80s. Sunday, sunny. Highs in the lower 90s. Sunday night and Monday, mostly clear. Lows around 70. Highs in the lower 90s. Again, the forecast for central Minnesota, from St. Cloud to the northwest Twin Cities suburbs for tonight, partly cloudy with slight chance of thunderstorms in the evening, then mostly cloudy with chance of thunderstorms overnight. Mostly cloudy late in the night. Some thunderstorms may produce heavy rainfall this evening and overnight. Lows in the upper 60s. South winds up to 10 miles an hour. Chance of thunderstorms 50%. 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The current time is 7:05 p.m. Central Daylight Time. Now here is the hazardous weather outlook for portions of central and southern Minnesota and west central Wisconsin. For this afternoon and tonight, strong to severe storms are possible tonight coming from the west-northwest. And now the extended outlook for the period Tuesday through Sunday. Strong to severe storms are possible Tuesday afternoon into Wednesday. Further rain showers on Wednesday could lead to localized flooding, favoring central Minnesota. Spotter information statement, Skywarn spotter activation may be needed. Now the forecast for central Minnesota, from St. Cloud to the northwest Twin Cities suburbs. Tonight, partly cloudy with slight chance of thunderstorms in the evening, then mostly cloudy with chance of thunderstorms overnight. Mostly cloudy late in the night. Some thunderstorms may produce heavy rainfall this evening and overnight. Lows in the upper 60s. South winds up to 10 miles an hour. Chance of thunderstorms 50%. Tuesday, partly sunny. A 20% chance of thunderstorms in the afternoon. Highs in the upper 80s. Southwest winds up to 10 miles an hour. Tuesday night, mostly cloudy with a 50% chance of thunderstorms. Lows in the upper 60s. East winds up to 5 miles an hour shifting to the south overnight. Wednesday, showers likely in the morning, then showers likely and chance of thunderstorms in the afternoon. Highs in the lower 80s. Southwest winds 5 to 10 miles an hour shifting to the northwest in the afternoon. Chance of precipitation 70%. Wednesday night, mostly cloudy with chance of showers in the evening, then partly cloudy overnight. Lows in the lower 60s. North winds up to 10 miles an hour. Chance of showers 50%. Thursday, mostly sunny. Highs in the lower 80s. Thursday night, mostly clear. Lows around 60. Friday, mostly sunny. Highs in the mid-80s. Friday night through Saturday night, mostly clear. Lows in the mid-60s. Highs in the upper 80s. Sunday, sunny. Highs in the lower 90s. Sunday night and Monday, mostly clear. Lows around 70. Highs in the lower 90s. Again, the forecast for central Minnesota, from St. Cloud to the northwest Twin Cities suburbs for tonight, partly cloudy with slight chance of thunderstorms in the evening, then mostly cloudy with chance of thunderstorms overnight. Mostly cloudy late in the night. Some thunderstorms may produce heavy rainfall this evening and overnight. Lows in the upper 60s. South winds up to 10 miles an hour. Chance of thunderstorms 50%. 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The current time is 7:08 p.m. Central Daylight Time. Now here is the hazardous weather outlook for portions of central and southern Minnesota and west central Wisconsin.
For this afternoon and tonight, strong to severe storms are possible tonight coming from the west-northwest. And now the extended outlook for the period Tuesday through Sunday. Strong to severe storms are possible Tuesday afternoon into Wednesday. Further rain showers on Wednesday could lead to localized flooding, favoring central Minnesota. Spotter information statement, Sky warns spotter activation may be needed. Now the forecast for central Minnesota, from St. Cloud to the northwest Twin Cities suburbs. Tonight, partly cloudy with slight chance of thunderstorms in the evening, then mostly cloudy with chance of thunderstorms overnight. Mostly cloudy late in the night. Some thunderstorms may produce heavy rainfall this evening and overnight. Lows in the upper 60s. South winds up to 10 miles an hour. Chance of thunderstorms 50%. Tuesday, partly sunny. A 20% chance of thunderstorms in the afternoon. Highs in the upper 80s. Southwest winds up to 10 miles an hour. Tuesday night, mostly cloudy with a 50% chance of thunderstorms. Lows in the upper 60s. East winds up to 5 miles an hour shifting to the south overnight. Wednesday, showers likely in the morning, then showers likely and chance of thunderstorms in the afternoon. Highs in the lower 80s. Southwest winds 5 to 10 miles an hour shifting to the northwest in the afternoon. Chance of precipitation 70%. Wednesday night, mostly cloudy with chance of showers in the evening, then partly cloudy overnight. Lows in the lower 60s. North winds up to 10 miles an hour. Chance of showers 50%. Thursday, mostly sunny. Highs in the lower 80s. Thursday night, mostly clear. Lows around 60. Friday, mostly sunny. Highs in the mid-80s. Friday night through Saturday night, mostly clear. Lows in the mid-60s. Highs in the upper 80s. Sunday, sunny. Highs in the lower 90s. Sunday night and Monday, mostly clear. Lows around 70. Highs in the lower 90s. Again, the forecast for central Minnesota, from St. Cloud to the northwest Twin Cities suburbs for tonight, partly cloudy with slight chance of thunderstorms in the evening, then mostly cloudy with chance of thunderstorms overnight. Mostly cloudy late in the night. Some thunderstorms may produce heavy rainfall this evening and overnight. Lows in the upper 60s. South winds up to 10 miles an hour. Chance of thunderstorms 50%. 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The current time is 7:12 p.m. Central Daylight Time. Now here is the hazardous weather outlook for portions of central and southern Minnesota and west central Wisconsin. For this afternoon and tonight, strong to severe storms are possible tonight coming from the west-northwest. And now the extended outlook for the period Tuesday through Sunday. Strong to severe storms are possible Tuesday afternoon into Wednesday. Further rain showers on Wednesday could lead to localized flooding, favoring central Minnesota. Spotter information statement, Sky warns spotter activation may be needed. Now the forecast for central Minnesota, from St. Cloud to the northwest Twin Cities suburbs. Tonight, partly cloudy with slight chance of thunderstorms in the evening, then mostly cloudy with chance of thunderstorms overnight. Mostly cloudy late in the night. Some thunderstorms may produce heavy rainfall this evening and overnight. Lows in the upper 60s. South winds up to 10 miles an hour. Chance of thunderstorms 50%. Tuesday, partly sunny. A 20% chance of thunderstorms in the afternoon. Highs in the upper 80s. Southwest winds up to 10 miles an hour. Tuesday night, mostly cloudy with a 50% chance of thunderstorms.
lows in the upper 60s. East winds up to 5 miles an hour, shifting to the south overnight. Wednesday, showers likely in the morning, then showers likely and chance of thunderstorms in the afternoon. Highs in the lower 80s. Southwest winds 5 to 10 miles an hour, shifting to the northwest in the afternoon. Chance of precipitation 70%. Wednesday night, mostly cloudy with chance of showers in the evening, then partly cloudy overnight. Lows in the lower 60s. North winds up to 10 miles an hour. Chance of showers 50%. Thursday, mostly sunny. Highs in the lower 80s. Thursday night, mostly clear. Lows around 60. Friday, mostly sunny. Highs in the mid 80s. Friday night through Saturday night, mostly clear. Lows in the mid 60s. Highs in the upper 80s. Sunday, sunny. Highs in the lower 90s. Sunday night and Monday, mostly clear. Lows around 70. Highs in the lower 90s. Again, the forecast for central Minnesota, from St. Cloud to the northwest Twin Cities suburbs for tonight, partly cloudy with slight chance of thunderstorms in the evening, then mostly cloudy with chance of thunderstorms overnight. Mostly cloudy late in the night. Some thunderstorms may produce heavy rainfall this evening and overnight. Lows in the upper 60s. South winds up to 10 miles an hour. Chance of 50%. At 7 p.m. in Buffalo, it was sunny. The temperature was 82 degrees, the dew point was 70, and the relative humidity was 65%. The heat index was 86. The wind was south at 7 miles an hour. The pressure was 30.00 inches and steady. In Maple Lake, it was sunny. The temperature was 86 degrees, the dew point was 67, and the relative humidity was 51%. The heat index was 89. The wind was south at 6 miles an hour. The pressure was 30.02 inches and steady. Elsewhere across central Minnesota, temperatures were between 82 and 86 degrees. It was sunny at St. Cloud and Princeton. It was mostly sunny at the Twin Cities, Crystal, Litchfield, Little Falls, and Willmar. At Anoka, it was partly sunny. Around the state, at International Falls, rain was falling, with a temperature of 64. It was sunny, with a temperature of 80 at Rochester, and 83 at Mankato. It was mostly sunny, with a temperature of 84 at Brainerd, and 70 at Duluth. Once again at 7 p.m., in Buffalo, it was 82 degrees and the heat index was 86, under sunny skies. And in Maple Lake, it was 86 degrees and the heat index was 89, under sunny skies. 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The current time is 7:17 p.m. Central Daylight Time. Now here is the hazardous weather outlook for portions of central and southern Minnesota and west central Wisconsin. For this afternoon and tonight, strong to severe storms are possible tonight coming from the west-northwest. And now the extended outlook for the period Tuesday through Sunday. Strong to severe storms are possible Tuesday afternoon into Wednesday. Further rain showers on Wednesday could lead to localized flooding, favoring central Minnesota. Spotter information statement, Skywarn spotter activation may be needed. Now the forecast for central Minnesota, from St. Cloud to the northwest Twin Cities suburbs. Tonight, partly cloudy with slight chance of thunderstorms in the evening, then mostly cloudy with chance of thunderstorms overnight. Mostly cloudy late in the night. Some thunderstorms may produce heavy rainfall this evening and overnight. Lows in the upper 60s. South winds up to 10 miles an hour. Chance of thunderstorms 50%. Tuesday, partly sunny.
A 20% chance of thunderstorms in the afternoon. Highs in the upper 80s. Southwest winds up to 10 miles an hour. Tuesday night, mostly cloudy with a 50% chance of thunderstorms. Lows in the upper 60s. East winds up to 5 miles an hour, shifting to the south overnight. Wednesday, showers likely in the morning, then showers likely and chance of thunderstorms in the afternoon. Highs in the lower 80s. Southwest winds 5 to 10 miles an hour, shifting to the northwest in the afternoon. Chance of precipitation 70%. Wednesday night, mostly cloudy with chance of showers in the evening, then partly cloudy overnight. Lows in the lower 60s. North winds up to 10 miles an hour. Chance of showers 50%. Thursday, mostly sunny. Highs in the lower 80s. Thursday night, mostly clear. Lows around 60. Friday, mostly sunny. Highs in the mid 80s. Friday night through Saturday night, mostly clear. Lows in the mid 60s. Highs in the upper 80s. Sunday, sunny. Highs in the lower 90s. Sunday night and Monday, mostly clear. Lows around 70. Highs in the lower 90s. Again, the forecast for central Minnesota, from St. Cloud to the northwest Twin Cities suburbs for tonight, partly cloudy with slight chance of thunderstorms in the evening, then mostly cloudy with chance of thunderstorms overnight. Mostly cloudy late in the night. Some thunderstorms may produce heavy rainfall this evening and overnight. Lows in the upper 60s. South winds up to 10 miles an hour. Chance of thunderstorms 50%. At 7 p.m. in Buffalo, it was sunny. The temperature was 82 degrees, the dew point was 70, and the relative humidity was 65%. The heat index was 86. The wind was south at 7 miles an hour. The pressure was 30.00 inches and steady. In Maple Lake, it was sunny, the temperature was 86 degrees, the dew point was 67, and the relative humidity was 51%. The heat index was 89. The wind was south at 6 miles an hour. The pressure was 30.02 inches and steady. Elsewhere across central Minnesota, temperatures were between 82 and 86 degrees. It was sunny at St. Cloud, Edmonton. It was mostly sunny at the Twin Cities, Crystal, Litchfield, Little Falls, and Willmar. At Anoka, it was partly sunny. Around the state, at International Falls, rain was falling, with a temperature of 64. It was sunny, with a temperature of 80 at Rochester, and 83 at Mankato. It was mostly sunny, with a temperature of 84 at Brainerd, and 70 at Duluth. Once again at 7 p.m., in Buffalo, it was 82 degrees and the heat index was 86, under sunny skies. And in Maple Lake, it was 86 degrees and the heat index was 89, under sunny skies. 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The current time is 7:23 p.m. Central Daylight Time. Now here is the hazardous weather outlook for portions of central and southern Minnesota and west central Wisconsin. For this afternoon and tonight, strong to severe storms are possible tonight coming from the west-northwest. And now the extended outlook for the period Tuesday through Sunday. Strong to severe storms are possible Tuesday afternoon into Wednesday. Further rain showers on Wednesday could lead to localized flooding, favoring central Minnesota. Spotter information statement, Skywarn spotter activation may be needed. Now the forecast for central Minnesota, from St. Cloud to the northwest Twin Cities suburbs. Tonight, partly cloudy with slight chance of thunderstorms in the evening, then mostly cloudy with chance of thunderstorms overnight. Mostly cloudy late in the night.
Some thunderstorms may produce heavy rainfall this evening and overnight. Lows in the upper 60s. South winds up to 10 miles an hour. Chance of thunderstorms 50%. Tuesday, partly sunny. A 20% chance of thunderstorms in the afternoon. Highs in the upper 80s. Southwest winds up to 10 miles an hour. Tuesday night, mostly cloudy with a 50% chance of thunderstorms. Lows in the upper 60s. East winds up to 5 miles an hour, shifting to the south overnight. Wednesday, showers likely in the morning, then showers likely and chance of thunderstorms in the afternoon. Highs in the lower 80s. Southwest winds 5 to 10 miles an hour, shifting to the northwest in the afternoon. Chance of precipitation 70%. Wednesday night, mostly cloudy with chance of showers in the evening, then partly cloudy overnight. Lows in the lower 60s. North winds up to 10 miles an hour. Chance of showers 50%. Thursday, mostly sunny. Highs in the lower 80s. Thursday night, mostly clear. Lows around 60. Friday, mostly sunny. Highs in the mid-80s. Friday night through Saturday night, mostly clear. Lows in the mid-60s. Highs in the upper 80s. Sunday, sunny. Highs in the lower 90s. Sunday night and Monday, mostly clear. Lows around 70. Highs in the lower 90s. Again, the forecast for central Minnesota, from St. Cloud to the northwest Twin Cities suburbs for tonight, partly cloudy with slight chance of thunderstorms in the evening, then mostly cloudy with chance of thunderstorms overnight. Mostly cloudy late in the night. Some thunderstorms may produce heavy rainfall this evening and overnight. Lows in the upper 60s. South winds up to 10 miles an hour. Chance of thunderstorms 50%. At 7 p.m. in Buffalo, it was sunny. The temperature was 82 degrees, the dew point was 70, and the relative humidity was 65%. The heat index was 86. The wind was south at 7 miles an hour. The pressure was 30.00 inches and steady. In Maple Lake, it was sunny. The temperature was 86 degrees. The dew point was 67, and the relative humidity was 51%. The heat index was 89. The wind was south at 6 miles an hour. The pressure was 30.02 inches and steady. Elsewhere across central Minnesota, temperatures were between 82 and 86 degrees. It was sunny at St. Cloud, at Princeton. It was mostly sunny at the Twin Cities, Crystal, Litchfield, Little Falls, and Willmar. At Anoka, it was partly sunny. Around the state, at International Falls, rain was falling, with a temperature of 64. It was sunny, with a temperature of 80 at Rochester, and 83 at Mankato. It was mostly sunny, with a temperature of 84 at Brainerd, and 70 at Duluth. Once again at 7 p.m., in Buffalo, it was 82 degrees and the heat index was 86, under sunny skies. And in Maple Lake, it was 86 degrees and the heat index was 89, under sunny skies. 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The current time is 7:28 p.m. Central Daylight Time. Now here is the hazardous weather outlook for portions of central and southern Minnesota and west central Wisconsin. For this afternoon and tonight, strong to severe storms are possible tonight coming from the west-northwest. And now the extended outlook for the period Tuesday through Sunday. Strong to severe storms are possible Tuesday afternoon into Wednesday. Further rain showers on Wednesday could lead to localized flooding, favoring central Minnesota. Spotter information statement, Skywarn spotter activation may be needed.
Now the forecast for central Minnesota, from St. Cloud to the northwest Twin Cities suburbs. Tonight, partly cloudy with slight chance of thunderstorms in the evening, then mostly cloudy with chance of thunderstorms overnight. Mostly cloudy late in the night. Some thunderstorms may produce heavy rainfall this evening and overnight. Lows in the upper 60s. South winds up to 10 miles an hour. Chance of thunderstorms 50%. Tuesday, partly sunny. A 20% chance of thunderstorms in the afternoon. Highs in the upper 80s. Southwest winds up to 10 miles an hour. Tuesday night, mostly cloudy with a 50% chance of thunderstorms. Lows in the upper 60s. East winds up to 5 miles an hour, shifting to the south overnight. Wednesday, showers likely in the morning, then showers likely and chance of thunderstorms in the afternoon. Highs in the lower 80s. Southwest winds 5 to 10 miles an hour, shifting to the northwest in the afternoon. Chance of precipitation 70%. Wednesday night, mostly cloudy with chance of showers in the evening, then partly cloudy overnight. Lows in the lower 60s. North winds up to 10 miles an hour. Chance of showers 50%. Thursday, mostly sunny. Highs in the lower 80s. Thursday night, mostly clear. Lows around 60. Friday, mostly sunny. Highs in the mid 80s. Friday night through Saturday night, mostly clear. Lows in the mid 60s. Highs in the upper 80s. Sunday, sunny. Highs in the lower 90s. Sunday night and Monday, mostly clear. Lows around 70. Highs in the lower 90s. Again, the forecast for central Minnesota, from St. Cloud to the northwest Twin Cities suburbs for tonight, partly cloudy with slight chance of thunderstorms in the evening, then mostly cloudy with chance of thunderstorms overnight. Mostly cloudy late in the night. Some thunderstorms may produce heavy rainfall this evening and overnight. Lows in the upper 60s. South winds up to 10 miles an hour. Chance of thunderstorms 50%. At 7 p.m. in Buffalo, it was sunny. The temperature was 82 degrees, the dew point was 70, and the relative humidity was 65%. The heat index was 86. The wind was south at 7 miles an hour. The pressure was 30.00 inches and steady. In Maple Lake, it was sunny. The temperature was 86 degrees, the dew point was 67, and the relative humidity was 51%. The heat index was 89. The wind was south at 6 miles an hour. The pressure was 30.02 inches and steady. Elsewhere across central Minnesota, temperatures were between 82 and 86 degrees. It was sunny at St. Cloud, Edmundston. It was mostly sunny at the Twin Cities, Crystal, Litchfield, Little Falls, and Willmar. At Anoka, it was partly sunny. Around the state, at International Falls, rain was falling, with a temperature of 64. It was sunny, with a temperature of 80 at Rochester, and 83 at Mankato. It was mostly sunny, with a temperature of 84 at Brainerd, and 70 at Duluth. Once again at 7 p.m., in Buffalo, it was 82 degrees and the heat index was 86, under sunny skies. And in Maple Lake, it was 86 degrees and the heat index was 89, under sunny skies. 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The current time is 7:33 p.m. Central Daylight Time. Now here is the hazardous weather outlook for portions of central and southern Minnesota and west central Wisconsin. For this afternoon and tonight, strong to severe storms are possible tonight coming from the west-northwest. A
and now the extended outlook for the period Tuesday through Sunday. Strong to severe storms are possible Tuesday afternoon into Wednesday. Further rain showers on Wednesday.

They could lead to localized flooding, favoring central Minnesota. Spotter information statement. Skywarn spotter activation may be needed. Now the forecast for central Minnesota, from St. Cloud to the northwest Twin Cities suburbs. Tonight, partly cloudy with slight chance of thunderstorms in the evening, then mostly cloudy with chance of thunderstorms overnight. Mostly cloudy late in the night. Some thunderstorms may produce heavy rainfall this evening and overnight. Lows in the upper 60s. South winds up to 10 miles an hour. Chance of thunderstorms 50%. Tuesday, partly sunny. A 20% chance of thunderstorms in the afternoon. Highs in the upper 80s. Southwest winds up to 10 miles an hour. Tuesday night, mostly cloudy with a 50% chance of thunderstorms. Lows in the upper 60s. East winds up to 5 miles an hour, shifting to the south overnight. Wednesday, showers likely in the morning, then showers likely and chance of thunderstorms in the afternoon. Highs in the lower 80s. Southwest winds 5 to 10 miles an hour, shifting to the northwest in the afternoon. Chance of precipitation 70%. Wednesday night, mostly cloudy with chance of showers in the evening, then partly cloudy overnight. Lows in the lower 60s. North winds up to 10 miles an hour. Chance of showers 50%. Thursday, mostly sunny. Highs in the lower 80s. Thursday night, mostly clear. Lows around 60. Friday, mostly sunny. Highs in the mid 80s. Friday night through Saturday night, mostly clear. Lows in the mid 60s. Highs in the upper 80s. Sunday, sunny. Highs in the lower 90s. Sunday night and Monday, mostly clear. Lows around 70. Highs in the lower 90s. Again, the forecast for central Minnesota, from St. Cloud to the northwest Twin Cities suburbs for tonight, partly cloudy with slight chance of thunderstorms in the evening, then mostly cloudy with chance of thunderstorms overnight. Mostly cloudy late in the night. Some thunderstorms may produce heavy rainfall this evening and overnight. Lows in the upper 60s. South winds up to 10 miles an hour. Chance of thunderstorms 50%. At 7 p.m. in Buffalo, it was sunny. The temperature was 82 degrees, the dew point was 70, and the relative humidity was 65%. The heat index was 86. The wind was south at 7 miles an hour. The pressure was 30.00 inches and steady. In Maple Lake, it was sunny. The temperature was 86 degrees, the dew point was 67, and the relative humidity was 51%. The heat index was 89. The wind was south at 6 miles an hour. The pressure was 30.02 inches and steady. Elsewhere across central Minnesota, temperatures were between 82 and 86 degrees. It was sunny at St. Cloud, at Princeton. It was mostly sunny at the Twin Cities, Crystal, Litchfield, Little Falls, and Willmar. At Anoka, it was partly sunny. Around the state, at International Falls, rain was falling, with a temperature of 64. It was sunny, with a temperature of 80 at Rochester, and 83 at Mankato. It was mostly sunny, with a temperature of 84 at Brainerd, and 70 at Duluth. Once again at 7 p.m., in Buffalo, it was 82 degrees and the heat index was 86, under sunny skies. And in Maple Lake, it was 86 degrees and the heat index was 89, under sunny skies. The St. Cloud, Minnesota climate summary for this evening, as of 7 p.m., July 6, 2026. Today's high temperature was 87 degrees and the low 63 degrees. No precipitation fell today. No snow fell today. The normal high temperature for tomorrow is 82 degrees, and the normal low is 59. The record high for tomorrow is 102, which occurred in 1936, and the record low is 40, which occurred in 1972.
Sunset tonight is at 9:07 p.m. Sunrise tomorrow is at 5:35 a.m. This is Weather Radio Station WNG676 Clearwater, broadcasting on a frequency of 162.50 MHz. 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The current time is 7:39 p.m. Central Daylight Time. Now here is the hazardous weather outlook for portions of central and southern Minnesota and west central Wisconsin. For this afternoon and tonight, strong to severe storms are possible tonight coming from the west-northwest. And now the extended outlook for the period Tuesday through Sunday. Strong to severe storms are possible Tuesday afternoon into Wednesday. Further rain showers on Wednesday could lead to localized flooding, favoring central Minnesota. Spotter information statement, Sky Warn spotter activation may be needed. The St. Cloud, Minnesota climate summary for this evening, as of 7 p.m., July 6, 2026. Today's high temperature was 87 degrees and the low 63 degrees. No precipitation fell today. No snow fell today. The normal high temperature for tomorrow is 82 degrees, and the normal low is 59. The record high for tomorrow is 102, which occurred in 1936, and the record low is 40, which occurred in 1972. Sunset tonight is at 9:07 p.m. Sunrise tomorrow is at 5:35 a.m. Now the forecast for central Minnesota, from St. Cloud to the northwest Twin Cities suburbs. Tonight, partly cloudy with slight chance of thunderstorms in the evening, then mostly cloudy with chance of thunderstorms overnight. Mostly cloudy late in the night. Some thunderstorms may produce heavy rainfall this evening and overnight. Lows in the upper 60s. South winds up to 10 miles an hour. Chance of thunderstorms 50%. Tuesday, partly sunny. A 20% chance of thunderstorms in the afternoon. Highs in the upper 80s. Southwest winds up to 10 miles an hour. Tuesday night, mostly cloudy with a 50% chance of thunderstorms. Lows in the upper 60s. East winds up to 5 miles an hour, shifting to the south overnight. Wednesday, showers likely in the morning, then showers likely and chance of thunderstorms in the afternoon. Highs in the lower 80s. Southwest winds 5 to 10 miles an hour, shifting to the northwest in the afternoon. Chance of precipitation 70%. Wednesday night, mostly cloudy with chance of showers in the evening, then partly cloudy overnight. Lows in the lower 60s. North winds up to 10 miles an hour. Chance of showers 50%. Thursday, mostly sunny. Highs in the lower 80s. Thursday night, mostly clear. Lows around 60. Friday, mostly sunny. Highs in the mid 80s. Friday night through Saturday night, mostly clear. Lows in the mid 60s. Highs in the upper 80s. Sunday, sunny. Highs in the lower 90s. Sunday night and Monday, mostly clear. Lows around 70. Highs in the lower 90s. Again, the forecast for central Minnesota, from St. Cloud to the northwest Twin Cities suburbs for tonight, partly cloudy with slight chance of thunderstorms in the evening, then mostly cloudy with chance of thunderstorms overnight. Mostly cloudy late in the night. Some thunderstorms may produce heavy rainfall this evening and overnight. Lows in the upper 60s. South winds up to 10 miles an hour. Chance of thunderstorms 50%. At 7 p.m. in Buffalo, it was sunny. The temperature was 82 degrees, the dew point was 70, and the relative humidity was 65%. The heat index was 86. The wind was south at 7 miles an hour. The pressure was 30.00 inches and steady. In Maple Lake, it was sunny. The temperature was 86 degrees, the dew point was 67, and the relative humidity was 51%.
The heat index was 89. The wind was south at 6 miles an hour. The pressure was 30.02 inches and steady. Elsewhere across central Minnesota, temperatures were between 82 and 86 degrees. It was sunny at St. Cloud, Edmonton. It was mostly sunny at the Twin Cities, Crystal, Litchfield, Little Falls, and Willmar. At Anoka, it was partly sunny. Around the state, at International Falls, rain was falling, with a temperature of 64. It was sunny, with a temperature of 80 at Rochester, and 83 at Mankato. It was mostly sunny, with a temperature of 84 at Brainerd, and 70 at Duluth. Once again at 7 p.m., in Buffalo, it was 82 degrees and the heat index was 86, under sunny skies. And in Maple Lake, it was 86 degrees and the heat index was 89, under sunny skies. 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The current time is 7:45 p.m. Central Daylight Time. Now here is the hazardous weather outlook for portions of central and southern Minnesota and west central Wisconsin. For this afternoon and tonight, strong to severe storms are possible tonight coming from the west-northwest. And now the extended outlook for the period Tuesday through Sunday. Strong to severe storms are possible Tuesday afternoon into Wednesday. Further rain showers on Wednesday could lead to localized flooding, favoring central Minnesota. Spotter information statement, Skywarn spotter activation may be needed. Now the forecast for central Minnesota, from St. Cloud to the northwest Twin Cities suburbs. Tonight, partly cloudy with slight chance of thunderstorms in the evening, then mostly cloudy with chance of thunderstorms overnight. Mostly cloudy late in the night. Some thunderstorms may produce heavy rainfall this evening and overnight. Lows in the upper 60s. South winds up to 10 miles an hour. Chance of thunderstorms 50%. Tuesday, partly sunny. A 20% chance of thunderstorms in the afternoon. Highs in the upper 80s. Southwest winds up to 10 miles an hour. Tuesday night, mostly cloudy with a 50% chance of thunderstorms. Lows in the upper 60s. East winds up to 5 miles an hour, shifting to the south overnight. Wednesday, showers likely in the morning, then showers likely and chance of thunderstorms in the afternoon. Highs in the lower 80s. Southwest winds 5 to 10 miles an hour, shifting to the northwest in the afternoon. Chance of precipitation 70%. Wednesday night, mostly cloudy with chance of showers in the evening, then partly cloudy overnight. Lows in the lower 60s. North winds up to 10 miles an hour. Chance of showers 50%. Thursday, mostly sunny. Highs in the lower 80s. Thursday night, mostly clear. Lows around 60. Friday, mostly sunny. Highs in the mid-80s. Friday night through Saturday night, mostly clear. Lows in the mid-60s. Highs in the upper 80s. Sunday, sunny. Highs in the lower 90s. Sunday night and Monday, mostly clear. Lows around 70. Highs in the lower 90s. Again, the forecast for central Minnesota, from St. Cloud to the northwest Twin Cities suburbs for tonight, partly cloudy with slight chance of thunderstorms in the evening, then mostly cloudy with chance of thunderstorms overnight. Mostly cloudy late in the night. Some thunderstorms may produce heavy rainfall this evening and overnight. Lows in the upper 60s. South winds up to 10 miles an hour. Chance of thunderstorms 50%. At 7 p.m., in Buffalo, it was sunny. The temperature was 82 degrees, the dew point was 70, and the relative humidity was 65%. The heat index was 86.
The wind was south at 7 miles an hour. The pressure was 30.00 inches and steady. In Maple Lake, it was sunny. The temperature was 86 degrees, the dew point was 67, and the relative humidity was 51%. The heat index was 89. The wind was south at 6 miles an hour. The pressure was 30.02 inches and steady. Elsewhere across central Minnesota, temperatures were between 82 and 86 degrees. It was sunny at St. Cloud, Edmonton. It was mostly sunny at the Twin Cities, Crystal, Litchfield, Little Falls, and Willmar. At Anoka, it was partly sunny. Around the state, at International Falls, rain was falling, with a temperature of 64. It was sunny, with a temperature of 80 at Rochester, and 83 at Mankato. It was mostly sunny, with a temperature of 84 at Brainerd, and 70 at Duluth. Once again at 7 p.m., in Buffalo, it was 82 degrees and the heat index was 86, under sunny skies. And in Maple Lake, it was 86 degrees and the heat index was 89, under sunny skies. The St. Cloud, Minnesota climate summary for this evening, as of 7 p.m., July 6, 2026. Today's high temperature was 87 degrees and the low 63 degrees. No precipitation fell today. No snow fell today. The normal high temperature for tomorrow is 82 degrees, and the normal low is 59. The record high for tomorrow is 102, which occurred in 1936, and the record low is 40, which occurred in 1972. Sunset tonight is at 9:07 p.m. Sunrise tomorrow is at 5:35 a.m. This is Weather Radio Station WNG676 Clearwater, broadcasting on a frequency of 162.50 MHz. 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The current time is 7:51 p.m. Central Daylight Time. Now here is the hazardous weather outlook for portions of central and southern Minnesota and west central Wisconsin. For this afternoon and tonight, strong to severe storms are possible tonight coming from the west-northwest. And now the extended outlook for the period Tuesday through Sunday. Strong to severe storms are possible Tuesday afternoon into Wednesday. Further rain showers on Wednesday could lead to localized flooding, favoring central Minnesota. Spotter information statement, sky warns spotter activation may be needed. Now the forecast for central Minnesota, from St. Cloud to the northwest Twin Cities suburbs. Tonight, partly cloudy with slight chance of thunderstorms in the evening, then mostly cloudy with chance of thunderstorms overnight. Mostly cloudy late in the night. Some thunderstorms may produce heavy rainfall this evening and overnight. Lows in the upper 60s. South winds up to 10 miles an hour. Chance of thunderstorms 50%. Tuesday, partly sunny. A 20% chance of thunderstorms in the afternoon. Highs in the upper 80s. Southwest winds up to 10 miles an hour. Tuesday night, mostly cloudy with a 50% chance of thunderstorms. Lows in the upper 60s. East winds up to 5 miles an hour, shifting to the south overnight. Wednesday, showers likely in the morning, then showers likely and chance of thunderstorms in the afternoon. Highs in the lower 80s. Southwest winds 5 to 10 miles an hour, shifting to the northwest in the afternoon. Chance of precipitation 70%. Wednesday night, mostly cloudy with chance of showers in the evening, then partly cloudy overnight. Lows in the lower 60s. North winds up to 10 miles an hour. Chance of showers 50%. Thursday, mostly sunny. Highs in the lower 80s. Thursday night, mostly clear. Lows around 60. Friday, mostly sunny. Highs in the mid 80s. Friday night through Saturday night, mostly clear. Lows in the mid 60s. Highs in the upper 80s. Sunday,
Sunny. Highs in the lower 90s. Sunday.

temperature was 82 degrees, the dew point was 70, and the relative humidity was 65%. The heat index was 86. The wind was south at 7 miles an hour. The pressure was 30.00 inches and steady. In Maple Lake, it was sunny. The temperature was 86 degrees, the dew point was 67, and the relative humidity was 51%. The heat index was 89. The wind was south at 6 miles an hour. The pressure was 30.02 inches and steady. Elsewhere across central Minnesota, temperatures were between 82 and 86 degrees. It was sunny at St. Cloud, at Princeton. It was mostly sunny at the Twin Cities, Crystal, Litchfield, Little Falls, and Wilmer. At Anoka, it was partly sunny. Around the state, at International Falls, rain was falling, with a temperature of 64. It was sunny, with a temperature of 80 at Rochester, and 83 at Mankato. It was mostly sunny, with a temperature of 84 at Brainerd, and 70 at Duluth. Once again at 7 p.m., in Buffalo, it was 82 degrees and the heat index was 86, under sunny skies. And in Maple Lake, it was 86 degrees and the heat index was 89, under sunny skies. 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The current time is 7:56 p.m. Central Daylight Time. Now here is the hazardous weather outlook for portions of central and southern Minnesota and west central Wisconsin. For this afternoon and tonight, strong to severe storms are possible tonight coming from the west-northwest. And now the extended outlook for the period Tuesday through Sunday. Strong to severe storms are possible Tuesday afternoon into Wednesday. Further rain showers on Wednesday could lead to localized flooding, favoring central Minnesota. Spotter information statement, Skywarn spotter activation may be needed. Now the forecast for central Minnesota, from St. Cloud to the northwest Twin Cities suburbs. Tonight, partly cloudy with slight chance of thunderstorms in the evening, then mostly cloudy with chance of thunderstorms overnight. Mostly cloudy late in the night. Some thunderstorms may produce heavy rainfall this evening and overnight. Lows in the upper 60s. South winds up to 10 miles an hour. Chance of thunderstorms 50%. Tuesday, partly sunny. A 20% chance of thunderstorms in the afternoon. Highs in the upper 80s. Southwest winds up to 10 miles an hour. Tuesday night, mostly cloudy with a 50% chance of thunderstorms. Lows in the upper 60s. East winds up to 5 miles an hour, shifting to the south overnight. Wednesday, showers likely in the morning, then showers likely and chance of thunderstorms in the afternoon. Highs in the lower 80s. Southwest winds 5 to 10 miles an hour, shifting to the northwest in the afternoon. Chance of precipitation 70%. Wednesday night, mostly cloudy with chance of showers in the evening, then partly cloudy overnight. Lows in the lower 60s. North winds up to 10 miles an hour. Chance of showers 50%. Thursday, mostly sunny. Highs in the lower 80s. Thursday night, mostly clear. Lows around 60. Friday, mostly sunny. Highs in the mid-80s. Friday night through Saturday night, mostly clear. Lows in the mid-60s. Highs in the upper 80s. Sunday, sunny. Highs in the lower 90s. Sunday night and Monday, mostly clear. Lows around 70. Highs in the lower 90s. Again, the forecast for central Minnesota, from St. Cloud to the northwest Twin Cities suburbs for tonight, partly cloudy with slight chance of thunderstorms in the evening, then mostly cloudy with chance of thunderstorms overnight. Mostly cloudy late in the night. Some thunderstorms may produce heavy rainfall this evening and overnight.

overnight. Lows in the upper 60s. South winds up to 10 miles an hour. Chance of thunderstorms 50%. At 7 p.m. in Buffalo, it was sunny. The temperature was 82 degrees, the dew point was 70, and the relative humidity was 65%. The heat index was 86. The wind was south at 7 miles an hour. The pressure was 30.00 inches and steady. In Maple Lake, it was sunny. The temperature was 86 degrees, the dew point was 67, and the relative humidity was 51%. The heat index was 89. The wind was south at 6 miles an hour. The pressure was 30.02 inches and steady. Elsewhere across central Minnesota, temperatures were between 82 and 86 degrees. It was sunny at St. Cloud, at Princeton. It was mostly sunny at the Twin Cities, Crystal, Litchfield, Little Falls, and Willmar. At Anoka, it was partly sunny. Around the state, at International Falls, rain was falling, with a temperature of 64. It was sunny, with a temperature of 80 at Rochester, and 83 at Mankato. It was mostly sunny, with a temperature of 84 at Brainerd, and 70 at Duluth. Once again at 7 p.m., in Buffalo, it was 82 degrees and the heat index was 86, under sunny skies. And in Maple Lake, it was 86 degrees and the heat index was 89, under sunny skies. The St. Cloud, Minnesota climate summary for this evening, as of 7 p.m., July 6, 2026. Today's high temperature was 87 degrees and the low 63 degrees. No precipitation fell today. No snow fell today. The normal high temperature for tomorrow is 82 degrees, and the normal low is 59. The record high for tomorrow is 102, which occurred in 1936, and the record low is 40, which occurred in 1972. Sunset tonight is at 9:07 p.m. Sunrise tomorrow is at 5:35 a.m. This is Weather Radio Station WMG676 Clearwater, broadcasting on a frequency of 162.50 MHz. 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The current time is 8:02 p.m. Central Daylight Time. Now here is the hazardous weather outlook for portions of central and southern Minnesota and west central Wisconsin. For this afternoon and tonight, strong to severe storms are possible tonight coming from the west-northwest. And now the extended outlook for the period Tuesday through Sunday. Strong to severe storms are possible Tuesday afternoon into Wednesday. Further rain showers on Wednesday could lead to localized flooding, favoring central Minnesota. Spotter information statement, Skywarn spotter activation may be needed. Now the forecast for central Minnesota, from St. Cloud to the northwest Twin Cities suburbs. Tonight, partly cloudy with slight chance of thunderstorms in the evening, then mostly cloudy with chance of thunderstorms overnight. Mostly cloudy late in the night. Some thunderstorms may produce heavy rainfall this evening and overnight. Lows in the upper 60s. South winds up to 10 miles an hour. Chance of thunderstorms 50%. Tuesday, partly sunny. A 20% chance of thunderstorms in the afternoon. Highs in the upper 80s. Southwest winds up to 10 miles an hour. Tuesday night, mostly cloudy with a 50% chance of thunderstorms. Lows in the upper 60s. East winds up to 5 miles an hour, shifting to the south overnight. Wednesday, showers likely in the morning, then showers likely and chance of thunderstorms in the afternoon. Highs in the lower 80s. Southwest winds 5 to 10 miles an hour, shifting to the northwest in the afternoon. Chance of precipitation 70%. Wednesday night, mostly cloudy with chance of showers in the evening, then partly cloudy overnight. Lows in the lower 60s. North winds up to 10 miles an hour. Chance of showers 50%.
Thursday, mostly sunny. Highs in the lower 80s. Thursday night, mostly clear. Lows around 60. Friday, mostly sunny. Highs in the mid 80s. Friday night through Saturday night, mostly clear. Lows in the mid 60s. Highs in the upper 80s. Sunday, sunny. Highs in the lower 90s. Sunday night and Monday, mostly clear. Lows around 70. Highs in the lower 90s. Again, the forecast for central Minnesota, from St. Cloud to the northwest Twin Cities suburbs for tonight, partly cloudy with slight chance of thunderstorms in the evening, then mostly cloudy with chance of thunderstorms overnight. Mostly cloudy late in the night. Some thunderstorms may produce heavy rainfall this evening and overnight. Lows in the upper 60s. South winds up to 10 miles an hour. Chance of thunderstorms 50%. 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The current time is 8:06 p.m. Central Daylight Time. Now here is the hazardous weather outlook for portions of central and southern Minnesota and west central Wisconsin. For this afternoon and tonight, strong to severe storms are possible tonight coming from the west-northwest. And now the extended outlook for the period Tuesday through Sunday. Strong to severe storms are possible Tuesday afternoon into Wednesday. Further rain showers on Wednesday could lead to localized flooding, favoring central Minnesota. Spotter information statement, Skywarn spotter activation may be needed. Now the forecast for central Minnesota, from St. Cloud to the northwest Twin Cities suburbs. Tonight, partly cloudy with slight chance of thunderstorms in the evening, then mostly cloudy with chance of thunderstorms overnight. Mostly cloudy late in the night. Some thunderstorms may produce heavy rainfall this evening and overnight. Lows in the upper 60s. South winds up to 10 miles an hour. Chance of thunderstorms 50%. Tuesday, partly sunny. A 20% chance of thunderstorms in the afternoon. Highs in the upper 80s. Southwest winds up to 10 miles an hour. Tuesday night, mostly cloudy with a 50% chance of thunderstorms. Lows in the upper 60s. East winds up to 5 miles an hour shifting to the south overnight. Wednesday, showers likely in the morning, then showers likely and chance of thunderstorms in the afternoon. Highs in the lower 80s. Southwest winds 5 to 10 miles an hour shifting to the northwest in the afternoon. Chance of precipitation 70%. Wednesday night, mostly cloudy with chance of showers in the evening, then partly cloudy overnight. Lows in the lower 60s. North winds up to 10 miles an hour. Chance of showers 50%. Thursday, mostly sunny. Highs in the lower 80s. Thursday night, mostly clear. Lows around 60. Friday, mostly sunny. Highs in the mid 80s. Friday night through Saturday night, mostly clear. Lows in the mid 60s. Highs in the upper 80s. Sunday, sunny. Highs in the lower 90s. Sunday night and Monday, mostly clear. Lows around 70. Highs in the lower 90s. Again, the forecast for central Minnesota, from St. Cloud to the northwest Twin Cities suburbs for tonight, partly cloudy with slight chance of thunderstorms in the evening, then mostly cloudy with chance of thunderstorms overnight. Mostly cloudy late in the night. Some thunderstorms may produce heavy rainfall this evening and overnight. Lows in the upper 60s. South winds up to 10 miles an hour. Chance of thunderstorms 50%. 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
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The current time is 8:09 p.m. Central Daylight Time. Now here is the hazardous weather outlook for portions of central and southern Minnesota and west central Wisconsin. For this afternoon and tonight, strong to severe storms are possible tonight coming from the west-northwest. And now the extended outlook for the period Tuesday through Sunday. Strong to severe storms are possible Tuesday afternoon into Wednesday. Further rain showers on Wednesday could lead to localized flooding, favoring central Minnesota. Spotter information statement, Sky Warn spotter activation may be needed. The St. Cloud, Minnesota climate summary for this evening, as of 7 p.m., July 6, 2026. Today's high temperature was 87 degrees and the low 63 degrees. No precipitation fell today. No snow fell today. The normal high temperature for tomorrow is 82 degrees, and the normal low is 59. The record high for tomorrow is 102, which occurred in 1936, and the record low is 40, which occurred in 1972. Sunset tonight is at 9:07 p.m. Sunrise tomorrow is at 5:35 a.m. Now the forecast for central Minnesota, from St. Cloud to the northwest Twin Cities suburbs. Tonight, partly cloudy with slight chance of thunderstorms in the evening, then mostly cloudy with chance of thunderstorms overnight. Mostly cloudy late in the night. Some thunderstorms may produce heavy rainfall this evening and overnight. Lows in the upper 60s. South winds up to 10 miles an hour. Chance of thunderstorms 50%. Tuesday, partly sunny. A 20% chance of thunderstorms in the afternoon. Highs in the upper 80s. Southwest winds up to 10 miles an hour. Tuesday night, mostly cloudy with a 50% chance of thunderstorms. Lows in the upper 60s. East winds up to 5 miles an hour, shifting to the south overnight. Wednesday, showers likely in the morning, then showers likely and chance of thunderstorms in the afternoon. Highs in the lower 80s. Southwest winds 5 to 10 miles an hour, shifting to the northwest in the afternoon. Chance of precipitation 70%. Wednesday night, mostly cloudy with chance of showers in the evening, then partly cloudy overnight. Lows in the lower 60s. North winds up to 10 miles an hour. Chance of showers 50%. Thursday, mostly sunny. Highs in the lower 80s. Thursday night, mostly clear. Lows around 60. Friday, mostly sunny. Highs in the mid 80s. Friday night through Saturday night, mostly clear. Lows in the mid 60s. Highs in the upper 80s. Sunday, sunny. Highs in the lower 90s. Sunday night and Monday, mostly clear. Lows around 70. Highs in the lower 90s. Again, the forecast for central Minnesota, from St. Cloud to the northwest Twin Cities suburbs for tonight, partly cloudy with slight chance of thunderstorms in the evening, then mostly cloudy with chance of thunderstorms overnight. Mostly cloudy late in the night. Some thunderstorms may produce heavy rainfall this evening and overnight. Lows in the upper 60s. South winds up to 10 miles an hour. Chance of thunderstorms 50%. 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The current time is 8:14 p.m. Central Daylight Time. Now here is the hazardous weather outlook for portions of central and southern Minnesota and west central Wisconsin. For this afternoon and tonight, strong to severe storms are possible tonight coming from the west-northwest. And now the extended outlook for the period Tuesday through Sunday. Strong to severe storms are possible Tuesday afternoon into Wednesday.
Further rain showers on Wednesday could lead to localized flooding, favoring central Minnesota. Spotter information statement. Sky warns spotter activation may be needed. Now the forecast for central Minnesota, from St. Cloud to the northwest Twin Cities suburbs. Tonight, partly cloudy with slight chance of thunderstorms in the evening, then mostly cloudy with chance of thunderstorms overnight. Mostly cloudy late in the night. Some thunderstorms may produce heavy rainfall this evening and overnight. Lows in the upper 60s. South winds up to 10 miles an hour. Chance of thunderstorms 50%. Tuesday, partly sunny. A 20% chance of thunderstorms in the afternoon. Highs in the upper 80s. Southwest winds up to 10 miles an hour. Tuesday night, mostly cloudy with a 50% chance of thunderstorms. Lows in the upper 60s. East winds up to 5 miles an hour, shifting to the south overnight. Wednesday, showers likely in the morning, then showers likely and chance of thunderstorms in the afternoon. Highs in the lower 80s. Southwest winds 5 to 10 miles an hour, shifting to the northwest in the afternoon. Chance of precipitation 70%. Wednesday night, mostly cloudy with chance of showers in the evening, then partly cloudy overnight. Lows in the lower 60s. North winds up to 10 miles an hour. Chance of showers 50%. Thursday, mostly sunny. Highs in the lower 80s. Thursday night, mostly clear. Lows around 60. Friday, mostly sunny. Highs in the mid 80s. Friday night through Saturday night, mostly clear. Lows in the mid 60s. Highs in the upper 80s. Sunday, sunny. Highs in the lower 90s. Sunday night and Monday, mostly clear. Lows around 70. Highs in the lower 90s. Again, the forecast for central Minnesota, from St. Cloud to the northwest Twin Cities suburbs for tonight, partly cloudy with slight chance of thunderstorms in the evening, then mostly cloudy with chance of thunderstorms overnight. Mostly cloudy late in the night. Some thunderstorms may produce heavy rainfall this evening and overnight. Lows in the upper 60s. South winds up to 10 miles an hour. Chance of thunderstorms 50%. At 8 p.m. in Buffalo, it was partly cloudy. The temperature was 81 degrees, the dew point was 70, and the relative humidity was 69%. The wind was south at 6 miles an hour. The pressure was 29.99 inches and falling. In Maple Lake, it was partly cloudy. The temperature was 84 degrees, the dew point was 68, and the relative humidity was 58%. The heat index was 86. The wind was south at 5 miles an hour. The pressure was 30.00 inches and falling. Elsewhere across central Minnesota, temperatures were between 82 and 85 degrees. It was sunny at Crystal and Wilmer. It was mostly sunny at the Twin Cities, St. Cloud, Princeton, and Litchfield. It was partly sunny at Anoka and Little Falls. Around the state, it was sunny, with a temperature of 78 at Rochester and 82 at Mankato. It was partly sunny, with a temperature of 79 at Brainerd, 62 at Duluth, and 64 at International Falls. Once again at 8 p.m., in Buffalo, it was 81 degrees under partly cloudy skies. And in Maple Lake, it was 84 degrees and the heat index was 86, under partly cloudy skies. 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The current time is 8:19 p.m. Central Daylight Time. Now here is the hazardous weather outlook for portions of central and southern Minnesota and west central Wisconsin. For this afternoon and tonight, strong to severe storms are possible tonight coming from the west-northwest.
And now the extended outlook for the period Tuesday through Sunday. Strong to severe storms are possible Tuesday afternoon into Wednesday. Further rain showers on Wednesday could lead to localized flooding, favoring

81 degrees, the dew point was 70, and the relative humidity was 69%. The wind was south at 6 miles an hour. The pressure was 29.99 inches and falling. In Maple Lake, it was partly cloudy. The temperature was 84 degrees, the dew point was 68, and the relative humidity was 58%. The heat index was 86. The wind was south at 5 miles an hour. The pressure was 30.00 inches and falling. Elsewhere across central Minnesota, temperatures were between 82 and 85 degrees. It was sunny at Crystal and Wilmer. It was mostly sunny at the Twin Cities, St. Cloud, Princeton, and Litchfield. It was partly sunny at Anoka and Little Falls. Around the state, it was sunny, with a temperature of 78 at Rochester and 82 at Mankato. It was partly sunny, with a temperature of 79 at Brainerd, 62 at Duluth, and 64 at International Falls. Once again at 8 p.m., in Buffalo, it was 81 degrees under partly cloudy skies. And in Maple Lake, it was 84 degrees and the heat index was 86, under partly cloudy skies. 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The current time is 8:57 p.m. Central Daylight Time. The National Weather Service has issued Severe Thunderstorm Watch number 468, effective until 2 a.m. Tuesday. This watch includes the following counties in Minnesota: Benton, Mille Lacs, and Stearns. Remember, a severe thunderstorm watch means the conditions are favorable for the development of severe weather, including large hail and damaging winds, in and close to the watch area. While severe weather may not be imminent, persons should remain alert for rapidly changing weather conditions and listen for later statements and possible warnings. Stay tuned to NOAA Weather Radio, commercial radio and television outlets, or internet sources for the latest severe weather information. Now here is the hazardous weather outlook for portions of central and southern Minnesota and west central Wisconsin. For this afternoon and tonight, strong to severe storms are possible tonight coming from the west-northwest. And now the extended outlook for the period Tuesday through Sunday. Strong to severe storms are possible Tuesday afternoon into Wednesday. Further rain showers on Wednesday could lead to localized flooding, favoring central Minnesota. Spotter information statement, Skywarn spotter activation may be needed. Now the forecast for central Minnesota, from St. Cloud to the northwest Twin Cities suburbs. Tonight, partly cloudy with slight chance of thunderstorms in the evening, then mostly cloudy with chance of thunderstorms overnight. Mostly cloudy late in the night. Some thunderstorms may produce heavy rainfall this evening and overnight. Lows in the upper 60s. South winds up to 10 miles an hour. Chance of thunderstorms 50%. Tuesday, partly sunny. A 20% chance of thunderstorms in the afternoon. Highs in the upper 80s. Southwest winds up to 10 miles an hour. Tuesday night, mostly cloudy with a 50% chance of thunderstorms. Lows in the upper 60s. East winds up to 5 miles an hour, shifting to the south overnight. Wednesday, showers likely in the morning, then showers likely and chance of thunderstorms in the afternoon. Highs in the lower 80s. Southwest winds 5 to 10 miles an hour, shifting to the northwest in the afternoon. Chance of precipitation 70%. Wednesday night, mostly cloudy with chance of showers in the evening, then partly cloudy overnight. Lows in the lower 60s. North winds up to 10 miles an hour. Chance of showers 50%. Thursday, mostly sunny. Highs in the lower 80s. Thursday night, mostly clear. Lows around 60. Friday, mostly sunny. Highs in the mid 80s.
Friday night through Saturday night.

Night, mostly clear. Lows in the mid-60s. Highs in the upper 80s. Sunday, sunny. Highs in the lower 90s. Sunday night and Monday, mostly clear. Lows around 70. Highs in the lower 90s. Again, the forecast for central Minnesota, from St. Cloud to the northwest Twin Cities suburbs for tonight, partly cloudy with slight chance of thunderstorms in the evening, then mostly cloudy with chance of thunderstorms overnight. Mostly cloudy late in the night. Some thunderstorms may produce heavy rainfall this evening and overnight. Lows in the upper 60s. South winds up to 10 miles an hour. Chance of thunderstorms 50%. 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The current time is 9:01 p.m. Central Daylight Time. The National Weather Service has issued severe thunderstorm watch number 468, effective until 2 a.m. Tuesday. This watch includes the following counties in Minnesota: Benton, Mille Lacs, and Stearns. Remember, a severe thunderstorm watch means the conditions are favorable for the development of severe weather, including large hail and damaging winds, in and close to the watch area. While severe weather may not be imminent, persons should remain alert for rapidly changing weather conditions and listen for later statements and possible warnings. Stay tuned to NOAA Weather Radio, commercial radio and television outlets, or internet sources for the latest severe weather information. Now here is the hazardous weather outlook for portions of central and southern Minnesota and west central Wisconsin. For this afternoon and tonight, strong to severe storms are possible tonight coming from the west-northwest. And now the extended outlook for the period Tuesday through Sunday. Strong to severe storms are possible Tuesday afternoon into Wednesday. Further rain showers on Wednesday could lead to localized flooding, favoring central Minnesota. Spotter information statement, Skywarn spotter activation may be needed. Now the forecast for central Minnesota, from St. Cloud to the northwest Twin Cities suburbs. Tonight, partly cloudy with slight chance of thunderstorms in the evening, then mostly cloudy with chance of thunderstorms overnight. Mostly cloudy late in the night. Some thunderstorms may produce heavy rainfall this evening and overnight. Lows in the upper 60s. South winds up to 10 miles an hour. Chance of thunderstorms 50%. Tuesday, partly sunny. A 20% chance of thunderstorms in the afternoon. Highs in the upper 80s. Southwest winds up to 10 miles an hour. Tuesday night, mostly cloudy with a 50% chance of thunderstorms. Lows in the upper 60s. East winds up to 5 miles an hour, shifting to the south overnight. Wednesday, showers likely in the morning, then showers likely and chance of thunderstorms in the afternoon. Highs in the lower 80s. Southwest winds 5 to 10 miles an hour, shifting to the northwest in the afternoon. Chance of precipitation 70%. Wednesday night, mostly cloudy with chance of showers in the evening, then partly cloudy overnight. Lows in the lower 60s. North winds up to 10 miles an hour. Chance of showers 50%. Thursday, mostly sunny. Highs in the lower 80s. Thursday night, mostly clear. Lows around 60. Friday, mostly sunny. Highs in the mid 80s. Friday night through Saturday night, mostly clear. Lows in the mid 60s. Highs in the upper 80s. Sunday, sunny. Highs in the lower 90s. Sunday night and Monday, mostly clear. Lows around 70. Highs in the lower 90s. Again, the forecast for central Minnesota, from St. Cloud to the northwest Twin Cities suburbs for tonight, partly cloudy with slight chance of thunderstorms in the evening,
then mostly cloudy with chance of thunderstorms overnight. Mostly cloudy late in the night. Some thunderstorms may produce heavy rainfall this evening and overnight. Lows in the upper 60s. South winds up to 10 miles an hour. Chance of thunderstorms 50%. 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The current time is 9:06 p.m. Central Daylight Time. The National Weather Service has issued severe thunderstorm watch number 468, effective until 2 a.m. Tuesday. This watch includes the following counties in Minnesota: Benton, Mille Lacs, and Stearns. Remember, a severe thunderstorm watch means the conditions are favorable for the development of severe weather, including large hail and damaging winds, in and close to the watch area. While severe weather may not be imminent, persons should remain alert for rapidly changing weather conditions and listen for later statements and possible warnings. Stay tuned to NOAA Weather Radio, commercial radio and television outlets, or internet sources for the latest severe weather information. Now here is the hazardous weather outlook for portions of central and southern Minnesota and west central Wisconsin. For this afternoon and tonight, strong to severe storms are possible tonight coming from the west-northwest. And now the extended outlook for the period Tuesday through Sunday. Strong to severe storms are possible Tuesday afternoon into Wednesday. Further rain showers on Wednesday could lead to localized flooding, favoring central Minnesota. Spotter information statement, Skywarn spotter activation may be needed. Now the forecast for central Minnesota, from St. Cloud to the northwest Twin Cities suburbs. Tonight, partly cloudy with slight chance of thunderstorms in the evening, then mostly cloudy with chance of thunderstorms overnight. Mostly cloudy late in the night. Some thunderstorms may produce heavy rainfall this evening and overnight. Lows in the upper 60s. South winds up to 10 miles an hour. Chance of thunderstorms 50%. Tuesday, partly sunny. A 20% chance of thunderstorms in the afternoon. Highs in the upper 80s. Southwest winds up to 10 miles an hour. Tuesday night, mostly cloudy with a 50% chance of thunderstorms. Lows in the upper 60s. East winds up to 5 miles an hour, shifting to the south overnight. Wednesday, showers likely in the morning, then showers likely and chance of thunderstorms in the afternoon. Highs in the lower 80s. Southwest winds 5 to 10 miles an hour, shifting to the northwest in the afternoon. Chance of precipitation 70%. Wednesday night, mostly cloudy with chance of showers in the evening, then partly cloudy overnight. Lows in the lower 60s. North winds up to 10 miles an hour. Chance of showers 50%. Thursday, mostly sunny. Highs in the lower 80s. Thursday night, mostly clear. Lows around 60. Friday, mostly sunny. Highs in the mid 80s. Friday night through Saturday night, mostly clear. Lows in the mid 60s. Highs in the upper 80s. Sunday, sunny. Highs in the lower 90s. Sunday night and Monday, mostly clear. Lows around 70. Highs in the lower 90s. Again, the forecast for central Minnesota, from St. Cloud to the northwest Twin Cities suburbs for tonight, partly cloudy with slight chance of thunderstorms in the evening, then mostly cloudy with chance of thunderstorms overnight. Mostly cloudy late in the night. Some thunderstorms may produce heavy rainfall this evening and overnight. Lows in the upper 60s. South winds up to 10 miles an hour. Chance of thunderstorms 50%. This is weather radio station WNG676 Clearwater, broadcasting on a frequency of 162.50 MHz.
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The current time is 9:10 p.m. Central Daylight Time. The National Weather Service has issued severe thunderstorm watch number 468, effective until 2 a.m. Tuesday. This watch includes the following counties in Minnesota: Benton, Mille Lacs, and Stearns. Remember, a severe thunderstorm watch means the conditions are favorable for the development of severe weather, including large hail and damaging winds, in and close to the watch area. While severe weather may not be imminent, persons should remain alert for rapidly changing weather conditions and listen for later statements and possible warnings. Stay tuned to NOAA Weather Radio, commercial radio and television outlets, or internet sources for the latest severe weather information. Now here is the hazardous weather outlook for portions of central and southern Minnesota and west central Wisconsin. For this afternoon and tonight, strong to severe storms are possible tonight coming from the west-northwest. And now the extended outlook for the period Tuesday through Sunday. Strong to severe storms are possible Tuesday afternoon into Wednesday. Further rain showers on Wednesday could lead to localized flooding, favoring central Minnesota. Spotter information statement, Skywarn spotter activation may be needed. Now the forecast for central Minnesota, from St. Cloud to the northwest Twin Cities suburbs. Tonight, partly cloudy with slight chance of thunderstorms in the evening, then mostly cloudy with chance of thunderstorms overnight. Mostly cloudy late in the night. Some thunderstorms may produce heavy rainfall this evening and overnight. Lows in the upper 60s. South winds up to 10 miles an hour. Chance of thunderstorms 50%. Tuesday, partly sunny. A 20% chance of thunderstorms in the afternoon. Highs in the upper 80s. Southwest winds up to 10 miles an hour. Tuesday night, mostly cloudy with a 50% chance of thunderstorms. Lows in the upper 60s. East winds up to 5 miles an hour, shifting to the south overnight. Wednesday, showers likely in the morning, then showers likely and chance of thunderstorms in the afternoon. Highs in the lower 80s. Southwest winds 5 to 10 miles an hour, shifting to the northwest in the afternoon. Chance of precipitation 70%. Wednesday night, mostly cloudy with chance of showers in the evening, then partly cloudy overnight. Lows in the lower 60s. North winds up to 10 miles an hour. Chance of showers 50%. Thursday, mostly sunny. Highs in the lower 80s. Thursday night, mostly clear. Lows around 60. Friday, mostly sunny. Highs in the mid 80s. Friday night through Saturday night, mostly clear. Lows in the mid 60s. Highs in the upper 80s. Sunday, sunny. Highs in the lower 90s. Sunday night and Monday, mostly clear. Lows around 70. Highs in the lower 90s. Again, the forecast for central Minnesota, from St. Cloud to the northwest Twin Cities suburbs for tonight, partly cloudy with slight chance of thunderstorms in the evening, then mostly cloudy with chance of thunderstorms overnight. Mostly cloudy late in the night. Some thunderstorms may produce heavy rainfall this evening and overnight. Lows in the upper 60s. South winds up to 10 miles an hour. Chance of thunderstorms 50%. At 9 p.m. in Buffalo, it was partly cloudy. The temperature was 77 degrees, the dew point was 70, and the relative humidity was 78%. The wind was south at 5 miles an hour. The pressure was 30.00 inches and rising. In Maple Lake, it was mostly cloudy. The temperature was 81 degrees, the dew point was 68, and the relative humidity was 66%. The wind was calm. The pressure was 30.02 inches and rising. Elsewhere across central Minnesota, it was partly cloudy, with a temperature of 83 at the Twin Cities, 81 at Crystal,
79 at Litchfield, and 79 at Wilmer. It was mostly cloudy, with a temperature of 77 at St. Cloud, 80 at Princeton, and 79 at Little Falls. At Anoka, the weather conditions were not available. Around the state, it was clear, with a temperature of 73 at Rochester, 79 at Mankato, 79 at Brainerd, and 63 at International Falls. At Duluth, it was mostly cloudy, with a temperature of 63. Once again at 9 p.m., in Buffalo, it was 77 degrees under partly cloudy skies. And in Maple Lake, it was 81 degrees under mostly cloudy skies. 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The current time is 9:16 p.m. Central Daylight Time. The National Weather Service has issued severe thunderstorm watch number 468, effective until 2 a.m. Tuesday. This watch includes the following counties in Minnesota: Benton, Mille Lacs, and Stearns. Remember, a severe thunderstorm watch means the conditions are favorable for the development of severe weather, including large hail and damaging winds, in and close to the watch area. While severe weather may not be imminent, persons should remain alert for rapidly changing weather conditions and listen for later statements and possible warnings. Stay tuned to NOAA Weather Radio, commercial radio and television outlets, or internet sources for the latest severe weather information. Now here is the hazardous weather outlook for portions of central and southern Minnesota and west central Wisconsin. For this afternoon and tonight, strong to severe storms are possible tonight coming from the west-northwest. And now the extended outlook for the period Tuesday through Sunday. Strong to severe storms are possible Tuesday afternoon into Wednesday. Further rain showers on Wednesday could lead to localized flooding, favoring central Minnesota. Spotter information statement, Skywarn spotter activation may be needed. Now the forecast for central Minnesota, from St. Cloud to the northwest Twin Cities suburbs. Tonight, partly cloudy with slight chance of thunderstorms in the evening, then mostly cloudy with chance of thunderstorms overnight. Mostly cloudy late in the night. Some thunderstorms may produce heavy rainfall this evening and overnight. Lows in the upper 60s. South winds up to 10 miles an hour. Chance of thunderstorms 50%. Tuesday, partly sunny. A 20% chance of thunderstorms in the afternoon. Highs in the upper 80s. Southwest winds up to 10 miles an hour. Tuesday night, mostly cloudy with a 50% chance of thunderstorms. Lows in the upper 60s. East winds up to 5 miles an hour shifting to the south overnight. Wednesday, showers likely in the morning, then showers likely and chance of thunderstorms in the afternoon. Highs in the lower 80s. Southwest winds 5 to 10 miles an hour shifting to the northwest in the afternoon. Chance of precipitation 70%. Wednesday night, mostly cloudy with chance of showers in the evening, then partly cloudy overnight. Lows in the lower 60s. North winds up to 10 miles an hour. Chance of showers 50%. Thursday, mostly sunny. Highs in the lower 80s. Thursday night, mostly clear. Lows around 60. Friday, mostly sunny. Highs in the mid 80s. Friday night through Saturday night, mostly clear. Lows in the mid 60s. Highs in the upper 80s. Sunday, sunny. Highs in the lower 90s. Sunday night and Monday, mostly clear. Lows around 70. Highs in the lower 90s. Again, the forecast for central Minnesota, from St. Cloud to the northwest Twin Cities suburbs for tonight, partly cloudy with slight chance of thunderstorms in the evening, then mostly cloudy with chance of thunderstorms overnight. Mostly cloudy late in the night.
Some thunderstorms may produce heavy rainfall this evening and overnight. Lows in the upper 60s. South winds up to 10 miles an hour. Chance of thunderstorms 50%. At 9 p.m. in Buffalo, it was partly cloudy. The temperature was 77 degrees, the dew point was 70, and the relative humidity was 78%. The wind was south at 5 miles an hour. The pressure was 30.00 inches and rising. In Maple Lake, it was mostly cloudy. The temperature was 81 degrees, the dew point was 68, and the relative humidity was 66%. The wind was calm. Pressure was 30.02 inches and rising. Elsewhere across central Minnesota, it was partly cloudy, with a temperature of 83 at the Twin Cities, 81 at Crystal, 79 at Litchfield, and 79 at Wilmer. It was mostly cloudy, with a temperature of 77 at St. Cloud, 80 at Princeton, and 79 at Little Falls. At Anoka, the weather conditions were not available. Around the state, it was clear, with a temperature of 73 at Rochester, 79 at Mankato, 79 at Brainerd, and 63 at International Falls. At Duluth, it was mostly cloudy, with a temperature of 63. Once again at 9 p.m., in Buffalo, it was 77 degrees under partly cloudy skies. And in Maple Lake, it was 81 degrees under mostly cloudy skies. 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The current time is 9:22 p.m. Central Daylight Time. The National Weather Service has issued severe thunderstorm watch number 468, effective until 2 a.m. Tuesday. This watch includes the following counties in Minnesota: Benton, Mille Lacs, and Stearns. Remember, a severe thunderstorm watch means the conditions are favorable for the development of severe weather, including large hail and damaging winds, in and close to the watch area. While severe weather may not be imminent, persons should remain alert for rapidly changing weather conditions and listen for later statements and possible warnings. Stay tuned to NOAA Weather Radio, commercial radio and television outlets, or internet sources for the latest severe weather information. Now here is the hazardous weather outlook for portions of central and southern Minnesota and west central Wisconsin. For this afternoon and tonight, strong to severe storms are possible tonight coming from the west-northwest. And now the extended outlook for the period Tuesday through Sunday. Strong to severe storms are possible Tuesday afternoon into Wednesday. Further rain showers on Wednesday could lead to localized flooding, favoring central Minnesota. Spotter information statement: Skywarn spotter activation may be needed. Now the forecast for central Minnesota. From St. Cloud to the northwest Twin Cities suburbs. Tonight, partly cloudy with slight chance of thunderstorms in the evening, then mostly cloudy with chance of thunderstorms overnight. Mostly cloudy late in the night. Some thunderstorms may produce heavy rainfall this evening and overnight. Lows in the upper 60s. South winds up to 10 miles an hour. Chance of thunderstorms 50%. Tuesday, partly sunny. A 20% chance of thunderstorms in the afternoon. Highs in the upper 80s. Southwest winds up to 10 miles an hour. Tuesday night, mostly cloudy with a 50% chance of thunderstorms. Lows in the upper 60s. East winds up to 5 miles an hour, shifting to the south overnight. Wednesday, showers likely in the morning, then showers likely and chance of thunderstorms in the afternoon. Highs in the lower 80s. Southwest winds 5 to 10 miles an hour, shifting to the northwest in the afternoon. Chance of precipitation 70%. Wednesday night, mostly cloudy with chance of showers in the evening, then partly cloudy overnight. Lows in the lower 60s. North winds up to 10 miles an hour.
Chance of showers 50%. Thursday, mostly sunny. Highs in the lower 80s. Thursday night, mostly clear. Lows around 60. Friday, mostly sunny. Highs in the mid-80s. Friday night through Saturday night, mostly clear. Lows in the mid-60s. Highs in the upper 80s. Sunday, sunny. Highs in the lower 90s. Sunday night and Monday, mostly clear. Lows around 70. Highs in the lower 90s. Again, the forecast for central Minnesota, from St. Cloud to the northwest Twin Cities suburbs for tonight, partly cloudy with slight chance of thunderstorms in the evening, then mostly cloudy with chance of thunderstorms overnight. Mostly cloudy late in the night. Some thunderstorms may produce heavy rainfall this evening and overnight. Lows in the upper 60s. South winds up to 10 miles an hour. Chance of thunderstorms 50%. At 9 p.m., in Buffalo, it was partly cloudy. The temperature was 77 degrees, the dew point was 70, and the relative humidity was 78%. The wind was south at 5 miles an hour. The pressure was 30.00 inches and rising. In Maple Lake, it was mostly cloudy. The temperature was 81 degrees, the dew point was 68, and the relative humidity was 66%. The wind was calm. The pressure was 30.02 inches and rising. Elsewhere across central Minnesota, it was partly cloudy, with a temperature of 83 at the Twin Cities, 81 at Crystal, 79 at Litchfield, and 79 at Wilmer. It was mostly cloudy, with a temperature of 77 at St. Cloud, 80 at Princeton, and 79 at Little Falls. At Anoka, the weather conditions were not available. Around the state, it was clear, with a temperature of 73 at Rochester, 79 at Mankato, 79 at Brainerd, and 63 at International Falls. At Duluth, it was mostly cloudy, with a temperature of 63. Once again at 9 p.m., in Buffalo, it was 77 degrees under partly cloudy skies. And in Maple Lake, it was 81 degrees under mostly cloudy skies. 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The current time is 9:28 p.m. Central Daylight Time. The National Weather Service has issued severe thunderstorm watch number 468, effective until 2 a.m. Tuesday. This watch includes the following counties in Minnesota: Benton, Mille Lacs, and Stearns. Remember, a severe thunderstorm watch means the conditions are favorable for the development of severe weather, including large hail and damaging winds, in and close to the watch area. While severe weather may not be imminent, persons should remain alert for rapidly changing weather conditions and listen for later statements and possible warnings. Stay tuned to NOAA Weather Radio, commercial radio and television outlets, or internet sources for the latest severe weather information. Now here is the hazardous weather outlook for portions of central and southern Minnesota and west central Wisconsin. For this afternoon and tonight, strong to severe storms are possible tonight coming from the west-northwest. And now the extended outlook for the period Tuesday through Sunday. Strong to severe storms are possible Tuesday afternoon into Wednesday. Further rain showers on Wednesday could lead to localized flooding, favoring central Minnesota. Spotter information statement, Skywarn spotter activation may be needed. Now the forecast for central Minnesota, from St. Cloud to the northwest Twin Cities suburbs. Tonight, partly cloudy with slight chance of thunderstorms in the evening, then mostly cloudy with chance of thunderstorms overnight. Mostly cloudy late in the night. Some thunderstorms may produce heavy rainfall this evening and overnight. Lows in the upper 60s. South winds up to 10 miles an hour. Chance of thunderstorms 50%.
Tuesday, partly sunny. A 20% chance of thunderstorms in the afternoon. Highs in the upper 80s. Southwest winds up to 10 miles an hour. Tuesday night, mostly cloudy with a 50% chance of thunderstorms. Lows in the upper 60s. East winds up to 5 miles an hour, shifting to the south overnight. Wednesday, showers likely in the morning, then showers likely and chance of thunderstorms in the afternoon. Highs in the lower 80s. Southwest winds 5 to 10 miles an hour, shifting to the northwest in the afternoon. Chance of precipitation 70%. Wednesday night, mostly cloudy with chance of showers in the evening, then partly cloudy overnight. Lows in the lower 60s. North winds up to 10 miles an hour. Chance of showers 50%. Thursday, mostly sunny. Highs in the lower 80s. Thursday night, mostly clear. Lows around 60. Friday, mostly sunny. Highs in the mid 80s. Friday night through Saturday night, mostly clear. Lows in the mid 60s. Highs in the upper 80s. Sunday, sunny. Highs in the lower 90s. Sunday night and Monday, mostly clear. Lows around 70. Highs in the lower 90s. Again, the forecast for central Minnesota, from St. Cloud to the northwest Twin Cities suburbs for tonight, partly cloudy with slight chance of thunderstorms in the evening, then mostly cloudy with chance of thunderstorms overnight. Mostly cloudy late in the night. Some thunderstorms may produce heavy rainfall this evening and overnight. Lows in the upper 60s. South winds up to 10 miles an hour. Chance of thunderstorms 50%. At 9 p.m. in Buffalo, it was partly cloudy. The temperature was 77 degrees, the dew point was 70, and the relative humidity was 78%. The wind was south at 5 miles an hour. The pressure was 30.00 inches and rising. In Maple Lake, it was mostly cloudy. The temperature was 81 degrees, the dew point was 68, and the relative humidity was 66%. The wind was calm. The pressure was 30.02 inches and rising. Elsewhere across central Minnesota, it was partly cloudy, with a temperature of 83 at the Twin Cities, 81 at Crystal, 79 at Litchfield, and 79 at Wilmer. It was mostly cloudy, with Wilmer. It was mostly cloudy, with a temperature of 77 at St. Cloud, 80 at Princeton, and 79 at Little Falls. At Anoka, the weather conditions were not available. Around the state, it was clear, with a temperature of 73 at Rochester, 79 at Mankato, 79 at Brainerd, and 63 at International Falls. At Duluth, it was mostly cloudy, with a temperature of 63. Once again at 9 p.m., in Buffalo, it was 77 degrees under partly cloudy skies. And in Maple Lake, it was 81 degrees under mostly cloudy skies. 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The current time is 9:34 p.m. Central Daylight Time. The National Weather Service has issued severe thunderstorm watch number 468, effective until 2 a.m. Tuesday. This watch includes the following counties in Minnesota: Benton, Mille Lacs, and Stearns. Remember, a severe thunderstorm watch means the conditions are favorable for the development of severe weather, including large hail and damaging winds, in and close to the watch area. While severe weather may not be imminent, persons should remain alert for rapidly changing weather conditions and listen for later statements and possible warnings. Stay tuned to NOAA Weather Radio, commercial radio and television outlets, or internet sources for the latest severe weather information. Now here is the hazardous weather outlook for portions of central and southern Minnesota and west central Wisconsin.
For this afternoon and tonight, strong to severe storms are possible tonight coming from the west-northwest.

and now the extended outlook for the period Tuesday through Sunday. Strong to severe storms are possible Tuesday afternoon into Wednesday. Further rain showers on Wednesday could lead to localized flooding, favoring central Minnesota. Spotter information statement, Sky warns spotter activation may be needed. Now the forecast for central Minnesota, from St. Cloud to the northwest Twin Cities suburbs. Tonight, partly cloudy with slight chance of thunderstorms in the evening, then mostly cloudy with chance of thunderstorms overnight. Mostly cloudy late in the night. Some thunderstorms may produce heavy rainfall this evening and overnight. Lows in the upper 60s. South winds up to 10 miles an hour. Chance of thunderstorms 50%. Tuesday, partly sunny. A 20% chance of thunderstorms in the afternoon. Highs in the upper 80s. Southwest winds up to 10 miles an hour. Tuesday night, mostly cloudy with a 50% chance of thunderstorms. Lows in the upper 60s. East winds up to 5 miles an hour shifting to the south overnight. Wednesday, showers likely in the morning, then showers likely and chance of thunderstorms in the afternoon. Highs in the lower 80s. Southwest winds 5 to 10 miles an hour shifting to the northwest in the afternoon. Chance of precipitation 70%. Wednesday night, mostly cloudy with chance of showers in the evening, then partly cloudy overnight. Lows in the lower 60s. North winds up to 10 miles an hour. Chance of showers 50%. Thursday, mostly sunny. Highs in the lower 80s. Thursday night, mostly clear. Lows around 60. Friday, mostly sunny. Highs in the mid-80s. Friday night through Saturday night, mostly clear. Lows in the mid-60s. Highs in the upper 80s. Sunday, sunny. Highs in the lower 90s. Sunday night and Monday, mostly clear. Lows around 70. Highs in the lower 90s. Again, the forecast for central Minnesota, from St. Cloud to the northwest Twin Cities suburbs for tonight, partly cloudy with slight chance of thunderstorms in the evening, then mostly cloudy with chance of thunderstorms overnight. Mostly cloudy late in the night. Some thunderstorms may produce heavy rainfall this evening and overnight. Lows in the upper 60s. South winds up to 10 miles an hour. Chance of thunderstorms 50%. At 9 p.m., in Buffalo, it was partly cloudy. The temperature was 77 degrees, the dew point was 70, and the relative humidity was 78%. The wind was south at 5 miles an hour. The pressure was 30.00 inches and rising. In Maple Lake, it was mostly cloudy. The temperature was 81 degrees, the dew point was 68, and the relative humidity was 66%. The wind was calm. The pressure was 30.02 inches and rising. Elsewhere across central Minnesota, it was partly cloudy, with a temperature of 83 at the Twin Cities, 81 at Crystal, 79 at Litchfield, and 79 at Wilmer. It was mostly cloudy, with a temperature of 77 at St. Cloud, 80 at Princeton, and 79 at Little Falls. At Anoka, the weather conditions were not available. Around the state, it was clear, with a temperature of 73 at Rochester, 79 at Mankato, 79 at Brainerd, and 63 at International Falls. At Duluth, it was mostly cloudy, with a temperature of 63. Once again at 9 p.m., in Buffalo, it was 77 degrees under partly cloudy skies. And in Maple Lake, it was 81 degrees under mostly cloudy skies. 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The current time is 9:40 p.m. Central Daylight Time.
The National Weather Service has issued severe thunderstorm watch number 468, effective until 2 a.m. Tuesday. This watch includes the following counties in Minnesota: Benton, Mille Lacs, and Stearns. Remember, a severe thunderstorm watch means the conditions are favorable for the development of severe weather, including large hail and damaging winds, in and close to the watch area. While severe weather may not be imminent, persons should remain alert for rapidly changing weather conditions and listen for later statements and possible warnings. Stay tuned to NOAA Weather Radio, commercial radio and television outlets, or internet sources for the latest severe weather information. Now here is the hazardous weather outlook for portions of central and southern Minnesota and west central Wisconsin. For this afternoon and tonight, strong to severe storms are possible tonight coming from the west-northwest. And now the extended outlook for the period Tuesday through Sunday. Strong to severe storms are possible Tuesday afternoon into Wednesday. Further rain showers on Wednesday could lead to localized flooding, favoring central Minnesota. Spotter information statement: Skywarn spotter activation may be needed. Now the forecast for central Minnesota, from St. Cloud to the northwest Twin Cities suburbs. Tonight, partly cloudy with slight chance of thunderstorms in the evening, then mostly cloudy with chance of thunderstorms overnight. Mostly cloudy late in the night. Some thunderstorms may produce heavy rainfall this evening and overnight. Lows in the upper 60s. South winds up to 10 miles an hour. Chance of thunderstorms 50%. Tuesday, partly sunny. A 20% chance of thunderstorms in the afternoon. Highs in the upper 80s. Southwest winds up to 10 miles an hour. Tuesday night, mostly cloudy with a 50% chance of thunderstorms. Lows in the upper 60s. East winds up to 5 miles an hour, shifting to the south overnight. Wednesday, showers likely in the morning, then showers likely and chance of thunderstorms in the afternoon. Highs in the lower 80s. Southwest winds 5 to 10 miles an hour, shifting to the northwest in the afternoon. Chance of precipitation 70%. Wednesday night, mostly cloudy with chance of showers in the evening, then partly cloudy overnight. Lows in the lower 60s. North winds up to 10 miles an hour. Chance of showers 50%. Thursday, mostly sunny. Highs in the lower 80s. Thursday night, mostly clear. Lows around 60. Friday, mostly sunny. Highs in the mid 80s. Friday night through Saturday night, mostly clear. Lows in the mid 60s. Highs in the upper 80s. Sunday, sunny. Highs in the lower 90s. Sunday night and Monday, mostly clear. Lows around 70. Highs in the lower 90s. Again, the forecast for central Minnesota, from St. Cloud to the northwest Twin Cities suburbs for tonight: partly cloudy with slight chance of thunderstorms in the evening, then mostly cloudy with chance of thunderstorms overnight. Mostly cloudy late in the night. Some thunderstorms may produce heavy rainfall this evening and overnight. Lows in the upper 60s. South winds up to 10 miles an hour. Chance of thunderstorms 50%. At 9 p.m. in Buffalo, it was partly cloudy. The temperature was 77 degrees, the dew point was 70, and the relative humidity was 78%. The wind was south at 5 miles an hour. The pressure was 30.00 inches and rising. In Maple Lake, it was mostly cloudy. The temperature was 81 degrees, the dew point was 68, and the relative humidity was 66%. The wind was calm. The pressure was 30.02 inches and rising. Elsewhere across central Minnesota, it was partly cloudy, with a temperature of 83 at the Twin Cities, 81 at Crystal, 79 at Litchfield, and 79 at Wilmer. It was mostly cloudy, with a temperature of 77 at St. Cloud, 80 at Princeton, and 79 at Little Falls. At Anoka,
The weather conditions were not available. Around the state, it was clear, with a temperature of 73 at Rochester, 79 at Mankato, 79 at Brainerd, and 63 at International Falls. At Duluth, it was mostly cloudy, with a temperature of 63. Once again at 9 p.m., in Buffalo, it was 77 degrees under partly cloudy skies. And in Maple Lake, it was 81 degrees under mostly cloudy skies. 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The current time is 9:46 p.m. Central Daylight Time. The National Weather Service has issued severe thunderstorm watch number 468, effective until 2 a.m. Tuesday. This watch includes the following counties in Minnesota: Benton, Mille Lacs, and Stearns. Remember, a severe thunderstorm watch means the conditions are favorable for the development of severe weather, including large hail and damaging winds, in and close to the watch area. While severe weather may not be imminent, persons should remain alert for rapidly changing weather conditions and listen for later statements and possible warnings. Stay tuned to NOAA Weather Radio, commercial radio and television outlets, or internet sources for the latest severe weather information. Now here is the hazardous weather outlook for portions of central and southern Minnesota and west central Wisconsin. For this afternoon and tonight, strong to severe storms are possible tonight coming from the west-northwest. And now the extended outlook for the period Tuesday through Sunday. Strong to severe storms are possible Tuesday afternoon into Wednesday. Further rain showers on Wednesday could lead to localized flooding, favoring central Minnesota. Spotter information statement, Skywarn spotter activation may be needed. Now the forecast for central Minnesota, from St. Cloud to the northwest Twin Cities suburbs. Tonight, partly cloudy with slight chance of thunderstorms in the evening, then mostly cloudy with chance of thunderstorms overnight. Mostly cloudy late in the night. Some thunderstorms may produce heavy rainfall this evening and overnight. Lows in the upper 60s. South winds up to 10 miles an hour. Chance of thunderstorms 50%. Tuesday, partly sunny. A 20% chance of thunderstorms in the afternoon. Highs in the upper 80s. Southwest winds up to 10 miles an hour. Tuesday night, mostly cloudy with a 50% chance of thunderstorms. Lows in the upper 60s. East winds up to 5 miles an hour, shifting to the south overnight. Wednesday, showers likely in the morning, then showers likely and chance of thunderstorms in the afternoon. Highs in the lower 80s. Southwest winds 5 to 10 miles an hour, shifting to the northwest in the afternoon. Chance of precipitation 70%. Wednesday night, mostly cloudy with chance of showers in the evening, then partly cloudy overnight. Lows in the lower 60s. North winds up to 10 miles an hour. Chance of showers 50%. Thursday, mostly sunny. Highs in the lower 80s. Thursday night, mostly clear. Lows around 60. Friday, mostly sunny. Highs in the mid 80s. Friday night through Saturday night, mostly clear. Lows in the mid 60s. Highs in the upper 80s. Sunday, sunny. Highs in the lower 90s. Sunday night and Monday, mostly clear. Lows around 70. Highs in the lower 90s. Again, the forecast for central Minnesota, from St. Cloud to the northwest Twin Cities suburbs for tonight, partly cloudy with slight chance of thunderstorms in the evening, then mostly cloudy with chance of thunderstorms overnight. Mostly cloudy late in the night. Some thunderstorms may produce heavy rainfall this evening and overnight. Lows in the upper 60s. South winds up to 10.
Severe thunderstorm watch number 468 remains in effect until 2 a.m. Tuesday for the following counties in Minnesota: Benton, Mille Lacs, and Stearns. Remember, a severe thunderstorm watch means the conditions are favorable for the development of severe weather, including large hail and damaging winds, in and close to the watch area. While severe weather may not be imminent, persons should remain alert for rapidly changing weather conditions and listen for later statements and possible warnings. Stay tuned to NOAA Weather Radio, commercial radio and television outlets, or internet sources for the latest severe weather information. Severe thunderstorm watch number 468 remains in effect until 2 a.m. Tuesday for the following counties in Minnesota: Benton, Mille Lacs, and Stearns. Remember, a severe thunderstorm watch means the conditions are favorable for the development of severe weather, including large hail and damaging winds, in and close to the watch area. While severe weather may not be imminent, persons should remain alert for rapidly changing weather conditions and listen for later statements and possible warnings. Stay tuned to NOAA Weather Radio, commercial radio and television outlets, or internet sources for the latest severe weather information. Now the forecast for central Minnesota, from St. Cloud to the northwest Twin Cities suburbs. Tonight, partly cloudy with slight chance of thunderstorms in the evening, then mostly cloudy with chance of thunderstorms overnight. Mostly cloudy late in the night. Some thunderstorms may produce heavy rainfall this evening and overnight. Lows in the upper 60s. South winds up to 10 miles an hour. Chance of thunderstorms 50%. Tuesday, partly sunny. A 20% chance of thunderstorms in the afternoon. Highs in the upper 80s. Southwest winds up to 10 miles an hour. Tuesday night, mostly cloudy with a 50% chance of thunderstorms. Lows in the upper 60s. East winds up to 5 miles an hour, shifting to the south overnight. Wednesday, showers likely in the morning, then showers likely and chance of thunderstorms in the afternoon. Highs in the lower 80s. Southwest winds 5 to 10 miles an hour, shifting to the northwest in the afternoon. Chance of precipitation 70%. Wednesday night, mostly cloudy with chance of showers in the evening, then partly cloudy overnight. Lows in the lower 60s. North winds up to 10 miles an hour. Chance of showers 50%. Thursday, mostly sunny. Highs in the lower 80s. Thursday night, mostly clear. Lows around 60. Friday, mostly sunny. Highs in the mid 80s. Friday night through Saturday night, mostly clear. Lows in the mid 60s. Highs in the upper 80s. Sunday, sunny. Highs in the lower 90s. Sunday night and Monday, mostly clear. Lows around 70. Highs in the lower 90s. Again, the forecast for central Minnesota, from St. Cloud to the northwest Twin Cities suburbs for tonight: partly cloudy with slight chance of thunderstorms in the evening, then mostly cloudy with chance of thunderstorms overnight. Mostly cloudy late in the night. Some thunderstorms may produce heavy rainfall this evening and overnight. Lows in the upper 60s. South winds up to 10 miles an hour. Chance of thunderstorms 50%. At 9 p.m. in Buffalo, it was partly cloudy. The temperature was 77 degrees, the dew point was 70, and the relative humidity was 78%. The wind was south at 5 miles an hour. The pressure was 30.00 inches and rising. In Maple Lake, it was mostly cloudy. The temperature was 81 degrees, the dew point was 68, and the relative humidity was 66%. The wind was calm. The pressure was 30.02 inches and rising. Elsewhere across central Minnesota, it was partly cloudy, with a temperature of 83 at the Twin Cities, 81 at Crystal, 79 at Litchfield, and 79 at Wilmer. It was mostly cloudy, with a temperature of 77 at St. Cloud, 80 at Princeton, and 79 at Little Falls.
At Anoka, the weather conditions were not available. Around the state, it was clear, with a temperature of 73 at Rochester, 79 at Mankato, 79 at Brainerd.

Time is 9:56 p.m. Central Daylight Time. Severe thunderstorm watch number 468 remains in effect until 2 a.m. Tuesday for the following counties in Minnesota: Benton, Mille Lacs, and Stearns. Remember, a severe thunderstorm watch means the conditions are favorable for the development of severe weather, including large hail and damaging winds, in and close to the watch area. While severe weather may not be imminent, persons should remain alert for rapidly changing weather conditions and listen for later statements and possible warnings. Stay tuned to NOAA Weather Radio, commercial radio and television outlets, or internet sources for the latest severe weather information. Now the forecast for central Minnesota, from St. Cloud to the northwest Twin Cities suburbs. Tonight, partly cloudy with slight chance of thunderstorms in the evening, then mostly cloudy with chance of thunderstorms overnight. Mostly cloudy late in the night. Some thunderstorms may produce heavy rainfall this evening and overnight. Lows in the upper 60s. South winds up to 10 miles an hour. Chance of thunderstorms 50%. Tuesday, partly sunny. A 20% chance of thunderstorms in the afternoon. Highs in the upper 80s. Southwest winds up to 10 miles an hour. Tuesday night, mostly cloudy with a 50% chance of thunderstorms. Lows in the upper 60s. East winds up to 5 miles an hour, shifting to the south overnight. Wednesday, showers likely in the morning, then showers likely and chance of thunderstorms in the afternoon. Highs in the lower 80s. Southwest winds 5 to 10 miles an hour, shifting to the northwest in the afternoon. Chance of precipitation 70%. Wednesday night, mostly cloudy with chance of showers in the evening, then partly cloudy overnight. Lows in the lower 60s. North winds up to 10 miles an hour. Chance of showers 50%. Thursday, mostly sunny. Highs in the lower 80s. Thursday night, mostly clear. Lows around 60. Friday, mostly sunny. Highs in the mid-80s. Friday night through Saturday night, mostly clear. Lows in the mid-60s. Highs in the upper 80s. Sunday, sunny. Highs in the lower 90s. Sunday night and Monday, mostly clear. Lows around 70. Highs in the lower 90s. Again, the forecast for central Minnesota, from St. Cloud to the northwest Twin Cities suburbs for tonight: partly cloudy with slight chance of thunderstorms in the evening, then mostly cloudy with chance of thunderstorms overnight. Mostly cloudy late in the night. Some thunderstorms may produce heavy rainfall this evening and overnight. Lows in the upper 60s. South winds up to 10 miles an hour. Chance of thunderstorms 50%. At 9 p.m. in Buffalo, it was partly cloudy. The temperature was 77 degrees, the dew point was 70, and the relative humidity was 78%. The wind was south at 5 miles an hour. The pressure was 30.00 inches and rising. In Maple Lake, it was mostly cloudy. The temperature was 81 degrees, the dew point was 68, and the relative humidity was 66%. The wind was calm. The pressure was 30.02 inches and rising. Elsewhere across central Minnesota, it was partly cloudy, with a temperature of 83 at the Twin Cities, 81 at Crystal, 79 at Litchfield, and 79 at Wilmer. It was mostly cloudy, with a temperature of 77 at St. Cloud, 80 at Princeton, and 79 at Little Falls. At Anoka, the weather conditions were not available. Around the state, it was clear, with a temperature of 73 at Rochester, 79 at Mankato, 79 at Brainerd, and 63 at International Falls. At Duluth, it was mostly cloudy, with a temperature of 63. Once again at 9 p.m., in Buffalo, it was 77 degrees under partly cloudy skies. And in Maple Lake, it was 81 degrees under mostly cloudy skies. 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

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The current time is 10:01 a.m. Central Daylight Time. Severe Thunderstorm Watch Number 468 remains in effect until 2 a.m. Tuesday for the following counties in Minnesota: Benton, Mille Lacs, and Stearns. Remember, a severe thunderstorm watch means the conditions are favorable for the development of severe weather, including large hail and damaging winds, in and close to the watch area. While severe weather may not be imminent, persons should remain alert for rapidly changing weather conditions and listen for later statements and possible warnings. Stay tuned to NOAA Weather Radio, commercial radio and television outlets, or internet sources for the latest severe weather information.

The National Weather Service in the Twin Cities has issued a severe thunderstorm warning for west central Stearns County, southeastern Douglas County, Hope County, Stevens County, northern Swift County, until 10:45 p.m. At 10:01 p.m., severe thunderstorms were located along a line from over Alexandria to 17 miles southwest of Chilkayo, or along a line from over Alexandria to 29 miles west of Morris, moving southeast at 30 miles per hour. Expected hazards include 60 miles per hour wind gusts and quarter-size hail. This is a radar-indicated threat. The following impacts are expected. Hail damage to vehicles is expected. Expect wind damage to roofs, siding, and trees. Locations impacted include Kensington, Chilkayo, Morris, Lake Hattie, Foreta, Cyrus, Lowry, Starbuck, Hancock, Glenwood, Villard, Lake Oliver, Grove Lake, Lake Hassel, Gilchrist, Bruton, El Rosa, and Belgrade. Seek shelter inside a well-built structure and stay away from windows. These storms are capable of producing damaging winds and large hail. Repeating, a severe thunderstorm warning has been issued until 10:45 p.m. for the following counties in Minnesota: Douglas, Pope, Stearns, Stevens, and Swift. 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The current time is 10:04 p.m. Central Daylight Time. The National Weather Service in the Twin Cities has issued a severe thunderstorm warning for west central Stearns County, southeastern Douglas County, Hope County, Stevens County, northern Swift County, until 10:45 p.m. At 10:01 p.m., severe thunderstorms were located along a line from over Alexandria to 17 miles southwest of Chilkayo, or along a line from over Alexandria to 29 miles west of Morris, moving southeast at 30 miles per hour. Expected hazards include 60 miles per hour wind gusts and quarter-size hail. This is a radar-indicated threat. The following impacts are expected. Hail damage to vehicles is expected. Expect wind damage to roofs, siding, and trees. Locations impacted include Kensington, Chilkayo, Morris, Lake Hattie, Foreta, Cyrus, Lowry, Starbuck, Hancock, Glenwood, Villard, Lake Oliver, Grove Lake, Lake Hassel, Gilchrist, Bruton, El Rosa, and Belgrade. Seek shelter inside a well-built structure and stay away from windows. These storms are capable of producing damaging winds and large hail. Repeating, a severe thunderstorm warning has been issued until 10:45 p.m. for the following counties in Minnesota: Douglas, Pope, Stearns, Stevens, and Swift. 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We broadcast from the National Weather Service Forecast Office in Chanhassen, Minnesota, serving listeners across much of central Minnesota. The current time is 10:06 p.m. Central Daylight Time. The National Weather Service in the Twin Cities has issued a severe thunderstorm warning for west central Stearns County, southeastern Douglas County, Hope County, Stevens County, northern Swift County, until 10:45 p.m. At 10:01 p.m., severe thunderstorms were located along a line from over Alexandria to 17 miles southwest of Chilkayo, or along a line from over Alexandria to 29 miles west of Morris, moving southeast at 30 miles per hour. Expected hazards include 60 miles per hour wind gusts and quarter-size hail. This is a radar-indicated threat. The following impacts are expected. Hail damage to vehicles is expected. Expect wind damage to roofs, siding, and trees. Locations impacted include Kensington, Chilkayo, Morris, Lake Hattie, Foreta, Cyrus, Lowry, Starbuck, Hancock, Glenwood, Villard, Lake Oliver, Grove Lake,
Lake Hassel, Gilchrist, Bruton, Elrose and Belgrade. Seek shelter inside a well-built structure and stay away from windows. These storms are capable of producing damaging winds and large hail. Repeating, a severe thunderstorm warning has been issued until 10:45 p.m. for the following counties in Minnesota: Douglas, Pope, Stearns, Stevens and Swift.

The National Weather Service in the Twin Cities has issued a severe thunderstorm warning for northern Benton County, Morrison County, northern Stearns County, Todd County, Mille Lacs County, northeastern Douglas County, until 10:45 p.m. At 10:07 p.m., severe thunderstorms were located along a line from 17 miles north of Isle to 5 miles northwest of Alexandria, or along a line from 48 miles northeast of Little Falls to 5 miles northwest of Alexandria, moving south at 30 miles per hour. Expected hazards include 60 miles per hour wind gusts and small hail. This is a radar-indicated threat. The following impacts are expected: expect damage to roofs, siding, and trees. Locations impacted include Staples, Motley, Clarissa, Browerville, Alexandria, Long Prairie, Little Falls, Piers, Isle, Onamia, Royalton, Sauk Center, Holdingford, Melrose, Albany, Sartell, Avon, Collegeville, and St. Anthony. Seek shelter inside a well-built structure and stay away from windows. These storms are capable of producing damaging winds. Repeating, a severe thunderstorm warning has been issued until 10:45 p.m. for the following counties: in Minnesota, Benton, Douglas, Mille Lacs, Morrison, Stearns, and Todd. The National Weather Service in the Twin Cities has issued a severe thunderstorm warning for west central Stearns County, southeastern Douglas County, Hope County, Stevens County, northern Swift County, until 10:45 p.m. At 10:01 p.m., severe thunderstorms were located along a line from over Alexandria to 17 miles southwest of Schuylkill, or along a line from over Alexandria to 29 miles west of Morris, moving southeast at 30 miles per hour. Expected hazards include 60 miles per hour wind gusts and quarter-size hail. This is a radar-indicated threat. The following impacts are expected: hail damage to vehicles is expected. Expect wind damage to roofs, siding, and trees. Locations impacted include Kensington, Schuylkill, Morris, Lake Hattie, Florida, Cyrus, Lowry, Starbuck, Hancock, Glenwood, Villard, Lake Oliver, Grove Lake, Lake Hassel, Gilchrist, Bruton, El Rosa, and Belgrade. Seek shelter inside a well-built structure and stay away from windows. These storms are capable of producing damaging winds and large hail. Repeating, a severe thunderstorm warning has been issued until 10:45 p.m. for the following counties: in Minnesota, Douglas, Pope, Stearns, Stevens, and Swift. The National Weather Service in the Twin Cities has issued a severe thunderstorm warning for northern Benton County, Morrison County, northern Stearns County, Todd County, Mille Lacs County, northeastern Douglas County, until 10:45 p.m. At 10:07 p.m., severe thunderstorms were located along a line from 17 miles north of Isle to 5 miles northwest of Alexandria, or along a line from 48 miles northeast of Little Falls to 5 miles northwest of Alexandria, moving south at 30 miles per hour. Expected hazards include 60 miles per hour wind gusts and small hail. This is a radar-indicated threat. The following impacts are expected: expect damage to roofs, siding, and trees. Locations impacted include Staples, Motley, Clarissa, Browerville, Alexandria, Long Prairie, Little Falls, Piers, Isle, Onamia, Royalton, Sauk Center, Holdingford, Melrose, Albany, Sartell, Avon, Collegeville, and St. Anthony. Seek shelter inside a well-built structure and stay away from windows. These storms are capable of producing damaging winds. Repeating, a severe thunderstorm warning has been issued until 10:45 p.m. for the following counties: in Minnesota, Benton, Douglas, Mille Lacs, Morrison, Stearns, and Todd. The following is a summary of watches, warnings, and advisories in effect. For central Minnesota, a severe thunderstorm warning has been issued until 10:45 p.m. for the following county: Stearns, Minnesota. A severe thunderstorm warning has been issued until 10:45 p.m. for the following counties: in Minnesota, Benton,
Mille Lacs and Stearns. Severe thunderstorm watch number 468 remains in effect until 2 a.m. Tuesday for the following counties in Minnesota: Benton, Mille Lacs and Stearns. 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The current time is 10:13 p.m. Central Daylight Time. The National Weather Service in the Twin Cities has issued a severe thunderstorm warning for West Central Stearns County, Southeastern Douglas County, Hope County, Stevens County, Northern Swift County, until 10:45 p.m. At 10:01 p.m., severe thunderstorms were located along a line from over Alexandria to 17 miles southwest of Chocayo, or along a line from over Alexandria to 29 miles west of Morris, moving southeast at 30 miles per hour. Expected hazards include 60 miles per hour wind gusts and quarter-size hail. This is a radar-indicated threat. The following impacts are expected. Hail damage to vehicles is expected. Expect wind damage to roofs, siding, and trees. Locations impacted include Kensington, Chocayo, Morris, Lake Hattie, Floreta, Cyrus, Lowry, Starbuck, Hancock, Glenwood, Villard, Lake Oliver, Grove Lake, Lake Hassel, Gilchrist, Bruton, Elrose, and Belgrade. Seek shelter inside a well-built structure and stay away from windows. These storms are capable of producing damaging winds and large hail. Repeating, a severe thunderstorm warning has been issued until 10:45 p.m. for the following counties in Minnesota: Douglas, Pope, Stearns, Stevens, and Swift. The National Weather Service in the Twin Cities has issued a severe thunderstorm warning for Northern Benton County, Morrison County, Northern Stearns County, Todd County, Mille Lacs County, Northeastern Douglas County, until 10:45 p.m. At 10:07 p.m., severe thunderstorms were located along a line from 17 miles north of Isle to 5 miles northwest of Alexandria, or along a line from 48 miles northeast of Little Falls to 5 miles northwest of Alexandria, moving south at 30 miles per hour. Expected hazards include 60 miles per hour wind gusts and small hail. This is a radar-indicated threat. The following impacts are expected. Expect damage to roofs, siding, and trees. Locations impacted include Staples, Motley, Clarissa, Browerville, Alexandria, Long Prairie, Little Falls, Piers, Isle, Onamia, Royalton, Sauk Center, Holdingford, Melrose, Albany, Sartell, Avon, Collegeville, and St. Anthony. Seek shelter inside a well-built structure and stay away from windows. These storms are capable of producing damaging winds. Repeating, a severe thunderstorm warning has been issued until 10:45 p.m. for the following counties in Minnesota: Benton, Douglas, Mille Lacs, Morrison, Stearns, and Todd. The following is a summary of watches, warnings, and advisories in effect. For central Minnesota, a severe thunderstorm warning has been issued until 10:45 p.m. for the following county: Stearns, Minnesota. A severe thunderstorm warning has been issued until 10:45 p.m. for the following counties in Minnesota: Benton, Mille Lacs, and Stearns. Severe thunderstorm watch number 468 remains in effect until 2 a.m. Tuesday for the following counties in Minnesota: Benton, Mille Lacs, and Stearns. 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The current time is 10:17 p.m. Central Daylight Time. The National Weather Service in the Twin Cities has issued a severe thunderstorm warning for West Central Stearns County, Southeastern Douglas County, Hope County, Stevens County, Northern Swift County, until 10:45 p.m. At 10:01 p.m.,
Severe thunderstorms were located along the line from over Alexandria to 17 miles southwest of Chilcayo, or along the line from over Alexandria to 29 miles west of Morris, moving southeast at 30 miles per hour. Expected hazards include 60 miles per hour wind gusts and quarter-size hail. This is a radar-indicated threat. The following impacts are expected. Hail damage to vehicles is expected. Expect wind damage to roofs, siding, and trees. Locations impacted include Kensington, Chilcayo, Morris, Lake Hattie, Foreta, Cyrus, Lowry, Starbuck, Hancock, Glenwood, Villard, Lake Oliver, Grove Lake, Lake Hassel, Gilchrist, Bruton, El Rosa, and Belgrade. Seek shelter inside a well-built structure and stay away from windows. These storms are capable of producing damaging winds and large hail. Repeating, a severe thunderstorm warning has been issued until 10:45 p.m. for the following counties in Minnesota: Douglas, Pope, Stearns, Stevens, and Swift. The National Weather Service in the Twin Cities has issued a severe thunderstorm warning for Northern Benton County, Morrison County, Northern Stearns County, Todd County, Mille Lacs County, Northeastern Douglas County, until 10:45 p.m. At 10:07 p.m., severe thunderstorms were located along a line from 17 miles north of Isle to 5 miles northwest of Alexandria, or along a line from 48 miles northeast of Little Falls to 5 miles northwest of Alexandria, moving south at 30 miles per hour. Expected hazards include 60 miles per hour wind gusts and small hail. This is a radar-indicated threat. The following impacts are expected. Expect damage to roofs, siding, and trees. Locations impacted include Staples, Motley, Clarissa, Browerville, Alexandria, Long Prairie, Little Falls, Piers, Isle, Onamia, Royalton, Sauk Center, Holdingford, Melrose, Albany, Sartell, Avon, Collegeville, and St. Anthony. Seek shelter inside a well-built structure and stay away from windows. These storms are capable of producing damaging winds. Repeating, a severe thunderstorm warning has been issued until 10:45 p.m. for the following counties in Minnesota: Benton, Douglas, Mille Lacs, Morrison, Stearns, and Todd. The following is a summary of watches, warnings, and advisories in effect. For central Minnesota, a severe thunderstorm warning has been issued until 10:45 p.m. for the following county: Stearns, Minnesota. A severe thunderstorm warning has been issued until 10:45 p.m. for the following counties in Minnesota: Benton, Mille Lacs, and Stearns. Severe thunderstorm watch number 468 remains in effect until 2 a.m. Tuesday for the following counties in Minnesota: Benton, Mille Lacs, and Stearns. 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The current time is 10:21 p.m. Central Daylight Time. The National Weather Service in the Twin Cities has issued a severe thunderstorm warning for West Central Stearns County, Southeastern Douglas County, Pope County, Stevens County, Northern Swift County, until 10:45 p.m. At 10:01 p.m., severe thunderstorms were located along a line from over Alexandria to 17 miles southwest of Chilcayo, or along a line from over Alexandria to 29 miles west of Morris, moving southeast at 30 miles per hour. Expected hazards include 60 miles per hour wind gusts and quarter-size hail. This is a radar-indicated threat. The following impacts are expected. Hail damage to vehicles is expected. Expect wind damage to roofs, siding, and trees. Locations impacted include Kensington, Chilcayo, Morris, Lake Hattie, Foreta, Cyrus, Lowry, Starbuck, Hancock, Glenwood, Villard, Lake Oliver, Grove Lake, Lake Hassel, Gilchrist, Bruton, El Rosa, and Belgrade. Seek shelter inside a well-built structure and stay away from windows.
These storms are capable of producing damaging winds and large hail. Repeating, a severe thunderstorm warning has been issued until 10:45 p.m. for the following counties in Minnesota: Douglas, Pope, Stearns, Stevens, and Swift. The National Weather Service in the Twin Cities has issued a severe thunderstorm warning for northern Benton County, Morrison County, northern Stearns County, Todd County, Mille Lacs County, northeastern Douglas County, until 10:45 p.m. At 10:07 p.m., severe thunderstorms were located along a line from 17 miles north of Isle to 5 miles northwest of Alexandria, or along a line from 48 miles northeast of Little Falls to 5 miles northwest of Alexandria, moving south at 30 miles per hour. Expected hazards include 60 miles per hour wind gusts and small hail. This is a radar-indicated threat. The following impacts are expected: expect damage to roofs, siding, and trees. Locations impacted include Staples, Motley, Clarissa, Browerville, Alexandria, Long Prairie, Little Falls, Piers, Isle, Onamia, Royalton, Sauk Center, Holdingford, Melrose, Albany, Sartell, Avon, Collegeville, and St. Anthony. Seek shelter inside a well-built structure and stay away from windows. These storms are capable of producing damaging winds. Repeating, a severe thunderstorm warning has been issued until 10:45 p.m. for the following counties in Minnesota: Benton, Douglas, Mille Lacs, Morrison, Stearns, and Todd. The following is a summary of watches, warnings, and advisories in effect. For central Minnesota, a severe thunderstorm warning has been issued until 10:45 p.m. for the following county: Stearns, Minnesota. A severe thunderstorm warning has been issued until 10:45 p.m. for the following counties in Minnesota: Benton, Mille Lacs, and Stearns. Severe thunderstorm watch number 468 remains in effect until 2 a.m. Tuesday for the following counties in Minnesota: Benton, Mille Lacs, and Stearns. 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The current time is 10:25 p.m. Central Daylight Time. The National Weather Service in the Twin Cities has issued a severe thunderstorm warning for west central Stearns County, southeastern Douglas County, Pope County, Stevens County, northern Swift County, until 10:45 p.m. At 10:01 p.m., severe thunderstorms were located along a line from over Alexandria to 17 miles southwest of Shokio, or along a line from over Alexandria to 29 miles west of Morris, moving southeast at 30 miles per hour. Expected hazards include 60 miles per hour wind gusts and quarter-size hail. This is a radar-indicated threat. The following impacts are expected: hail damage to vehicles is expected. Expect wind damage to roofs, siding, and trees. Locations impacted include Kensington, Shokio, Morris, Lake Hattie, Florida, Cyrus, Lowry, Starbuck, Hancock, Glenwood, Villard, Lake Oliver, Grove Lake, Lake Hassel, Gilchrist, Bruton, El Rosa, and Belgrade. Seek shelter inside a well-built structure and stay away from windows. These storms are capable of producing damaging winds and large hail. Repeating, a severe thunderstorm warning has been issued until 10:45 p.m. for the following counties in Minnesota: Douglas, Pope, Stearns, Stevens, and Swift. The National Weather Service in the Twin Cities has issued a severe thunderstorm warning for northern Benton County, Morrison County, northern Stearns County, Todd County, Mille Lacs County, northeastern Douglas County, until 10:45 p.m. At 10:07 p.m., severe thunderstorms were located along a line from 17 miles north of Isle to 5 miles northwest of Alexandria, or along a line from 48 miles northeast of Little Falls to 5 miles northwest of Alexandria, moving south at 30 miles per hour. Expected hazards include 60 miles per hour wind gusts and small hail.
This is a radar-indicated threat. The following impacts are expected. Expect damage to roofs, siding, and trees. Locations impacted include Staples, Motley, Clarissa, Browerville, Alexandria, Long Prairie, Little Falls, Piers, Isle, Onamia, Royalton, Sauk Center, Holdingford, Melrose, Albany, Sartell, Avon, Collegeville, and St. Anthony. Seek shelter inside a well-built structure and stay away from windows. These storms are capable of producing damaging winds. Repeating, a severe thunderstorm warning has been issued until 10:45 p.m. for the following counties in Minnesota: Benton, Douglas, Mille Lacs, Morrison, Stearns, and Todd. Following is a summary of watches, warnings, and advisories in effect. For central Minnesota, a severe thunderstorm warning has been issued until 10:45 p.m. for the following county: Stearns, Minnesota. A severe thunderstorm warning has been issued until 10:45 p.m. for the following counties in Minnesota: Benton, Mille Lacs, and Stearns. Severe thunderstorm watch number 468 remains in effect until 2 a.m. Tuesday for the following counties in Minnesota: Benton, Mille Lacs, and Stearns. 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The current time is 10:29 p.m. Central Daylight Time. The National Weather Service in the Twin Cities has issued a severe thunderstorm warning for West Central Stearns County, Southeastern Douglas County, Hope County, Stevens County, Northern Swift County, until 10:45 p.m. At 10:01 p.m., severe thunderstorms were located along a line from over Alexandria to 17 miles southwest of Shokio, or along a line from over Alexandria to 29 miles west of Morris, moving southeast at 30 miles per hour. Expected hazards include 60 miles per hour wind gusts and quarter-size hail. This is a radar-indicated threat. The following impacts are expected. Hail damage to vehicles is expected. Expect wind damage to roofs, siding, and trees. Locations impacted include Kensington, Shokio, Morris, Lake Hattie, Foreta, Cyrus, Lowry, Starbuck, Hancock, Glenwood, Villard, Lake Oliver, Grove Lake, Lake Hassel, Gilchrist, Bruton, El Rosa, and Belgrade. Seek shelter inside a well-built structure and stay away from windows. These storms are capable of producing damaging winds and large hail. Repeating, a severe thunderstorm warning has been issued until 10:45 p.m. for the following counties in Minnesota: Douglas, Hope, Stearns, Stevens, and Swift. The National Weather Service in the Twin Cities has issued a severe thunderstorm warning for Northern Benton County, Morrison County, Northern Stearns County, Todd County, Mille Lacs County, Northeastern Douglas County, until 10:45 p.m. At 10:07 p.m., severe thunderstorms were located along a line from 17 miles north of Isle to 5 miles northwest of Alexandria, or along a line from 48 miles north. Severe thunderstorm watch number 468 remains in effect until 2 a.m. Tuesday for the following counties in Minnesota: Benton, Mille Lacs, and Stearns. Remember, a severe thunderstorm watch means the conditions are favorable for the development of severe weather, including large hail and damaging winds, in and close to the watch area. While severe weather may not be imminent, persons should remain alert for rapidly changing weather conditions and listen for later statements and possible warnings. Stay tuned to NOAA Weather Radio, commercial radio and television outlets, or internet sources for the latest severe weather information. The National Weather Service in the Twin Cities has issued a severe thunderstorm warning for Northern Benton County, Morrison County, Northern Stearns County, Todd County, Mille Lacs County, Northeastern Douglas County, until 10:45 p.m. At 10:07 p.m., severe thunderstorm watch number 468 remains in effect until 2 a.m. Tuesday for the following counties in Minnesota: Benton,
Mille Lacs and Sterns. Remember, a severe thunderstorm watch means the conditions are favorable for the development of severe weather, including large hail and damaging winds, in and close to the watch area. While severe weather may not be imminent, persons should remain alert for rapidly changing weather conditions and listen for later statements and possible warnings. Stay tuned to NOAA Weather Radio, commercial radio and television outlets, or internet sources for the latest severe weather information. Severe Thunderstorm Watch number 468 remains in effect until 2 a.m. Tuesday for the following counties: in Minnesota, Benton, Mille Lacs and Sterns. Remember, a severe thunderstorm watch means the conditions are favorable for the development of severe weather, including large hail and damaging winds, in and close to the watch area. While severe weather may not be imminent, persons should remain alert for rapidly changing weather conditions and listen for later statements and possible warnings. Stay tuned to NOAA Weather Radio, commercial radio and television outlets, or internet sources for the latest severe weather information. The National Weather Service in the Twin Cities has issued a severe thunderstorm warning for Northern Benton County, Morrison County, Northern Stearns County, Todd County, Mille Lacs County, Northeastern Douglas County, until 10:45 p.m. At 10:07 p.m., severe thunderstorms were located along a line from 17 miles north of Isle to 5 miles northwest of Alexandria, or along a line from 48 miles northeast of Little Falls to 5 miles northwest of Alexandria, moving south at 30 miles per hour. Expected hazards include 60 miles per hour wind gusts and small hail. This is a radar-indicated threat. The following impacts are expected: expect damage to roofs, siding, and trees. Locations impacted include Staples, Motley, Clarissa, Browerville, Alexandria, Long Prairie, Little Falls, Piers, Isle, Onamia, Royalton, Sauk Center, Holdingford, Melrose, Albany, Sartell, Avon, Collegeville, and St. Anthony. Seek shelter inside a well-built structure and stay away from windows. These storms are capable of producing damaging winds. Repeating, a severe thunderstorm warning has been issued until 10:45 p.m. for the following counties: in Minnesota, Benton, Douglas, Mille Lacs, Morrison, Sterns, and Todd. The following is a summary of watches, warnings, and advisories in effect. For central Minnesota, a severe thunderstorm warning has been issued until 10:45 p.m. for the following county: Sterns, Minnesota,

A severe thunderstorm warning has been issued until 10:45 p.m. for the following counties in Minnesota: Benton, Mille Lacs, and Stearns. Severe thunderstorm watch number 468 remains in effect until 2 a.m. Tuesday for the following counties in Minnesota: Benton, Mille Lacs, and Stearns. 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The current time is 10:36 p.m. Central Daylight Time. The National Weather Service in the Twin Cities has issued a severe thunderstorm warning for West Central Stearns County, Southeastern Douglas County, Hope County, Stevens County, Northern Swift County, until 10:45 p.m. At 10:01 p.m., severe thunderstorms were located along a line from over Alexandria to 17 miles southwest of Chocao, or along a line from over Alexandria to 29 miles west of Morris, moving southeast at 30 miles per hour. Expected hazards include 60 miles per hour wind gusts and quarter-size hail. This is a radar-indicated threat. The following impacts are expected. Hail damage to vehicles is expected. Expect wind damage to roofs, siding, and trees. Locations impacted include Kensington, Chocao, Morris, Lake Hattie. Severe thunderstorm warning remains in effect until 10:45 p.m. for northern Benton, Morrison, northern Stearns, southern Todd, Mille Lacs, and east central Douglas counties. At 10:37 p.m., severe thunderstorms were located along a line from over Isle to 5 miles southwest of Melrose, or along a line from 42 miles north of Cambridge to 30 miles southeast of Alexandria, moving southeast at 30 miles per hour. Expected hazards include 60 mile per hour wind gusts and small hail. This is a radar indicated threat. The following impacts are expected. Expect damage to roofs, siding, and trees. Locations impacted include Randall, Long Prairie, Little Falls, Swanville, Sauk Center, Piers, Uppsala, Melrose, Isle, Onamia, Royalton, St. Anthony, Freeport, Albany, Ava, Sartell, and Collegeville. Seek shelter inside a well-built structure and stay away from windows. These storms are capable of producing damaging winds. Repeating, a severe thunderstorm warning remains in effect until 10:45 p.m. for the following counties in Minnesota: Benton, Douglas, Mille Lacs, Morrison, Stearns, and Todd. The National Weather Service in the Twin Cities has issued a severe thunderstorm warning for West Central Stearns County, Southeastern Douglas County, Hope County, Stevens County, Northern Swift County, until 10:45 p.m. At 10:01 p.m., severe thunderstorms were located along a line from over Alexandria to 17 miles southwest of Chocao, or along a line from over Alexandria to 29 miles west of Morris, moving southeast at 30 miles per hour. Expected hazards include 60 miles per hour wind gusts and quarter-size hail. This is a radar-indicated threat. The following impacts are expected. Hail damage to vehicles is expected. Expect wind damage to roofs, siding, and trees. Locations impacted include Kensington, Chocao, Morris, Lake Hattie, Foreta, Cyrus, Lowry, Starbuck, Hancock, Glenwood, Villard, Lake Oliver, Grove Lake, Lake Hassel, Gilchrist, Bruton, El Rosa, and Belgrade. Seek shelter inside a well-built structure and stay away from windows. These storms are capable of producing damaging winds and large hail. Repeating, a severe thunderstorm warning has been issued until 10:45 p.m. for the following counties in Minnesota: Douglas, Hope, Stearns, Stevens, and Swift. Severe thunderstorm warning remains in effect until 10:45 p.m. for northern Benton, Morrison, northern Stearns, southern Todd, Mille Lacs, and east central Douglas counties. At 10:37 p.m., severe thunderstorms were located along a line from over Isle to 5 miles southwest of Melrose,
or along a line from 42 miles north of Cambridge to 30 miles southeast of Alexandria, moving southeast at 30 miles per hour. Expected hazards include 60 mile per hour wind gusts and small hail. This is a radar-indicated threat. The following impacts are expected: expect damage to roofs, siding, and trees. Locations impacted include Randall, Long Prairie, Little Falls, Swanville, Sauk Center, Piers, Uppsala, Melrose, Isle, Onamia, Royalton, St. Anthony, Freeport, Holdingford, Albany, Avon, Sartell, and Collegeville. Seek shelter inside a well-built structure and stay away from windows. These storms are capable of producing damaging winds. Repeating, a severe thunderstorm warning remains in effect until 10:45 p.m. for the following counties: in Minnesota, Benton, Douglas, Mille Lacs, Morrison, Stearns, and Todd. The following is a summary of watches, warnings, and advisories in effect. For central Minnesota, a severe thunderstorm warning has been issued until 10:45 p.m. for the following county: Stearns, Minnesota. A severe thunderstorm warning remains in effect until 10:45 p.m. for the following counties: in Minnesota, Benton, Mille Lacs, and Stearns. Severe thunderstorm watch number 468 remains in effect until 2 a.m. Tuesday for the following counties: in Minnesota, Benton, Mille Lacs, and Stearns. 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The current time is 10:42 p.m. Central Daylight Time. The National Weather Service in the Twin Cities has issued a severe thunderstorm warning for west central Stearns County, southeastern Douglas County, Hope County, Stevens County, northern Swift County, until 10:45 p.m. At 10:01 p.m., severe thunderstorms were located along a line from over Alexandria to 17 miles southwest of Schuylkill, or along a line from over Alexandria to 29 miles west of Morris, moving southeast at 30 miles per hour. Expected hazards include 60 miles per hour wind gusts and quarter-size hail. This is a radar-indicated threat. The following impacts are expected: hail damage to vehicles is expected. Expect wind damage to roofs, siding, and trees. Locations impacted include Kensington, Schuylkill, Morris, Lake Hattie, Foreta, Cyrus, Lowry, Starbuck, Hancock, Glenwood, Villard, Lake Oliver, Grove Lake, Lake Hassel, Gilchrist, Bruton, Elrose, and Belgrade. Seek shelter inside a well-built structure and stay away from windows. These storms are capable of producing damaging winds and large hail. Repeating, a severe thunderstorm warning has been issued until 10:45 p.m. for the following counties: in Minnesota, Douglas, Pope, Stearns, Stevens, and Swift. Severe thunderstorm warning remains in effect until 10:45 p.m. for northern Benton, Morrison, northern Stearns, southern Todd, Mille Lacs, and east-central Douglas counties. At 10:37 p.m., severe thunderstorms were located along a line from over Isle to 5 miles southwest of Melrose, or along a line from 42 miles north of Cambridge to 30 miles southeast of Alexandria, moving southeast at 30 miles per hour. Expected hazards include 60 mile per hour wind gusts and small hail. This is a radar-indicated threat. The following impacts are expected: expect damage to roofs, siding, and trees. Locations impacted include Randall, Long Prairie, Little Falls, Swanville, Sauk Center, Piers, Uppsala, Melrose, Isle, Onamia, Royalton, St. Anthony, Freeport, Holdingford, Albany, Avon, Sartell, and Collegeville. Seek shelter inside a well-built structure and stay away from windows. These storms are capable of producing damaging winds. Repeating, a severe thunderstorm warning remains in effect until 10:45 p.m. for the following counties: in Minnesota, Benton, Douglas, Mille Lacs, Morrison, Stearns, and Todd.
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The current time is 10:46 p.m. Central Daylight Time. Severe thunderstorm watch number 468 remains in effect until 2 a.m. Tuesday for the following counties in Minnesota: Benton, Mille Lacs, and Stearns. Severe thunderstorm warning has expired for west central Stearns, southeastern Douglas, Pope, Stevens, and northern Swift counties. The storms which prompted the warning have weakened below the severe limits and no longer pose an immediate threat to life or property. Therefore, the warning has been allowed to expire. However, gusty winds and heavy rain are still possible with these thunderstorms. A severe thunderstorm watch remains in effect until 2 a.m. for portions of central and west central Minnesota. Repeating, the severe thunderstorm warning has been allowed to expire for the following counties in Minnesota: Douglas, Pope, Stearns, Stevens, and Swift. Severe thunderstorm warning has expired for northern Benton, Morrison, northern Stearns, southern Todd, Mille Lacs, and east central Douglas counties. The storms which prompted the warning have weakened below severe limits and no longer pose an immediate threat to life or property. Therefore, the warning has been allowed to expire. However, gusty winds and heavy rain are still possible with these thunderstorms. A severe thunderstorm watch remains in effect until 2 a.m. for portions of central, east central, and west central Minnesota. Repeating, the severe thunderstorm warning has been allowed to expire for the following counties in Minnesota: Benton, Douglas, Mille Lacs, Morrison, Stearns, and Todd. 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The current time is 10:48 p.m. Central Daylight Time. Severe thunderstorm warning has expired for west central Stearns, southeastern Douglas, Pope, Stevens, and northern Swift counties. The storms which prompted the warning have weakened below severe limits and no longer pose an immediate threat to life or property. Therefore, the warning has been allowed to expire. However, gusty winds and heavy rain are still possible with these thunderstorms. A severe thunderstorm watch remains in effect until 2 a.m. for portions of central and west central Minnesota. Repeating, the severe thunderstorm warning has been allowed to expire for the following counties in Minnesota: Douglas, Pope, Stearns, Stevens, and Swift. Severe thunderstorm warning has expired for northern Benton, Morrison, northern Stearns, southern Todd, Mille Lacs, and east central Douglas counties. The storms which prompted the warning have weakened below severe limits and no longer pose an immediate threat to life or property. Therefore, the warning has been allowed to expire. However, gusty winds and heavy rain are still possible with these thunderstorms. A severe thunderstorm watch remains in effect until 2 a.m. for portions of central, east central, and west central Minnesota. Repeating, the severe thunderstorm warning has been allowed to expire for the following counties in Minnesota: Benton, Douglas, Mille Lacs, Morrison, Stearns, and Todd. The following is a summary of watches, warnings, and advisories in effect. For central Minnesota, severe thunderstorm watch number 468 remains in effect until 2 a.m. Tuesday for the following counties in Minnesota: Benton, Mille Lacs, and Stearns. A line of strong thunderstorms will impact northwestern Meeker, northwestern Lac Qui Parle, northwestern Chippewa, northern Kandy Ohi, southeastern Stevens, southwestern Mille Lacs, southern Pope, Benton, Swift, southeastern Morrison, northwestern Sherburne, and Stearns counties until 11:15 p.m. At 10:42 p.m., Doppler radar was tracking a line of strong thunderstorms extending from 7 miles northwest of Bach to 12 miles north of Bellingham,
were extending from 30 miles northwest of Cambridge to 27 miles southwest of Morris, moving south at 30 miles per hour. Expected hazards include wind gusts of 50 to 55 miles per hour. This is a radar-indicated threat. The following impacts are expected. Gusty winds could knock down tree limbs and blow around unsecured objects. Locations impacted include St. Cloud, Sartell, Sauk Rapids, St. Anthony, Wade Park, St. Joseph, Princeton, Cold Spring, Melrose, Collegeville, Benson, Milaca, Foley, Albany, Rockville, Painesville, Richmond, Appleton, and Avon. Monitor the weather situation closely and be alert for threatening weather conditions. 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The current time is 10:52 p.m. Central Daylight Time. Severe thunderstorm warning has expired for west central Stearns, southeastern Douglas, Pope, Stevens, and northern Swift counties. The storms which prompted the warning have weakened below severe limits and no longer pose an immediate threat to life or property. Therefore, the warning has been allowed to expire. However, gusty winds and heavy rain are still possible with these thunderstorms. A severe thunderstorm watch remains in effect until 2 a.m. for portions of central and west central Minnesota. Repeating, the severe thunderstorm warning has been allowed to expire for the following counties in Minnesota: Douglas, Pope, Stearns, Stevens, and Swift. Severe thunderstorm warning has expired for northern Benton, Morrison, northern Stearns, southern Todd, Mille Lacs, and east central Douglas counties. The storms which prompted the warning have weakened below severe limits and no longer pose an immediate threat to life or property. Therefore, the warning has been allowed to expire. However, gusty winds and heavy rain are still possible with these thunderstorms. A severe thunderstorm watch remains in effect until 2 a.m. for portions of central, east central, and west central Minnesota. Repeating, the severe thunderstorm warning has been allowed to expire for the following counties in Minnesota: Benton, Douglas, Mille Lacs, Morrison, Stearns, and Todd. The following is a summary of watches, warnings, and advisories in effect. For central Minnesota, severe thunderstorm watch number 468 remains in effect until 2 a.m. Tuesday for the following counties in Minnesota: Benton, Mille Lacs, and Stearns. A line of strong thunderstorms will impact northwestern Meeker, northwestern Lacree Parle, northwestern Chippewa, northern Kandy Ohi, southeastern Stevens, southwestern Mille Lacs, southern Pope, Benton, Swift, southeastern Morrison, northwestern Sherburn and Stearns counties until 11:15 p.m. At 10:42 p.m., Doppler radar was tracking a line of strong thunderstorms extending from 7 miles northwest of Bach to 12 miles north of Bellingham, or extending from 30 miles northwest of Cambridge to 27 miles southwest of Morris, moving south at 30 miles per hour. Expected hazards include wind gusts of 50 to 55 miles per hour. This is a radar-indicated threat. The following impacts are expected. Gusty winds could knock down tree limbs and blow around unsecured objects. Locations impacted include St. Cloud, Sartell, Sauk Rapids, St. Anthony, Wade Park, St. Joseph, Princeton, Cold Spring, Melrose, Collegeville, Benson, Milaca, Foley, Albany, Rockville, Painesville, Richmond, Appleton, and Avon. Monitor the weather situation closely and be alert for threatening weather conditions. 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The current time is 10:55 p.m. Central Daylight Time. Severe thunderstorm warning has expired for west central Stearns, southeastern Douglas, Pope,
Stevens and Northern and Swift counties. The storms which prompted the

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The current time is 10:56 p.m. Central Daylight Time. Severe Thunderstorm Watch Number 468 remains in effect until 2 a.m. Tuesday for the following counties in Minnesota: Benton, Mille Lacs, and Stearns. Remember, a severe thunderstorm watch means the conditions are favorable for the development of severe weather, including large hail and damaging winds, in and close to the watch area. While severe weather may not be imminent, persons should remain alert for rapidly changing weather conditions and listen for later statements and possible warnings. Stay tuned to NOAA Weather Radio, commercial radio and television outlets, or internet sources for the latest severe weather information. A line of strong thunderstorms will impact northwestern Meeker, northwestern Lac Qui Parle, northwestern Chippewa, northern Kandi Ohi, southeastern Stevens, southwestern Mille Lacs, southern Polk, Benton, Swift, southeastern Morrison, northwestern Sherburne and Stearns counties until 11:15 p.m. At 10:42 p.m., Doppler radar was tracking a line of strong thunderstorms extending from 7 miles northwest of Bach to 12 miles north of Bellingham, or extending from 30 miles northwest of Cambridge to 27 miles southwest of Morris, moving south at 30 miles per hour. Expected hazards include wind gusts of 50 to 55 miles per hour. This is a radar-indicated threat. The following impacts are expected: gusty winds could knock down tree limbs and blow around unsecured objects. Locations impacted include St. Cloud, Sartell, Sauk Rapids, St. Anthony, Wade Park, St. Joseph, Princeton, Cold Spring, Melrose, Collegeville, Benson, Milaca, Foley, Albany, Rockville, Painesville, Richmond, Appleton, and Avon. Monitor the weather situation closely and be alert for threatening weather conditions. Now the forecast for central Minnesota, from St. Cloud to the northwest Twin Cities suburbs. Overnight, mostly cloudy. A 50% chance of thunderstorms overnight. Some thunderstorms may produce heavy rainfall overnight. Lows in the upper 60s. South winds up to 5 miles an hour. Tuesday, partly sunny. A 20% chance of thunderstorms in the afternoon. Highs in the upper 80s. Southwest winds up to 10 miles an hour. Tuesday night, mostly cloudy with a 50% chance of thunderstorms. Lows in the upper 60s. East winds up to 5 miles an hour, shifting to the south overnight. Wednesday, showers likely in the morning, then showers likely and chance of thunderstorms in the afternoon. Highs in the lower 80s. Southwest winds 5 to 10 miles an hour, shifting to the northwest in the afternoon. Chance of precipitation 70%. Wednesday night, mostly cloudy with chance of showers in the evening, then partly cloudy overnight. Lows in the lower 60s. North winds up to 10 miles an hour. Chance of showers 50%. Thursday, mostly sunny. Highs in the lower 80s. Thursday night, mostly clear. Lows around 60. Friday, mostly sunny. Highs in the mid 80s. Friday night through Saturday night, mostly clear. Lows in the mid 60s. Highs in the upper 80s. Sunday, sunny. Highs in the lower 90s. Sunday night and Monday, mostly clear. Lows around 70. Highs in the lower 90s. Again, the forecast for central Minnesota, from St. Cloud to the northwest Twin Cities suburbs for overnight, mostly cloudy. A 50% chance of thunderstorms overnight. Some thunderstorms may produce heavy rainfall overnight. Lows in the upper 60s. South winds up to 5 miles an hour. 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

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The current time is 11:01 p.m. Central Daylight Time. Severe thunderstorm watch number 468 remains in effect until 2 a.m. Tuesday for the following counties in Minnesota: Benton, Mille Lacs, and Stearns. Remember, a severe thunderstorm watch means the conditions are favorable for the development of severe weather, including large hail and damaging winds, in and close to the watch area. While severe weather may not be imminent, persons should remain alert for rapidly changing weather conditions and listen for later statements and possible warnings. Stay tuned to NOAA Weather Radio, commercial radio and television outlets, or internet sources for the latest severe weather information. A line of strong thunderstorms will impact northwestern Meeker, northwestern Lacree Parle, northwestern Chippewa, northern Kandy Ohi, southeastern Stevens, southwestern Mille Lacs, southern Pope, Benton, Swift, southeastern Morrison, northwestern Sherburne and Stearns counties until 11:15 p.m. At 10:42 p.m., Doppler radar was tracking a line of strong thunderstorms extending from SEP. Severe thunderstorm watch number 468 remains in effect until 2 a.m. Tuesday for the following counties in Minnesota: Benton, Mille Lacs, and Stearns. Remember, a severe thunderstorm watch means the conditions are favorable for the development of severe weather, including large hail and damaging winds, in and close to the watch area. While severe weather may not be imminent, persons should remain alert for rapidly changing weather conditions and listen for later statements and possible warnings. Stay tuned to NOAA Weather Radio, commercial radio and television outlets, or internet sources for the latest severe weather information. A line of strong thunderstorms will impact northwestern Meeker, northwestern Lacree Parle, northwestern Chippewa, northern Kandy Ohi, southeastern Stevens, southwestern Mille Lacs, southern Pope, Benton, Swift, southeastern Morrison, northwestern Sherburne and Stearns counties until 11:15 p.m. At 10:42 p.m., Doppler radar was tracking a line of strong thunderstorms extending from 7 miles northwest of Bach to 12 miles north of Bellingham, or extending from 30 miles northwest of Cambridge to 27 miles southwest of Morris, moving south at 30 miles per hour. Expected hazards include wind gusts of 50 to 55 miles per hour. This is a radar-indicated threat. The following impacts are expected: gusty winds could knock down tree limbs and blow around unsecured objects. Locations impacted include St. Cloud, Sartell, Sauk Rapids, St. Anthony, Wade Park, St. Joseph, Princeton, Cold Spring, Melrose, Collegeville, Benson, Milaca, Foley, Albany, Rockville, Painesville, Richmond, Appleton, and Avon. Monitor the weather situation closely and be alert for threatening weather conditions. Now the forecast for central Minnesota, from St. Cloud to the northwest Twin Cities suburbs. Overnight, mostly cloudy. A 50% chance of thunderstorms overnight. Some thunderstorms may produce heavy rainfall overnight. Lows in the upper 60s. South winds up to 5 miles an hour. Tuesday, partly sunny. A 20% chance of thunderstorms in the afternoon. Highs in the upper 80s. Southwest winds up to 10 miles an hour. Tuesday night, mostly cloudy with a 50% chance of thunderstorms. Lows in the upper 60s. East winds up to 5 miles an hour, shifting to the south overnight. Wednesday, showers likely in the morning, then showers likely and chance of thunderstorms in the afternoon. Highs in the lower 80s. Southwest winds 5 to 10 miles an hour, shifting to the northwest in the afternoon. Chance of precipitation 70%. Wednesday night, mostly cloudy with chance of showers in the evening, then partly cloudy overnight. Lows in the lower 60s. North winds up to 10 miles an hour. Chance of showers 50%. Thursday, mostly sunny. Highs in the lower 80s. Thursday night, mostly clear. Lows around 60.
Friday, mostly sunny. Highs in the mid-80s. Friday night through Saturday night, mostly clear. Lows in the mid-60s. Highs in the upper 80s. Sunday, sunny. Highs in the lower 90s. Sunday night and Monday, mostly clear. Lows around 70. Highs in the lower 90s. Again, the forecast for central Minnesota, from St. Cloud to the northwest Twin Cities suburbs for overnight, mostly cloudy. A 50% chance of thunderstorms overnight. Some thunderstorms may produce heavy rainfall overnight. Lows in the upper 60s. South winds up to 5 miles an hour. 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The current time is 11:07 p.m. Central Daylight Time. Severe thunderstorm watch number 468 remains in effect until 2 a.m. Tuesday for the following counties in Minnesota: Benton, Mille Lacs, and Stearns. Remember, a severe thunderstorm watch means the conditions are favorable for the development of severe weather, including large hail and damaging winds, in and close to the watch area. While severe weather may not be imminent, persons should remain alert for rapidly changing weather conditions and listen for later statements and possible warnings. Stay tuned to NOAA Weather Radio, commercial radio and television outlets, or internet sources for the latest severe weather information. A line of strong thunderstorms will impact northwestern Meeker, northwestern Lac Qui Parle, northwestern Chippewa, northern Kandy Ohi, southeastern Stevens, southwestern Mille Lacs, southern Polk, Benton, Swift, southeastern Morrison, northwestern Sherburne and Stearns counties until 11:15 p.m. At 10:42 p.m., Doppler radar was tracking a line of strong thunderstorms extending from 7 miles northwest of Bach to 12 miles north of Bellingham, or extending from 30 miles northwest of Cambridge to 27 miles southwest of Morris, moving south at 30 miles per hour. Expected hazards include wind gusts of 50 to 55 miles per hour. This is a radar-indicated threat. The following impacts are expected. Gusty winds could knock down tree limbs and blow around unsecured objects. Locations impacted include St. Cloud, Sartell, Sauk Rapids, St. Anthony, Wade Park, St. Joseph, Princeton, Cold Spring, Melrose, Collegeville, Benson, Milaca, Foley, Albany, Rockville, Painesville, Richmond, Appleton, and Ava. Monitor the weather situation closely and be alert for threatening weather conditions. Now the forecast for central Minnesota, from St. Cloud to the northwest Twin Cities suburbs. Overnight, mostly cloudy. A 50% chance of thunderstorms overnight. Some thunderstorms may produce heavy rainfall overnight. Lows in the upper 60s. South winds up to 5 miles an hour. Tuesday, partly sunny. A 20% chance of thunderstorms in the afternoon. Highs in the upper 80s. Southwest winds up to 10 miles an hour. Tuesday night, mostly cloudy with a 50% chance of thunderstorms. Lows in the upper 60s. East winds up to 5 miles an hour, shifting to the south overnight. Wednesday, showers likely in the morning, then showers likely and chance of thunderstorms in the afternoon. Highs in the lower 80s. Southwest winds 5 to 10 miles an hour, shifting to the northwest in the afternoon. Chance of precipitation 70%. Wednesday night, mostly cloudy with chance of showers in the evening, then partly cloudy overnight. Lows in the lower 60s. North winds up to 10 miles an hour. Chance of showers 50%. Thursday, mostly sunny. Highs in the lower 80s. Thursday night, mostly clear. Lows around 60. Friday, mostly sunny. Highs in the mid-80s. Friday night through Saturday night, mostly clear.
Lows in the mid-60s. Highs in the upper 80s. Sunday, sunny. Highs in the lower 90s. Sunday night and Monday, mostly clear. Lows around 70. Highs in the lower 90s. Again, the forecast for central Minnesota, from St. Cloud to the northwest Twin Cities suburbs for overnight, mostly cloudy. A 50% chance of thunderstorms overnight. Some thunderstorms may produce heavy rainfall overnight. Lows in the upper 60s. South winds up to 5 miles an hour. 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The current time is 11:12 p.m. Central Daylight Time. Severe thunderstorm watch number 468 remains in effect until 2 a.m. Tuesday for the following counties in Minnesota: Benton, Mille Lacs, and Stearns. Remember, a severe thunderstorm watch means the conditions are favorable for the development of severe weather, including large hail and damaging winds, in and close to the watch area. While severe weather may not be imminent, persons should remain alert for rapidly changing weather conditions and listen for later statements and possible warnings. Stay tuned to NOAA Weather Radio, commercial radio and television outlets, or internet sources for the latest severe weather information. A line of strong thunderstorms will impact northwestern Meeker, northwestern Lac Qui Parle, northwestern Chippewa, northern Kandy Ohio, southeastern Stevens, southwestern Mille Lacs, southern Polk, Benton, Swift, southeastern Morrison, northwestern Sherburn and Stearns counties until 11:15 p.m. At 10:42 p.m., Doppler radar was tracking a line of strong thunderstorms extending from 7 miles northwest of Bobka, 12 miles north of Bellingham, or extending from 30 miles northwest of Cambridge to 27 miles southwest of Morris, moving south at 30 miles per hour. Expected hazards include wind gusts of 50 to 55 miles per hour. This is a radar-indicated threat. The following impacts are expected. Gusty winds could knock down tree limbs and blow around unsecured objects. Locations impacted include St. Cloud, Sartell, Sauk Rapids, St. Anthony, Wade Park, St. Joseph, Princeton, Cold Spring, Melrose, Collegeville, Benson, Milaka, Foley, Albany, Rockville, Painesville, Richmond, Appleton, and Avon. Monitor the weather situation closely and be alert for threatening weather conditions. Now the forecast for central Minnesota, from St. Cloud to the northwest Twin Cities suburbs. Overnight, mostly cloudy. A 50% chance of thunderstorms overnight. Some thunderstorms may produce heavy rainfall overnight. Lows in the upper 60s. South winds up to 5 miles an hour. Tuesday, partly sunny. A 20% chance of thunderstorms in the afternoon. Highs in the upper 80s. Southwest winds up to 10 miles an hour. Tuesday night, mostly cloudy with a 50% chance of thunderstorms. Lows in the upper 60s. East winds up to 5 miles an hour, shifting to the south overnight. Wednesday, showers likely in the morning, then showers likely and chance of thunderstorms in the afternoon. Highs in the lower 80s. Southwest winds 5 to 10 miles an hour, shifting to the northwest in the afternoon. Chance of precipitation 70%. Wednesday night, mostly cloudy with chance of showers in the evening, then partly cloudy overnight. Lows in the lower 60s. North winds up to 10 miles an hour. Chance of showers 50%. Thursday, mostly sunny. Highs in the lower 80s. Thursday night, mostly clear. Lows around 60. Friday, mostly sunny. Highs in the mid 80s. Friday night through Saturday night, mostly clear. Lows in the mid 60s. Highs in the upper 80s. Sunday, sunny. Highs in the lower 90s.
Sunday night and Monday, mostly clear. Lows around 70. Highs in the lower 90s. Again, the forecast for central Minnesota, from St. Cloud to the northwest Twin Cities suburbs for overnight, mostly cloudy. A 50% chance of thunderstorms overnight. Some thunderstorms may produce heavy rainfall overnight. Lows in the upper 60s. South winds up to 5 miles an hour. 11 p.m. in Buffalo, it was cloudy. The temperature was 72 degrees, the dew point was 70, and the relative humidity was 94%. The wind was calm. Pressure was 30.04 inches and steady. In Maple Lake, it was partly cloudy. The temperature was 78 degrees, the dew point was 69, and the relative humidity was 73%. The wind was calm. The pressure was 30.05 inches and falling. Elsewhere across central Minnesota, at Little Falls, thunder was reported, with a temperature of 63. It was 75 at Litchfield. It was partly cloudy, with a temperature of 75 at Anoka, and 79 at Crystal. It was mostly cloudy, with a temperature of 70 at St. Cloud, and 77 at Princeton. It was cloudy, with a temperature of 79 at the Twin Cities, and 75 at Willmar. Around the state, at Duluth, a thunderstorm was reported, with a temperature of 66. At International Falls, it was clear, with a temperature of 62. It was partly cloudy, with a temperature of 70 at Rochester, and 74 at Mankato. At Brainerd, it was cloudy, with a temperature of 65. Once again at 11 p.m., in Buffalo, it was 72 degrees under cloudy skies. And in Maple Lake, it was 78 degrees under partly cloudy skies. 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The current time is 11:19 p.m. Central Daylight Time. Severe Thunderstorm Watch number 468 remains in effect until 2 a.m. Tuesday for the following counties in Minnesota: Benton, Mille Lacs, and Stearns. Remember, a severe thunderstorm watch means the conditions are favorable for the development of severe weather, including large hail and damaging winds, in and close to the watch area. While severe weather may not be imminent, persons should remain alert for rapidly changing weather conditions, and listen for later statements and possible warnings. Stay tuned to NOAA Weather Radio, commercial radio and television outlets, or internet sources for the latest severe weather information. Now the forecast for central Minnesota, from St. Cloud to the northwest Twin Cities suburbs. Overnight, mostly cloudy. A 50% chance of thunderstorms overnight. Some thunderstorms may produce heavy rainfall overnight. Lows in the upper 60s. South winds up to 5 miles an hour. Tuesday, partly sunny. A 20% chance of thunderstorms in the afternoon. Highs in the upper 80s. Southwest winds up to 10 miles an hour. Tuesday night, mostly cloudy with a 50% chance of thunderstorms. Lows in the upper 60s. East winds up to 5 miles an hour, shifting to the south overnight. Wednesday, showers likely in the morning, then showers likely and chance of thunderstorms in the afternoon. Highs in the lower 80s. Southwest winds 5 to 10 miles an hour, shifting to the northwest in the afternoon. Chance of precipitation 70%. Wednesday night, mostly cloudy with chance of showers in the evening, then partly cloudy overnight. Lows in the lower 60s. North winds up to 10 miles an hour. Chance of showers 50%. Thursday, mostly sunny. Highs in the lower 80s. Thursday night, mostly clear. Lows around 60. Friday, mostly sunny. Highs in the mid 80s. Friday night through Saturday night, mostly clear.
Lows in the mid-60s. Highs in the upper 80s. Sunday, sunny. Highs in the lower 90s. Sunday night and Monday, mostly clear. Lows around 70. Highs in the lower 90s. Again, the forecast for central Minnesota, from St. Cloud to the northwest Twin Cities suburbs for overnight, mostly cloudy. A 50% chance of thunderstorms overnight. Some thunderstorms may produce heavy rainfall overnight. Lows in the upper 60s. South winds up to 5 miles an hour. At 11 p.m., in Buffalo, it was cloudy. The temperature was 72 degrees, the dew point was 70, and the relative humidity was 94%. The wind was calm. The pressure was 30.04 inches and steady. In Maple Lake, it was partly cloudy. The temperature was 78 degrees, the dew point was 69, and the relative humidity was 73%. The wind was calm. The pressure was 30.05 inches and falling. Elsewhere across central Minnesota, at Little Falls, thunder was reported, with a temperature of 63. It was 75 at Litchfield. It was partly cloudy, with a temperature of 75 at Anoka, and 79 at Crystal. It was mostly cloudy, with a temperature of 70 at St. Cloud, and 77 at Princeton. It was cloudy, with a temperature of 79 at the Twin Cities, and 75 at Willmar. Around the state, at Duluth, a thunderstorm was reported, with a temperature of 66. At International Falls, it was clear, with a temperature of 62. It was partly cloudy, with a temperature of 70 at Rochester, and 74 at Mankato. At Brainerd, it was cloudy, with a temperature of 65. Once again at 11 p.m., in Buffalo, it was 72 degrees under cloudy skies. And in Maple Lake, it was 78 degrees under partly cloudy skies. 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The current time is 11:24 p.m. Central Daylight Time. Severe Thunderstorm Watch Number 468 remains in effect until 2 a.m. Tuesday for the following counties in Minnesota: Benton, Mille Lacs, and Stearns. Remember, a severe thunderstorm watch means the conditions are favorable for the development of severe weather, including large hail and damaging winds, in and close to the watch area. While severe weather may not be imminent, persons should remain alert for rapidly changing weather conditions and listen for later statements and possible warnings. Stay tuned to NOAA Weather Radio, commercial radio and television outlets, or internet sources for the latest severe weather information. Now the forecast for central Minnesota, from St. Cloud to the northwest Twin Cities suburbs. Overnight, mostly cloudy. A 50% chance of thunderstorms overnight. Some thunderstorms may produce heavy rainfall overnight. Lows in the upper 60s. South winds up to 5 miles an hour. Tuesday, partly sunny. A 20% chance of thunderstorms in the afternoon. Highs in the upper 80s. Southwest winds up to 10 miles an hour. Tuesday night, mostly cloudy with a 50% chance of thunderstorms. Lows in the upper 60s. East winds up to 5 miles an hour, shifting to the south overnight. Wednesday, showers likely in the morning, then showers likely and chance of thunderstorms in the afternoon. Highs in the lower 80s. Southwest winds 5 to 10 miles an hour, shifting to the northwest in the afternoon. Chance of precipitation 70%. Wednesday night, mostly cloudy with chance of showers in the evening, then partly cloudy overnight. Lows in the lower 60s. North winds up to 10 miles an hour. Chance of showers 50%. Thursday, mostly sunny. Highs in the lower 80s. Thursday night, mostly clear.
Lows around 60. Friday, mostly sunny. Highs in the mid-80s. Friday night through Saturday night, mostly clear. Lows in the mid-60s. Highs in the upper 80s. Sunday, sunny. Highs in the lower 90s. Sunday night and Monday, mostly clear. Lows around 70. Highs in the lower 90s. Again, the forecast for central Minnesota, from St. Cloud to the northwest Twin Cities suburbs for overnight, mostly cloudy. A 50% chance of thunderstorms overnight. Some thunderstorms may produce heavy rainfall overnight. Lows in the upper 60s. South winds up to 5 miles an hour. At 11 p.m., in Buffalo, it was cloudy. The temperature was 72 degrees, the dew point was 70, and the relative humidity was 94%. The wind was calm. The pressure was 30.04 inches and steady. In Maple Lake, it was partly cloudy. The temperature was 78 degrees, the dew point was 69, and the relative humidity was 73%. The wind was calm. The pressure was 30.05 inches and falling. Elsewhere across central Minnesota, at Little Falls, thunder was reported with a temperature of 63. It was 75 at Litchfield. It was partly cloudy with a temperature of 75 at Anoka and 79 at Crystal. It was mostly cloudy with a temperature of 70 at St. Cloud and 77 at Princeton. It was cloudy with a temperature of 79 at the Twin Cities and 75 at Willmar. Around the state, at Duluth, a thunderstorm was reported with a temperature of 66. At International Falls, it was clear with a temperature of 62. It was partly cloudy with a temperature of 70 at Rochester and 74 at Mankato. At Brainerd, it was cloudy with a temperature of 65. Once again at 11 p.m., in Buffalo, it was 72 degrees under cloudy skies. And in Maple Lake, it was 78 degrees under partly cloudy skies. 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The current time is 11:29 p.m. Central Daylight Time. Severe Thunderstorm Watch Number 468 remains in effect until 2 a.m. Tuesday for the following counties in Minnesota: Benton, Mille Lacs, and Stearns. Remember, a severe thunderstorm watch means the conditions are favorable for the development of severe weather, including large hail and damaging winds, in and close to the watch area. While severe weather may not be imminent, persons should remain alert for rapidly changing weather conditions and listen for later statements and possible warnings. Stay tuned to NOAA Weather Radio, commercial radio and television outlets, or internet sources for the latest severe weather information. Now the forecast for central Minnesota, from St. Cloud to the northwest Twin Cities suburbs. Overnight, mostly cloudy. A 50% chance of thunderstorms overnight. Some thunderstorms may produce heavy rainfall overnight. Lows in the upper 60s. South winds up to 5 miles an hour. Tuesday, partly sunny. A 20% chance of thunderstorms in the afternoon. Highs in the upper 80s. Southwest winds up to 10 miles an hour. Tuesday night, mostly cloudy with a 50% chance of thunderstorms. Lows in the upper 60s. East winds up to 5 miles an hour, shifting to the south overnight. Wednesday, showers likely in the morning, then showers likely and chance of thunderstorms in the afternoon. Highs in the lower 80s. Southwest winds 5 to 10 miles an hour, shifting to the northwest in the afternoon. Chance of precipitation 70%. Wednesday night, mostly cloudy with chance of showers in the evening, then partly cloudy overnight. Lows in the lower 60s. North winds.
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The current time is 11:32 p.m. Central Daylight Time. Severe Thunderstorm Watch Number 468 remains in effect until 2 a.m. Tuesday for the following counties in Minnesota: Benton, Mille Lacs, and Stearns. Remember, a severe thunderstorm watch means the conditions are favorable for the development of severe weather, including large hail and damaging winds, in and close to the watch area. While severe weather may not be imminent, persons should remain alert for rapidly changing weather conditions and listen for later statements and possible warnings. Stay tuned to NOAA Weather Radio, commercial radio and television outlets, or internet sources for the latest severe weather information. Now the forecast for central Minnesota, from St. Cloud to the northwest Twin Cities suburbs. Overnight, mostly cloudy. A 50% chance of thunderstorms overnight. Some thunderstorms may produce heavy rainfall overnight. Lows in the upper 60s. South winds up to 5 miles an hour. Tuesday, partly sunny. A 20% chance of thunderstorms in the afternoon. Highs in the upper 80s. Severe Thunderstorm Watch Number 468 has been canceled for the following counties in Minnesota: Benton, Mille Lacs, and Stearns. Now the forecast for central Minnesota, from St. Cloud to the northwest Twin Cities suburbs. Overnight, mostly cloudy. A 50% chance of thunderstorms overnight. Some thunderstorms may produce heavy rainfall overnight. Lows in the upper 60s. South winds up to 5 miles an hour. Tuesday, partly sunny. A 20% chance of thunderstorms in the afternoon. Highs in the upper 80s. Southwest winds up to 10 miles an hour. Tuesday night, mostly cloudy with a 50% chance of thunderstorms. Lows in the upper 60s. East winds up to 5 miles an hour, shifting to the south overnight. Wednesday, showers likely in the morning, then showers likely and chance of thunderstorms in the afternoon. Highs in the lower 80s. Southwest winds 5 to 10 miles an hour, shifting to the northwest in the afternoon. Chance of precipitation 70%. Wednesday night, mostly cloudy with chance of showers in the evening, then partly cloudy overnight. Lows in the lower 60s. North winds up to 10 miles an hour. Chance of showers 50%. Thursday, mostly sunny. Highs in the lower 80s. Thursday night, mostly clear. Lows around 60. Friday, mostly sunny. Highs in the mid 80s. Friday night through Saturday night, mostly clear. Lows in the mid 60s. Highs in the upper 80s. Sunday, sunny. Highs in the lower 90s. Sunday night and Monday, mostly clear. Lows around 70. Highs in the lower 90s. Again, the forecast for central Minnesota, from St. Cloud to the northwest Twin Cities suburbs for overnight, mostly cloudy. A 50% chance of thunderstorms overnight. Some thunderstorms may produce heavy rainfall overnight. Lows in the upper 60s. South winds up to 5 miles an hour. At 11 p.m. in Buffalo, it was cloudy. The temperature was 72 degrees, the dew point was 70, and the relative humidity was 94%. The wind was calm. Pressure was 30.04 inches and steady. In Maple Lake, it was partly cloudy. The temperature was 78 degrees,
The dew point was 69, and the relative humidity was 73%.

6%. The wind was calm. The pressure was 30.05 inches and falling. Elsewhere across central Minnesota, at Little Falls, thunder was reported, with a temperature of 63. It was 75 at Litchfield. It was partly cloudy, with a temperature of 75 at Anoka, and 79 at Crystal. It was mostly cloudy, with a temperature of 70 at St. Cloud, and 77 at Princeton. It was cloudy, with a temperature of 79 at the Twin Cities, and 75 at Willmar. Around the state, at Duluth, a thunderstorm was reported, with a temperature of 66. At International Falls, it was clear, with a temperature of 62. It was partly cloudy, with a temperature of 70 at Rochester, and 74 at Mankato. At Brainerd, it was cloudy, with a temperature of 65. Once again at 11 p.m., in Buffalo, it was 72 degrees under cloudy skies. And in Maple Lake, it was 78 degrees under partly cloudy skies. 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The current time is 11:38 p.m. Central Daylight Time. Severe Thunderstorm Watch number 468 has been canceled for the following counties in Minnesota: Benton, Mille Lacs, and Stearns. Now the forecast for central Minnesota, from St. Cloud to the northwest Twin Cities suburbs. Overnight, mostly cloudy. A 50% chance of thunderstorms overnight. Some thunderstorms may produce heavy rainfall overnight. Lows in the upper 60s. South winds up to 5 miles an hour. Tuesday, partly sunny. A 20% chance of thunderstorms in the afternoon. Highs in the upper 80s. Southwest winds up to 10 miles an hour. Tuesday night, mostly cloudy with a 50% chance of thunderstorms. Lows in the upper 60s. East winds up to 5 miles an hour, shifting to the south overnight. Wednesday, showers likely in the morning, then showers likely and chance of thunderstorms in the afternoon. Highs in the lower 80s. Southwest winds 5 to 10 miles an hour, shifting to the northwest in the afternoon. Chance of precipitation 70%. Wednesday night, mostly cloudy with chance of showers in the evening, then partly cloudy overnight. Lows in the lower 60s. North winds up to 10 miles an hour. Chance of showers 50%. Thursday, mostly sunny. Highs in the lower 80s. Thursday night, mostly clear. Lows around 60. Friday, mostly sunny. Highs in the mid 80s. Friday night through Saturday night, mostly clear. Lows in the mid 60s. Highs in the upper 80s. Sunday, sunny. Highs in the lower 90s. Sunday night and Monday, mostly clear. Lows around 70. Highs in the lower 90s. Again, the forecast for central Minnesota, from St. Cloud to the northwest Twin Cities suburbs for overnight, mostly cloudy. A 50% chance of thunderstorms overnight. Some thunderstorms may produce heavy rainfall overnight. Lows in the upper 60s. South winds up to 5 miles an hour. At 11 p.m., in Buffalo, it was cloudy. The temperature was 72 degrees, the dew point was 70, and the relative humidity was 94%. The wind was calm. The pressure was 30.04 inches and steady. In Maple Lake, it was partly cloudy. The temperature was 78 degrees, the dew point was 69, and the relative humidity was 73%. The wind was calm. The pressure was 30.05 inches and falling. Elsewhere across central Minnesota, at Little Falls, thunder was reported, with a temperature of 63. It was 75 at Litchfield.
It was partly cloudy, with a temperature of 75 at Anoka and 79 at Crystal. It was mostly cloudy, with a temperature of 70 at St. Cloud and 77 at Princeton. It was cloudy, with a temperature of 79 at the Twin Cities and 75 at Willmar. Around the state, at Duluth, a thunderstorm was reported, with a temperature of 66. At International Falls, it was clear, with a temperature of 62. It was partly cloudy, with a temperature of 70 at Rochester, and 74 at Mankato. At Brainerd, it was cloudy, with a temperature of 65. Once again at 11 p.m., in Buffalo, it was 72 degrees under cloudy skies. And in Maple Lake, it was 78 degrees under partly cloudy skies. 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The current time is 11:42 p.m. Central Daylight Time. Severe Thunderstorm Watch Number 468 has been canceled for the following counties in Minnesota: Benton, Mille Lacs, and Stearns. 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The current time is 11:43 p.m. Central Daylight Time. Now the forecast for central Minnesota, from St. Cloud to the northwest Twin Cities suburbs. Overnight, mostly cloudy. A 50% chance of thunderstorms overnight. Some thunderstorms may produce heavy rainfall overnight. Lows in the upper 60s. South winds up to 5 miles an hour. Tuesday, partly sunny. A 20% chance of thunderstorms in the afternoon. Highs in the upper 80s. Southwest winds up to 10 miles an hour. Tuesday night, mostly cloudy with a 50% chance of thunderstorms. Lows in the upper 60s. East winds up to 5 miles an hour, shifting to the south overnight. Wednesday, showers likely in the morning, then showers likely and chance of thunderstorms in the afternoon. Highs in the lower 80s. Southwest winds 5 to 10 miles an hour, shifting to the northwest in the afternoon. Chance of precipitation 70%. Wednesday night, mostly cloudy with chance of showers in the evening, then partly cloudy overnight. Lows in the lower 60s. North winds up to 10 miles an hour. Chance of showers 50%. Thursday, mostly sunny. Highs in the lower 80s. Thursday night, mostly clear. Lows around 60. Friday, mostly sunny. Highs in the mid 80s. Friday night through Saturday night, mostly clear. Lows in the mid 60s. Highs in the upper 80s. Sunday, sunny. Highs in the lower 90s. Sunday night and Monday, mostly clear. Lows around 70. Highs in the lower 90s. Again, the forecast for central Minnesota, from St. Cloud to the northwest Twin Cities suburbs for overnight, mostly cloudy. A 50% chance of thunderstorms overnight. Some thunderstorms may produce heavy rainfall overnight. Lows in the upper 60s. South winds up to 5 miles an hour. At 11 p.m., in Buffalo, it was cloudy. The temperature was 72 degrees, the dew point was 70, and the relative humidity was 94%. The wind was calm. The pressure was 30.04 inches and steady. In Maple Lake, it was partly cloudy. The temperature was 78 degrees, the dew point was 69, and the relative humidity was 73%. The wind was calm. The pressure was 30.05 inches and falling. Elsewhere across central Minnesota, at Little Falls, thunder was reported, with a temperature of 63.
It was 75 at Litchfield. It was partly cloudy, with a temperature of 75 at Anoka and 79 at Crystal. It was mostly cloudy, with a temperature of 70 at St. Cloud and 77 at Princeton. It was cloudy, with a temperature of 79 at the Twin Cities and 75 at Willmar. Around the state, at Duluth, a thunderstorm was reported, with a temperature of 66. At International Falls, it was clear, with a temperature of 62. It was partly cloudy, with a temperature of 70 at Rochester, and 74 at Mankato. At Brainerd, it was cloudy, with a temperature of 65. Once again at 11 p.m., in Buffalo, it was 72 degrees under cloudy skies. And in Maple Lake, it was 78 degrees under partly cloudy skies. 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The current time is 11:47 p.m. Central Daylight Time. Now the forecast for central Minnesota, from St. Cloud to the northwest Twin Cities suburbs. Overnight, mostly cloudy. A 50% chance of thunderstorms overnight. Some thunderstorms may produce heavy rainfall overnight. Lows in the upper 60s. South winds up to 5 miles an hour. Tuesday, partly sunny. A 20% chance of thunderstorms in the afternoon. Highs in the upper 80s. Southwest winds up to 10 miles an hour. Tuesday night, mostly cloudy with a 50% chance of thunderstorms. Lows in the upper 60s. East winds up to 5 miles an hour, shifting to the south overnight. Wednesday, showers likely in the morning, then showers likely and chance of thunderstorms in the afternoon. Highs in the lower 80s. Southwest winds 5 to 10 miles an hour, shifting to the northwest in the afternoon. Chance of precipitation 70%. Wednesday night, mostly cloudy with chance of showers in the evening, then partly cloudy overnight. Lows in the lower 60s. North winds up to 10 miles an hour. Chance of showers 50%. Thursday, mostly sunny. Highs in the lower 80s. Thursday night, mostly clear. Lows around 60. Friday, mostly sunny. Highs in the mid 80s. Friday night through Saturday night, mostly clear. Lows in the mid 60s. Highs in the upper 80s. Sunday, sunny. Highs in the lower 90s. Sunday night and Monday, mostly clear. Lows around 70. Highs in the lower 90s. Again, the forecast for central Minnesota, from St. Cloud to the northwest Twin Cities suburbs for overnight, mostly cloudy. A 50% chance of thunderstorms overnight. Some thunderstorms may produce heavy rainfall overnight. Lows in the upper 60s. South winds up to 5 miles an hour. At 11 p.m., in Buffalo, it was cloudy. The temperature was 72 degrees, the dew point was 70, and the relative humidity was 94%. The wind was calm. The pressure was 30.04 inches and steady. In Maple Lake, it was partly cloudy. The temperature was 78 degrees. The dew point was 69, and the relative humidity was 73%. The wind was calm. The pressure was 30.05 inches and falling. Elsewhere across central Minnesota, at Little Falls, thunder was reported, with a temperature of 63. It was 75 at Litchfield. It was partly cloudy, with a temperature of 75 at Anoka and 79 at Crystal. It was mostly cloudy, with a temperature of 70 at St. Cloud and 77 at Princeton. It was cloudy, with a temperature of 79 at the Twin Cities and 75 at Willmar. Around the state, at Duluth, a thunderstorm was reported, with a temperature of 66. At International Falls, it was clear,
with a temperature of 62. It was partly cloudy, with a temperature of 70 at Rochester and 74 at Mankato. At Brainerd, it was cloudy, with a temperature of 65. Once again at 11 p.m., in Buffalo, it was 72 degrees under cloudy skies. And in Maple Lake, it was 78 degrees under partly cloudy skies. 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The current time is 11:52 p.m. Central Daylight Time. Now the forecast for central Minnesota, from St. Cloud to the northwest Twin Cities suburbs. Overnight, mostly cloudy. A 50% chance of thunderstorms overnight. Some thunderstorms may produce heavy rainfall overnight. Lows in the upper 60s. South winds up to 5 miles an hour. Tuesday, partly sunny. A 20% chance of thunderstorms in the afternoon. Highs in the upper 80s. Southwest winds up to 10 miles an hour. Tuesday night, mostly cloudy with a 50% chance of thunderstorms. Lows in the upper 60s. East winds up to 5 miles an hour, shifting to the south overnight. Wednesday, showers likely in the morning, then showers likely and chance of thunderstorms in the afternoon. Highs in the lower 80s. Southwest winds 5 to 10 miles an hour, shifting to the northwest in the afternoon. Chance of precipitation 70%. Wednesday night, mostly cloudy with chance of showers in the evening, then partly cloudy overnight. Lows in the lower 60s. North winds up to 10 miles an hour. Chance of showers 50%. Thursday, mostly sunny. Highs in the lower 80s. Thursday night, mostly clear. Lows around 60. Friday, mostly sunny. Highs in the mid-80s. Friday night through Saturday night, mostly clear. Lows in the mid-60s. Highs in the upper 80s. Sunday, sunny. Highs in the lower 90s. Sunday night and Monday, mostly clear. Lows around 70. Highs in the lower 90s. Again, the forecast for central Minnesota, from St. Cloud to the northwest Twin Cities suburbs for overnight, mostly cloudy. A 50% chance of thunderstorms overnight. Some thunderstorms may produce heavy rainfall overnight. Lows in the upper 60s. South winds up to 5 miles an hour. At 11 p.m., in Buffalo, it was cloudy. The temperature was 72 degrees, the dew point was 70, and the relative humidity was 94%. The wind was calm. The pressure was 30.04 inches and steady. In Maple Lake, it was partly cloudy. The temperature was 78 degrees, the dew point was 69, and the relative humidity was 73%. The wind was calm. The pressure was 30.05 inches and falling. Elsewhere across central Minnesota, at Little Falls, thunder was reported, with a temperature of 63. It was 75 at Litchfield. It was partly cloudy, with a temperature of 75 at Anoka, and 79 at Crystal. It was mostly cloudy, with a temperature of 70 at St. Cloud, and 77 at Princeton. It was cloudy, with a temperature of 79 at the Twin Cities, and 75 at Wilmer. Around the state, at Duluth, a thunderstorm was reported, with a temperature of 66. At International Falls, it was clear, with a temperature of 62. It was partly cloudy, with a temperature of 70 at Rochester, and 74 at Mankato. At Brainerd, it was cloudy, with a temperature of 65. Once again at 11 p.m., in Buffalo, it was 72 degrees under cloudy skies. And in Maple Lake, it was 78 degrees under partly cloudy skies. 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

southwest winds up to 10 miles an hour. Tuesday night, mostly cloudy with a 50% chance of thunderstorms. Lows in the upper 60s. East winds up to 5 miles an hour shifting to the south overnight. Wednesday, showers likely in the morning, then showers likely and chance of thunderstorms in the afternoon. Highs in the lower 80s. Southwest winds 5 to 10 miles an hour shifting to the northwest in the afternoon. Chance of precipitation 70%. Wednesday night, mostly cloudy with chance of showers in the evening, then partly cloudy overnight. Lows in the lower 60s. North winds up to 10 miles an hour. Chance of showers 50%. Thursday, mostly sunny. Highs in the lower 80s. Thursday night, mostly clear. Lows around 60. Friday, mostly sunny. Highs in the mid 80s. Friday night through Saturday night, mostly clear. Lows in the mid 60s. Highs in the upper 80s. Sunday, sunny. Highs in the lower 90s. Sunday night and Monday, mostly clear. Lows around 70. Highs in the lower 90s. Again, the forecast for central Minnesota, from St. Cloud to the northwest Twin Cities suburbs for overnight, mostly cloudy. A 50% chance of thunderstorms overnight. Some thunderstorms may produce heavy rainfall overnight. Lows in the upper 60s. South winds up to 5 miles an hour. At 11 p.m., in Buffalo, it was cloudy. The temperature was 72 degrees, the dew point was 70, and the relative humidity was 94%. The wind was calm. The pressure was 30.04 inches and steady. In Maple Lake, it was partly cloudy. The temperature was 78 degrees, the dew point was 69, and the relative humidity was 73%. The wind was calm. The pressure was 30.05 inches and falling. Elsewhere across central Minnesota, at Little Falls, thunder was reported, with a temperature of 63. It was 75 at Litchfield. It was partly cloudy, with a temperature of 75 at Anoka, and 79 at Crystal. It was mostly cloudy, with a temperature of 70 at St. Cloud, and 77 at Princeton. It was cloudy, with a temperature of 79 at the Twin Cities, and 75 at Wilmer. Around the state, at Duluth, a thunderstorm was reported, with a temperature of 66. At International Falls, it was clear, with a temperature of 62. It was partly cloudy, with a temperature of 70 at Rochester, and 74 at Mankato. At Brainerd, it was cloudy, with a temperature of 65. Once again at 11 p.m., in Buffalo, it was 72 degrees under cloudy skies. And in Maple Lake, it was 78 degrees under partly cloudy skies. 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The current time is 12:01 a.m. Central Daylight Time. Now the forecast for central Minnesota, from St. Cloud to the northwest Twin Cities suburbs. Overnight, mostly cloudy. A 50% chance of thunderstorms overnight. Some thunderstorms may produce heavy rainfall overnight. Lows in the upper 60s. South winds up to 5 miles an hour. Tuesday, partly sunny. A 20% chance of thunderstorms in the afternoon. Highs in the upper 80s. Southwest winds up to 10 miles an hour. Tuesday night, mostly cloudy with a 50% chance of thunderstorms. Lows in the upper 60s. East winds up to 5 miles an hour shifting to the south overnight. Wednesday, showers likely in the morning, then showers likely and chance of thunderstorms in the afternoon. Highs in the lower 80s. Southwest winds 5 to 10 miles an hour shifting to the northwest in the afternoon. Chance of precipitation.

reaching 70%. Wednesday night, mostly cloudy with chance of showers in the evening, then partly cloudy overnight. Lows in the lower 60s. North winds up to 10 miles an hour. Chance of showers 50%. Thursday, mostly sunny. Highs in the lower 80s. Thursday night, mostly clear. Lows around 60. Friday, mostly sunny. Highs in the mid 80s. Friday night through Saturday night, mostly clear. Lows in the mid 60s. Highs in the upper 80s. Sunday, sunny. Highs in the lower 90s. Sunday night and Monday, mostly clear. Lows around 70. Highs in the lower 90s. Again, the forecast for central Minnesota, from St. Cloud to the northwest Twin Cities suburbs for overnight, mostly cloudy. A 50% chance of thunderstorms overnight. Some thunderstorms may produce heavy rainfall overnight. Lows in the upper 60s. South winds up to 5 miles an hour. 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The current time is 12:03 a.m. Central Daylight Time. Now the forecast for central Minnesota, from St. Cloud to the northwest Twin Cities suburbs. Overnight, mostly cloudy. A 50% chance of thunderstorms overnight. Some thunderstorms may produce heavy rainfall overnight. Lows in the upper 60s. South winds up to 5 miles an hour. Tuesday, partly sunny. A 20% chance of thunderstorms in the afternoon. Highs in the upper 80s. Southwest winds up to 10 miles an hour. Tuesday night, mostly cloudy with a 50% chance of thunderstorms. Lows in the upper 60s. East winds up to 5 miles an hour, shifting to the south overnight. Wednesday, showers likely in the morning, then showers likely and chance of thunderstorms in the afternoon. Highs in the lower 80s. Southwest winds 5 to 10 miles an hour, shifting to the northwest in the afternoon. Chance of precipitation 70%. Wednesday night, mostly cloudy with chance of showers in the evening, then partly cloudy overnight. Lows in the lower 60s. North winds up to 10 miles an hour. Chance of showers 50%. Thursday, mostly sunny. Highs in the lower 80s. Thursday night, mostly clear. Lows around 60. Friday, mostly sunny. Highs in the mid 80s. Friday night through Saturday night, mostly clear. Lows in the mid 60s. Highs in the upper 80s. Sunday, sunny. Highs in the lower 90s. Sunday night and Monday, mostly clear. Lows around 70. Highs in the lower 90s. Again, the forecast for central Minnesota, from St. Cloud to the northwest Twin Cities suburbs for overnight, mostly cloudy. A 50% chance of thunderstorms overnight. Some thunderstorms may produce heavy rainfall overnight. Lows in the upper 60s. South winds up to 5 miles an hour. 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The current time is 12:06 a.m. Central Daylight Time. Now the forecast for central Minnesota, from St. Cloud to the northwest Twin Cities suburbs. Overnight, mostly cloudy. A 50% chance of thunderstorms overnight. Some thunderstorms may produce heavy rainfall overnight. Lows in the upper 60s. South winds up to 5 miles an hour. Tuesday, partly sunny. A 20% chance of thunderstorms in the afternoon.
high in the upper 80s. Southwest winds up to 10 miles an hour. Tuesday night, mostly cloudy with a 50% chance of thunderstorms. Lows in the upper 60s. East winds up to 5 miles an hour, shifting to the south overnight. Wednesday, showers likely in the morning, then showers likely and chance of thunderstorms in the afternoon. Highs in the lower 80s. Southwest winds 5 to 10 miles an hour, shifting to the northwest in the afternoon. Chance of precipitation 70%. Wednesday night, mostly cloudy with chance of showers in the evening, then partly cloudy overnight. Lows in the lower 60s. North winds up to 10 miles an hour. Chance of showers 50%. Thursday, mostly sunny. Highs in the lower 80s. Thursday night, mostly clear. Lows around 60. Friday, mostly sunny. Highs in the mid 80s. Friday night through Saturday night, mostly clear. Lows in the mid 60s. Highs in the upper 80s. Sunday, sunny. Highs in the lower 90s. Sunday night and Monday, mostly clear. Lows around 70. Highs in the lower 90s. Again, the forecast for central Minnesota, from St. Cloud to the northwest Twin Cities suburbs for overnight, mostly cloudy. A 50% chance of thunderstorms overnight. Some thunderstorms may produce heavy rainfall overnight. Lows in the upper 60s. South winds up to 5 miles an hour. 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The current time is 12:09 a.m. Central Daylight Time. Now the forecast for central Minnesota, from St. Cloud to the northwest Twin Cities suburbs. Overnight, mostly cloudy. A 50% chance of thunderstorms overnight. Some thunderstorms may produce heavy rainfall overnight. Lows in the upper 60s. South winds up to 5 miles an hour. Tuesday, partly sunny. A 20% chance of thunderstorms in the afternoon. Highs in the upper 80s. Southwest winds up to 10 miles an hour. Tuesday night, mostly cloudy with a 50% chance of thunderstorms. Lows in the upper 60s. East winds up to 5 miles an hour, shifting to the south overnight. Wednesday, showers likely in the morning, then showers likely and chance of thunderstorms in the afternoon. Highs in the lower 80s. Southwest winds 5 to 10 miles an hour, shifting to the northwest in the afternoon. Chance of precipitation 70%. Wednesday night, mostly cloudy with chance of showers in the evening, then partly cloudy overnight. Lows in the lower 60s. North winds up to 10 miles an hour. Chance of showers 50%. Thursday, mostly sunny. Highs in the lower 80s. Thursday night, mostly clear. Lows around 60. Friday, mostly sunny. Highs in the mid 80s. Friday night through Saturday night, mostly clear. Lows in the mid 60s. Highs in the upper 80s. Sunday, sunny. Highs in the lower 90s. Sunday night and Monday, mostly clear. Lows around 70. Highs in the lower 90s. Again, the forecast for central Minnesota, from St. Cloud to the northwest Twin Cities suburbs for overnight, mostly cloudy. A 50% chance of thunderstorms overnight. Some thunderstorms may produce heavy rainfall overnight. Lows in the upper 60s. South winds up to 5 miles an hour. 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
The current time is 12:12 a.m. Central Daylight Time. Now the forecast for central Minnesota, from St. Cloud to the northwest Twin Cities suburbs. Overnight, mostly cloudy. A 50% chance of thunderstorms overnight. Some thunderstorms may produce heavy rainfall overnight. Lows in the upper 60s. South winds up to 5 miles an hour. Tuesday, partly sunny. A 20% chance of thunderstorms in the afternoon. Highs in the upper 80s. Southwest winds up to 10 miles an hour. Tuesday night, mostly cloudy with a 50% chance of thunderstorms. Lows in the upper 60s. East winds up to 5 miles an hour, shifting to the south overnight. Wednesday, showers likely in the morning, then showers likely and chance of thunderstorms in the afternoon. Highs in the lower 80s. Southwest winds 5 to 10 miles an hour, shifting to the northwest in the afternoon. Chance of precipitation 70%. Wednesday night, mostly cloudy with chance of showers in the evening, then partly cloudy overnight. Lows in the lower 60s. North winds up to 10 miles an hour. Chance of showers 50%. Thursday, mostly sunny. Highs in the lower 80s. Thursday night, mostly clear. Lows around 60. Friday, mostly sunny. Highs in the mid 80s. Friday night through Saturday night, mostly clear. Lows in the mid 60s. Highs in the upper 80s. Sunday, sunny. Highs in the lower 90s. Sunday night and Monday, mostly clear. Lows around 70. Highs in the lower 90s. Again, the forecast for central Minnesota, from St. Cloud to the northwest Twin Cities suburbs for overnight, mostly cloudy. A 50% chance of thunderstorms overnight. Some thunderstorms may produce heavy rainfall overnight. Lows in the upper 60s. South winds up to 5 miles an hour. At midnight, in Buffalo, rain and fog were reported. The visibility was 4 miles. The temperature was 64 degrees, the dew point was 63, and the relative humidity was 94%. The wind was north at 16 miles an hour, gusting to 33. The pressure was 30.16 inches and rising. In Maple Lake, thunder was reported. The visibility was 4 miles. The temperature was 66 degrees, the dew point was 62, and the relative humidity was 86%. The wind was north at 8 miles an hour, gusting to 24. The pressure was 30.17 inches and rising. Elsewhere across central Minnesota, at Little Falls, rain was falling, with a temperature of 63. It was mostly cloudy, with a temperature of 79 at the Twin Cities, 64 at St. Cloud, and 80 at Crystal. At Anoka, it was cloudy, with a temperature of 76. At Princeton, rain and fog were reported, with a temperature of 65. At Wilmer, rain and fog were reported, with a temperature of 70. At Litchfield, it was mostly cloudy. Around the state, at Duluth, a thunderstorm was reported, with a temperature of 64. It was partly cloudy, with a temperature of 66 at Brainerd, and 62 at International Falls. It was mostly cloudy, with a temperature of 70 at Rochester, and 74 at Mankato. Once again at midnight, in Buffalo, it was 64 degrees with rain and fog. And in Maple Lake, it was 66 degrees with thunder. 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The current time is 12:16 a.m. Central Daylight Time. Now the forecast for central Minnesota, from St. Cloud to the northwest Twin Cities suburbs. Overnight, mostly cloudy. 50% chance of thunderstorms overnight.
Some thunderstorms may produce heavy rainfall overnight. Lows in the upper 60s. South winds up to 5 miles an hour. Tuesday, partly sunny. A 20% chance of thunderstorms in the afternoon. Highs in the upper 80s. Southwest winds up to 10 miles an hour. Tuesday night, mostly cloudy with a 50% chance of thunderstorms. Lows in the upper 60s. East winds up to 5 miles an hour, shifting to the south overnight. Wednesday, showers likely in the morning, then showers likely and chance of thunderstorms in the afternoon. Highs in the lower 80s. Southwest winds 5 to 10 miles an hour, shifting to the northwest in the afternoon. Chance of precipitation 70%. Wednesday night, mostly cloudy with chance of showers in the evening, then partly cloudy overnight. Lows in the lower 60s. North winds up to 10 miles an hour. Chance of showers 50%. Thursday, mostly sunny. Highs in the lower 80s. Thursday night, mostly clear. Lows around 60. Friday, mostly sunny. Highs in the mid 80s. Friday night through Saturday night, mostly clear. Lows in the mid 60s. Highs in the upper 80s. Sunday, sunny. Highs in the lower 90s. Sunday night and Monday, mostly clear. Lows around 70. Highs in the lower 90s. Again, the forecast for central Minnesota, from St. Cloud to the northwest Twin Cities suburbs for overnight, mostly cloudy. A 50% chance of thunderstorms overnight. Some thunderstorms may produce heavy rainfall overnight. Lows in the upper 60s. South winds up to 5 miles an hour. At midnight, in Buffalo, rain and fog were reported, the visibility was 4 miles. The temperature was 64 degrees, the dew point was 63, and the relative humidity was 94%. The wind was north at 16 miles an hour, gusting to 33. The pressure was 30.16 inches and rising. In Maple Lake, thunder was reported, the visibility was 4 miles. The temperature was 66 degrees, the dew point was 62, and the relative humidity was 86%. The wind was north at 8 miles an hour, gusting to 24. The pressure was 30.17 inches and rising. Elsewhere across central Minnesota, at Little Falls, rain was falling, with a temperature of 63. It was mostly cloudy, with a temperature of 79 at the Twin Cities, 64 at St. Cloud, and 80 at Crystal. At Anoka, it was cloudy, with a temperature of 76. At Princeton, rain and fog were reported, with a temperature of 65. At Wilmer, rain and fog were reported, with a temperature of 70. At Litchfield, it was mostly cloudy. Around the state, at Duluth, a thunderstorm was reported, with a temperature of 64. It was partly cloudy, with a temperature of 66 at Brainerd, and 62 at International Falls. It was mostly cloudy, with a temperature of 70 at Rochester, and 74 at Mankato. Once again at midnight, in Buffalo, it was 64 degrees with rain and fog. And in Maple Lake, it was 66 degrees with thunder. 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The current time is 12:21 a.m. Central Daylight Time. Now the forecast for central Minnesota, from St. Cloud to the northwest Twin Cities suburbs. Overnight, mostly cloudy. A 50% chance of thunderstorms overnight. Some thunderstorms may produce heavy rainfall overnight. Lows in the upper 60s. South winds up to 5 miles an hour. Tuesday, partly sunny. A 20% chance of thunderstorms in the afternoon. Highs in the upper 80s.
Southwest winds up to 10 miles an hour. Tuesday night, mostly cloudy with a 50% chance of thunderstorms. Lows in the upper 60s. East winds up to 5 miles an hour, shifting to the south overnight. Wednesday, showers likely in the morning, then showers likely and chance of thunderstorms in the afternoon. Highs in the lower 80s. Southwest winds 5 to 10 miles an hour, shifting to the northwest in the afternoon. Chance of precipitation 70%. Wednesday night, mostly cloudy with chance of showers in the evening, then partly cloudy overnight. Lows in the lower 60s. North winds up to 10 miles an hour. Chance of showers 50%. Thursday, mostly sunny. Highs in the lower 80s. Thursday night, mostly clear. Lows around 60. Friday, mostly sunny. Highs in the mid 80s. Friday night through Saturday night, mostly clear. Lows in the mid 60s. Highs in the upper 80s. Sunday, sunny. Highs in the lower 90s. Sunday night and Monday, mostly clear. Lows around 70. Highs in the lower 90s. Again, the forecast for central Minnesota, from St. Cloud to the northwest Twin Cities suburbs for overnight, mostly cloudy. A 50% chance of thunderstorms overnight. Some thunderstorms may produce heavy rainfall overnight. Lows in the upper 60s. South winds up to 5 miles an hour. At midnight, in Buffalo, rain and fog were reported, the visibility was 4 miles. The temperature was 64 degrees, the dew point was 63, and the relative humidity was 94%. The wind was north at 16 miles an hour, gusting to 33. The pressure was 30.16 inches and rising. In Maple Lake, thunder was reported, the visibility was 4 miles. The temperature was 66 degrees, the dew point was 62, and the relative humidity was 86%. The wind was north at 8 miles an hour, gusting to 24. The pressure was 30.17 inches and rising. Elsewhere across central Minnesota, at Little Falls, rain was falling, with a temperature of 63. It was mostly cloudy, with a temperature of 79 at the Twin Cities, 64 at St. Cloud, and 80 at Crystal. At Anoka, it was cloudy, with a temperature of 76. At Princeton, rain and fog were reported, with a temperature of 65. At Wilmer, rain and fog were reported, with a temperature of 70. At Litchfield, it was mostly cloudy. Around the state, at Duluth, a thunderstorm was reported, with a temperature of 64. It was partly cloudy, with a temperature of 66 at Brainerd, and 62 at International Falls. It was mostly cloudy, with a temperature of 70 at Rochester, and 74 at Mankato. Once again at midnight, in Buffalo, it was 64 degrees with rain and fog. And in Maple Lake, it was 66 degrees with thunder. 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The current time is 12:26 a.m. Central Daylight Time. Now the forecast for central Minnesota, from St. Cloud to the northwest Twin Cities suburbs. Overnight, mostly cloudy. A 50% chance of thunderstorms overnight. Some thunderstorms may produce heavy rainfall overnight. Lows in the upper 60s. South winds up to 5 miles an hour. Tuesday, partly sunny. A 20% chance of thunderstorms in the afternoon. Highs in the upper 80s. Southwest winds up to 10 miles an hour. Tuesday night, mostly cloudy with a 50% chance of thunderstorms. Lows in the upper 60s. East winds up to 5 miles an hour, shifting to the south overnight. Wednesday, showers likely in the morning,
then showers likely and chance of thunderstorms in the afternoon. Highs in the lower 80s. Southwest winds 5 to 10 miles an hour shifting to the northwest in the afternoon. Chance of precipitation 70%. Wednesday night, mostly cloudy with chance of showers in the evening, then partly cloudy overnight. Lows in the lower 60s. North winds up to 10 miles an hour. Chance of showers 50%. Thursday, mostly sunny. Highs in the lower 80s. Thursday night, mostly clear. Lows around 60. Friday, mostly sunny. Highs in the mid 80s. Friday night through Saturday night, mostly clear. Lows in the mid 60s. Highs in the upper 80s. Sunday, sunny. Highs in the lower 90s. Sunday night and Monday, mostly clear. Lows around 70. Highs in the lower 90s. Again, the forecast for central Minnesota, from St. Cloud to the northwest Twin Cities suburbs for overnight, mostly cloudy. A 50% chance of thunderstorms overnight. Some thunderstorms may produce heavy rainfall overnight. Lows in the upper 60s. South winds up to 5 miles an hour. At midnight, in Buffalo, rain and fog were reported. The visibility was 4 miles. The temperature was 64 degrees, the dew point was 63, and the relative humidity was 94%. The wind was north at 16 miles an hour, gusting to 33. The pressure was 30.16 inches and rising. In Maple Lake, thunder was reported. The visibility was 4 miles. The temperature was 66 degrees, the dew point was 62, and the relative humidity was 86%. The wind was north at 8 miles an hour, gusting to 24. The pressure was 30.17 inches and rising. Elsewhere across central Minnesota, at Little Falls, rain was falling, with a temperature of 63. It was mostly cloudy, with a temperature of 79 at the Twin Cities, 64 at St. Cloud, and 80 at Crystal. At Anoka, it was cloudy, with a temperature of 76. At Princeton, rain and fog were reported, with a temperature of 65. At Wilmer, rain and fog were reported, with a temperature of 70. At Litchfield, it was mostly cloudy. Around the state, at Duluth, a thunderstorm was reported, with a temperature of 64. It was partly cloudy, with a temperature of 66 at Brainerd, and 62 at International Falls. It was mostly cloudy, with a temperature of 70 at Rochester, and 74 at Mankato. Once again at midnight, in Buffalo, it was 64 degrees with rain and fog. And in Maple Lake, it was 66 degrees with thunder. 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The current time is 12:30 a.m. Central Daylight Time. Now the forecast for central Minnesota, from St. Cloud to the northwest Twin Cities suburbs. Overnight, mostly cloudy. A 50% chance of thunderstorms overnight. Some thunderstorms may produce heavy rainfall overnight. Lows in the upper 60s. South winds up to 5 miles an hour. Tuesday, partly sunny. A 20% chance of thunderstorms in the afternoon. Highs in the upper 80s. Southwest winds up to 10 miles an hour. Tuesday night, mostly cloudy with a 50% chance of thunderstorms. Lows in the upper 60s. East winds up to 5 miles an hour shifting to the south overnight. Wednesday, showers likely in the morning, then showers likely and chance of thunderstorms in the afternoon. Highs in the lower 80s. Southwest winds 5 to 10 miles an hour shifting to the northwest in the afternoon. Chance of precipitation 70%. Wednesday night, mostly cloudy with chance of showers in the evening, then partly cloudy overnight.
lows in the lower 60s. North winds up to 10 miles an hour. Chance of showers 50%. Thursday, mostly sunny. Highs in the lower 80s. Thursday night, mostly clear. Lows around 60. Friday, mostly sunny. Highs in the mid 80s. Friday night through Saturday night, mostly clear. Lows in the mid 60s. Highs in the upper 80s. Sunday, sunny. Highs in the lower 90s. Sunday night and Monday, mostly clear. Lows around 70. Highs in the lower 90s. Again, the forecast for central Minnesota, from St. Cloud to the northwest Twin Cities suburbs for overnight, mostly cloudy. A 50% chance of thunderstorms overnight. Some thunderstorms may produce heavy rainfall overnight. Lows in the upper 60s. Heavy rainfall overnight. Lows in the upper 60s. South winds up to 5 miles an hour. At midnight, in Buffalo, rain and fog were reported. The visibility was 4 miles. The temperature was 64 degrees, the dew point was 63, and the relative humidity was 94%. The wind was north at 16 miles an hour, gusting to 33. The pressure was 30.16 inches and rising. In Maple Lake, thunder was reported. The visibility was 4 miles. The temperature was 66 degrees, the dew point was 62, and the relative humidity was 86%. The wind was north at 8 miles an hour, gusting to 24. The pressure was 30.17 inches and rising. Elsewhere across central Minnesota, at Little Falls, rain was falling, with a temperature of 63. It was mostly cloudy, with a temperature of 79 at the Twin Cities, 64 at St. Cloud, and 80 at Crystal. At Anoka, it was cloudy, with a temperature of 76. At Princeton, rain and fog were reported, with a temperature of 65. At Wilmer, rain and fog were reported, with a temperature of 70. At Litchfield, it was mostly cloudy. Around the state, at Duluth, a thunderstorm was reported, with a temperature of 64. It was partly cloudy, with a temperature of 66 at Brainerd, and 62 at International Falls. It was mostly cloudy, with a temperature of 70 at Rochester, and 74 at Mankato. Once again at midnight, in Buffalo, it was 64 degrees with rain and fog. And in Maple Lake, it was 66 degrees with thunder. 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The current time is 12:35 a.m. Central Daylight Time. Now the forecast for central Minnesota, from St. Cloud to the northwest Twin Cities suburbs. Overnight, mostly cloudy. A 50% chance of thunderstorms overnight. Some thunderstorms may produce heavy rainfall overnight. Lows in the upper 60s. South winds up to 5 miles an hour. Tuesday, partly sunny. A 20% chance of thunderstorms in the afternoon. Highs in the upper 80s. Southwest winds up to 10 miles an hour. Tuesday night, mostly cloudy with a 50% chance of thunderstorms. Lows in the upper 60s. East winds up to 5 miles an hour, shifting to the south overnight. Wednesday, showers likely in the morning, then showers likely and chance of thunderstorms in the afternoon. Highs in the lower 80s. Southwest winds 5 to 10 miles an hour, shifting to the northwest in the afternoon. Chance of precipitation 70%. Wednesday night, mostly cloudy with chance of showers in the evening, then partly cloudy overnight. Lows in the lower 60s. North winds up to 10 miles an hour. Chance of showers 50%. Thursday, mostly sunny. Highs in the lower 80s. Thursday night, mostly clear.
Lows around 60. Friday, mostly sunny. Highs in the mid-80s. Friday night through Saturday night.

mostly clear. Lows in the mid-60s. Highs in the upper 80s. Sunday, sunny. Highs in the lower 90s. Sunday night and Monday, mostly clear. Lows around 70. Highs in the lower 90s. Again, the forecast for central Minnesota, from St. Cloud to the northwest Twin Cities suburbs for overnight, mostly cloudy. A 50% chance of thunderstorms overnight. Some thunderstorms may produce heavy rainfall overnight. Lows in the upper 60s. South winds up to 5 miles an hour. At midnight, in Buffalo, rain and fog were reported. The visibility was 4 miles. The temperature was 64 degrees, the dew point was 63, and the relative humidity was 94%. The wind was north at 16 miles an hour, gusting to 33. The pressure was 30.16 inches and rising. In Maple Lake, thunder was reported. The visibility was 4 miles. The temperature was 66 degrees, the dew point was 62, and the relative humidity was 86%. The wind was north at 8 miles an hour, gusting to 24. The pressure was 30.17 inches and rising. Elsewhere across central Minnesota, at Little Falls, rain was falling, with a temperature of 63. It was mostly cloudy, with a temperature of 79 at the Twin Cities, 64 at St. Cloud, and 80 at Crystal. At Anoka, it was cloudy, with a temperature of 76. At Princeton, rain and fog were reported, with a temperature of 65. At Wilmer, rain and fog were reported, with a temperature of 70. At Litchfield, it was mostly cloudy. Around the state, at Duluth, a thunderstorm was reported, with a temperature of 64. It was partly cloudy, with a temperature of 66 at Brainerd, and 62 at International Falls. It was mostly cloudy, with a temperature of 70 at Rochester, and 74 at Mankato. Once again at midnight, in Buffalo, it was 64 degrees with rain and fog. And in Maple Lake, it was 66 degrees with thunder. 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The current time is 12:40 a.m. Central Daylight Time. Now the forecast for central Minnesota, from St. Cloud to the northwest Twin Cities suburbs. Overnight, mostly cloudy. A 50% chance of thunderstorms overnight. Some thunderstorms may produce heavy rainfall overnight. Lows in the upper 60s. South winds up to 5 miles an hour. Tuesday, partly sunny. A 20% chance of thunderstorms in the afternoon. Highs in the upper 80s. Southwest winds up to 10 miles an hour. Tuesday night, mostly cloudy with a 50% chance of thunderstorms. Lows in the upper 60s. East winds up to 5 miles an hour, shifting to the south overnight. Wednesday, showers likely in the morning, then showers likely and chance of thunderstorms in the afternoon. Highs in the lower 80s. Southwest winds 5 to 10 miles an hour, shifting to the northwest in the afternoon. Chance of precipitation 70%. Wednesday night, mostly cloudy with chance of showers in the evening, then partly cloudy overnight. Lows in the lower 60s. North winds up to 10 miles an hour. Chance of showers 50%. Thursday, mostly sunny. Highs in the lower 80s. Thursday night, mostly clear. Lows around 60. Friday, mostly sunny. Highs in the mid 80s. Friday night through Saturday night, mostly clear. Lows in the mid 60s. Highs in the upper 80s. Sunday, sunny. Highs in the lower 90s. Sunday night and Monday, mostly clear. Lows around 70. Highs in the lower 90s. Again,
The forecast for central Minnesota, from St. Cloud to the northwest Twin Cities suburbs for overnight, mostly cloudy. A 50% chance of thunderstorms overnight. Some thunderstorms may produce heavy rainfall overnight. Lows in the upper 60s. South winds up to 5 miles an hour. At midnight, in Buffalo, rain and fog were reported. The visibility was 4 miles. The temperature was 64 degrees, the dew point was 63, and the relative humidity was 94%. The wind was north at 16 miles an hour, gusting to 33. The pressure was 30.16 inches and rising. In Maple Lake, thunder was reported. The visibility was 4 miles. The temperature was 66 degrees, the dew point was 62, and the relative humidity was 86%. The wind was north at 8 miles an hour, gusting to 24. The pressure was 30.17 inches and rising. Elsewhere across central Minnesota, at Little Falls, rain was falling, with a temperature of 63. It was mostly cloudy, with a temperature of 79 at the Twin Cities, 64 at St. Cloud, and 80 at Crystal. At Anoka, it was cloudy, with a temperature of 76. At Princeton, rain and fog were reported, with a temperature of 65. At Wilmer, rain and fog were reported, with a temperature of 70. At Litchfield, it was mostly cloudy. Around the state, at Duluth, a thunderstorm was reported, with a temperature of 64. It was partly cloudy, with a temperature of 66 at Brainerd, and 62 at International Falls. It was mostly cloudy, with a temperature of 70 at Rochester, and 74 at Mankato. Once again at midnight, in Buffalo, it was 64 degrees with rain and fog. And in Maple Lake, it was 66 degrees with thunder. 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The current time is 12:44 a.m. Central Daylight Time. Now the forecast for central Minnesota, from St. Cloud to the northwest Twin Cities suburbs. Overnight, mostly cloudy. A 50% chance of thunderstorms overnight. Some thunderstorms may produce heavy rainfall overnight. Lows in the upper 60s. South winds up to 5 miles an hour. Tuesday, partly sunny. A 20% chance of thunderstorms in the afternoon. Highs in the upper 80s. Southwest winds up to 10 miles an hour. Tuesday night, mostly cloudy with a 50% chance of thunderstorms. Lows in the upper 60s. East winds up to 5 miles an hour, shifting to the south overnight. Wednesday, showers likely in the morning, then showers likely and chance of thunderstorms in the afternoon. Highs in the lower 80s. Southwest winds 5 to 10 miles an hour, shifting to the northwest in the afternoon. Chance of precipitation 70%. Wednesday night, mostly cloudy with chance of showers in the evening, then partly cloudy overnight. Lows in the lower 60s. North winds up to 10 miles an hour. Chance of showers 50%. Thursday, mostly sunny. Highs in the lower 80s. Thursday night, mostly clear. Lows around 60. Friday, mostly sunny. Highs in the mid 80s. Friday night through Saturday night, mostly clear. Lows in the mid 60s. Highs in the upper 80s. Sunday, sunny. Highs in the lower 90s. Sunday night and Monday, mostly clear. Lows around 70. Highs in the lower 90s. Again, the forecast for central Minnesota, from St. Cloud to the northwest Twin Cities suburbs for overnight, mostly cloudy. A 50% chance of thunderstorms overnight. Some thunderstorms may produce heavy rainfall overnight. Lows in the upper 60s.
South winds up to 5 miles an hour. At midnight, in Buffalo, rain and fog were reported. The visibility was 4 miles. The temperature was 64 degrees, the dew point was 63, and the relative humidity was 94%. The wind was north at 16 miles an hour, gusting to 33. The pressure was 30.16 inches and rising. In Maple Lake, thunder was reported. The visibility was 4 miles. The temperature was 66 degrees, the dew point was 62, and the relative humidity was 86%. The wind was north at 8 miles an hour, gusting to 24. The pressure was 30.17 inches and rising. Elsewhere across central Minnesota, at Little Falls, rain was falling, with a temperature of 63. It was mostly cloudy, with a temperature of 79 at the Twin Cities, 64 at St. Cloud, and 80 at Crystal. At Anoka, it was cloudy, with a temperature of 76. At Princeton, rain and fog were reported, with a temperature of 65. At Wilmer, rain and fog were reported, with a temperature of 70. At Litchfield, it was mostly cloudy. Around the state, at Duluth, a thunderstorm was reported, with a temperature of 64. It was partly cloudy, with a temperature of 66 at Brainerd, and 62 at International Falls. It was mostly cloudy, with a temperature of 70 at Rochester, and 74 at Mankato. Once again at midnight, in Buffalo, it was 64 degrees with rain and fog. And in Maple Lake, it was 66 degrees with thunder. 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The current time is 12:49 a.m. Central Daylight Time. Now the forecast for central Minnesota, from St. Cloud to the northwest Twin Cities suburbs. Overnight, mostly cloudy. A 50% chance of thunderstorms overnight. Some thunderstorms may produce heavy rainfall overnight. Lows in the upper 60s. South winds up to 5 miles an hour. Tuesday, partly sunny. A 20% chance of thunderstorms in the afternoon. Highs in the upper 80s. Southwest winds up to 10 miles an hour. Tuesday night, mostly cloudy with a 50% chance of thunderstorms. Lows in the upper 60s. East winds up to 5 miles an hour, shifting to the south overnight. Wednesday, showers likely in the morning, then showers likely and chance of thunderstorms in the afternoon. Highs in the lower 80s. Southwest winds 5 to 10 miles an hour, shifting to the northwest in the afternoon. Chance of precipitation 70%. Wednesday night, mostly cloudy with chance of showers in the evening, then partly cloudy overnight. Lows in the lower 60s. North winds up to 10 miles an hour. Chance of showers 50%. Thursday, mostly sunny. Highs in the lower 80s. Thursday night, mostly clear. Lows around 60. Friday, mostly sunny. Highs in the mid 80s. Friday night through Saturday night, mostly clear. Lows in the mid 60s. Highs in the upper 80s. Sunday, sunny. Highs in the lower 90s. Sunday night and Monday, mostly clear. Lows around 70. Highs in the lower 90s. Again, the forecast for central Minnesota, from St. Cloud to the northwest Twin Cities suburbs for overnight, mostly cloudy. A 50% chance of thunderstorms overnight. Some thunderstorms may produce heavy rainfall overnight. Lows in the upper 60s. South winds up to 5 miles an hour. Midnight, in Buffalo, rain and fog were reported. The visibility was 4 miles. The temperature was 64 degrees, the dew point was 63, and the relative humidity was 94%. The wind was north at 16 miles an hour,
gusting to 33. The pressure was 30.16 inches and rising. In Maple Lake, thunder was reported. The visibility was 4 miles. The temperature was 66 degrees, the dew point was 62, and the relative humidity was 86%. The wind was north at 8 miles an hour, gusting to 24. The pressure was 30.17 inches and rising. Elsewhere across central Minnesota, at Little Falls, rain was falling, with a temperature of 63. It was mostly cloudy, with a temperature of 79 at the Twin Cities, 64 at St. Cloud, and 80 at Crystal. At Anoka, it was cloudy, with a temperature of 76. At Princeton, rain and fog were reported, with a temperature of 65. At Wilmer, rain and fog were reported, with a temperature of 70. At Litchfield, it was mostly cloudy. Around the state, at Duluth, a thunderstorm was reported, with a temperature of 64. It was partly cloudy, with a temperature of 66 at Brainerd, and 62 at International Falls. It was mostly cloudy, with a temperature of 70 at Rochester, and 74 at Mankato. Once again at midnight, in Buffalo, it was 64 degrees with rain and fog. And in Maple Lake, it was 66 degrees with thunder. 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The current time is 12:54 a.m. Central Daylight Time. Now the forecast for central Minnesota, from St. Cloud to the northwest Twin Cities suburbs. Overnight, mostly cloudy. A 50% chance of thunderstorms overnight. Some thunderstorms may produce heavy rainfall overnight. Lows in the upper 60s. South winds up to 5 miles an hour. Tuesday, partly sunny. A 20% chance of thunderstorms in the afternoon. Highs in the upper 80s. Southwest winds up to 10 miles an hour. Tuesday night, mostly cloudy with a 50% chance of thunderstorms. Lows in the upper 60s. East winds up to 5 miles an hour, shifting to the south overnight. Wednesday, showers likely in the morning, then showers likely and chance of thunderstorms in the afternoon. Highs in the lower 80s. Southwest winds 5 to 10 miles an hour, shifting to the northwest in the afternoon. Chance of precipitation 70%. Wednesday night, mostly cloudy with chance of showers in the evening, then partly cloudy overnight. Lows in the lower 60s. North winds up to 10 miles an hour. Chance of showers 50%. Thursday, mostly sunny. Highs in the lower 80s. Thursday night, mostly clear. Lows around 60. Friday, mostly sunny. Highs in the mid-80s. Friday night through Saturday night, mostly clear. Lows in the mid-60s. Highs in the upper 80s. Sunday, sunny. Highs in the lower 90s. Sunday night and Monday, mostly clear. Lows around 70. Highs in the lower 90s. Again, the forecast for central Minnesota, from St. Cloud to the northwest Twin Cities suburbs for overnight, mostly cloudy. A 50% chance of thunderstorms overnight. Some thunderstorms may produce heavy rainfall overnight. Lows in the upper 60s. South winds up to 5 miles an hour. At midnight, in Buffalo, rain and fog were reported. The visibility was 4 miles. The temperature was 64 degrees, the dew point was 63, and the relative humidity was 94%. The wind was north at 16 miles an hour, gusting to 33. The pressure was 30.16 inches and rising. In Maple Lake, thunder was reported. The visibility was 4 miles. The temperature was 66 degrees, the dew point was 62, and the relative humidity was 86%.
The wind was north at 8 miles an hour, gusting to 24.

was reported, with a temperature of 64. It was partly cloudy, with a temperature of 66 at Brainerd, and 62 at International Falls. It was mostly cloudy, with a temperature of 70 at Rochester, and 74 at Mankato. Once again at midnight, in Buffalo, it was 64 degrees with rain and fog. And in Maple Lake, it was 66 degrees with thunder. 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The current time is 12:58 a.m. Central Daylight Time. Now the forecast for central Minnesota, from St. Cloud to the northwest Twin Cities suburbs. Overnight, mostly cloudy. A 50% chance of thunderstorms overnight. Some thunderstorms may produce heavy rainfall overnight. Lows in the upper 60s. South winds up to 5 miles an hour. Tuesday, partly sunny. A 20% chance of thunderstorms in the afternoon. Highs in the upper 80s. Southwest winds up to 10 miles an hour. Tuesday night, mostly cloudy with a 50% chance of thunderstorms. Lows in the upper 60s. East winds up to 5 miles an hour, shifting to the south overnight. Wednesday, showers likely in the morning, then showers likely and chance of thunderstorms in the afternoon. Highs in the lower 80s. Southwest winds 5 to 10 miles an hour, shifting to the northwest in the afternoon. Chance of precipitation 70%. Wednesday night, mostly cloudy with chance of showers in the evening, then partly cloudy overnight. Lows in the lower 60s. North winds up to 10 miles an hour. Chance of showers 50%. Thursday, mostly sunny. Highs in the lower 80s. Thursday night, mostly clear. Lows around 60. Friday, mostly sunny. Highs in the mid-80s. Friday night through Saturday night, mostly clear. Lows in the mid-60s. Highs in the upper 80s. Sunday, sunny. Highs in the lower 90s. Sunday night and Monday, mostly clear. Lows around 70. Highs in the lower 90s. Again, the forecast for central Minnesota, from St. Cloud to the northwest Twin Cities suburbs for overnight, mostly cloudy. A 50% chance of thunderstorms overnight. Some thunderstorms may produce heavy rainfall overnight. Lows in the upper 60s. South winds up to 5 miles an hour. Now the forecast for central Minnesota, from St. Cloud to the northwest Twin Cities suburbs. Overnight, mostly cloudy. A 20% chance of thunderstorms early in the morning. Near steady temperature around 70. South winds up to 5 miles an hour. Tuesday, mostly sunny. Highs in the upper 80s. Northwest winds up to 10 miles an hour. Tuesday night, chance of thunderstorms in the evening, then showers and chance of thunderstorms overnight. Lows in the upper 60s. Northeast winds up to 10 miles an hour. Chance of precipitation near 100%. Wednesday, showers likely and chance of thunderstorms. Highs in the lower 80s. Southwest winds 5 to 10 miles an hour, shifting to the northwest in the afternoon. Chance of precipitation 70%. Wednesday night, mostly cloudy with chance of showers in the evening, then partly cloudy overnight. Lows in the lower 60s. North winds up to 10 miles an hour. Chance of showers 50%. Thursday, mostly sunny. Highs in the lower 80s. Thursday night, mostly clear. Lows around 60. Friday, mostly sunny. Highs in the mid-80s. Friday night through Saturday night, mostly clear. Lows in the mid-60s. Highs in the upper 80s. Sunday, sunny. Highs in the lower 90s.

Sunday night and Monday, mostly clear. Lows around 70. Highs in the lower 90s. Again, the forecast for central Minnesota, from St. Cloud to the northwest Twin Cities suburbs for overnight, mostly cloudy. A 20% chance of thunderstorms early in the morning. Near steady temperature around 70. South winds up to 5 miles an hour. 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The current time is 1:03 a.m. Central Daylight Time. Now the forecast for central Minnesota, from St. Cloud to the northwest Twin Cities suburbs. Overnight, mostly cloudy. A 20% chance of thunderstorms early in the morning. Near steady temperature around 70. South winds up to 5 miles an hour. Tuesday, mostly sunny. Highs in the upper 80s. Northwest winds up to 10 miles an hour. Tuesday night, chance of thunderstorms in the evening, then showers and chance of thunderstorms overnight. Lows in the upper 60s. Northeast winds up to 10 miles an hour. Chance of precipitation near 100%. Wednesday, showers likely and chance of thunderstorms. Highs in the lower 80s. Southwest winds 5 to 10 miles an hour shifting to the northwest in the afternoon. Chance of precipitation 70%. Wednesday night, mostly cloudy with chance of showers in the evening, then partly cloudy overnight. Lows in the lower 60s. North winds up to 10 miles an hour. Chance of showers 50%. Thursday, mostly sunny. Highs in the lower 80s. Thursday night, mostly clear. Lows around 60. Friday, mostly sunny. Highs in the mid-80s. Friday night through Saturday night, mostly clear. Lows in the mid-60s. Highs in the upper 80s. Sunday, sunny. Highs in the lower 90s. Sunday night and Monday, mostly clear. Lows around 70. Highs in the lower 90s. Again, the forecast for central Minnesota, from St. Cloud to the northwest Twin Cities suburbs for overnight, mostly cloudy. A 20% chance of thunderstorms early in the morning. Near steady temperature around 70. South winds up to 5 miles an hour. 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The current time is 1:06 a.m. Central Daylight Time. Now the forecast for central Minnesota, from St. Cloud to the northwest Twin Cities suburbs. Overnight, mostly cloudy. A 20% chance of thunderstorms early in the morning. Near steady temperature around 70. South winds up to 5 miles an hour. Tuesday, mostly sunny. Highs in the upper 80s. Northwest winds up to 10 miles an hour. Tuesday night, chance of thunderstorms in the evening, then showers and chance of thunderstorms overnight. Lows in the upper 60s. Northeast winds up to 10 miles an hour. Chance of precipitation near 100%. Wednesday, showers likely and chance of thunderstorms. Highs in the lower 80s. Southwest winds 5 to 10 miles an hour shifting to the northwest in the afternoon. Chance of precipitation 70%. Wednesday night, mostly cloudy with chance of showers in the evening, then partly cloudy overnight. Lows in the lower 60s. North winds up to 10 miles an hour. Chance of showers 50%. Thursday, mostly sunny. Highs in the lower 80s. Thursday night, mostly clear. Lows around 60. Friday, mostly sunny.
Highs in the mid-80s. Friday night through Saturday night, mostly clear. Lows in the mid-60s. Highs in the upper 80s. Sunday, sunny. Highs in the lower 90s. Sunday night and Monday, mostly clear. Lows around 70. Highs in the lower 90s. Again, the forecast for central Minnesota, from St. Cloud to the northwest Twin Cities suburbs for overnight, mostly cloudy. A 20% chance of thunderstorms early in the morning. Near steady temperature around 70. South winds up to 5 miles an hour. 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The current time is 1:08 a.m. Central Daylight Time. Now the forecast for central Minnesota, from St. Cloud to the northwest Twin Cities suburbs. Overnight, mostly cloudy. A 20% chance of thunderstorms early in the morning. Near steady temperature around 70. South winds up to 5 miles an hour. Tuesday, mostly sunny. Highs in the upper 80s. Northwest winds up to 10 miles an hour. Tuesday night, chance of thunderstorms in the evening, then showers and chance of thunderstorms overnight. Lows in the upper 60s. Northeast winds up to 10 miles an hour. Chance of precipitation near 100%. Wednesday, showers likely and chance of thunderstorms. Highs in the lower 80s. Southwest winds 5 to 10 miles an hour shifting to the northwest in the afternoon. Chance of precipitation 70%. Wednesday night, mostly cloudy with chance of showers in the evening, then partly cloudy overnight. Lows in the lower 60s. North winds up to 10 miles an hour. Chance of showers 50%. Thursday, mostly sunny. Highs in the lower 80s. Thursday night, mostly clear. Lows around 60. Friday, mostly sunny. Highs in the mid-80s. Friday night through Saturday night, mostly clear. Lows in the mid-60s. Highs in the upper 80s. Sunday, sunny. Highs in the lower 90s. Sunday night and Monday, mostly clear. Lows around 70. Highs in the lower 90s. Again, the forecast for central Minnesota, from St. Cloud to the northwest Twin Cities suburbs for overnight, mostly cloudy. A 20% chance of thunderstorms early in the morning. Near steady temperature around 70. South winds up to 5 miles an hour. 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The current time is 1:11 a.m. Central Daylight Time. Now the forecast for central Minnesota, from St. Cloud to the northwest Twin Cities suburbs. Overnight, mostly cloudy. A 20% chance of thunderstorms early in the morning. Near steady temperature around 70. South winds up to 5 miles an hour. Tuesday, mostly sunny. Highs in the upper 80s. Northwest winds up to 10 miles an hour. Tuesday night, chance of thunderstorms in the evening, then showers and chance of thunderstorms overnight. Lows in the upper 60s. Northeast winds up to 10 miles an hour. Chance of precipitation near 100%. Wednesday, showers likely and chance of thunderstorms. Highs in the lower 80s. Southwest winds 5 to 10 miles an hour shifting to the northwest in the afternoon. Chance of precipitation 70%. Wednesday night, mostly cloudy with chance of showers in the evening, then partly cloudy overnight. Lows in the lower 60s. North winds up to 10 miles an hour.
chance of showers 50%. Thursday, mostly sunny. Highs in the lower 80s. Thursday night, mostly clear. Lows around 60. Friday, mostly sunny. Highs in the mid 80s. Friday night through Saturday night, mostly clear. Lows in the mid 60s. Highs in the upper 80s. Sunday, sunny. Highs in the lower 90s. Sunday night and Monday, mostly clear. Lows around 70. Highs in the lower 90s. Again, the forecast for central Minnesota, from St. Cloud to the northwest Twin Cities suburbs for overnight, mostly cloudy. A 20% chance of thunderstorms early in the morning. Near steady temperature around 70. South winds up to 5 miles an hour. 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The current time is 1:14 a.m. Central Daylight Time. Now the forecast for central Minnesota, from St. Cloud to the northwest Twin Cities suburbs. Overnight, mostly cloudy. A 20% chance of thunderstorms early in the morning. Near steady temperature around 70. South winds up to 5 miles an hour. Tuesday, mostly sunny. Highs in the upper 80s. Northwest winds up to 10 miles an hour. Tuesday night, chance of thunderstorms in the evening, then showers and chance of thunderstorms overnight. Lows in the upper 60s. Northeast winds up to 10 miles an hour. Chance of precipitation near 100%. Wednesday, showers likely and chance of thunderstorms. Highs in the lower 80s. Southwest winds 5 to 10 miles an hour shifting to the northwest in the afternoon. Chance of precipitation 70%. Wednesday night, mostly cloudy with chance of showers in the evening, then partly cloudy overnight. Lows in the lower 60s. North winds up to 10 miles an hour. Chance of showers 50%. Thursday, mostly sunny. Highs in the lower 80s. Thursday night, mostly clear. Lows around 60. Friday, mostly sunny. Highs in the mid 80s. Friday night through Saturday night, mostly clear. Lows in the mid 60s. Highs in the upper 80s. Sunday, sunny. Highs in the lower 90s. Sunday night and Monday, mostly clear. Lows around 70. Highs in the lower 90s. Again, the forecast for central Minnesota, from St. Cloud to the northwest Twin Cities suburbs for overnight, mostly cloudy. A 20% chance of thunderstorms early in the morning. Near steady temperature around 70. South winds up to 5 miles an hour. 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The current time is 1:16 a.m. Central Daylight Time. Now the forecast for central Minnesota, from St. Cloud to the northwest Twin Cities suburbs. Overnight, mostly cloudy. A 20% chance of thunderstorms early in the morning. Near steady temperature around 70. South winds up to 5 miles an hour. Tuesday, mostly sunny. Highs in the upper 80s. Northwest winds up to 10 miles an hour. Tuesday night, chance of thunderstorms in the evening, then showers and chance of thunderstorms overnight. Lows in the upper 60s. Northeast winds up to 10 miles an hour. Chance of precipitation near 100%. Wednesday, showers likely and chance of thunderstorms. Highs in the lower 80s. Southwest winds 5 to 10 miles an hour shifting to the northwest in the afternoon.
Chance of precipitation 70%. Wednesday night, mostly cloudy with chance of showers in the evening, then partly cloudy overnight. Lows in the lower 60s. North winds up to 10 miles an hour. Chance of showers 50%. Thursday, mostly sunny. Highs in the lower 80s. Thursday night, mostly clear. Lows around 60. Friday, mostly sunny. Highs in the mid 80s. Friday night through Saturday night, mostly clear. Lows in the mid 60s. Highs in the upper 80s. Sunday, sunny. Highs in the lower 90s. Sunday night and Monday, mostly clear. Lows around 70. Highs in the lower 90s. Again, the forecast for central Minnesota, from St. Cloud to the northwest Twin Cities suburbs for overnight, mostly cloudy. A 20% chance of thunderstorms early in the morning. Near steady temperature around 70. South winds up to 5 miles an hour. 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The current time is 1:19 a.m. Central Daylight Time. Now the forecast for central Minnesota, from St. Cloud to the northwest Twin Cities suburbs. Overnight, mostly cloudy. A 20% chance of thunderstorms early in the morning. Near steady temperature around 70. South winds up to 5 miles an hour. Tuesday, mostly sunny. Highs in the upper 80s. Northwest winds up to 10 miles an hour. Tuesday night, chance of thunderstorms in the evening, then showers and chance of thunderstorms overnight. Lows in the upper 60s. Northeast winds up to 10 miles an hour. Chance of precipitation near 100%. Wednesday, showers likely and chance of thunderstorms. Highs in the lower 80s. Southwest winds 5 to 10 miles an hour shifting to the northwest in the afternoon. Chance of precipitation 70%. Wednesday night, mostly cloudy with chance of showers in the evening, then partly cloudy overnight. Lows in the lower 60s. North winds up to 10 miles an hour. Chance of showers 50%. Thursday, mostly sunny. Highs in the lower 80s. Thursday night, mostly clear. Lows around 60. Friday, mostly sunny. Highs in the mid 80s. Friday night through Saturday night, mostly clear. Lows in the mid 60s. Highs in the upper 80s. Sunday, sunny. Highs in the lower 90s. Sunday night and Monday, mostly clear. Lows around 70. Highs in the lower 90s. Again, the forecast for central Minnesota, from St. Cloud to the northwest Twin Cities suburbs for overnight, mostly cloudy. A 20% chance of thunderstorms early in the morning. Near steady temperature around 70. South winds up to 5 miles an hour. 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The current time is 1:22 a.m. Central Daylight Time. Now the forecast for central Minnesota, from St. Cloud to the northwest Twin Cities suburbs. Overnight, mostly cloudy. A 20% chance of thunderstorms early in the morning. Near steady temperature around 70. South winds up to 5 miles an hour. Tuesday, mostly sunny. Highs in the upper 80s. Northwest winds up to 10 miles an hour. Tuesday night, chance of thunderstorms in the evening, then showers and chance of thunderstorms overnight. Lows in the upper 60s. Northeast winds up to 10 miles an hour.
chance of precipitation near 100%. Wednesday, showers likely and chance of thunderstorms. Highs in the lower 80s. Southwest winds 5 to 10 miles an hour shifting to the northwest in the afternoon. Chance of precipitation 70%. Wednesday night, mostly cloudy with chance of showers in the evening, then partly cloudy overnight. Lows in the lower 60s. North winds up to 10 miles an hour. Chance of showers 50%. Thursday, mostly sunny. Highs in the lower 80s. Thursday night, mostly clear. Lows around 60. Friday, mostly sunny. Highs in the mid 80s. Friday night through Saturday night, mostly clear. Lows in the mid 60s. Highs in the upper 80s. Sunday, sunny. Highs in the lower 90s. Sunday night and Monday, mostly clear. Lows around 70. Highs in the lower 90s. Again, the forecast for central Minnesota, from St. Cloud to the northwest Twin Cities suburbs for overnight, mostly cloudy. A 20% chance of thunderstorms early in the morning. Near steady temperature around 70. South winds up to 5 miles an hour. 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The current time is 1:24 a.m. Central Daylight Time. Now the forecast for central Minnesota, from St. Cloud to the northwest Twin Cities suburbs. Overnight, mostly cloudy. A 20% chance of thunderstorms early in the morning. Near steady temperature around 70. South winds up to 5 miles an hour. Tuesday, mostly sunny. Highs in the upper 80s. Northwest winds up to 10 miles an hour. Tuesday night, chance of thunderstorms in the evening, then showers and chance of thunderstorms overnight. Lows in the upper 60s. Northeast winds up to 10 miles an hour. Chance of precipitation near 100%. Wednesday, showers likely and chance of thunderstorms. Highs in the lower 80s. Southwest winds 5 to 10 miles an hour shifting to the northwest in the afternoon. Chance of precipitation 70%. Wednesday night, mostly cloudy with chance of showers in the evening, then partly cloudy overnight. Lows in the lower 60s. North winds up to 10 miles an hour. Chance of showers 50%. Thursday, mostly sunny. Highs in the lower 80s. Thursday night, mostly clear. Lows around 60. Friday, mostly sunny. Highs in the mid 80s. Friday night through Saturday night, mostly clear. Lows in the mid 60s. Highs in the upper 80s. Sunday, sunny. Highs in the lower 90s. Sunday night and Monday, mostly clear. Lows around 70. Highs in the lower 90s. Again, the forecast for central Minnesota, from St. Cloud to the northwest Twin Cities suburbs for overnight, mostly cloudy. A 20% chance of thunderstorms early in the morning. Near steady temperature around 70. South winds up to 5 miles an hour. 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The current time is 1:27 a.m. Central Daylight Time. Now the forecast for central Minnesota, from St. Cloud to the northwest Twin Cities suburbs. Overnight, mostly cloudy. A 20% chance of thunderstorms early in the morning. Near steady temperature around 70. South winds up to 5 miles an hour. Tuesday, mostly sunny. Highs in the upper 80s.
Northwest winds up to 10 miles an hour. Tuesday night, chance of thunderstorms in the evening, then showers and chance of thunderstorms overnight. Lows in the upper 60s. Northeast winds up to 10 miles an hour. Chance of precipitation near 100%. Wednesday, showers likely and chance of thunderstorms. Highs in the lower 80s. Southwest winds 5 to 10 miles an hour shifting to the northwest in the afternoon. Chance of precipitation 70%. Wednesday night, mostly cloudy with chance of showers in the evening, then partly cloudy overnight. Lows in the lower 60s. North winds up to 10 miles an hour. Chance of showers 50%. Thursday, mostly sunny. Highs in the lower 80s. Thursday night, mostly clear. Lows around 60. Friday, mostly sunny. Highs in the mid-80s. Friday night through Saturday night, mostly clear. Lows in the mid-60s. Highs in the upper 80s. Sunday, sunny. Highs in the lower 90s. Sunday night and Monday, mostly clear. Lows around 70. Highs in the lower 90s. Again, the forecast for central Minnesota, from St. Cloud to the northwest Twin Cities suburbs for overnight, mostly cloudy. A 20% chance of thunderstorms early in the morning. Near steady temperature around 70. South winds up to 5 miles an hour. 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The current time is 1:29 a.m. Central Daylight Time. Now the forecast for central Minnesota, from St. Cloud to the northwest Twin Cities suburbs. Overnight, mostly cloudy. A 20% chance of thunderstorms early in the morning. Near steady temperature around 70. South winds up to 5 miles an hour. Tuesday, mostly sunny. Highs in the upper 80s. Northwest winds up to 10 miles an hour. Tuesday night, chance of thunderstorms in the evening, then showers and chance of thunderstorms overnight. Lows in the upper 60s. Northeast winds up to 10 miles an hour. Chance of precipitation near 100%. Wednesday, showers likely and chance of thunderstorms. Highs in the lower 80s. Southwest winds 5 to 10 miles an hour shifting to the northwest in the afternoon. Chance of precipitation 70%. Wednesday night, mostly cloudy with chance of showers in the evening, then partly cloudy overnight. Lows in the lower 60s. North winds up to 10 miles an hour. Chance of showers 50%. Thursday, mostly sunny. Highs in the lower 80s. Thursday night, mostly clear. Lows around 60. Friday, mostly sunny. Highs in the mid-80s. Friday night through Saturday night, mostly clear. Lows in the mid-60s. Highs in the upper 80s. Sunday, sunny. Highs in the lower 90s. Sunday night and Monday, mostly clear. Lows around 70. Highs in the lower 90s. Again, the forecast for central Minnesota, from St. Cloud to the northwest Twin Cities suburbs for overnight, mostly cloudy. A 20% chance of thunderstorms early in the morning. Near steady temperature around 70. South winds up to 5 miles an hour. 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The current time is 1:32 a.m. Central Daylight Time. Now the forecast for central Minnesota, from St. Cloud to the northwest Twin Cities suburbs. Overnight, mostly cloudy.
a 20% chance of thunderstorms early in the morning. Near steady temperature around 70. South winds up to 5 miles an hour. Tuesday, mostly sunny. Highs in the upper 80s. Northwest winds up to 10 miles an hour. Tuesday night, chance of thunderstorms in the evening, then chance of thunderstorms in the evening, then showers and chance of thunderstorms overnight. Lows in the upper 60s. Northeast winds up to 10 miles an hour. Chance of precipitation near 100%. Wednesday, showers likely and chance of thunderstorms. Highs in the lower 80s. Southwest winds 5 to 10 miles an hour shifting to the northwest in the afternoon. Chance of precipitation 70%. Wednesday night, mostly cloudy with chance of showers in the evening, then partly cloudy overnight. Lows in the lower 60s. North winds up to 10 miles an hour. Chance of showers 50%. Thursday, mostly sunny. Highs in the lower 80s. Thursday night, mostly clear. Lows around 60. Friday, mostly sunny. Highs in the mid-80s. Friday night through Saturday night, mostly clear. Lows in the mid-60s. Highs in the upper 80s. Sunday, sunny. Highs in the lower 90s. Sunday night and Monday, mostly clear. Lows around 70. Highs in the lower 90s. Again, the forecast for central Minnesota, from St. Cloud to the northwest Twin Cities suburbs for overnight, mostly cloudy. A 20% chance of thunderstorms early in the morning. Near steady temperature around 70. South winds up to 5 miles an hour. 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The current time is 1:35 a.m. Central Daylight Time. Now the forecast for central Minnesota, from St. Cloud to the northwest Twin Cities suburbs. Overnight, mostly cloudy. A 20% chance of thunderstorms early in the morning. Near steady temperature around 70. South winds up to 5 miles an hour. Tuesday, mostly sunny. Highs in the upper 80s. Northwest winds up to 10 miles an hour. Tuesday night, chance of thunderstorms in the evening, then showers and chance of thunderstorms overnight. Lows in the upper 60s. Northeast winds up to 10 miles an hour. Chance of precipitation near 100%. Wednesday, showers likely and chance of thunderstorms. Highs in the lower 80s. Southwest winds 5 to 10 miles an hour shifting to the northwest in the afternoon. Chance of precipitation 70%. Wednesday night, mostly cloudy with chance of showers in the evening, then partly cloudy overnight. Lows in the lower 60s. North winds up to 10 miles an hour. Chance of showers 50%. Thursday, mostly sunny. Highs in the lower 80s. Thursday night, mostly clear. Lows around 60. Friday, mostly sunny. Highs in the mid-80s. Friday night through Saturday night, mostly clear. Lows in the mid-60s. Highs in the upper 80s. Sunday, sunny. Highs in the lower 90s. Sunday night and Monday, mostly clear. Lows around 70. Highs in the lower 90s. Again, the forecast for central Minnesota, from St. Cloud to the northwest Twin Cities suburbs for overnight, mostly cloudy. A 20% chance of thunderstorms early in the morning. Near steady temperature around 70. South winds up to 5 miles an hour. 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

time. Now the forecast for central Minnesota, from St. Cloud to the northwest Twin Cities suburbs. Overnight, mostly cloudy. A 20% chance of thunderstorms early in the morning. Near steady temperature around 70. South winds up to 5 miles an hour. Tuesday, mostly sunny. Highs in the upper 80s. Northwest winds up to 10 miles an hour. Tuesday night, chance of thunderstorms in the evening, then showers and chance of thunderstorms overnight. Lows in the upper 60s. Northeast winds up to 10 miles an hour. Chance of precipitation near 100%. Wednesday, showers likely and chance of thunderstorms. Highs in the lower 80s. Southwest winds 5 to 10 miles an hour shifting to the northwest in the afternoon. Chance of precipitation 70%. Wednesday night, mostly cloudy with chance of showers in the evening, then partly cloudy overnight. Lows in the lower 60s. North winds up to 10 miles an hour. Chance of showers 50%. Thursday, mostly sunny. Highs in the lower 80s. Thursday night, mostly clear. Lows around 60. Friday, mostly sunny. Highs in the mid 80s. Friday night through Saturday night, mostly clear. Lows in the mid 60s. Highs in the upper 80s. Sunday, sunny. Highs in the lower 90s. Sunday night and Monday, mostly clear. Lows around 70. Highs in the lower 90s. Again, the forecast for central Minnesota, from St. Cloud to the northwest Twin Cities suburbs for overnight, mostly cloudy. A 20% chance of thunderstorms early in the morning. Near steady temperature around 70. South winds up to 5 miles an hour. 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The current time is 1:40 a.m. Central Daylight Time. Now the forecast for central Minnesota, from St. Cloud to the northwest Twin Cities suburbs. Overnight, mostly cloudy. A 20% chance of thunderstorms early in the morning. Near steady temperature around 70. South winds up to 5 miles an hour. Tuesday, mostly sunny. Highs in the upper 80s. Northwest winds up to 10 miles an hour. Tuesday night, chance of thunderstorms in the evening, then showers and chance of thunderstorms overnight. Lows in the upper 60s. Northeast winds up to 10 miles an hour. Chance of precipitation near 100%. Wednesday, showers likely and chance of thunderstorms. Highs in the lower 80s. Southwest winds 5 to 10 miles an hour shifting to the northwest in the afternoon. Chance of precipitation 70%. Wednesday night, mostly cloudy with chance of showers in the evening, then partly cloudy overnight. Lows in the lower 60s. North winds up to 10 miles an hour. Chance of showers 50%. Thursday, mostly sunny. Highs in the lower 80s. Thursday night, mostly clear. Lows around 60. Friday, mostly sunny. Highs in the mid 80s. Friday night through Saturday night, mostly clear. Lows in the mid 60s. Highs in the upper 80s. Sunday, sunny. Highs in the lower 90s. Sunday night and Monday, mostly clear. Lows around 70. Highs in the lower 90s. Again, the forecast for central Minnesota, from St. Cloud to the northwest Twin Cities suburbs for overnight, mostly cloudy. A 20% chance of thunderstorms early in the morning. Near steady temperature around 70. South winds up to 5 miles an hour. 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
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The current time is 1:43 a.m. Central Daylight Time. Now the forecast for central Minnesota, from St. Cloud to the northwest Twin Cities suburbs. Overnight, mostly cloudy. A 20% chance of thunderstorms early in the morning. Near steady temperature around 70. South winds up to 5 miles an hour. Tuesday, mostly sunny. Highs in the upper 80s. Northwest winds up to 10 miles an hour. Tuesday night, chance of thunderstorms in the evening, then showers and chance of thunderstorms overnight. Lows in the upper 60s. Northeast winds up to 10 miles an hour. Chance of precipitation near 100%. Wednesday, showers likely and chance of thunderstorms. Highs in the lower 80s. Southwest winds 5 to 10 miles an hour shifting to the northwest in the afternoon. Chance of precipitation 70%. Wednesday night, mostly cloudy with chance of showers in the evening, then partly cloudy overnight. Lows in the lower 60s. North winds up to 10 miles an hour. Chance of showers 50%. Thursday, mostly sunny. Highs in the lower 80s. Thursday night, mostly clear. Lows around 60. Friday, mostly sunny. Highs in the mid 80s. Friday night through Saturday night, mostly clear. Lows in the mid 60s. Highs in the upper 80s. Sunday, sunny. Highs in the lower 90s. Sunday night and Monday, mostly clear. Lows around 70. Highs in the lower 90s. Again, the forecast for central Minnesota, from St. Cloud to the northwest Twin Cities suburbs for overnight, mostly cloudy. A 20% chance of thunderstorms early in the morning. Near steady temperature around 70. South winds up to 5 miles an hour. 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The current time is 1:45 a.m. Central Daylight Time. Now the forecast for central Minnesota, from St. Cloud to the northwest Twin Cities suburbs. Overnight, mostly cloudy. A 20% chance of thunderstorms early in the morning. Near steady temperature around 70. South winds up to 5 miles an hour. Tuesday, mostly sunny. Highs in the upper 80s. Northwest winds up to 10 miles an hour. Tuesday night, chance of thunderstorms in the evening, then showers and chance of thunderstorms overnight. Lows in the upper 60s. Northeast winds up to 10 miles an hour. Chance of precipitation near 100%. Wednesday, showers likely and chance of thunderstorms. Highs in the lower 80s. Southwest winds 5 to 10 miles an hour shifting to the northwest in the afternoon. Chance of precipitation 70%. Wednesday night, mostly cloudy with chance of showers in the evening, then partly cloudy overnight. Lows in the lower 60s. North winds up to 10 miles an hour. Chance of showers 50%. Thursday, mostly sunny. Highs in the lower 80s. Thursday night, mostly clear. Lows around 60. Friday, mostly sunny. Highs in the mid 80s. Friday night through Saturday night, mostly clear. Lows in the mid 60s. Highs in the upper 80s. Sunday, sunny. Highs in the lower 90s. Sunday night and Monday, mostly clear. Lows around 70. Highs in the lower 90s. Again, the forecast for central Minnesota, from St. Cloud to the northwest Twin Cities suburbs for overnight, mostly cloudy.
A 20% chance of thunderstorms early in the morning. Near steady temperatures.

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The current time is 1:48 a.m. Central Daylight Time. Now the forecast for central Minnesota, from St. Cloud to the northwest Twin Cities suburbs. Overnight, mostly cloudy. A 20% chance of thunderstorms early in the morning. Near steady temperature around 70. South winds up to 5 miles an hour. Tuesday, mostly sunny. Highs in the upper 80s. Northwest winds up to 10 miles an hour. Tuesday night, chance of thunderstorms in the evening, then showers and chance of thunderstorms overnight. Lows in the upper 60s. Northeast winds up to 10 miles an hour. Chance of precipitation near 100%. Wednesday, showers likely and chance of thunderstorms. Highs in the lower 80s. Southwest winds 5 to 10 miles an hour shifting to the northwest in the afternoon. Chance of precipitation 70%. Wednesday night, mostly cloudy with chance of showers in the evening, then partly cloudy overnight. Lows in the lower 60s. North winds up to 10 miles an hour. Chance of showers 50%. Thursday, mostly sunny. Highs in the lower 80s. Thursday night, mostly clear. Lows around 60. Friday, mostly sunny. Highs in the mid-80s. Friday night through Saturday night, mostly clear. Lows in the mid-60s. Highs in the upper 80s. Sunday, sunny. Highs in the lower 90s. Sunday night and Monday, mostly clear. Lows around 70. Highs in the lower 90s. Again, the forecast for central Minnesota, from St. Cloud to the northwest Twin Cities suburbs for overnight, mostly cloudy. A 20% chance of thunderstorms early in the morning. Near steady temperature around 70. South winds up to 5 miles an hour. 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The current time is 1:50 a.m. Central Daylight Time. Now the forecast for central Minnesota, from St. Cloud to the northwest Twin Cities suburbs. Overnight, mostly cloudy. A 20% chance of thunderstorms early in the morning. Near steady temperature around 70. South winds up to 5 miles an hour. Tuesday, mostly sunny. Highs in the upper 80s. Northwest winds up to 10 miles an hour. Tuesday night, chance of thunderstorms in the evening, then showers and chance of thunderstorms overnight. Lows in the upper 60s. Northeast winds up to 10 miles an hour. Chance of precipitation near 100%. Wednesday, showers likely and chance of thunderstorms. Highs in the lower 80s. Southwest winds 5 to 10 miles an hour shifting to the northwest in the afternoon. Chance of precipitation 70%. Wednesday night, mostly cloudy with chance of showers in the evening, then partly cloudy overnight. Lows in the lower 60s. North winds up to 10 miles an hour. Chance of showers 50%. Thursday, mostly sunny. Highs in the lower 80s. Thursday night, mostly clear. Lows around 60. Friday, mostly sunny. Highs in the mid-80s. Friday night through Saturday night, mostly clear. Lows in the mid-60s. Highs in the upper 80s. Sunday, sunny. Highs in the lower 90s. Sunday night and Monday, mostly clear. Lows around 70. Highs in the lower 90s.
Again, the forecast for central Minnesota, from St. Cloud to the northwest Twin Cities suburbs for overnight, mostly cloudy. A 20% chance of thunderstorms early in the morning. Near steady temperature around 70. South winds up to 5 miles an hour. 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The current time is 1:53 a.m. Central Daylight Time. Now the forecast for central Minnesota, from St. Cloud to the northwest Twin Cities suburbs. Overnight, mostly cloudy. A 20% chance of thunderstorms early in the morning. Near steady temperature around 70. South winds up to 5 miles an hour. Tuesday, mostly sunny. Highs in the upper 80s. Northwest winds up to 10 miles an hour. Tuesday night, chance of thunderstorms in the evening, then showers and chance of thunderstorms overnight. Lows in the upper 60s. Northeast winds up to 10 miles an hour. Chance of precipitation near 100%. Wednesday, showers likely and chance of thunderstorms. Highs in the lower 80s. Southwest winds 5 to 10 miles an hour shifting to the northwest in the afternoon. Chance of precipitation 70%. Wednesday night, mostly cloudy with chance of showers in the evening, then partly cloudy overnight. Lows in the lower 60s. North winds up to 10 miles an hour. Chance of showers 50%. Thursday, mostly sunny. Highs in the lower 80s. Thursday night, mostly clear. Lows around 60. Friday, mostly sunny. Highs in the mid-80s. Friday night through Saturday night, mostly clear. Lows in the mid-60s. Highs in the upper 80s. Sunday, sunny. Highs in the lower 90s. Sunday night and Monday, mostly clear. Lows around 70. Highs in the lower 90s. Again, the forecast for central Minnesota, from St. Cloud to the northwest Twin Cities suburbs for overnight, mostly cloudy. A 20% chance of thunderstorms early in the morning. Near steady temperature around 70. South winds up to 5 miles an hour. 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The current time is 1:56 a.m. Central Daylight Time. Now the forecast for central Minnesota, from St. Cloud to the northwest Twin Cities suburbs. Overnight, mostly cloudy. A 20% chance of thunderstorms early in the morning. Near steady temperature around 70. South winds up to 5 miles an hour. Tuesday, mostly sunny. Highs in the upper 80s. Northwest winds up to 10 miles an hour. Tuesday night, chance of thunderstorms in the evening, then showers and chance of thunderstorms overnight. Lows in the upper 60s. Northeast winds up to 10 miles an hour. Chance of precipitation near 100%. Wednesday, showers likely and chance of thunderstorms. Highs in the lower 80s. Southwest winds 5 to 10 miles an hour shifting to the northwest in the afternoon. Chance of precipitation 70%. Wednesday night, mostly cloudy with chance of showers in the evening, then partly cloudy overnight. Lows in the lower 60s. North winds up to 10 miles an hour. Chance of showers 50%. Thursday, mostly sunny. Highs in the lower 80s. Thursday night, mostly clear. Lows around 60. Friday, mostly sunny. Highs in the mid-80s. Friday night through Saturday night, mostly clear. Lows in the mid-60s.

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The current time is 1:58 a.m. Central Daylight Time. Now the forecast for central Minnesota, from St. Cloud to the northwest Twin Cities suburbs. Overnight, mostly cloudy. A 20% chance of thunderstorms early in the morning. Near steady temperature around 70. South winds up to 5 miles an hour. Tuesday, mostly sunny. Highs in the upper 80s. Northwest winds up to 10 miles an hour. Tuesday night, chance of thunderstorms in the evening, then showers and chance of thunderstorms overnight. Lows in the upper 60s. Northeast winds up to 10 miles an hour. Chance of precipitation near 100%. Wednesday, showers likely and chance of thunderstorms. Highs in the lower 80s. Southwest winds 5 to 10 miles an hour shifting to the northwest in the afternoon. Chance of precipitation 70%. Wednesday night, mostly cloudy with chance of showers in the evening, then partly cloudy overnight. Lows in the lower 60s. North winds up to 10 miles an hour. Chance of showers 50%. Thursday, mostly sunny. Highs in the lower 80s. Thursday night, mostly clear. Lows around 60. Friday, mostly sunny. Highs in the mid 80s. Friday night through Saturday night, mostly clear. Lows in the mid 60s. Highs in the upper 80s. Sunday, sunny. Highs in the lower 90s. Sunday night and Monday, mostly clear. Lows around 70. Highs in the lower 90s. Again, the forecast for central Minnesota, from St. Cloud to the northwest Twin Cities suburbs for overnight, mostly cloudy. A 20% chance of thunderstorms early in the morning. Near steady temperature around 70. South winds up to 5 miles an hour. 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The current time is 2:01 a.m. Central Daylight Time. Now the forecast for central Minnesota, from St. Cloud to the northwest Twin Cities suburbs. Overnight, mostly cloudy. A 20% chance of thunderstorms early in the morning. Near steady temperature around 70. South winds up to 5 miles an hour. Tuesday, mostly sunny. Highs in the upper 80s. Northwest winds up to 10 miles an hour. Tuesday night, chance of thunderstorms in the evening, then showers and chance of thunderstorms overnight. Lows in the upper 60s. Northeast winds up to 10 miles an hour. Chance of precipitation near 100%. Wednesday, showers likely and chance of thunderstorms. Highs in the lower 80s. Southwest winds 5 to 10 miles an hour shifting to the northwest in the afternoon. Chance of precipitation 70%. Wednesday night, mostly cloudy with chance of showers in the evening, then partly cloudy overnight. Lows in the lower 60s. North winds up to 10 miles an hour. Chance of showers 50%. Thursday, mostly sunny. Highs in the lower 80s. Thursday night, mostly clear. Lows around 60. Friday, mostly sunny. Highs in the mid-80s. Friday night through Saturday night, mostly clear. Lows in the mid-60s. Highs in the upper 80s. Sunday, sunny. Highs in the lower 90s. Sunday night and Monday, mostly clear. Lows around 70. Highs in the lower 90s. Again, the forecast for central Minnesota, from St. Cloud to the northwest Twin Cities suburbs for overnight, mostly cloudy.
a 20%

chance of thunderstorms early in the morning. Near steady temperature around 70. South winds up to 5 miles an hour. 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The current time is 2:04 a.m. Central Daylight Time. Now the forecast for central Minnesota, from St. Cloud to the northwest Twin Cities suburbs. Overnight, mostly cloudy. A 20% chance of thunderstorms early in the morning. Near steady temperature around 70. South winds up to 5 miles an hour. Tuesday, mostly sunny. Highs in the upper 80s. Northwest winds up to 10 miles an hour. Tuesday night, chance of thunderstorms in the evening, then showers and chance of thunderstorms overnight. Lows in the upper 60s. Northeast winds up to 10 miles an hour. Chance of precipitation near 100%. Wednesday, showers likely and chance of thunderstorms. Highs in the lower 80s. Southwest winds 5 to 10 miles an hour shifting to the northwest in the afternoon. Chance of precipitation 70%. Wednesday night, mostly cloudy with chance of showers in the evening, then partly cloudy overnight. Lows in the lower 60s. North winds up to 10 miles an hour. Chance of showers 50%. Thursday, mostly sunny. Highs in the lower 80s. Thursday night, mostly clear. Lows around 60. Friday, mostly sunny. Highs in the mid-80s. Friday night through Saturday night, mostly clear. Lows in the mid-60s. Highs in the upper 80s. Sunday, sunny. Highs in the lower 90s. Sunday night and Monday, mostly clear. Lows around 70. Highs in the lower 90s. Again, the forecast for central Minnesota, from St. Cloud to the northwest Twin Cities suburbs for overnight, mostly cloudy. A 20% chance of thunderstorms early in the morning. Near steady temperature around 70. South winds up to 5 miles an hour. 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The current time is 2:06 a.m. Central Daylight Time. Now the forecast for central Minnesota, from St. Cloud to the northwest Twin Cities suburbs. Overnight, mostly cloudy. A 20% chance of thunderstorms early in the morning. Near steady temperature around 70. South winds up to 5 miles an hour. Tuesday, mostly sunny. Highs in the upper 80s. Northwest winds up to 10 miles an hour. Tuesday night, chance of thunderstorms in the evening, then showers and chance of thunderstorms overnight. Lows in the upper 60s. Northeast winds up to 10 miles an hour. Chance of precipitation near 100%. Wednesday, showers likely and chance of thunderstorms. Highs in the lower 80s. Southwest winds 5 to 10 miles an hour shifting to the northwest in the afternoon. Chance of precipitation 70%. Wednesday night, mostly cloudy with chance of showers in the evening, then partly cloudy overnight. Lows in the lower 60s. North winds up to 10 miles an hour. Chance of showers 50%. Thursday, mostly sunny. Highs in the lower 80s. Thursday night, mostly clear. Lows around 60. Friday, mostly sunny. Highs in the mid-80s. Friday night through Saturday night, mostly clear. Lows in the mid-60s. Highs in the upper 80s. Sunday, sunny. Highs in the lower 90s. Sunday night and Monday, mostly clear.
lows around 70. Highs in the lower 90s. Again, the forecast for central Minnesota, from St. Cloud to the northwest Twin Cities suburbs for overnight, mostly cloudy. A 20% chance of thunderstorms early in the morning. Near steady temperature around 70. South winds up to 5 miles an hour. 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The current time is 2:09 a.m. Central Daylight Time. Now the forecast for central Minnesota, from St. Cloud to the northwest Twin Cities suburbs. Overnight, mostly cloudy. A 20% chance of thunderstorms early in the morning. Near steady temperature around 70. South winds up to 5 miles an hour. Tuesday, mostly sunny. Highs in the upper 80s. Northwest winds up to 10 miles an hour. Tuesday night, chance of thunderstorms in the evening, then showers and chance of thunderstorms overnight. Lows in the upper 60s. Northeast winds up to 10 miles an hour. Chance of precipitation near 100%. Wednesday, showers likely and chance of thunderstorms. Highs in the lower 80s. Southwest winds 5 to 10 miles an hour shifting to the northwest in the afternoon. Chance of precipitation 70%. Wednesday night, mostly cloudy with chance of showers in the evening, then partly cloudy overnight. Lows in the lower 60s. North winds up to 10 miles an hour. Chance of showers 50%. Thursday, mostly sunny. Highs in the lower 80s. Thursday night, mostly clear. Lows around 60. Friday, mostly sunny. Highs in the mid 80s. Friday night through Saturday night, mostly clear. Lows in the mid 60s. Highs in the upper 80s. Sunday, sunny. Highs in the lower 90s. Sunday night and Monday, mostly clear. Lows around 70. Highs in the lower 90s. Again, the forecast for central Minnesota, from St. Cloud to the northwest Twin Cities suburbs for overnight, mostly cloudy. A 20% chance of thunderstorms early in the morning. Near steady temperature around 70. South winds up to 5 miles an hour. 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The current time is 2:11 a.m. Central Daylight Time. Now the forecast for central Minnesota, from St. Cloud to the northwest Twin Cities suburbs. Overnight, mostly cloudy. A 20% chance of thunderstorms early in the morning. Near steady temperature around 70. South winds up to 5 miles an hour. Tuesday, mostly sunny. Highs in the upper 80s. Northwest winds up to 10 miles an hour. Tuesday night, chance of thunderstorms in the evening, then showers and chance of thunderstorms overnight. Lows in the upper 60s. Northeast winds up to 10 miles an hour. Chance of precipitation near 100%. Wednesday, showers likely and chance of thunderstorms. Highs in the lower 80s. Southwest winds 5 to 10 miles an hour shifting to the northwest in the afternoon. Chance of precipitation 70%. Wednesday night, mostly cloudy with chance of showers in the evening, then partly cloudy overnight. Lows in the lower 60s. North winds up to 10 miles an hour. Chance of showers 50%. Thursday, mostly sunny. Highs in the lower 80s. Thursday night, mostly clear. Lows around 60. Friday, mostly sunny. Highs in the mid 80s. Friday night through Saturday night,
mostly clear. Lows in the mid-60s. Highs in the upper 80s. Sunday, sunny. Highs in the lower 90s. Sunday night and Monday, mostly clear. Lows around 70. Highs in the lower 90s. Again, the forecast for central Minnesota, from St. Cloud to the northwest Twin Cities suburbs for overnight, mostly cloudy. A 20% chance of thunderstorms early in the morning. Near steady temperature around 70. South winds up to 5 miles an hour. At 2 a.m., in Buffalo, light rain was falling. The temperature was 64 degrees, the dew point was 63, and the relative humidity was 94%. The wind was southwest at 12 miles an hour. The pressure was 30.07 inches and falling. In Maple Lake, it was cloudy. The temperature was 67 degrees, the dew point was 62, and the relative humidity was 86%. The wind was southeast at 3 miles an hour. The pressure was 30.11 inches and rising. Elsewhere across central Minnesota, temperatures were between 63 and 68 degrees. Rain was falling at the Twin Cities, Anoka, and Crystal. It was partly cloudy at St. Cloud, Litchfield, and Little Falls. It was mostly cloudy at Princeton and Wilmer. Around the state, at Duluth, rain was falling, with a temperature of 62. At International Falls, fog was reported, with a temperature of 59. At Brainerd, it was partly cloudy, with a temperature of 63. At Rochester, it was mostly cloudy, with a temperature of 68. At Mankato, it was cloudy, with a temperature of 71. Once again at 2 a.m., in Buffalo, it was 64 degrees with light rain. And in Maple Lake, it was 67 degrees under cloudy skies. 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The current time is 2:16 a.m. Central Daylight Time. Now the forecast for central Minnesota, from St. Cloud to the northwest Twin Cities suburbs. Overnight, mostly cloudy. A 20% chance of thunderstorms early in the morning. Near steady temperature around 70. South winds up to 5 miles an hour. Tuesday, mostly sunny. Highs in the upper 80s. Northwest winds up to 10 miles an hour. Tuesday night, chance of thunderstorms in the evening, then showers and chance of thunderstorms overnight. Lows in the upper 60s. Northeast winds up to 10 miles an hour. Chance of precipitation near 100%. Wednesday, showers likely and chance of thunderstorms. Highs in the lower 80s. Southwest winds 5 to 10 miles an hour shifting to the northwest in the afternoon. Chance of precipitation 70%. Wednesday night, mostly cloudy with chance of showers in the evening, then partly cloudy overnight. Lows in the lower 60s. North winds up to 10 miles an hour. Chance of showers 50%. Thursday, mostly sunny. Highs in the lower 80s. Thursday night, mostly clear. Lows around 60. Friday, mostly sunny. Highs in the mid 80s. Friday night through Saturday night, mostly clear. Lows in the mid 60s. Highs in the upper 80s. Sunday, sunny. Highs in the lower 90s. Sunday night and Monday, mostly clear. Lows around 70. Highs in the lower 90s. Again, the forecast for central Minnesota, from St. Cloud to the northwest Twin Cities suburbs for overnight, mostly cloudy. A 20% chance of thunderstorms early in the morning. Near steady temperature around 70. South winds up to 5 miles an hour. At 2 a.m., in Buffalo, light rain was falling. The temperature was 64 degrees, the dew point was 63,
and the relative humidity was 94%. The wind was southwest at 12 miles an hour. The pressure was 30.07 inches and falling. In Maple Lake, it was cloudy. The temperature was 67 degrees, the dew point was 62, and the relative humidity was 86%. The wind was southeast at 3 miles an hour. The pressure was 30.11 inches and rising. Elsewhere across central Minnesota, temperatures were between 63 and 68 degrees. Rain was falling at the Twin Cities, Anoka, and Crystal. It was partly cloudy at St. Cloud, Litchfield, and Little Falls. It was mostly cloudy at Princeton and Wilmer. Around the state, at Duluth, rain was falling, with a temperature of 62. At International Falls, fog was reported, with a temperature of 59. At Brainerd, it was partly cloudy, with a temperature of 63. At Rochester, it was mostly cloudy, with a temperature of 68. At Mankato, it was cloudy, with a temperature of 71. Once again at 2 a.m., in Buffalo, it was 64 degrees with light rain. And in Maple Lake, it was 67 degrees under cloudy skies. 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The current time is 2:20 a.m. Central Daylight Time. Now the forecast for central Minnesota, from St. Cloud to the northwest Twin Cities suburbs. Overnight, mostly cloudy. A 20% chance of thunderstorms early in the morning. Near steady temperature around 70. South winds up to 5 miles an hour. Tuesday, mostly sunny. Highs in the upper 80s. Northwest winds up to 10 miles an hour. Tuesday night, chance of thunderstorms in the evening, then showers and chance of thunderstorms overnight. Lows in the upper 60s. Northeast winds up to 10 miles an hour. Chance of precipitation near 100%. Wednesday, showers likely and chance of thunderstorms. Highs in the lower 80s. Southwest winds 5 to 10 miles an hour shifting to the northwest in the afternoon. Chance of precipitation 70%. Wednesday night, mostly cloudy with chance of showers in the evening, then partly cloudy overnight. Lows in the lower 60s. North winds up to 10 miles an hour. Chance of showers 50%. Thursday, mostly sunny. Highs in the lower 80s. Thursday night, mostly clear. Lows around 60. Friday, mostly sunny. Highs in the mid-80s. Friday night through Saturday night, mostly clear. Lows in the mid-60s. Highs in the upper 80s. Sunday, sunny. Highs in the lower 90s. Sunday night and Monday, mostly clear. Lows around 70. Highs in the lower 90s. Again, the forecast for central Minnesota, from St. Cloud to the northwest Twin Cities suburbs for overnight, mostly cloudy. A 20% chance of thunderstorms early in the morning. Near steady temperature around 70. South winds up to 5 miles an hour. At 2 a.m., in Buffalo, light rain was falling. The temperature was 64 degrees, the dew point was 63, and the relative humidity was 94%. The wind was southwest at 12 miles an hour. The pressure was 30.07 inches and falling. In Maple Lake, it was cloudy. The temperature was 67 degrees, the dew point was 62, and the relative humidity was 86%. The wind was southeast at 3 miles an hour. The pressure was 30.11 inches and rising. Elsewhere across central Minnesota, temperatures were between 63 and 68 degrees. Rain was falling at the Twin Cities, Anoka, and Crystal. It was partly cloudy at St. Cloud, Litchfield, and Little Falls. It was mostly cloudy at Princeton and Wilmer.
around the state, at Duluth, rain was falling, with a temperature of 62. At International Falls, fog was reported, with a temperature of 59. At Brainerd, it was partly cloudy, with a temperature of 63. At Rochester, it was mostly cloudy, with a temperature of 68. At Mankato, it was cloudy, with a temperature of 71. Once again at 2 a.m., in Buffalo, it was 64 degrees with light rain. And in Maple Lake, it was 67 degrees under cloudy skies. 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The current time is 2:24 a.m. Central Daylight Time. Now the forecast for central Minnesota, from St. Cloud to the northwest Twin Cities suburbs. Overnight, mostly cloudy. A 20% chance of thunderstorms early in the morning. Near steady temperature around 70. South winds up to 5 miles an hour. Tuesday, mostly sunny. Highs in the upper 80s. Northwest winds up to 10 miles an hour. Tuesday night, chance of thunderstorms in the evening, then showers and chance of thunderstorms overnight. Lows in the upper 60s. Northeast winds up to 10 miles an hour. Chance of precipitation near 100%. Wednesday, showers likely and chance of thunderstorms. Highs in the lower 80s. Southwest winds 5 to 10 miles an hour shifting to the northwest in the afternoon. Chance of precipitation 70%. Wednesday night, mostly cloudy with chance of showers in the evening, then partly cloudy overnight. Lows in the lower 60s. North winds up to 10 miles an hour. Chance of showers 50%. Thursday, mostly sunny. Highs in the lower 80s. Thursday night, mostly clear. Lows around 60. Friday, mostly sunny. Highs in the mid-80s. Friday night through Saturday night, mostly clear. Lows in the mid-60s. Highs in the upper 80s. Sunday, sunny. Highs in the lower 90s. Sunday night and Monday, mostly clear. Lows around 70. Highs in the lower 90s. Again, the forecast for central Minnesota, from St. Cloud to the northwest Twin Cities suburbs for overnight, mostly cloudy. A 20% chance of thunderstorms early in the morning. Near steady temperature around 70. South winds up to 5 miles an hour. At 2 a.m., in Buffalo, light rain was falling. The temperature was 64 degrees, the dew point was 63, and the relative humidity was 94%. The wind was southwest at 12 miles an hour. The pressure was 30.07 inches and falling. In Maple Lake, it was cloudy. The temperature was 67 degrees, the dew point was 62, and the relative humidity was 86%. The wind was southeast at 3 miles an hour. The pressure was 30.11 inches and rising. Elsewhere across central Minnesota, temperatures were between 63 and 68 degrees. Rain was falling at the Twin Cities, Anoka, and Crystal. It was partly cloudy at St. Cloud, Litchfield, and Little Falls. It was mostly cloudy at Princeton and Wilmer. Around the state, at Duluth, rain was falling, with a temperature of 62. At International Falls, fog was reported, with a temperature of 59. At Brainerd, it was partly cloudy, with a temperature of 63. At Rochester, it was mostly cloudy, with a temperature of 68. At Mankato, it was cloudy, with a temperature of 71. Once again at 2 a.m., in Buffalo, it was 64 degrees with light rain. And in Maple Lake, it was 67 degrees under cloudy skies. 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
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The current time is 2:28 a.m. Central Daylight Time. Now the forecast for central Minnesota, from St. Cloud to the northwest Twin Cities suburbs. Overnight, mostly cloudy. A 20% chance of thunderstorms early in the morning. Near steady temperature around 70. South winds up to 5 miles an hour. Tuesday, mostly sunny. Highs in the upper 80s. Northwest winds up to 10 miles an hour. Tuesday night, chance of thunderstorms in the evening, then showers and chance of thunderstorms overnight. Lows in the upper 60s. Northeast winds up to 10 miles an hour. Chance of precipitation near 100%. Wednesday, showers likely and chance of thunderstorms. Highs in the lower 80s. Southwest winds 5 to 10 miles an hour shifting to the northwest in the afternoon. Chance of precipitation 70%. Wednesday night, mostly cloudy with chance of showers in the evening, then partly cloudy overnight. Lows in the lower 60s. North winds up to 10 miles an hour. Chance of showers 50%. Thursday, mostly sunny. Highs in the lower 80s. Thursday night, mostly clear. Lows around 60. Friday, mostly sunny. Highs in the mid 80s. Friday night through Saturday night, mostly clear. Lows in the mid 60s. Highs in the upper 80s. Sunday, sunny. Highs in the lower 90s. Sunday night and Monday, mostly clear. Lows around 70. Highs in the lower 90s. Again, the forecast for central Minnesota, from St. Cloud to the northwest Twin Cities suburbs for overnight, mostly cloudy. A 20% chance of thunderstorms early in the morning. Near steady temperature around 70. South winds up to 5 miles an hour. At 2 a.m., in Buffalo, light rain was falling. The temperature was 64 degrees, the dew point was 63, and the relative humidity was 94%. The wind was southwest at 12 miles an hour. The pressure was 30.07 inches and falling. In Maple Lake, it was cloudy. The temperature was 67 degrees. The dew point was 62, and the relative humidity was 86%. The wind was southeast at 3 miles an hour. The pressure was 30.11 inches and rising. Elsewhere across central Minnesota, temperatures were between 63 and 68 degrees. Rain was falling at the Twin Cities, Anoka, and Crystal. It was partly cloudy at St. Cloud, Litchfield, and Little Falls. It was mostly cloudy at Princeton and Wilmer. Around the state, at Duluth, rain was falling, with a temperature of 62. At International Falls, fog was reported, with a temperature of 59. At Brainerd, it was partly cloudy, with a temperature of 63. At Rochester, it was mostly cloudy, with a temperature of 68. At Mankato, it was cloudy, with a temperature of 71. Once again at 2 a.m., in Buffalo, it was 64 degrees with light rain. And in Maple Lake, it was 67 degrees under cloudy skies. 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The current time is 2:32 a.m. Central Daylight Time. Now the forecast for central Minnesota, from St. Cloud to the northwest Twin Cities suburbs. Overnight, mostly cloudy. A 20% chance of thunderstorms early in the morning. Near steady temperature around thunderstorms early in the morning. Near steady temperature around 70. South winds up to 5 miles an hour. Tuesday, mostly sunny. Highs in the upper 80s. Northwest winds up to 10 miles an hour.
Tuesday night, chance of thunder.

chance of precipitation 70%. Wednesday night, mostly cloudy with chance of showers in the evening, then partly cloudy overnight. Lows in the lower 60s. North winds up to 10 miles an hour. Chance of showers 50%. Thursday, mostly sunny. Highs in the lower 80s. Thursday night, mostly clear. Lows around 60. Friday, mostly sunny. Highs in the mid 80s. Friday night through Saturday night, mostly clear. Lows in the mid 60s. Highs in the upper 80s. Sunday, sunny. Highs in the lower 90s. Sunday night and Monday, mostly clear. Lows around 70. Highs in the lower 90s. Again, the forecast for central Minnesota, from St. Cloud to the northwest Twin Cities suburbs for overnight, mostly cloudy. A 20% chance of thunderstorms early in the morning. Near steady temperature around 70. South winds up to 5 miles an hour. 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The current time is 3 a.m. Central Daylight Time. Now the forecast for central Minnesota, from St. Cloud to the northwest Twin Cities suburbs. Overnight, mostly cloudy. A 20% chance of thunderstorms early in the morning. Near steady temperature around 70. South winds up to 5 miles an hour. Tuesday, mostly sunny. Highs in the upper 80s. Northwest winds up to 10 miles an hour. Tuesday night, chance of thunderstorms in the evening, then showers and chance of thunderstorms overnight. Lows in the upper 60s. Northeast winds up to 10 miles an hour. Chance of precipitation near 100%. Wednesday, showers likely and chance of thunderstorms. Highs in the lower 80s. Southwest winds 5 to 10 miles an hour shifting to the northwest in the afternoon. Chance of precipitation 70%. Wednesday night, mostly cloudy with chance of showers in the evening, then partly cloudy overnight. Lows in the lower 60s. North winds up to 10 miles an hour. Chance of showers 50%. Thursday, mostly sunny. Highs in the lower 80s. Thursday night, mostly clear. Lows around 60. Friday, mostly sunny. Highs in the mid 80s. Friday night through Saturday night, mostly clear. Lows in the mid 60s. Highs in the upper 80s. Sunday, sunny. Highs in the lower 90s. Sunday night and Monday, mostly clear. Lows around 70. Highs in the lower 90s. Again, the forecast for central Minnesota, from St. Cloud to the northwest Twin Cities suburbs for overnight, mostly cloudy. A 20% chance of thunderstorms early in the morning. Near steady temperature around 70. South winds up to 5 miles an hour. 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The current time is 3:03 a.m. Central Daylight Time. Now the forecast for central Minnesota, from St. Cloud to the northwest Twin Cities suburbs. Overnight, mostly cloudy. A 20% chance of thunderstorms early in the morning. Near steady temperature around 70. South winds up to 5 miles an hour. Tuesday, mostly sunny. Highs in the upper 80s. Northwest winds up to 10 miles an hour. Tuesday night, chance of thunderstorms in the evening, then showers and chance of thunderstorms overnight. Lows in the upper 60s. Northeast winds up to 10 miles an hour. Chance of precipitation.

precipitation near 100%. Wednesday, showers likely and chance of thunderstorms. Highs in the lower 80s. Southwest winds 5 to 10 miles an hour shifting to the northwest in the afternoon. Chance of precipitation 70%. Wednesday night, mostly cloudy with chance of showers in the evening, then partly cloudy overnight. Lows in the lower 60s. North winds up to 10 miles an hour. Chance of showers 50%. Thursday, mostly sunny. Highs in the lower 80s. Thursday night, mostly clear. Lows around 60. Friday, mostly sunny. Highs in the mid-80s. Friday night through Saturday night, mostly clear. Lows in the mid-60s. Highs in the upper 80s. Sunday, sunny. Highs in the lower 90s. Sunday night and Monday, mostly clear. Lows around 70. Highs in the lower 90s. Again, the forecast for central Minnesota, from St. Cloud to the northwest Twin Cities suburbs for overnight, mostly cloudy. A 20% chance of thunderstorms early in the morning. Near steady temperature around 70. South winds up to 5 miles an hour. 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The current time is 3:05 a.m. Central Daylight Time. Now the forecast for central Minnesota, from St. Cloud to the northwest Twin Cities suburbs. Overnight, mostly cloudy. A 20% chance of thunderstorms early in the morning. Near steady temperature around 70. South winds up to 5 miles an hour. Tuesday, mostly sunny. Highs in the upper 80s. Northwest winds up to 10 miles an hour. Tuesday night, chance of thunderstorms in the evening, then showers and chance of thunderstorms overnight. Lows in the upper 60s. Northeast winds up to 10 miles an hour. Chance of precipitation near 100%. Wednesday, showers likely and chance of thunderstorms. Highs in the lower 80s. Southwest winds 5 to 10 miles an hour shifting to the northwest in the afternoon. Chance of precipitation 70%. Wednesday night, mostly cloudy with chance of showers in the evening, then partly cloudy overnight. Lows in the lower 60s. North winds up to 10 miles an hour. Chance of showers 50%. Thursday, mostly sunny. Highs in the lower 80s. Thursday night, mostly clear. Lows around 60. Friday, mostly sunny. Highs in the mid-80s. Friday night through Saturday night, mostly clear. Lows in the mid-60s. Highs in the upper 80s. Sunday, sunny. Highs in the lower 90s. Sunday night and Monday, mostly clear. Lows around 70. Highs in the lower 90s. Again, the forecast for central Minnesota, from St. Cloud to the northwest Twin Cities suburbs for overnight, mostly cloudy. A 20% chance of thunderstorms early in the morning. Near steady temperature around 70. South winds up to 5 miles an hour. 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The current time is 3:08 a.m. Central Daylight Time. Now the forecast for central Minnesota, from St. Cloud to the northwest Twin Cities suburbs. Overnight, mostly cloudy. A 20% chance of thunderstorms early in the morning. Near steady temperature around 70. South winds up to 5 miles an hour. Tuesday, mostly sunny. Highs in the upper 80s. Northwest winds up to 10 miles an hour.
Tuesday night, chance of thunderstorms in the evening, then showers and chance of thunderstorms overnight. Lows in the upper 60s. Northeast winds up to 10 miles an hour. Chance of precipitation near 100%. Wednesday, showers likely and chance of thunderstorms. Highs in the lower 80s. Southwest winds 5 to 10 miles an hour shifting to the northwest in the afternoon. Chance of precipitation 70%. Wednesday night, mostly cloudy with chance of showers in the evening, then partly cloudy overnight. Lows in the lower 60s. North winds up to 10 miles an hour. Chance of showers 50%. Thursday, mostly sunny. Highs in the lower 80s. Thursday night, mostly clear. Lows around 60. Friday, mostly sunny. Highs in the mid 80s. Friday night through Saturday night, mostly clear. Lows in the mid 60s. Highs in the upper 80s. Sunday, sunny. Highs in the lower 90s. Sunday night and Monday, mostly clear. Lows around 70. Highs in the lower 90s. Again, the forecast for central Minnesota, from St. Cloud to the northwest Twin Cities suburbs for overnight, mostly cloudy. A 20% chance of thunderstorms early in the morning. Near steady temperature around 70. South winds up to 5 miles an hour. 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The current time is 3:11 a.m. Central Daylight Time. Now the forecast for central Minnesota, from St. Cloud to the northwest Twin Cities suburbs. Overnight, mostly cloudy. A 20% chance of thunderstorms early in the morning. Near steady temperature around 70. South winds up to 5 miles an hour. Tuesday, mostly sunny. Highs in the upper 80s. Northwest winds up to 10 miles an hour. Tuesday night, chance of thunderstorms in the evening, then showers and chance of thunderstorms overnight. Lows in the upper 60s. Northeast winds up to 10 miles an hour. Chance of precipitation near 100%. Wednesday, showers likely and chance of thunderstorms. Highs in the lower 80s. Southwest winds 5 to 10 miles an hour shifting to the northwest in the afternoon. Chance of precipitation 70%. Wednesday night, mostly cloudy with chance of showers in the evening, then partly cloudy overnight. Lows in the lower 60s. North winds up to 10 miles an hour. Chance of showers 50%. Thursday, mostly sunny. Highs in the lower 80s. Thursday night, mostly clear. Lows around 60. Friday, mostly sunny. Highs in the mid 80s. Friday night through Saturday night, mostly clear. Lows in the mid 60s. Highs in the upper 80s. Sunday, sunny. Highs in the lower 90s. Sunday night and Monday, mostly clear. Lows around 70. Highs in the lower 90s. Again, the forecast for central Minnesota, from St. Cloud to the northwest Twin Cities suburbs for overnight, mostly cloudy. A 20% chance of thunderstorms early in the morning. Near steady temperature around 70. South winds up to 5 miles an hour. 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The current time is 3:13 a.m. Central Daylight Time. Now the forecast for central Minnesota, from St. Cloud to the northwest Twin Cities suburbs. Overnight, mostly cloudy. A 20% chance of thunderstorms early in the morning.
Near steady temperature around 70. South winds up to 5 miles an hour. Tuesday, mostly sunny. Highs in the upper 80s. Northwest winds up to 10 miles an hour. Tuesday night, chance of thunderstorms in the evening, then showers and chance of thunderstorms overnight. Lows in the upper 60s. Northeast winds up to 10 miles an hour. Chance of precipitation near 100%. Wednesday, showers likely and chance of thunderstorms. Highs in the lower 80s. Southwest winds 5 to 10 miles an hour shifting to the northwest in the afternoon. Chance of precipitation 70%. Wednesday night, mostly cloudy with chance of showers in the evening, then partly cloudy overnight. Lows in the lower 60s. North winds up to 10 miles an hour. Chance of showers 50%. Thursday, mostly sunny. Highs in the lower 80s. Thursday night, mostly clear. Lows around 60. Friday, mostly sunny. Highs in the mid-80s. Friday night through Saturday night, mostly clear. Lows in the mid-60s. Highs in the upper 80s. Sunday, sunny. Highs in the lower 90s. Sunday night and Monday, mostly clear. Lows around 70. Highs in the lower 90s. Again, the forecast for central Minnesota, from St. Cloud to the northwest Twin Cities suburbs for overnight, mostly cloudy. A 20% chance of thunderstorms early in the morning. Near steady temperature around 70. South winds up to 5 miles an hour. At 3 a.m., in Buffalo, it was cloudy. The temperature was 64 degrees, the dew point was 64, and the relative humidity was 100%. The wind was southeast at 6 miles an hour. The pressure was 30.09 inches and falling. In Maple Lake, it was clear, the temperature was 66 degrees, the dew point was 62, and the relative humidity was 85%. The wind was calm. Pressure was 30.11 inches and falling. Elsewhere across central Minnesota, temperatures were between 63 and 68 degrees. Rain was falling at the Twin Cities, Anoka, and Crystal. It was partly cloudy at St. Cloud, Litchfield, and Wilmer. At Little Falls, it was mostly cloudy. At Princeton, it was cloudy. Around the state, at Rochester, rain was falling, with a temperature of 71. At International Falls, fog was reported, with a temperature of 59. It was cloudy, with a temperature of 62 at Brainerd, and 65 at Duluth. At Mankato, rain and fog were reported, with a temperature of 65. Once again at 3 a.m., in Buffalo, it was 64 degrees under cloudy skies. And in Maple Lake, it was 66 degrees under clear skies. 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The current time is 3:17 a.m. Central Daylight Time. Now the forecast for central Minnesota, from St. Cloud to the northwest Twin Cities suburbs. Overnight, mostly cloudy. A 20% chance of thunderstorms early in the morning. Near steady temperature around 70. South winds up to 5 miles an hour. Tuesday, mostly sunny. Highs in the upper 80s. Northwest winds up to 10 miles an hour. Tuesday night, chance of thunderstorms in the evening, then showers and chance of thunderstorms overnight. Lows in the upper 60s. Northeast winds up to 10 miles an hour. Chance of precipitation near 100%. Wednesday, showers likely and chance of thunderstorms. Highs in the lower 80s. Southwest winds 5 to 10 miles an hour shifting to the northwest in the afternoon. Chance of precipitation 70%. Wednesday night, mostly cloudy with chance of showers in the evening,
then partly cloudy overnight. Lows in the lower 60s. North winds up to 10 miles an hour. Chance of showers 50%. Thursday, mostly sunny. Highs in the lower 80s. Thursday night, mostly clear. Lows around 60. Friday, mostly sunny. Highs in the mid 80s. Friday night through Saturday night, mostly clear. Lows in the mid 60s. Highs in the upper 80s. Sunday, sunny. Highs in the lower 90s. Sunday night and Monday, mostly clear. Lows around 70. Highs in the lower 90s. Again, the forecast for central Minnesota, from St. Cloud to the northwest Twin Cities suburbs for overnight, mostly cloudy. A 20% chance of thunderstorms early in the morning. Near steady temperature around 70. South winds up to 5 miles an hour. At 3 a.m., in Buffalo, it was cloudy. The temperature was 64 degrees, the dew point was 64, and the relative humidity was 100%. The wind was southeast at 6 miles an hour. The pressure was 30.09 inches and falling. In Maple Lake, it was clear, the temperature was 66 degrees, the dew point was 62, and the relative humidity was 85%. The wind was calm. The pressure was 30.11 inches and falling. Elsewhere across central Minnesota, temperatures were between 63 and 68 degrees. Rain was falling at the Twin Cities, Anoka, and Crystal. It was partly cloudy at St. Cloud, Litchfield, and Wilmer. At Little Falls, it was mostly cloudy. At Princeton, it was cloudy. Around the state, at Rochester, rain was falling, with a temperature of 71. At International Falls, fog was reported, with a temperature of 59. It was cloudy, with a temperature of 62 at Brainerd, and 65 at Duluth. At Mankato, rain and fog were reported, with a temperature of 65. Once again at 3 a.m., in Buffalo, it was 64 degrees under cloudy skies. And in Maple Lake, it was 66 degrees under clear skies. 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The current time is 3:22 a.m. Central Daylight Time. Now the forecast for central Minnesota, from St. Cloud to the northwest Twin Cities suburbs. Overnight, mostly cloudy. A 20% chance of thunderstorms early in the morning. Near steady temperature around 70. South winds up to 5 miles an hour. Tuesday, mostly sunny. Highs in the upper 80s. Northwest winds up to 10 miles an hour. Tuesday night, chance of thunderstorms in the evening, then showers and chance of thunderstorms overnight. Lows in the upper 60s. Northeast winds up to 10 miles an hour. Chance of precipitation near 100%. Wednesday, showers likely and chance of thunderstorms. Highs in the lower 80s. Southwest winds 5 to 10 miles an hour, shifting to the northwest in the afternoon. Chance of precipitation 70%. Wednesday night, mostly cloudy with chance of showers in the evening, then partly cloudy overnight. Lows in the lower 60s. North winds up to 10 miles an hour. Chance of showers 50%. Thursday, mostly sunny. Highs in the lower 80s. Thursday night, mostly clear. Lows around 60. Friday, mostly sunny. Highs in the mid-80s. Friday night through Saturday night, mostly clear. Lows in the mid-60s. Highs in the upper 80s. Sunday, sunny. Highs in the lower 90s. Sunday night and Monday, mostly clear. Lows around 70. Highs in the lower 90s. Again, the forecast for central Minnesota,
from St. Cloud to the northwest Twin Cities suburbs for overnight, mostly cloudy. A 20% chance of thunderstorms early in the morning. Near steady temperature around 70. South winds up to 5 miles an hour. At 3 a.m., in Buffalo, it was cloudy. The temperature was 64 degrees, the dew point was 64, and the relative humidity was 100%. The wind was southeast at 6 miles an hour. The pressure was 30.09 inches and falling. In Maple Lake, it was clear, the temperature was 66 degrees, the dew point was 62, and the relative humidity was 85%. The wind was calm. The pressure was 30.11 inches and falling. Elsewhere across central Minnesota, temperatures were between 63 and 68 degrees. Rain was falling at the Twin Cities, Anoka, and Crystal. It was partly cloudy at St. Cloud, Litchfield, and Wilmer. At Little Falls, it was mostly cloudy. At Princeton, it was cloudy. Around the state, at Rochester, rain was falling, with a temperature of 71. At International Falls, fog was reported, with a temperature of 59. It was cloudy, with a temperature of 62 at Brainerd, and 65 at Duluth. At Mankato, rain and fog were reported, with a temperature of 65. Once again at 3 a.m., in Buffalo, it was 64 degrees under cloudy skies. And in Maple Lake, it was 66 degrees under clear skies. 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The current time is 3:26 a.m. Central Daylight Time. Now the forecast for central Minnesota, from St. Cloud to the northwest Twin Cities suburbs. Overnight, mostly cloudy. A 20% chance of thunderstorms early in the morning. Near steady temperature around 70. South winds up to 5 miles an hour. Tuesday, mostly sunny. Highs in the upper 80s. Northwest winds up to 10 miles an hour. Tuesday night, chance of thunderstorms in the evening, then showers and chance of thunderstorms overnight. Lows in the upper 60s. Northeast winds up to 10 miles an hour. Chance of precipitation near 100%. Wednesday, showers likely and chance of thunderstorms. Highs in the lower 80s. Southwest winds 5 to 10 miles an hour, shifting to the northwest in the afternoon. Chance of precipitation 70%. Wednesday night, mostly cloudy with chance of showers in the evening, then partly cloudy overnight. Lows in the lower 60s. North winds up to 10 miles an hour. Chance of showers 50%. Thursday, mostly sunny. Highs in the lower 80s. Thursday night, mostly clear. Lows around 60. Friday, mostly sunny. Highs in the mid-80s. Friday night through Saturday night, mostly clear. Lows in the mid-60s. Highs in the upper 80s. Sunday, sunny. Highs in the lower 90s. Sunday night and Monday, mostly clear. Lows around 70. Highs in the lower 90s. Again, the forecast for central Minnesota, from St. Cloud to the northwest Twin Cities suburbs for overnight, mostly cloudy. A 20% chance of thunderstorms early in the morning. Near steady temperature around 70. South winds up to 5 miles an hour. At 3 a.m., in Buffalo, it was cloudy. The temperature was 64 degrees, the dew point was 64, and the relative humidity was 100%. The wind was southeast at 6 miles an hour. The pressure was 30.09 inches and falling. In Maple Lake, it was clear, the temperature was 66 degrees, the dew point was 62, and the relative humidity was 85%. The wind was calm.
The pressure was 30.11 inches and falling. Elsewhere across central Minnesota, temperatures were between 63 and 68 degrees. Rain was falling at the Twin Cities, Anoka, and Crystal. It was partly cloudy at St. Cloud, Litchfield, and Wilmer. At Little Falls, it was mostly cloudy. At Princeton, it was cloudy. Around the state, at Rochester, rain was falling, with a temperature of 71. At International Falls, fog was reported, with a temperature of 59. It was cloudy, with a temperature of 62 at Brainerd, and 65 at Duluth. At Mankato, rain and fog were reported, with a temperature of 65. Once again at 3 a.m., in Buffalo, it was 64 degrees under cloudy skies. And in Maple Lake, it was 66 degrees under clear skies. 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The current time is 3:30 a.m. Central Daylight Time. Now the forecast for central Minnesota, from St. Cloud to the northwest Twin Cities suburbs. Overnight, mostly cloudy. A 20% chance of thunderstorms early in the morning. Near steady temperature around 70. South winds up to 5 miles an hour. Tuesday, mostly sunny. Highs in the upper 80s. Northwest winds up to 10 miles an hour. Tuesday night, chance of thunderstorms in the evening, then showers and chance of thunderstorms overnight. Lows in the upper 60s. Northeast winds up to 10 miles an hour. Chance of precipitation near 100%. Wednesday, showers likely and chance of thunderstorms. Highs in the lower 80s. Southwest winds 5 to 10 miles an hour shifting to the northwest in the afternoon. Chance of precipitation 70%. Wednesday night, mostly cloudy with chance of showers in the evening, then partly cloudy overnight. Lows in the lower 60s. North winds up to 10 miles an hour. Chance of showers 50%. Thursday, mostly sunny. Highs in the lower 80s. Thursday night, mostly clear. Lows around 60. Friday, mostly sunny. Highs in the mid-80s. Friday night through Saturday night, mostly clear. Lows in the mid-60s. Highs in the upper 80s. Sunday, sunny. Highs in the lower 90s. Sunday night and Monday, mostly clear. Lows around 70. Highs in the lower 90s. Again, the forecast for central Minnesota, from St. Cloud to the northwest Twin Cities suburbs for overnight, mostly cloudy. A 20% chance of thunderstorms early in the morning. Near steady temperature around 70. South winds up to 5 miles an hour. At 3 a.m., in Buffalo, it was cloudy. The temperature was 64 degrees, the dew point was 64, and the relative humidity was 100%. The wind was southeast at 6 miles an hour. The pressure was 30.09 inches and falling. In Maple Lake, it was clear the temperature was 66 degrees, the dew point was 62, and the relative humidity was 85%. The wind was calm, 85%. The wind was calm. The pressure was 30.11 inches and falling. Elsewhere across central Minnesota, temperatures were between 63 and 68 degrees. Rain was falling at the Twin Cities, Anoka, and Crystal. It was partly cloudy at St. Cloud, Litchfield, and Wilmer. At Little Falls, it was mostly cloudy. At Princeton, it was cloudy. Around the state, at Rochester, rain was falling, with a temperature of 71. At International Falls, fog was reported, with a temperature of 59. It was cloudy, with a temperature of 62 at Brainerd, and 65 at Duluth. At Mankato, rain and fog were reported,
with a temperature of 65. Once again at 3.

a.m. in Buffalo, it was 64 degrees under cloudy skies. And in Maple Lake, it was 66 degrees under clear skies. This is weather radio station WNG676 Clearwater, broadcasting on a frequency of 162.50 MHz. 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The current time is 3:34 a.m. Central Daylight Time. Now here is the hazardous weather outlook for portions of central and southern Minnesota and west central Wisconsin for today and tonight. Thunderstorms are expected to develop late this afternoon in western Minnesota and continue through the night across central and southern Minnesota and western Wisconsin. There is a level 2 of 5 severe risk for most of central and southern Minnesota, with a level 1 risk in Wisconsin. Damaging wind gusts will be the primary risk, with a risk for large hail and a tornado or two in western Minnesota. In addition to the severe risk, the potential for multiple rounds of thunderstorms over the same location will lead to a risk for flash flooding, especially across west central and central Minnesota. And now the extended outlook for the period Wednesday through Monday. Thunderstorms with heavy rainfall and occasionally severe weather will continue through Wednesday night. The severe weather and heavy rainfall risks for Wednesday will shift to south central and east central Minnesota into west central Wisconsin. This weekend, heat and humidity are expected to build back into Minnesota and Wisconsin. Afternoon heat index values near 100 Sunday and Monday will lead to an increased risk for dangerous heat late this weekend into early next week. Spotter information statement, SkyWarn spotter activation will not be needed. Now the forecast for central Minnesota, from St. Cloud to the northwest Twin Cities suburbs. Overnight, mostly cloudy. A 20% chance of thunderstorms early in the morning. Near steady temperature around 70. South winds up to 5 miles an hour. Tuesday, mostly sunny. Highs in the upper 80s. Northwest winds up to 10 miles an hour. Tuesday night, chance of thunderstorms in the evening, then showers and chance of thunderstorms overnight. Lows in the upper 60s. Northeast winds up to 10 miles an hour. Chance of precipitation near 100%. Wednesday, showers likely and chance of thunderstorms. Highs in the lower 80s. Southwest winds 5 to 10 miles an hour shifting to the northwest in the afternoon. Chance of precipitation 70%. Wednesday night, mostly cloudy with chance of showers in the evening, then partly cloudy overnight. Lows in the lower 60s. North winds up to 10 miles an hour. Chance of showers 50%. Thursday, mostly sunny. Highs in the lower 80s. Thursday night, mostly clear. Lows around 60. Friday, mostly sunny. Highs in the mid 80s. Friday night through Saturday night, mostly clear. Lows in the mid 60s. Highs in the upper 80s. Sunday, sunny. Highs in the lower 90s. Sunday night and Monday, mostly clear. Lows around 70. Highs in the lower 90s. Again, the forecast for central Minnesota, from St. Cloud to the northwest Twin Cities suburbs for overnight, mostly cloudy. A 20% chance of thunderstorms early in the morning. Near steady temperature around 70. South winds up to 5 miles an hour. At 3 a.m., in Buffalo, it was cloudy. The temperature was 64 degrees, the dew point was 64, and the relative humidity was 100%. The wind was southeast at 6 miles an hour. The pressure was 30.09 inches and falling. In Maple Lake, it was clear, the temperature was 66 degrees, the dew point was 62, and the relative humidity was 85%. The wind was calm. The pressure was 30.11 inches and falling. Elsewhere across central Minnesota, temperatures were between 63 and 68 degrees.
rain was falling at the Twin Cities, Anoka, and Crystal. It was partly cloudy at St. Cloud, Litchfield, and Wilmer. At Little Falls, it was mostly cloudy. At Princeton, it was cloudy. Around the state, at Rochester, rain was falling, with a temperature of 71. At International Falls, fog was reported, with a temperature of 59. It was cloudy, with a temperature of 62 at Brainerd, and 65 at Duluth. At Mankato, rain and fog were reported, with a temperature of 65. Once again at 3 a.m., in Buffalo, it was 64 degrees under cloudy skies. And in Maple Lake, it was 66 degrees under clear skies. 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The current time is 3:40 a.m. Central Daylight Time. Now here is the hazardous weather outlook for portions of central and southern Minnesota and west central Wisconsin for today and tonight. Thunderstorms are expected to develop late this afternoon in western Minnesota and continue through the night across central and southern Minnesota and western Wisconsin. There is a level 2 of 5 severe risk for most of central and southern Minnesota, with a level 1 risk in Wisconsin. Damaging wind gusts will be the primary risk, with a risk for large hail and a tornado or two in western Minnesota. In addition to the severe risk, the potential for multiple rounds of thunderstorms over the same location will lead to a risk for flash flooding, especially across west central and central Minnesota. And now the extended outlook for the period Wednesday through Monday. Thunderstorms with heavy rainfall and occasionally severe weather will continue through Wednesday night. The severe weather and heavy rainfall risks for Wednesday will shift to south central and east central Minnesota into west central Wisconsin. This weekend, heat and humidity are expected to build back into Minnesota and Wisconsin. Afternoon heat index values near 100 Sunday and Monday will lead to an increased risk for dangerous heat late this weekend into early next week. Spotter information statement, Skywarn spotter activation will not be needed. Now the forecast for central Minnesota, from St. Cloud to the northwest Twin Cities suburbs. Overnight, mostly cloudy. A 20% chance of thunderstorms early in the morning. Near steady temperature around 70. South winds up to 5 miles an hour. Tuesday, mostly sunny. Highs in the upper 80s. Northwest winds up to 10 miles an hour. Tuesday night, chance of thunderstorms in the evening, then showers and chance of thunderstorms overnight. Lows in the upper 60s. Northeast winds up to 10 miles an hour. Chance of precipitation near 100%. Wednesday, showers likely and chance of thunderstorms. Highs in the lower 80s. Southwest winds 5 to 10 miles an hour shifting to the northwest in the afternoon. Chance of precipitation 70%. Wednesday night, mostly cloudy with chance of showers in the evening, then partly cloudy overnight. Lows in the lower 60s. North winds up to 10 miles an hour. Chance of showers 50%. Thursday, mostly sunny. Highs in the lower 80s. Thursday night, mostly clear. Lows around 60. Friday, mostly sunny. Highs in the mid-80s. Friday night through Saturday night, mostly clear. Lows in the mid-60s. Highs in the upper 80s. Sunday, sunny. Highs in the lower 90s. Sunday night and Monday, mostly clear. Lows around 70. Highs in the lower 90s. Again, the forecast for central Minnesota, from St. Cloud to the northwest Twin Cities suburbs for overnight, mostly cloudy. A 20% chance of thunderstorms early in the morning. Near steady temperature around 70. South winds up to 5 miles an hour. At 3 a.m., in Buffalo, it was cloudy.
The temperature was 64 degrees, the dew point was 64, and the relative humidity was 100%. The wind was southeast at 6 miles an hour. The pressure was 30.09 inches and falling. In Maple Lake, it was clear the temperature was 66 degrees, the dew point was 62, and the relative humidity was 85%. The wind was calm. The pressure was 30.11 inches and falling. Elsewhere across central Minnesota, temperatures were between 63 and 68 degrees. Rain was falling at the Twin Cities, Anoka, and Crystal. It was partly cloudy at St. Cloud, Litchfield, and Wilmer. At Little Falls, it was mostly cloudy. At Princeton, it was cloudy. Around the state, at Rochester, rain was falling, with a temperature of 71. At International Falls, fog was reported, with a temperature of 59. It was cloudy, with a temperature of 62 at Brainerd, and 65 at Duluth. At Mankato, rain and fog were reported, with a temperature of 65. Once again at 3 a.m., in Buffalo, it was 64 degrees under cloudy skies. And in Maple Lake, it was 66 degrees under clear skies. 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The current time is 3:45 a.m. Central Daylight Time. Now here is the hazardous weather outlook for portions of central and southern Minnesota and west central Wisconsin for today and tonight. Thunderstorms are expected to develop late this afternoon in western Minnesota and continue through the night across central and southern Minnesota and western Wisconsin. There is a level 2 of 5 severe risk for most of central and southern Minnesota, with a level 1 risk in Wisconsin. Damaging wind gusts will be the primary risk, with a risk for large hail and a tornado or two in western Minnesota. In addition to the severe risk, the potential for multiple rounds of thunderstorms over the same location will lead to a risk for flash flooding, especially across west central and central Minnesota. And now the extended outlook for the period Wednesday through Monday. Thunderstorms with heavy rainfall and occasionally severe weather will continue through Wednesday night. The severe weather and heavy rainfall risks for Wednesday will shift to south-central and east-central Minnesota into west-central Wisconsin. This weekend, heat and humidity are expected to build back into Minnesota and Wisconsin. Afternoon heat index values near 100 Sunday and Monday will lead to an increased risk for dangerous heat late this weekend into early next week. Spotter information statement, Skywarn spotter activation will not be needed. Now the forecast for central Minnesota, from St. Cloud to the northwest Twin Cities suburbs. Overnight, mostly cloudy. A 20% chance of thunderstorms early in the morning. Near steady temperature around 70. South winds up to 5 miles an hour. Tuesday, mostly sunny. Highs in the upper 80s. Northwest winds up to 10 miles an hour. Tuesday night, chance of thunderstorms in the evening, then showers and chance of thunderstorms overnight. Lows in the upper 60s. Northeast winds up to 10 miles an hour. Chance of precipitation near 100%. Wednesday, showers likely and chance of thunderstorms. Highs in the lower 80s. Southwest winds 5 to 10 miles an hour shifting to the northwest in the afternoon. Chance of precipitation 70%. Wednesday night, mostly cloudy with chance of showers in the evening, then partly cloudy overnight. Lows in the lower 60s. North winds up to 10 miles an hour. Chance of showers 50%. Thursday, mostly sunny. Highs in the lower 80s. Thursday night, mostly clear. Lows around 60. Friday, mostly sunny. Highs in the mid-80s. Friday night through Saturday night, mostly clear. Lows in the mid-60s. Highs in the upper 80s.
Sunday, sunny. Highs in the lower 90s. Sunday night and Monday, mostly clear. Lows around 70. Highs in the lower 90s. Again, the forecast for central Minnesota, from St. Cloud to the northwest Twin Cities suburbs for overnight, mostly cloudy. A 20% chance of thunderstorms early in the morning. Near steady temperature around 70. South winds up to 5 miles an hour. At 3 a.m., in Buffalo, it was cloudy. The temperature was 64 degrees, the dew point was 64, and the relative humidity was 100%. The wind was southeast at 6 miles an hour. The pressure was 30.09 inches and falling. In Maple Lake, it was clear, the temperature was 66 degrees, the dew point was 62, and the relative humidity was 85%. The wind was calm. The pressure was 30.11 inches and falling. Elsewhere across central Minnesota, temperatures were between 63 and 68 degrees. Rain was falling at the Twin Cities, Anoka, and Crystal. It was partly cloudy at St. Cloud, Litchfield, and Wilmer. At Little Falls, it was mostly cloudy. At Princeton, it was cloudy. Around the state, at Rochester, rain was falling, with a temperature of 71. At International Falls, fog was reported, with a temperature of 59. It was cloudy, with a temperature of 62 at Brainerd, and 65 at Duluth. At Mankato, rain and fog were reported, with a temperature of 65. Once again at 3 a.m., in Buffalo, it was 64 degrees under cloudy skies. And in Maple Lake, it was 66 degrees under clear skies. 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The current time is 3:51 a.m. Central Daylight Time. Now here is the hazardous weather outlook for portions of central and southern Minnesota and west central Wisconsin for today and tonight. Thunderstorms are expected to develop late this afternoon in western Minnesota and continue through the night across central and southern Minnesota and western Wisconsin. There is a level 2 of 5 severe risk for most of central and southern Minnesota, with a level 1 risk in Wisconsin. Damaging wind gusts will be the primary risk, with a risk for large hail and a tornado or two in western Minnesota. In addition to the severe risk, the potential for multiple rounds of thunderstorms over the same location will lead to a risk for flash flooding, especially across west central and central Minnesota. And now the extended outlook for the period Wednesday through Monday. Thunderstorms with heavy rainfall and occasionally severe weather will continue through Wednesday night. The severe weather and heavy rainfall risks for Wednesday will shift to south-central and east-central Minnesota into west-central Wisconsin. This weekend, heat and humidity are expected to build back into Minnesota and Wisconsin. Afternoon heat index values near 100 Sunday and Monday will lead to an increased risk for dangerous heat late this weekend into early next week. Spotter information statement, Skywarn spotter activation will not be needed. Now the forecast for central Minnesota, from St. Cloud to the northwest Twin Cities suburbs. Overnight, mostly cloudy. A 20% chance of thunderstorms early in the morning. Near steady temperature around 70. South winds up to 5 miles an hour. Tuesday, mostly sunny. Highs in the upper 80s. Northwest winds up to 10 miles an hour. Tuesday night, chance of thunderstorms in the evening, then showers and chance of thunderstorms overnight. Lows in the upper 60s. Northeast winds up to 10 miles an hour. Chance of precipitation near 100%. Wednesday, showers likely and chance of thunderstorms. Highs in the lower 80s. Southwest winds 5 to 10 miles an hour, shifting to the northwest in the afternoon. Chance of precipitation 70%.
Wednesday night, mostly cloudy with chance of showers in the evening, then partly cloudy overnight. Lows in the lower 60s. North winds up to 10 miles an hour. Chance of showers 50%. Thursday, mostly sunny. Highs in the lower 80s. Thursday night, mostly clear. Lows around 60. Friday, mostly sunny. Highs in the mid 80s. Friday night through Saturday night, mostly clear. Lows in the mid 60s. Highs in the upper 80s. Sunday, sunny. Highs in the lower 90s. Sunday night and Monday, mostly clear. Lows around 70. Highs in the lower 90s. Again, the forecast for central Minnesota, from St. Cloud to the northwest Twin Cities suburbs for overnight, mostly cloudy. A 20% chance of thunderstorms early in the morning. Near steady temperature around 70. South winds up to 5 miles an hour. At 3 a.m., in Buffalo, it was cloudy. The temperature was 64 degrees, the dew point was 64, and the relative humidity was 100%. The wind was southeast at 6 miles an hour. The pressure was 30.09 inches and falling. In Maple Lake, it was clear, the temperature was 66 degrees, the dew point was 62, and the relative humidity was 85%. The wind was calm. The pressure was 30.11 inches and falling. Elsewhere across central Minnesota, temperatures were between 63 and 68 degrees. Rain was falling at the Twin Cities, Anoka, and Crystal. It was partly cloudy at St. Cloud, Litchfield, and Wilmer. At Little Falls, it was mostly cloudy. At Princeton, it was cloudy. Around the state, at Rochester, rain was falling, with a temperature of 71. At International Falls, fog was reported, with a temperature of 59. It was cloudy, with a temperature of 62 at Brainerd, and 65 at Duluth. At Mankato, rain and fog were reported, with a temperature of 65. Once again at 3 a.m., in Buffalo, it was 64 degrees under cloudy skies. And in Maple Lake, it was 66 degrees under clear skies. 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The current time is 3:57 a.m. Central Daylight Time. Now here is the hazardous weather outlook for portions of central and southern Minnesota and west central Wisconsin for today and tonight. Thunderstorms are expected to develop late this afternoon in western Minnesota and continue through the night across central and southern Minnesota and western Wisconsin. There is a level 2 of 5 severe risk for most of central and southern Minnesota, with a level 1 risk in Wisconsin. Damaging wind gusts will be the primary risk, with a risk for large hail and a tornado or two in western Minnesota. In addition to the severe risk, the potential for multiple rounds of thunderstorms over the same location will lead to a risk for flash flooding, especially across west central and central Minnesota. And now the extended outlook for the period Wednesday through Monday. Thunderstorms with heavy rainfall and occasionally severe weather will continue through Wednesday night. The severe weather and heavy rainfall risks for Wednesday will shift to south-central and east-central Minnesota into west-central Wisconsin. This weekend, heat and humidity are expected to build back into Minnesota and Wisconsin. Afternoon heat index values near 100 Sunday and Monday will lead to an increased risk for dangerous heat late this weekend into early next week. Spotter information statement, Skywarn spotter activation will not be needed. Now the forecast for central Minnesota, from St. Cloud to the northwest Twin Cities suburbs. Overnight, mostly cloudy. A 20% chance of thunderstorms early in the morning. Near steady temperature around 70. South winds up to 5 miles an hour. Tuesday, mostly sunny. Highs in the upper 80s.
Northwest winds up to 10 miles an hour. Tuesday night, chance of thunderstorms in the evening.

North winds up to 10 miles an hour. Chance of showers 50%. Thursday, mostly sunny. Highs in the lower 80s. Thursday night, mostly clear. Lows around 60. Friday, mostly sunny. Highs in the mid 80s. Friday night through Saturday night, mostly clear. Lows in the mid 60s. Highs in the upper 80s. Sunday, sunny. Highs in the lower 90s. Sunday night and Monday, mostly clear. Lows around 70. Highs in the lower 90s. Again, the forecast for central Minnesota, from St. Cloud to the northwest Twin Cities suburbs for overnight, mostly cloudy. A 20% chance of thunderstorms early in the morning. Near steady temperature around 70. South winds up to 5 miles an hour. The St. Cloud, Minnesota climate summary for yesterday, July 6, 2026. Yesterday's high temperature of 87 degrees occurred at 4:27 p.m. The record high is 105 degrees, which was set in 1936. Yesterday's low temperature of 63 degrees occurred at 10:34 p.m. The record low is 41 degrees, which was set in 1942. 0.52 inches of precipitation fell yesterday. No snow fell yesterday. The normal high temperature for today is 82 degrees, and the normal low is 59. The record high for today is 102, which occurred in 1936, and the record low is 40, which occurred in 1972. Sunrise today is at 5:35 a.m. and sunset is at 9:07 p.m. This is Weather Radio Station WNG676 Clearwater, broadcasting on a frequency of 162.50 MHz. 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The current time is 4:02 a.m. Central Daylight Time. Now here is the hazardous weather outlook for portions of central and southern Minnesota and west central Wisconsin for today and tonight. Thunderstorms are expected to develop late this afternoon in western Minnesota and continue through the night across central and southern Minnesota and western Wisconsin. There is a level 2 of 5 severe risk for most of central and southern Minnesota, with a level 1 risk in Wisconsin. Damaging wind gusts will be the primary risk, with a risk for large hail and a tornado or two in western Minnesota. In addition to the severe risk, the potential for multiple rounds of thunderstorms over the same location will lead to a risk for flash flooding, especially across west central and central Minnesota. And now the extended outlook for the period Wednesday through Monday. Thunderstorms with heavy rainfall and occasionally severe weather will continue through Wednesday night. The severe weather and heavy rainfall risks for Wednesday will shift to south central and east central Minnesota into west central Wisconsin. This weekend, heat and humidity are expected to build back into Minnesota and Wisconsin. Afternoon heat index values near 100 Sunday and Monday will lead to an increased risk for dangerous heat late this weekend into early next week. Spotter information statement, Skywarn spotter activation will not be needed. Now the forecast for central Minnesota, from St. Cloud to the northwest Twin Cities suburbs. Today, mostly sunny. Highs in the mid-80s. North winds up to 5 miles an hour. Tonight, mostly cloudy. Chance of thunderstorms in the evening, then showers and chance of thunderstorms overnight. Lows in the mid-60s. Northeast winds up to 10 miles an hour. Chance of precipitation 90%. Wednesday, mostly cloudy. Chance of thunderstorms in the morning, then chance of showers in the afternoon. Highs in the upper 70s. East winds 5 to 10 miles an hour shifting to the north in the afternoon. Chance of precipitation 50%. Wednesday night, mostly cloudy. Lows in the lower 60s. North winds up to 10 miles an hour. Thursday and Thursday night, mostly clear. Highs in the lower 80s. Lows around 60.

Friday, mostly sunny. Highs in the mid-80s. Friday night through Saturday night, mostly clear. Lows in the mid-60s. Highs in the upper 80s. Sunday and Sunday night, clear. Highs in the lower 90s. Lows in the upper 60s. Monday, sunny. Highs in the mid-90s. Again, the forecast for central Minnesota, from St. Cloud to the northwest Twin Cities suburbs for today, mostly sunny. Highs in the mid-80s. North winds up to 5 miles an hour. 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The current time is 4:05 a.m. Central Daylight Time. Now here is the hazardous weather outlook for portions of central and southern Minnesota and west central Wisconsin for today and tonight. Thunderstorms are expected to develop late this afternoon in western Minnesota and continue through the night across central and southern Minnesota and western Wisconsin. There is a level 2 of 5 severe risk for most of central and southern Minnesota, with a level 1 risk in Wisconsin. Damaging wind gusts will be the primary risk, with a risk for large hail and a tornado or two in western Minnesota. In addition to the severe risk, the potential for multiple rounds of thunderstorms over the same location will lead to a risk for flash flooding, especially across west central and central Minnesota. And now the extended outlook for the period Wednesday through Monday. Thunderstorms with heavy rainfall and occasionally severe weather will continue through Wednesday night. The severe weather and heavy rainfall risks for Wednesday will shift to south-central and east-central Minnesota into west-central Wisconsin. This weekend, heat and humidity are expected to build back into Minnesota and Wisconsin. Afternoon heat index values near 100 Sunday and Monday will lead to an increased risk for dangerous heat late this weekend into early next week. Spotter information statement, Skywarn spotter activation will not be needed. Now the forecast for central Minnesota, from St. Cloud to the northwest Twin Cities suburbs. Today, mostly sunny. Highs in the mid-80s. North winds up to 5 miles an hour. Tonight, mostly cloudy. Chance of thunderstorms in the evening, then showers and chance of thunderstorms overnight. Lows in the mid-60s. Northeast winds up to 10 miles an hour. Chance of precipitation 90%. Wednesday, mostly cloudy. Chance of thunderstorms in the morning, then chance of showers in the afternoon. Highs in the upper 70s. East winds 5 to 10 miles an hour shifting to the north in the afternoon. Chance of precipitation 50%. Wednesday night, mostly cloudy. Lows in the lower 60s. North winds up to 10 miles an hour. Thursday and Thursday night, mostly clear. Highs in the lower 80s. Lows around 60. Friday, mostly sunny. Highs in the mid-80s. Friday night through Saturday night, mostly clear. Lows in the mid-60s. Highs in the upper 80s. Sunday and Sunday night, clear. Highs in the lower 90s. Lows in the upper 60s. Monday, sunny. Highs in the mid-90s. Again, the forecast for central Minnesota, from St. Cloud to the northwest Twin Cities suburbs for today, mostly sunny. Highs in the mid-80s. North winds up to 5 miles an hour. 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The current time is 4:09 a.m. Central Daylight Time. Now here is the hazardous weather outlook for portions of central and southern Minnesota and west central Wisconsin for today and tonight.
Thunderstorms are expected to develop late this afternoon in western Minnesota and continue through the night across central and southern Minnesota and western Wisconsin. There is a level 2 of 5 severe risk for most of central and southern Minnesota, with a level 1 risk in Wisconsin. Damaging wind gusts will be the primary risk, with a risk for large hail and a tornado or two in western Minnesota. In addition to the severe risk, the potential for multiple rounds of thunderstorms over the same location will lead to a risk for flash flooding, especially across west central and central Minnesota. And now the extended outlook for the period Wednesday through Monday. Thunderstorms with heavy rainfall and occasionally severe weather will continue through Wednesday night. The severe weather and heavy rainfall risks for Wednesday will shift to south central and east central Minnesota into west central Wisconsin. This weekend, heat and humidity are expected to build back into Minnesota and Wisconsin. Afternoon heat index values near 100 Sunday and Monday will lead to an increased risk for dangerous heat late this weekend into early next week. Spotter information statement, Skywarn spotter activation will not be needed. The St. Cloud, Minnesota climate summary for yesterday, July 6, 2026. Yesterday's high temperature of 87 degrees occurred at 4:27 p.m. The record high is 105 degrees, which was set in 1936. Yesterday's low temperature of 63 degrees occurred at 10:34 p.m. The record low is 41 degrees, which was set in 1942. 0.52 inches of precipitation fell yesterday. No snow fell yesterday. The normal high temperature for today is 82 degrees, and the normal low is 59. The record high for today is 102, which occurred in 1936, and the record low is 40, which occurred in 1972. Sunrise today is at 5:35 a.m., and sunset is at 9:07 p.m. Now the forecast for central Minnesota, from St. Cloud to the northwest Twin Cities suburbs. Today, mostly sunny. Highs in the mid-80s. North winds up to 5 miles an hour. Tonight, mostly cloudy. Chance of thunderstorms in the evening, then showers and chance of thunderstorms overnight. Lows in the mid-60s. Northeast winds up to 10 miles an hour. Chance of precipitation 90%. Wednesday, mostly cloudy. Chance of thunderstorms in the morning, then chance of showers in the afternoon. Highs in the upper 70s. East winds 5 to 10 miles an hour shifting to the north in the afternoon. Chance of precipitation 50%. Wednesday night, mostly cloudy. Lows in the lower 60s. North winds up to 10 miles an hour. Thursday and Thursday night, mostly clear. Highs in the lower 80s. Lows around 60. Friday, mostly sunny. Highs in the mid-80s. Friday night through Saturday night, mostly clear. Lows in the mid-60s. Highs in the upper 80s. Sunday and Sunday night, clear. Highs in the lower 90s. Lows in the upper 60s. Monday, sunny. Highs in the mid-90s. Again, the forecast for central Minnesota, from St. Cloud to the northwest Twin Cities suburbs for today, mostly sunny. Highs in the mid-80s. North winds up to 5 miles an hour. 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The current time is 4:14 a.m. Central Daylight Time. Now here is the hazardous weather outlook for portions of central and southern Minnesota and west central Wisconsin. For today and tonight, thunderstorms are expected to develop late this afternoon in western Minnesota and continue through the night across central and southern Minnesota and western Wisconsin. There is a level 2 of 5 severe risk for most of central and southern Minnesota, with a level 1 risk in Wisconsin. Damaging wind gusts will be the primary risk,
with a risk for large hail and a tornado or two in western Minnesota. In addition to the severe risk, the potential for multiple rounds of thunderstorms over the same location will lead to a risk for flash flooding, especially across west central and central Minnesota. And now the extended outlook for the period Wednesday through Monday. Thunderstorms with heavy rainfall and occasionally severe weather will continue through Wednesday night. The severe weather and heavy rainfall risks for Wednesday will shift to south central and east central Minnesota into west central Wisconsin. This weekend, heat and humidity are expected to build back into Minnesota and Wisconsin. Afternoon heat index values near 100 Sunday and Monday will lead to an increased risk for dangerous heat late this weekend into early next week. Spotter information statement, Skywarn spotter activation will not be needed. Now the forecast for central Minnesota, from St. Cloud to the northwest Twin Cities suburbs. Today, mostly sunny. Highs in the mid-80s. North winds up to 5 miles an hour. Tonight, mostly cloudy. Chance of thunderstorms in the evening, then showers and chance of thunderstorms overnight. Lows in the mid-60s. Northeast winds up to 10 miles an hour. Chance of precipitation 90%. Wednesday, mostly cloudy. Chance of thunderstorms in the morning, then chance of showers in the afternoon. Highs in the upper 70s. East winds 5 to 10 miles an hour shifting to the north in the afternoon. Chance of precipitation 50%. Wednesday night, mostly cloudy. Lows in the lower 60s. North winds up to 10 miles an hour. Thursday and Thursday night, mostly clear. Highs in the lower 80s. Lows around 60. Friday, mostly sunny. Highs in the mid-80s. Friday night through Saturday night, mostly clear. Lows in the mid-60s. Highs in the upper 80s. Sunday and Sunday night, clear. Highs in the lower 90s. Lows in the upper 60s. Monday, sunny. Highs in the mid-90s. Again, the forecast for central Minnesota, from St. Cloud to the northwest Twin Cities suburbs for today, mostly sunny. Highs in the mid-80s. North winds up to 5 miles an hour. At 4 a.m., in Buffalo, it was cloudy. The temperature was 64 degrees, the dew point was 63, and the relative humidity was 94%. The wind was calm. The pressure was 30.08 inches and falling. In Maple Lake, it was mostly cloudy. The temperature was 66 degrees, the dew point was 62, and the relative humidity was 86%. The wind was south at 3 miles an hour. The pressure was 30.10 inches and falling. Elsewhere across central Minnesota, at Crystal, it was clear, with a temperature of 66. At Little Falls, it was partly cloudy, with a temperature of 61. It was mostly cloudy, with a temperature of 68 at the Twin Cities, 65 at St. Cloud, 64 at Princeton, and 63 at Litchfield. It was cloudy, with a temperature of 66 at Anoka, and 66 at Willmar. Around the state, at Mankato, rain was falling, with a temperature of 65. At International Falls, fog was reported, with a temperature of 61. At Brainerd, it was partly cloudy, with a temperature of 62. It was cloudy, with a temperature of 67 at Rochester, and 64 at Duluth. Once again at 4 a.m., in Buffalo, it was 64 degrees under cloudy skies. And in Maple Lake, it was 66 degrees under mostly cloudy skies. 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The current time is 4:19 a.m. Central Daylight Time. Now here is the hazardous weather outlook for portions of central and southern Minnesota and west central Wisconsin. For today and tonight,
Thunderstorms are expected to develop late this afternoon in western Minnesota and continue through the night across central and southern Minnesota and western Wisconsin. There is a level 2 of 5 severe risk for most of central and southern Minnesota, with a level 1 risk in Wisconsin. Damaging wind gusts will be the primary risk, with a risk for large hail and a tornado or two in western Minnesota. In addition to the severe risk, the potential for multiple rounds of thunderstorms over the same location will lead to a risk for flash flooding, especially across west central and central Minnesota. And now the extended outlook for the period Wednesday through Monday. Thunderstorms with heavy rainfall and occasionally severe weather will continue through Wednesday night. The severe weather and heavy rainfall risks for Wednesday will shift to south central and east central Minnesota into west central Wisconsin. This weekend, heat and humidity are expected to build back into Minnesota and Wisconsin. Afternoon heat index values near 100 Sunday and Monday will lead to an increased risk for dangerous heat late this weekend into early next week. Spotter information statement, Skywarn spotter activation will not be needed. The St. Cloud, Minnesota climate summary for yesterday, July 6, 2026. Yesterday's high temperature of 87 degrees occurred at 4:27 p.m. The record high is 105 degrees, which was set in 1936. Yesterday's low temperature of 63 degrees occurred at 10:34 p.m. The record low is 41 degrees, which was set in 1942. 0.52 inches of precipitation fell yesterday. No snow fell yesterday. The normal high temperature for today is 82 degrees, and the normal low is 59. The record high for today is 102, which occurred in 1936, and the record low is 40, which occurred in 1972. Sunrise today is at 5:35 a.m., and sunset is at 9:07 p.m. Now the forecast for central Minnesota, from St. Cloud to the northwest Twin Cities suburbs. Today, mostly sunny. Highs in the mid-80s. North winds up to 5 miles an hour. Tonight, mostly cloudy. Chance of thunderstorms in the evening, then showers and chance of thunderstorms overnight. Lows in the mid-60s. Northeast winds up to 10 miles an hour. Chance of precipitation 90%. Wednesday, mostly cloudy. Chance of thunderstorms in the morning, then chance of showers in the afternoon. Highs in the upper 70s. East winds 5 to 10 miles an hour shifting to the north in the afternoon. Chance of precipitation 50%. Wednesday night, mostly cloudy. Lows in the lower 60s. North winds up to 10 miles an hour. Thursday and Thursday night, mostly clear. Highs in the lower 80s. Lows around 60. Friday, mostly sunny. Highs in the mid-80s. Friday night through Saturday night, mostly clear. Lows in the mid-60s. Highs in the upper 80s. Sunday and Sunday night, clear. Highs in the lower 90s. Lows in the upper 60s. Monday, sunny. Highs in the mid-90s. Again, the forecast for central Minnesota, from St. Cloud to the northwest Twin Cities suburbs for today, mostly sunny. Highs in the mid-80s. North winds up to 5 miles an hour. At 4 a.m., in Buffalo, it was cloudy. The temperature was 64 degrees, the dew point was 63, and the relative humidity was 94%. The wind was calm. The pressure was 30.08 inches and falling. In Maple Lake, it was mostly cloudy. The temperature was 66 degrees, the dew point was 62, and the relative humidity was 86%. The wind was south at 3 miles an hour. The pressure was 30.10 inches and falling. Elsewhere across central Minnesota, at Crystal, it was clear, with a temperature of 66. At Little Falls, it was partly cloudy, with a temperature of 61. It was mostly cloudy, with a temperature of 68 at the Twin Cities, 65 at St. Cloud, 64 at Princeton,
and 63 at Litchfield. It was cloudy, with a temperature of 66 at Anoka and 66 at Wilmer. Around the state, at Mankato, rain was falling, with a temperature of 65. At International Falls, fog was reported, with a temperature of 61. At Brainerd, it was partly cloudy, with a temperature of 62. It was cloudy, with a temperature of 67 at Rochester, and 64 at Duluth. Once again at 4 a.m., in Buffalo, it was 64 degrees under cloudy skies. And in Maple Lake, it was 66 degrees under mostly cloudy skies. 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The current time is 4:25 a.m. Central Daylight Time. Now here is the hazardous weather outlook for portions of central and southern Minnesota and west central Wisconsin for today and tonight. Thunderstorms are expected to develop late this afternoon in western Minnesota and continue through the night across central and southern Minnesota and western Wisconsin. There is a level 2 of 5 severe risk for most of central and southern Minnesota, with a level 1 risk in Wisconsin. Damaging wind gusts will be the primary risk, with a risk for large hail and a tornado or two in western Minnesota. In addition to the severe risk, the potential for multiple rounds of thunderstorms over the same location will lead to a risk for flash flooding, especially across west central and central Minnesota. And now the extended outlook for the period Wednesday through Monday. Thunderstorms with heavy rainfall and occasionally severe weather will continue through Wednesday night. The severe weather and heavy rainfall risks for Wednesday will shift to south central and east central Minnesota into west central Wisconsin. This weekend, heat and humidity are expected to build back into Minnesota and Wisconsin. Afternoon heat index values near 100 Sunday and Monday will lead to an increased risk for dangerous heat late this weekend into early next week. Spotter information statement, Skywarn spotter activation will not be needed. Now the forecast for central Minnesota, from St. Cloud to the northwest Twin Cities suburbs. Today, mostly sunny. Highs in the mid-80s. North winds up to 5 miles an hour. Tonight, mostly cloudy. Chance of thunderstorms in the evening, then showers and chance of thunderstorms overnight. Lows in the mid-60s. Northeast winds up to 10 miles an hour. Chance of precipitation 90%. Wednesday, mostly cloudy. Chance of thunderstorms in the morning, then chance of showers in the afternoon. Highs in the upper 70s. East winds 5 to 10 miles an hour shifting to the north in the afternoon. Chance of precipitation 50%. Wednesday night, mostly cloudy. Lows in the lower 60s. North winds up to 10 miles an hour. Thursday and Thursday night, mostly clear. Highs in the lower 80s. Lows around 60. Friday, mostly sunny. Highs in the mid-80s. Friday night through Saturday night, mostly clear. Lows in the mid-60s. Highs in the upper 80s. Sunday and Sunday night, clear. Highs in the lower 90s. Lows in the upper 60s. Monday, sunny. Highs in the mid-90s. Again, the forecast for central Minnesota, from St. Cloud to the northwest Twin Cities suburbs for today, mostly sunny. Highs in the mid-80s. North winds up to 5 miles an hour. At 4 a.m., in Buffalo, it was cloudy. The temperature was 64 degrees, the dew point was 63, and the relative humidity was 94%. The wind was calm. The pressure was 30.08 inches and falling. In Maple Lake, it was mostly cloudy. The temperature was 66 degrees, the dew point was 62, and the relative humidity was 86%. The wind was south at 3 miles an hour. The pressure was 30.10 inches and falling.
Elsewhere across central Minnesota, at Crystal, it was clear, with a temperature of 66. At Little Falls, it was partly cloudy, with a temperature of 61. It was mostly cloudy, with a temperature of 68 at the Twin Cities, 65 at St. Cloud, 64 at Princeton, and 63 at Litchfield. It was cloudy, with a temperature of 66 at Anoka, and 66 at Wilmer. Around the state, at Mankato, rain was falling, with a temperature of 65. At International Falls, fog was reported, with a temperature of 61. At Brainerd, it was partly cloudy, with a temperature of 62. It was cloudy, with a temperature of 67 at Rochester, and 64 at Duluth. Once again at 4 a.m., in Buffalo, it was 64 degrees under cloudy skies. And in Maple Lake, it was 66 degrees under mostly cloudy skies. The St. Cloud, Minnesota climate summary for yesterday, July 6, 2026. Yesterday's high temperature of 87 degrees occurred at 4:27 p.m. The record high is 105 degrees, which was set in 1936. Yesterday's low temperature of 63 degrees occurred at 10:34 p.m. The record low is 41 degrees, which was set in 1942. 0.52 inches of precipitation fell yesterday. No snow fell yesterday. The normal high temperature for today is 82 degrees, and the normal low is 59. The record high for today is 102, which occurred in 1936, and the record low is 40, which occurred in 1972. Sunrise today is at 5:35 a.m. and sunset is at 9:07 p.m. This is Weather Radio Station WMG676 Clearwater, broadcasting on a frequency of 162.50 MHz. 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The current time is 4:32 a.m. Central Daylight Time. Now here is the hazardous weather outlook for portions of central and southern Minnesota and west central Wisconsin for today and tonight. Thunderstorms are expected to develop late this afternoon in western Minnesota and continue through the night across central and southern Minnesota and western Wisconsin. There is a level 2 of 5 severe risk for most of central and southern Minnesota, with a level 1 risk in Wisconsin. Damaging wind gusts will be the primary risk, with a risk for large hail and a tornado or two in western Minnesota. In addition to the severe risk, the potential for multiple rounds of thunderstorms over the same location will lead to a risk for flash flooding, especially across west central and central Minnesota. And now the extended outlook for the period Wednesday through Monday. Thunderstorms with heavy rainfall and occasionally severe weather will continue through Wednesday night. The severe weather and heavy rainfall risks for Wednesday will shift to south central and east central Minnesota into west central Wisconsin. This weekend, heat and humidity are expected to build back into Minnesota and Wisconsin. Afternoon heat index values near 100 Sunday and Monday will lead to an increased risk for dangerous heat late this weekend into early next week. Spotter information statement: Skywarn spotter activation will not be needed. Now the forecast for central Minnesota, from St. Cloud to the northwest Twin Cities suburbs. Today, mostly sunny. Highs in the mid-80s. North winds up to 5 miles an hour. Tonight, mostly cloudy. Chance of thunderstorms in the evening, then showers and chance of thunderstorms overnight. Lows in the mid-60s. Northeast winds up to 10 miles an hour. Chance of precipitation 90%. Wednesday, mostly cloudy. Chance of thunderstorms in the morning, then chance of showers in the afternoon. Highs in the upper 70s. East winds 5 to 10 miles an hour, shifting to the north in the afternoon. Chance of precipitation 50%. Wednesday night, mostly cloudy. Lows in the lower 60s. North winds up to 10 miles an hour. Thursday and Thursday night, mostly clear.
Highs in the lower 80s. Lows around 60.

Friday, mostly sunny. Highs in the mid-80s. Friday night through Saturday night, mostly clear. Lows in the mid-60s. Highs in the upper 80s. Sunday and Sunday night, clear. Highs in the lower 90s. Lows in the upper 60s. Monday, sunny. Highs in the mid-90s. Again, the forecast for central Minnesota, from St. Cloud to the northwest Twin Cities suburbs for today, mostly sunny. Highs in the mid-80s. North winds up to 5 miles an hour. At 4 a.m., in Buffalo, it was cloudy. The temperature was 64 degrees, the dew point was 63, and the relative humidity was 94%. The wind was calm. The pressure was 30.08 inches and falling. In Maple Lake, it was mostly cloudy. The temperature was 66 degrees, the dew point was 62, and the relative humidity was 86%. The wind was south at 3 miles an hour. The pressure was 30.10 inches and falling. Elsewhere across central Minnesota, at Crystal, it was clear, with a temperature of 66. At Little Falls, it was partly cloudy, with a temperature of 61. It was mostly cloudy, with a temperature of 68 at the Twin Cities, 65 at St. Cloud, 64 at Princeton, and 63 at Litchfield. It was cloudy, with a temperature of 66 at Anoka, and 66 at Wilmer. Around the state, at Mankato, rain was falling, with a temperature of 65. At International Falls, fog was reported, with a temperature of 61. At Brainerd, it was partly cloudy, with a temperature of 62. It was cloudy, with a temperature of 67 at Rochester, and 64 at Duluth. Once again at 4 a.m., in Buffalo, it was 64 degrees under cloudy skies. And in Maple Lake, it was 66 degrees under mostly cloudy skies. 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The current time is 4:37 a.m. Central Daylight Time. Now here is the hazardous weather outlook for portions of central and southern Minnesota and west central Wisconsin for today and tonight. Thunderstorms are expected to develop late this afternoon in western Minnesota and continue through the night across central and southern Minnesota and western Wisconsin. There is a level 2 of 5 severe risk for most of central and southern Minnesota, with a level 1 risk in Wisconsin. Damaging wind gusts will be the primary risk, with a risk for large hail and a tornado or two in western Minnesota. In addition to the severe risk, the potential for multiple rounds of thunderstorms over the same location will lead to a risk for flash flooding, especially across west central and central Minnesota. And now the extended outlook for the period Wednesday through Monday. Thunderstorms with heavy rainfall and occasionally severe weather will continue through Wednesday night. The severe weather and heavy rainfall risks for Wednesday will shift to south central and east central Minnesota into west central Wisconsin. This weekend, heat and humidity are expected to build back into Minnesota and Wisconsin. Afternoon heat index values near 100 Sunday and Monday will lead to an increased risk for dangerous heat late this weekend into early next week. Spotter information statement, Skywarn spotter activation will not be needed. Now the forecast for central Minnesota, from St. Cloud to the northwest Twin Cities suburbs. Today, mostly sunny. Highs in the mid-80s. North winds up to 5 miles an hour. Tonight, mostly cloudy. Chance of thunderstorms in the evening, then showers and chance of thunderstorms overnight. Lows in the mid-60s. Northeast winds up to 10 miles an hour. Chance of precipitation 90%. Wednesday, mostly cloudy. Chance of thunderstorms in the morning, then chance of showers in the afternoon. Highs in the upper 70s. East winds 5 to 10 miles an hour shifting to the north in the afternoon.
Chance of precipitation 50%. Wednesday night, mostly cloudy. Lows in the lower 60s. North winds up to 10 miles an hour. Thursday and Thursday night, mostly clear. Highs in the lower 80s. Lows around 60. Friday, mostly sunny. Highs in the mid 80s. Friday night through Saturday night, mostly clear. Lows in the mid 60s. Highs in the upper 80s. Sunday and Sunday night, clear. Highs in the lower 90s. Lows in the upper 60s. Monday, sunny. Highs in the mid 90s. Again, the forecast for central Minnesota, from St. Cloud to the northwest Twin Cities suburbs for today, mostly sunny. Highs in the mid 80s. North winds up to 5 miles an hour. The St. Cloud, Minnesota climate summary for yesterday, July 6, 2026. Yesterday's high temperature of 87 degrees occurred at 4:27 p.m. The record high is 105 degrees, which was set in 1936. Yesterday's low temperature of 63 degrees occurred at 10:34 p.m. The record low is 41 degrees, which was set in 1942. 0.52 inches of precipitation fell yesterday. No snow fell yesterday. The normal high temperature for today is 82 degrees, and the normal low is 59. The record high for today is 102, which occurred in 1936, and the record low is 40, which occurred in 1972. Sunrise today is at 5:35 a.m. and sunset is at 9:07 p.m. At 4 a.m., in Buffalo, it was cloudy. The temperature was 64 degrees, the dew point was 63, and the relative humidity was 94%. The wind was calm. The pressure was 30.08 inches and falling. In Maple Lake, it was mostly cloudy. The temperature was 66 degrees. The dew point was 62, and the relative humidity was 86%. The wind was south at 3 miles an hour. The pressure was 30.10 inches and falling. Elsewhere across central Minnesota, at Crystal, it was clear, with a temperature of 66. At Little Falls, it was partly cloudy, with a temperature of 61. It was mostly cloudy, with a temperature of 68 at the Twin Cities, 65 at St. Cloud, 64 at Princeton, and 63 at Litchfield. It was cloudy, with a temperature of 66 at Anoka, and 66 at Wilmer. Around the state, at Mankato, rain was falling, with a temperature of 65. At International Falls, fog was reported, with a temperature of 61. At Brainerd, it was partly cloudy, with a temperature of 62. It was cloudy, with a temperature of 67 at Rochester, and 64 at Duluth. Once again at 4 a.m., in Buffalo, it was 64 degrees under cloudy skies. And in Maple Lake, it was 66 degrees under mostly cloudy skies. 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The current time is 4:43 a.m. Central Daylight Time. Now here is the hazardous weather outlook for portions of central and southern Minnesota and west central Wisconsin. For today and tonight, thunderstorms are expected to develop late this afternoon in western Minnesota and continue through the night across central and southern Minnesota and western Wisconsin. There is a level 2 of 5 severe risk for most of central and southern Minnesota, with a level 1 risk in Wisconsin. Damaging wind gusts will be the primary risk, with a risk for large hail and a tornado or two in western Minnesota. In addition to the severe risk, the potential for multiple rounds of thunderstorms over the same location will lead to a risk for flash flooding, especially across west central and central Minnesota. And now the extended outlook for the period Wednesday through Monday. Thunderstorms with heavy rainfall and occasionally severe weather will continue through Wednesday night.
The severe weather and heavy rainfall risks for Wednesday will shift to south-central and east-central Minnesota into west-central Wisconsin. This weekend, heat and humidity are expected to build back into Minnesota and Wisconsin. Afternoon heat index values near 100 Sunday and Monday will lead to an increased risk for dangerous heat late this weekend into early next week. Spotter information statement, Skywarn spotter activation will not be needed. Now the forecast for central Minnesota, from St. Cloud to the northwest Twin Cities suburbs. Today, mostly sunny. Highs in the mid-80s. North winds up to 5 miles an hour. Tonight, mostly cloudy. Chance of thunderstorms in the evening, then showers and chance of thunderstorms overnight. Lows in the mid-60s. Northeast winds up to 10 miles an hour. Chance of precipitation 90%. Wednesday, mostly cloudy. Chance of thunderstorms in the morning, then chance of showers in the afternoon. Highs in the upper 70s. East winds 5 to 10 miles an hour shifting to the north in the afternoon. Chance of precipitation 50%. Wednesday night, mostly cloudy. Lows in the lower 60s. North winds up to 10 miles an hour. Thursday and Thursday night, mostly clear. Highs in the lower 80s. Lows around 60. Friday, mostly sunny. Highs in the mid-80s. Friday night through Saturday night, mostly clear. Lows in the mid-60s. Highs in the upper 80s. Sunday and Sunday night, clear. Highs in the lower 90s. Lows in the upper 60s. Monday, sunny. Highs in the mid-90s. Again, the forecast for central Minnesota, from St. Cloud to the northwest Twin Cities suburbs for today, mostly sunny. Highs in the mid-80s. North winds up to 5 miles an hour. At 4 a.m., in Buffalo, it was cloudy. The temperature was 64 degrees, the dew point was 63, and the relative humidity was 94%. The wind was calm. The pressure was 30.08 inches and falling. In Maple Lake, it was mostly cloudy. The temperature was 66 degrees. The dew point was 62, and the relative humidity was 86%. The wind was south at 3 miles an hour. The pressure was 30.10 inches and falling. Elsewhere across central Minnesota, at Crystal, it was clear, with a temperature of 66. At Little Falls, it was partly cloudy, with a temperature of 61. It was mostly cloudy, with a temperature of 68 at the Twin Cities, 65 at St. Cloud, 64 at Princeton, and 63 at Litchfield. It was cloudy, with a temperature of 66 at Anoka, and 66 at Wilmer. Around the state, at Mankato, rain was falling, with a temperature of 65. At International Falls, fog was reported, with a temperature of 61. At Brainerd, it was partly cloudy, with a temperature of 62. It was cloudy, with a temperature of 67 at Rochester, and 64 at Duluth. Once again at 4 a.m., in Buffalo, it was 64 degrees under cloudy skies. And in Maple Lake, it was 66 degrees under mostly cloudy skies. 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The current time is 4:49 a.m. Central Daylight Time. Now here is the hazardous weather outlook for portions of central and southern Minnesota and west central Wisconsin. For today and tonight, thunderstorms are expected to develop late this afternoon in western Minnesota and continue through the night across central and southern Minnesota and western Wisconsin. There is a level 2 of 5 severe risk for most of central and southern Minnesota, with a level 1 risk in Wisconsin. Damaging wind gusts will be the primary risk, with a risk for large hail and a tornado or two in western Minnesota.
In addition to the severe risk, the potential for multiple rounds of thunderstorms over the same location will lead to a risk for flash flooding, especially across west central and central Minnesota. And now the extended outlook for the period Wednesday through Monday. Thunderstorms with heavy rainfall and occasionally severe weather will continue through Wednesday night. The severe weather and heavy rainfall risks for Wednesday will shift to south central and east central Minnesota into west central Wisconsin. This weekend, heat and humidity are expected to build back into Minnesota and Wisconsin. Afternoon heat index values near 100 Sunday and Monday will lead to an increased risk for dangerous heat late this weekend into early next week. Spotter information statement, Skywarn spotter activation will not be needed. The St. Cloud, Minnesota climate summary for yesterday, July 6, 2026. Yesterday's high temperature of 87 degrees occurred at 4:27 p.m. The record high is 105 degrees, which was set in 1936. Yesterday's low temperature of 63 degrees occurred at 10:34 p.m. The record low is 41 degrees, which was set in 1942. 0.52 inches of precipitation fell yesterday. No snow fell yesterday. The normal high temperature for today is 82 degrees, and the normal low is 59. The record high for today is 102, which occurred in 1936, and the record low is 40, which occurred in 1972. Sunrise today is at 5:35 a.m., and sunset is at 9:07 p.m. Now the forecast for central Minnesota, from St. Cloud to the northwest Twin Cities suburbs. Today, mostly sunny. Highs in the mid-80s. North winds up to 5 miles an hour. Tonight, mostly cloudy. Chance of thunderstorms in the evening, then showers and chance of thunderstorms overnight. Lows in the mid-60s. Northeast winds up to 10 miles an hour. Chance of precipitation 90%. Wednesday, mostly cloudy. Chance of thunderstorms in the morning, then chance of showers in the afternoon. Highs in the upper 70s. East winds 5 to 10 miles an hour shifting to the north in the afternoon. Chance of precipitation 50%. Wednesday night, mostly cloudy. Lows in the lower 60s. North winds up to 10 miles an hour. Thursday and Thursday night, mostly clear. Highs in the lower 80s. Lows around 60. Friday, mostly sunny. Highs in the mid-80s. Friday night through Saturday night, mostly clear. Lows in the mid-60s. Highs in the upper 80s. Sunday and Sunday night, clear. Highs in the lower 90s. Lows in the upper 60s. Monday, sunny. Highs in the mid-90s. Again, the forecast for central Minnesota, from St. Cloud to the northwest Twin Cities suburbs for today, mostly sunny. Highs in the mid-80s. North winds up to 5 miles an hour. At 4 a.m., in Buffalo, it was cloudy. The temperature was 64 degrees, the dew point was 63, and the relative humidity was 94%. The wind was calm. The pressure was 30.08 inches and falling. In Maple Lake, it was mostly cloudy. The temperature was 66 degrees, the dew point was 62, and the relative humidity was 86%. The wind was south at 3 miles an hour. The pressure was 30.10 inches and falling. Elsewhere across central Minnesota, at Crystal, it was clear, with a temperature of 66. At Little Falls, it was partly cloudy, with a temperature of 61. It was mostly cloudy, with a temperature of 68 at the Twin Cities, 65 at St. Cloud, 64 at Princeton, and 63 at Litchfield. It was cloudy, with a temperature of 66 at Anoka, and 66 at Willmar. Around the state, at Mankato, rain was falling, with a temperature of 65. At International Falls, fog was reported, with a temperature of 61. At Brainerd, it was partly cloudy, with a temperature of 62.
It was cloudy, with a temperature of 67 and

Rochester, and 64 at Duluth. Once again at 4 a.m. in Buffalo, it was 64 degrees under cloudy skies. And in Maple Lake, it was 66 degrees under mostly cloudy skies. This is weather radio station WMG676 Clearwater, broadcasting on a frequency of 162.50 MHz. 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The current time is 4:55 a.m. Central Daylight Time. Now here is the hazardous weather outlook for portions of central and southern Minnesota and west central Wisconsin for today and tonight. Thunderstorms are expected to develop late this afternoon in western Minnesota and continue through the night across central and southern Minnesota and western Wisconsin. There is a level 2 of 5 severe risk for most of central and southern Minnesota, with a level 1 risk in Wisconsin. Damaging wind gusts will be the primary risk, with a risk for large hail and a tornado or two in western Minnesota. In addition to the severe risk, the potential for multiple rounds of thunderstorms over the same location will lead to a risk for flash flooding, especially across west central and central Minnesota. And now the extended outlook for the period Wednesday through Monday. Thunderstorms with heavy rainfall and occasionally severe weather will continue through Wednesday night. The severe weather and heavy rainfall risks for Wednesday will shift to south central and east central Minnesota into west central Wisconsin. This weekend, heat and humidity are expected to build back into Minnesota and Wisconsin. Afternoon heat index values near 100 Sunday and Monday will lead to an increased risk for dangerous heat late this weekend into early next week. Spotter information statement, Skywarn spotter activation will not be needed. Now the forecast for central Minnesota, from St. Cloud to the northwest Twin Cities suburbs. Today, mostly sunny. Highs in the mid-80s. North winds up to 5 miles an hour. Tonight, mostly cloudy. Chance of thunderstorms in the evening, then showers and chance of thunderstorms overnight. Lows in the mid-60s. Northeast winds up to 10 miles an hour. Chance of precipitation 90%. Wednesday, mostly cloudy. Chance of thunderstorms in the morning, then chance of showers in the afternoon. Highs in the upper 70s. East winds 5 to 10 miles an hour shifting to the north in the afternoon. Chance of precipitation 50%. Wednesday night, mostly cloudy. Lows in the lower 60s. North winds up to 10 miles an hour. Thursday and Thursday night, mostly clear. Highs in the lower 80s. Lows around 60. Friday, mostly sunny. Highs in the mid-80s. Friday night through Saturday night, mostly clear. Lows in the mid-60s. Highs in the upper 80s. Sunday and Sunday night, clear. Highs in the lower 90s. Lows in the upper 60s. Monday, sunny. Highs in the mid-90s. Again, the forecast for central Minnesota, from St. Cloud to the northwest Twin Cities suburbs for today, mostly sunny. Highs in the mid-80s. North winds up to 5 miles an hour. At 4 a.m., in Buffalo, it was cloudy. The temperature was 64 degrees, the dew point was 63, and the relative humidity was 94%. The wind was calm. Pressure was 30.08 inches and falling. In Maple Lake, it was mostly cloudy. The temperature was 66 degrees, the dew point was 62, and the relative humidity was 86%. The wind was south at 3 miles an hour. The pressure was 30.10 inches and falling. Elsewhere across central Minnesota, at Crystal, it was clear, with a temperature of 66. At Little Falls, it was partly cloudy, with a temperature of 61. It was mostly cloudy, with a temperature of 68 at the Twin Cities, 65 at St. Cloud, 64 at Princeton, and 63 at Litchfield. It was cloudy, with a temperature of 66 at Anoka, and 66 at Wilmer,

July 6, 2026. Yesterday's high temperature of 87 degrees occurred at 4:27 p.m. The record high is 105 degrees, which was set in 1936. Yesterday's low temperature of 63 degrees occurred at 10:34 p.m. The record low is 41 degrees, which was set in 1942. 0.52 inches of precipitation fell yesterday. No snow fell yesterday. The normal high temperature for today is 82 degrees, and the normal low is 59. The record high for today is 102, which occurred in 1936, and the record low is 40, which occurred in 1972. Sunrise today is at 5:35 a.m., and sunset is at 9:07 p.m. This is Weather Radio Station WNG676 Clearwater, broadcasting on a frequency of 162.50 MHz. 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The current time is 5:01 a.m. Central Daylight Time. Now here is the hazardous weather outlook for portions of central and southern Minnesota and west central Wisconsin for today and tonight. Thunderstorms are expected to develop late this afternoon in western Minnesota and continue through the night across central and southern Minnesota and western Wisconsin. There is a level 2 of 5 severe risk for most of central and southern Minnesota, with a level 1 risk in Wisconsin. Damaging wind gusts will be the primary risk, with a risk for large hail and a tornado or two in western Minnesota. In addition to the severe risk, the potential for multiple rounds of thunderstorms over the same location will lead to a risk for flash flooding, especially across west central and central Minnesota. And now the extended outlook for the period Wednesday through Monday. Thunderstorms with heavy rainfall and occasionally severe weather will continue through Wednesday night. The severe weather and heavy rainfall risks for Wednesday will shift to south central and east central Minnesota into west central Wisconsin. This weekend, heat and humidity are expected to build back into Minnesota and Wisconsin. Afternoon heat index values near 100 Sunday and Monday will lead to an increased risk for dangerous heat late this weekend into early next week. Spotter information statement, SkyWarn spotter activation will not be needed. Now the forecast for central Minnesota, from St. Cloud to the northwest Twin Cities suburbs. Today, mostly sunny. Highs in the mid-80s. North winds up to 5 miles an hour. Tonight, mostly cloudy. Chance of thunderstorms in the evening, then showers and chance of thunderstorms overnight. Lows in the mid-60s. Northeast winds up to 10 miles an hour. Chance of precipitation 90%. Wednesday, mostly cloudy. Chance of thunderstorms in the morning, then chance of showers in the afternoon. Highs in the upper 70s. East winds 5 to 10 miles an hour shifting to the north in the afternoon. Chance of precipitation 50%. Wednesday night, mostly cloudy. Lows in the lower 60s. North winds up to 10 miles an hour. Thursday and Thursday night, mostly clear. Highs in the lower 80s. Lows around 60. Friday, mostly sunny. Highs in the mid-80s. Friday night through Saturday night, mostly clear. Lows in the mid-60s. Highs in the upper 80s. Sunday and Sunday night, clear. Highs in the lower 90s. Lows in the upper 60s. Monday, sunny. Highs in the mid-90s. Again, the forecast for central Minnesota, from St. Cloud to the northwest Twin Cities suburbs for today, mostly sunny. Highs in the mid-80s. North winds up to 5 miles an hour. 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The current time is 5:05 a.m. Central Daylight Time.

Now here is the hazardous weather outlook for portions of central and southern Minnesota and west central Wisconsin for today and tonight. Thunderstorms are expected to develop late this afternoon in western Minnesota and continue through the night across central and southern Minnesota and western Wisconsin. There is a level 2 of 5 severe risk for most of central and southern Minnesota, with a level 1 risk in Wisconsin. Damaging wind gusts will be the primary risk, with a risk for large hail and a tornado or two in western Minnesota. In addition to the severe risk, the potential for multiple rounds of thunderstorms over the same location will lead to a risk for flash flooding, especially across west central and central Minnesota. And now the extended outlook for the period Wednesday through Monday. Thunderstorms with heavy rainfall and occasionally severe weather will continue through Wednesday night. The severe weather and heavy rainfall risks for Wednesday will shift to south central and east central Minnesota into west central Wisconsin. This weekend, heat and humidity are expected to build back into Minnesota and Wisconsin. Afternoon heat index values near 100 Sunday and Monday will lead to an increased risk for dangerous heat late this weekend into early next week. Spotter information statement, Skywarn spotter activation will not be needed. Now the forecast for central Minnesota, from St. Cloud to the northwest Twin Cities suburbs. Today, mostly sunny. Highs in the mid-80s. North winds up to 5 miles an hour. Tonight, mostly cloudy. Chance of thunderstorms in the evening, then showers and chance of thunderstorms overnight. Lows in the mid-60s. Northeast winds up to 10 miles an hour. Chance of precipitation 90%. Wednesday, mostly cloudy. Chance of thunderstorms in the morning, then chance of showers in the afternoon. Highs in the upper 70s. East winds 5 to 10 miles an hour shifting to the north in the afternoon. Chance of precipitation 50%. Wednesday night, mostly cloudy. Lows in the lower 60s. North winds up to 10 miles an hour. Thursday and Thursday night, mostly clear. Highs in the lower 80s. Lows around 60. Friday, mostly sunny. Highs in the mid-80s. Friday night through Saturday night, mostly clear. Lows in the mid-60s. Highs in the upper 80s. Sunday and Sunday night, clear. Highs in the lower 90s. Lows in the upper 60s. Monday, sunny. Highs in the mid-90s. Again, the forecast for central Minnesota, from St. Cloud to the northwest Twin Cities suburbs for today, mostly sunny. Highs in the mid-80s. North winds up to 5 miles an hour. 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The current time is 5:08 a.m. Central Daylight Time. Now here is the hazardous weather outlook for portions of central and southern Minnesota and west central Wisconsin for today and tonight. Thunderstorms are expected to develop late this afternoon in western Minnesota and continue through the night across central and southern Minnesota and western Wisconsin. There is a level 2 of 5 severe risk for most of central and southern Minnesota, with a level 1 risk in Wisconsin. Damaging wind gusts will be the primary risk, with a risk for large hail and a tornado or two in western Minnesota. In addition to the severe risk, the potential for multiple rounds of thunderstorms over the same location will lead to a risk for flash flooding, especially across west central and central Minnesota. And now the extended outlook for the period Wednesday through Monday. Thunderstorms with heavy rainfall and occasionally severe weather will continue through Wednesday night. The severe weather and heavy rainfall risks for Wednesday will shift to south central and east central Minnesota into west central Wisconsin. This weekend, heat and humidity are expected to build back into Minnesota and Wisconsin.
Afternoon heat index values near 100 Sunday and Monday will lead to an increased risk for dangerous heat late this weekend into early next week. Spotter information statement. Sky warns spotter activation will not be needed. The St. Cloud, Minnesota climate summary for yesterday, July 6, 2026. Yesterday's high temperature of 87 degrees occurred at 4:27 p.m. The record high is 105 degrees, which was set in 1936. Yesterday's low temperature of 63 degrees occurred at 10:34 p.m. The record low is 41 degrees, which was set in 1942. 0.52 inches of precipitation fell yesterday. No snow fell yesterday. The normal high temperature for today is 82 degrees, and the normal low is 59. The record high for today is 102, which occurred in 1936, and the record low is 40, which occurred in 1972. Sunrise today is at 5:35 a.m. and sunset is at 9:07 p.m. Now the forecast for central Minnesota, from St. Cloud to the northwest Twin Cities suburbs. Today, mostly sunny. Highs in the mid-80s. North winds up to 5 miles an hour. Tonight, mostly cloudy. Chance of thunderstorms in the evening, then showers and chance of thunderstorms overnight. Lows in the mid-60s. Northeast winds up to 10 miles an hour. Chance of precipitation 90%. Wednesday, mostly cloudy. Chance of thunderstorms in the morning, then chance of showers in the afternoon. Highs in the upper 70s. East winds 5 to 10 miles an hour shifting to the north in the afternoon. Chance of precipitation 50%. Wednesday night, mostly cloudy. Lows in the lower 60s. North winds up to 10 miles an hour. Thursday and Thursday night, mostly clear. Highs in the lower 80s. Lows around 60. Friday, mostly sunny. Highs in the mid-80s. Friday night through Saturday night, mostly clear. Lows in the mid-60s. Highs in the upper 80s. Sunday and Sunday night, clear. Highs in the lower 90s. Lows in the upper 60s. Monday, sunny. Highs in the mid-90s. Again, the forecast for central Minnesota, from St. Cloud to the northwest Twin Cities suburbs for today, mostly sunny. Highs in the mid-80s. North winds up to 5 miles an hour. 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The current time is 5:13 a.m. Central Daylight Time. Now here is the hazardous weather outlook for portions of central and southern Minnesota and west central Wisconsin for today and tonight. Thunderstorms are expected to develop late this afternoon in western Minnesota and continue through the night across central and southern Minnesota and western Wisconsin. There is a level 2 of 5 severe risk for most of central and southern Minnesota, with a level 1 risk in Wisconsin. Damaging wind gusts will be the primary risk, with a risk for large hail and a tornado or two in western Minnesota. In addition to the severe risk, the potential for multiple rounds of thunderstorms over the same location will lead to a risk for flash flooding, especially across west central and central Minnesota. And now the extended outlook for the period Wednesday through Monday. Thunderstorms with heavy rainfall and occasionally severe weather will continue through Wednesday night. The severe weather and heavy rainfall risks for Wednesday will shift to south central and east central Minnesota into west central Wisconsin. This weekend, heat and humidity are expected to build back into Minnesota and Wisconsin. Afternoon heat index values near 100 Sunday and Monday will lead to an increased risk for dangerous heat late this weekend into early next week. Spotter information statement. Sky warns spotter activation will not be needed. Now the forecast for central Minnesota, from
from St. Cloud to the northwest Twin Cities suburbs. Today, mostly sunny. Highs in the mid-80s. North winds up to 5 miles an hour. Tonight, mostly cloudy. Chance of thunderstorms in the evening, then showers and chance of thunderstorms overnight. Lows in the mid-60s. Northeast winds up to 10 miles an hour. Chance of precipitation 90%. Wednesday, mostly cloudy. Chance of thunderstorms in the morning, then chance of showers in the afternoon. Highs in the upper 70s. East winds 5 to 10 miles an hour shifting to the north in the afternoon. Chance of precipitation 50%. Wednesday night, mostly cloudy. Lows in the lower 60s. North winds up to 10 miles an hour. Thursday and Thursday night, mostly clear. Highs in the lower 80s. Lows around 60. Friday, mostly sunny. Highs in the mid-80s. Friday night through Saturday night, mostly clear. Lows in the mid-60s. Highs in the upper 80s. Sunday and Sunday night, clear. Highs in the lower 90s. Lows in the upper 60s. Monday, sunny. Highs in the mid-90s. Again, the forecast for central Minnesota, from St. Cloud to the northwest Twin Cities suburbs for today, mostly sunny. Highs in the mid-80s. North winds up to 5 miles an hour. At 5 a.m., in Buffalo, it was cloudy. The temperature was 64 degrees, the dew point was 63, and the relative humidity was 94%. The wind was southwest at 3 miles an hour. The pressure was 30.08 inches and rising. In Maple Lake, it was mostly cloudy. The temperature was 66 degrees, the dew point was 62, and the relative humidity was 87%. The wind was calm. The pressure was 30.09 inches and steady. Elsewhere across central Minnesota, temperatures were between 63 and 67 degrees. At Litchfield, it was partly cloudy. At St. Cloud, it was mostly cloudy. It was cloudy at the Twin Cities, Anoka, and Crystal. At Princeton, Little Falls, and Willmar, it was cloudy. Around the state, at International Falls, fog was reported, with a temperature of 59. At Brainerd, it was clear, with a temperature of 62. It was mostly cloudy, with a temperature of 65 at Rochester, and 64 at Duluth. At Mankato, it was cloudy, with a temperature of 66. Once again at 5 a.m., in Buffalo, it was 64 degrees under cloudy skies. And in Maple Lake, it was 66 degrees under mostly cloudy skies. 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The current time is 5:18 a.m. Central Daylight Time. Now here is the hazardous weather outlook for portions of central and southern Minnesota and west central Wisconsin for today and tonight. Thunderstorms are expected to develop late this afternoon in western Minnesota and continue through the night across central and southern Minnesota and western Wisconsin. There is a level 2 of 5 severe risk for most of central and southern Minnesota, with a level 1 risk in Wisconsin. Damaging wind gusts will be the primary risk, with a risk for large hail and a tornado or two in western Minnesota. In addition to the severe risk, the potential for multiple rounds of thunderstorms over the same location will lead to a risk for flash flooding, especially across west central and central Minnesota. And now the extended outlook for the period Wednesday through Monday. Thunderstorms with heavy rainfall and occasionally severe weather will continue through Wednesday night. The severe weather and heavy rainfall risks for Wednesday will shift to south central and east central Minnesota into west central Wisconsin. This weekend, heat and humidity are expected to build back into Minnesota and Wisconsin.
Afternoon heat index values near 100 Sunday and Monday will lead to an increased risk for dangerous heat late this weekend into early next week. Spotter information statement. Skywarn spotter activation will not be needed. The St. Cloud, Minnesota climate summary for yesterday, July 6, 2026. Yesterday's high temperature of 87 degrees occurred at 4:27 p.m. The record high is 105 degrees, which was set in 1936. Yesterday's low temperature of 63 degrees occurred at 10:34 p.m. The record low is 41 degrees, which was set in 1942. 0.52 inches of precipitation fell yesterday. No snow fell yesterday. The normal high temperature for today is 82 degrees, and the normal low is 59. The record high for today is 102, which occurred in 1936, and the record low is 40, which occurred in 1972. Sunrise today is at 5:35 a.m. and sunset is at 9:07 p.m. Now the forecast for central Minnesota, from St. Cloud to the northwest Twin Cities suburbs. Today, mostly sunny. Highs in the mid-80s. North winds up to 5 miles an hour. Tonight, mostly cloudy. Chance of thunderstorms in the evening, then showers and chance of thunderstorms overnight. Lows in the mid-60s. Northeast winds up to 10 miles an hour. Chance of precipitation 90%. Wednesday, mostly cloudy. Chance of thunderstorms in the morning, then chance of showers in the afternoon. Highs in the upper 70s. East winds 5 to 10 miles an hour shifting to the north in the afternoon. Chance of precipitation 50%. Wednesday night, mostly cloudy. Lows in the lower 60s. North winds up to 10 miles an hour. Thursday and Thursday night, mostly clear. Highs in the lower 80s. Lows around 60. Friday, mostly sunny. Highs in the mid-80s. Friday night through Saturday night, mostly clear. Lows in the mid-60s. Highs in the upper 80s. Sunday and Sunday night, clear. Highs in the lower 90s. Lows in the upper 60s. Monday, sunny. Highs in the mid-90s. Again, the forecast for central Minnesota, from St. Cloud to the northwest Twin Cities suburbs for today, mostly sunny. Highs in the mid-80s. North winds up to 5 miles an hour. At 5 a.m., in Buffalo, it was cloudy. The temperature was 64 degrees, the dew point was 63, and the relative humidity was 94%. The wind was southwest at 3 miles an hour. The pressure was 30.08 inches and rising. In Maple Lake, it was mostly cloudy. The temperature was 66 degrees, the dew point was 62, and the relative humidity was 87%. The wind was calm. The pressure was 30.09 inches and steady. Elsewhere across central Minnesota, temperatures were between 63 and 67 degrees. At Litchfield, it was partly cloudy. At St. Cloud, it was mostly cloudy. It was cloudy at the Twin Cities, Anoka, and Crystal. At Princeton, Little Falls, and Wilmer, it was cloudy. Around the state, at International Falls, fog was reported, with a temperature of 59. At Brainerd, it was clear, with a temperature of 62. It was mostly cloudy, with a temperature of 65 at Rochester, and 60. At Mankato, it was cloudy, with a temperature of 66. Once again at 5 a.m., in Buffalo, it was 64 degrees under cloudy skies. And in Maple Lake, it was 66 degrees under mostly cloudy skies. 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The current time is 5:25 a.m. Central Daylight Time.
Now here is the hazardous weather outlook for portions of central and southern Minnesota and west central Wisconsin for today and tonight. Thunderstorms are expected to develop late this afternoon in western Minnesota and continue through the night across central and southern Minnesota and western Wisconsin. There is a level 2 of 5 severe risk for most of central and southern Minnesota, with a level 1 risk in Wisconsin. Damaging wind gusts will be the primary risk, with a risk for large hail and a tornado or two in western Minnesota. In addition to the severe risk, the potential for multiple rounds of thunderstorms over the same location will lead to a risk for flash flooding, especially across west central and central Minnesota. And now the extended outlook for the period Wednesday through Monday. Thunderstorms with heavy rainfall and occasionally severe weather will continue through Wednesday night. The severe weather and heavy rainfall risks for Wednesday will shift to south central and east central Minnesota into west central Wisconsin. This weekend, heat and humidity are expected to build back into Minnesota and Wisconsin. Afternoon heat index values near 100 Sunday and Monday will lead to an increased risk for dangerous heat late this weekend into early next week. Spotter information statement, SkyWarn spotter activation will not be needed. Now the forecast for central Minnesota, from St. Cloud to the northwest Twin Cities suburbs. Today, mostly sunny. Highs in the mid-80s. North winds up to 5 miles an hour. Tonight, mostly cloudy. Chance of thunderstorms in the evening, then showers and chance of thunderstorms overnight. Lows in the mid-60s. Northeast winds up to 10 miles an hour. Chance of precipitation 90%. Wednesday, mostly cloudy. Chance of thunderstorms in the morning, then chance of showers in the afternoon. Highs in the upper 70s. East winds 5 to 10 miles an hour shifting to the north in the afternoon. Chance of precipitation 50%. Wednesday night, mostly cloudy. Lows in the lower 60s. North winds up to 10 miles an hour. Thursday and Thursday night, mostly clear. Highs in the lower 80s. Lows around 60. Friday, mostly sunny. Highs in the mid-80s. Friday night through Saturday night, mostly clear. Lows in the mid-60s. Highs in the upper 80s. Sunday and Sunday night, clear. Highs in the lower 90s. Lows in the upper 60s. Monday, sunny. Highs in the mid-90s. Again, the forecast for central Minnesota, from St. Cloud to the northwest Twin Cities suburbs for today, mostly sunny. Highs in the mid-80s. North winds up to 5 miles an hour. At 5 a.m., in Buffalo, it was cloudy. The temperature was 64 degrees, the dew point was 63, and the relative humidity was 94%. The wind was southwest at 3 miles an hour. The pressure was 30.08 inches and rising. In Maple Lake, it was mostly cloudy. The temperature was 66 degrees, the dew point was 62, and the relative humidity was 87%. The wind was calm. The pressure was 30.09 inches and steady. Elsewhere across central Minnesota, temperatures were between 63 and 67 degrees. At Litchfield, it was partly cloudy. At St. Cloud, it was mostly cloudy. It was cloudy at the Twin Cities, Anoka, and Crystal. At Princeton, Little Falls, and Wilmer, it was cloudy. Around the state, at International Falls, fog was reported, with a temperature of 59. At Brainerd, it was clear, with a temperature of 62. It was mostly cloudy, with a temperature of 65 at Rochester, and 64 at Duluth. At Mankato, it was cloudy, with a temperature of 66. Once again at 5 a.m., in Buffalo, it was 64 degrees under cloudy skies. And in Maple Lake, it was 66 degrees under mostly cloudy skies. 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
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The St. Cloud, Minnesota climate summary for yesterday, July 6, 2026. Yesterday's high temperature of 87 degrees occurred at 4:27 p.m. The record high is 105 degrees, which was set in 1936. Yesterday's low temperature of 63 degrees occurred at 10:34 p.m. The record low is 41 degrees, which was set in 1942. 0.52 inches of precipitation fell yesterday. No snow fell yesterday. The normal high temperature for today is 82 degrees, and the normal low is 59. The record high for today is 102, which occurred in 1936, and the record low is 40, which occurred in 1972. Sunrise today is at 5:35 a.m., and sunset is at 9:07 p.m. The current time is 5:31 a.m. Central Daylight Time. Now here is the hazardous weather outlook for portions of central and southern Minnesota and west central Wisconsin. For today and tonight, thunderstorms are expected to develop late this afternoon in western Minnesota and continue through the night across central and southern Minnesota and western Wisconsin. There is a level 2 of 5 severe risk for most of central and southern Minnesota, with a level 1 risk in Wisconsin. Damaging wind gusts will be the primary risk, with a risk for large hail and a tornado or two in western Minnesota. In addition to the severe risk, the potential for multiple rounds of thunderstorms over the same location will lead to a risk for flash flooding, especially across west central and central Minnesota. And now the extended outlook for the period Wednesday through Monday. Thunderstorms with heavy rainfall and occasionally severe weather will continue through Wednesday night. The severe weather and heavy rainfall risks for Wednesday will shift to south central and east central Minnesota into west central Wisconsin. This weekend, heat and humidity are expected to build back into Minnesota and Wisconsin. Afternoon heat index values near 100 Sunday and Monday will lead to an increased risk for dangerous heat late this weekend into early next week. Spotter information statement, Skywarn spotter activation will not be needed. Now the forecast for central Minnesota, from St. Cloud to the northwest Twin Cities suburbs. Today, mostly sunny. Highs in the mid-80s. North winds up to 5 miles an hour. Tonight, mostly cloudy. Chance of thunderstorms in the evening, then showers and chance of thunderstorms overnight. Lows in the mid-60s. Northeast winds up to 10 miles an hour. Northeast winds up to 10 miles an hour. Chance of precipitation 90%. Wednesday, mostly cloudy. Chance of thunderstorms in the morning, then chance of showers in the afternoon. Highs in the upper 70s. East winds 5 to 10 miles an hour shifting to the north in the afternoon. Chance of precipitation 50%. Wednesday night, mostly cloudy. Lows in the lower 60s. North winds up to 10 miles an hour. Thursday and Thursday night, mostly clear. Highs in the lower 80s. Lows around 60. Friday, mostly sunny. Highs in the mid-80s. Friday night through Saturday night, mostly clear. Lows in the mid-60s. Highs in the upper 80s. Sunday and Sunday night, clear. Highs in the lower 90s. Lows in the upper 60s. Monday, sunny. Highs in the mid-90s. Again, the forecast for central Minnesota, from St. Cloud to the northwest Twin Cities suburbs for today, mostly sunny. Highs in the mid-80s. North winds up to 5 miles an hour. At 5 a.m., in Buffalo, it was cloudy. The temperature was 64 degrees, the dew point was 63, and the relative humidity was 94%. The wind was southwest at 3 miles an hour. The pressure was 30.08 inches and rising. In Maple Lake, it was mostly cloudy. The temperature was 66 degrees,
The dew point was 62, and the relative humidity was 87%. The wind was calm. The pressure was 30.09 inches and steady. Elsewhere across central Minnesota, temperatures were between 63 and 67 degrees.

at Litchfield, it was partly cloudy. At St. Cloud, it was mostly cloudy. It was cloudy at the Twin Cities, Anoka, and Crystal. At Princeton, Little Falls, and Wilmer, it was cloudy. Around the state, at International Falls, fog was reported, with a temperature of 59. At Brainerd, it was clear, with a temperature of 62. It was mostly cloudy, with a temperature of 65 at Rochester, and 64 at Duluth. At Mankato, it was cloudy, with a temperature of 66. Once again at 5 a.m., in Buffalo, it was 64 degrees under cloudy skies. And in Maple Lake, it was 66 degrees under mostly cloudy skies. 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The current time is 5:36 a.m. Central Daylight Time. Now here is the hazardous weather outlook for portions of central and southern Minnesota and west central Wisconsin for today and tonight. Thunderstorms are expected to develop late this afternoon in western Minnesota and continue through the night across central and southern Minnesota and western Wisconsin. There is a level 2 of 5 severe risk for most of central and southern Minnesota, with a level 1 risk in Wisconsin. Damaging wind gusts will be the primary risk, with a risk for large hail and a tornado or two in western Minnesota. In addition to the severe risk, the potential for multiple rounds of thunderstorms over the same location will lead to a risk for flash flooding, especially across west central and central Minnesota. And now the extended outlook for the period Wednesday through Monday. Thunderstorms with heavy rainfall and occasionally severe weather will continue through Wednesday night. The severe weather and heavy rainfall risks for Wednesday will shift to south central and east central Minnesota into west central Wisconsin. This weekend, heat and humidity are expected to build back into Minnesota and Wisconsin. Afternoon heat index values near 100 Sunday and Monday will lead to an increased risk for dangerous heat late this weekend into early next week. Spotter information statement, Skywarn spotter activation will not be needed. Now the forecast for central Minnesota, from St. Cloud to the northwest Twin Cities suburbs. Today, mostly sunny. Highs in the mid-80s. North winds up to 5 miles an hour. Tonight, mostly cloudy. Chance of thunderstorms in the evening, then showers and chance of thunderstorms overnight. Lows in the mid-60s. Northeast winds up to 10 miles an hour. Chance of precipitation 90%. Wednesday, mostly cloudy. Chance of thunderstorms in the morning, then chance of showers in the afternoon. Highs in the upper 70s. East winds 5 to 10 miles an hour shifting to the north in the afternoon. Chance of precipitation 50%. Wednesday night, mostly cloudy. Lows in the lower 60s. North winds up to 10 miles an hour. Thursday and Thursday night, mostly clear. Highs in the lower 80s. Lows around 60. Friday, mostly sunny. Highs in the mid-80s. Friday night through Saturday night, mostly clear. Lows in the mid-60s. Highs in the upper 80s. Sunday and Sunday night, clear. Highs in the lower 90s. Lows in the upper 60s. Monday, sunny. Highs in the mid-90s. Again, the forecast for central Minnesota, from St. Cloud to the northwest Twin Cities suburbs for today, mostly sunny. Highs in the mid-80s. North winds up to 5 miles an hour. At 5 a.m., in Buffalo, it was cloudy. The temperature was 64 degrees, the dew point was 63, and the relative humidity was 94%. The wind was southwest at 3 miles an hour. The pressure was 30.08 inches and rising. In Maple Lake, it was mostly cloudy. The temperature was 66 degrees,
The dew point was 62, and the relative humidity was 87%. The wind was calm. The pressure was 30.09 inches and steady. Elsewhere across central Minnesota, temperatures were between 63 and 67 degrees. At Litchfield, it was partly cloudy. At St. Cloud, it was mostly cloudy. It was cloudy at the Twin Cities, Anoka, and Crystal. At Princeton, Little Falls, and Willmar, it was cloudy. Around the state, at International Falls, fog was reported, with a temperature of 59. At Brainerd, it was clear, with a temperature of 62. It was mostly cloudy, with a temperature of 65 at Rochester, and 64 at Duluth. At Mankato, it was cloudy, with a temperature of 66. Once again at 5 a.m., in Buffalo, it was 64 degrees under cloudy skies. And in Maple Lake, it was 66 degrees under mostly cloudy skies. The St. Cloud, Minnesota climate summary for yesterday, July 6, 2026. Yesterday's high temperature of 87 degrees occurred at 4:27 p.m. The record high is 105 degrees, which was set in 1936. Yesterday's low temperature of 63 degrees occurred at 10:34 p.m. The record low is 41 degrees, which was set in 1942. 0.52 inches of precipitation fell yesterday. No snow fell yesterday. The normal high temperature for today is 82 degrees, and the normal low is 59. The record high for today is 102, which occurred in 1936, and the record low is 40, which occurred in 1972. Sunrise today is at 5:35 a.m. and sunset is at 9:07 p.m. This is Weather Radio Station WMG676 Clearwater, broadcasting on a frequency of 162.50 MHz. 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The current time is 5:42 a.m. Central Daylight Time. Now here is the hazardous weather outlook for portions of central and southern Minnesota and west central Wisconsin for today and tonight. Thunderstorms are expected to develop late this afternoon in western Minnesota and continue through the night across central and southern Minnesota and western Wisconsin. There is a level 2 of 5 severe risk for most of central and southern Minnesota, with a level 1 risk in Wisconsin. Damaging wind gusts will be the primary risk, with a risk for large hail and a tornado or two in western Minnesota. In addition to the severe risk, the potential for multiple rounds of thunderstorms over the same location will lead to a risk for flash flooding, especially across west central and central Minnesota. And now the extended outlook for the period Wednesday through Monday. Thunderstorms with heavy rainfall and occasionally severe weather will continue through Wednesday night. The severe weather and heavy rainfall risks for Wednesday will shift to south central and east central Minnesota into west central Wisconsin. This weekend, heat and humidity are expected to build back into Minnesota and Wisconsin. Afternoon heat index values near 100 Sunday and Monday will lead to an increased risk for dangerous heat late this weekend into early next week. Spotter information statement, Skywarn spotter activation will not be needed. Now the forecast for central Minnesota, from St. Cloud to the northwest Twin Cities suburbs. Today, mostly sunny. Highs in the mid-80s. North winds up to 5 miles an hour. Tonight, mostly cloudy. Chance of thunderstorms in the evening, then showers and chance of thunderstorms overnight. Lows in the mid-60s. Northeast winds up to 10 miles an hour. Chance of precipitation 90%. Wednesday, mostly cloudy. Chance of thunderstorms in the morning, then chance of showers in the afternoon. Highs in the upper 70s. East winds 5 to 10 miles an hour shifting to the north in the afternoon. Chance of precipitation 50%. Wednesday night, mostly cloudy. Lows in the lower 60s. North winds up to 10 miles an hour.
Thursday and Thursday night, mostly clear. Highs in the lower 80s. Lows around 60. Friday, mostly sunny. Highs in the mid 80s. Friday night through Saturday night, mostly clear. Lows in the mid 60s. Highs in the upper 80s. Sunday and Sunday night, clear. Highs in the lower 90s. Lows in the upper 60s. Monday, sunny. Highs in the mid 90s. Again, the forecast for central Minnesota, from St. Cloud to the northwest Twin Cities suburbs for today, mostly sunny. Highs in the mid 80s. North winds up to 5 miles an hour. At 5 a.m., in Buffalo, it was cloudy. The temperature was 64 degrees, the dew point was 63, and the relative humidity was 94%. The wind was southwest at 3 miles an hour. The pressure was 30.08 inches and rising. In Maple Lake, it was mostly cloudy. The temperature was 66 degrees, the dew point was 62, and the relative humidity was 87%. The wind was calm. The pressure was 30.09 inches and steady. Elsewhere across central Minnesota, temperatures were between 63 and 67 degrees. At Litchfield, it was partly cloudy. At St. Cloud, it was mostly cloudy. It was cloudy at the Twin Cities, Anoka, and Crystal. At Princeton, Little Falls, and Willmar, it was cloudy. Around the state, at International Falls, fog was reported, with a temperature of 59. At Brainerd, it was clear, with a temperature of 62. It was mostly cloudy, with a temperature of 65 at Rochester, and 64 at Duluth. At Mankato, it was cloudy, with a temperature of 66. Once again at 5 a.m., in Buffalo, it was 64 degrees under cloudy skies. And in Maple Lake, it was 66 degrees under mostly cloudy skies. 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The current time is 5:47 a.m. Central Daylight Time. Now here is the hazardous weather outlook for portions of central and southern Minnesota and west central Wisconsin for today and tonight. Thunderstorms are expected to develop late this afternoon in western Minnesota and continue through the night across central and southern Minnesota and western Wisconsin. There is a level 2 of 5 severe risk for most of central and southern Minnesota, with a level 1 risk in Wisconsin. Damaging wind gusts will be the primary risk, with a risk for large hail and a tornado or two in western Minnesota. In addition to the severe risk, the potential for multiple rounds of thunderstorms over the same location will lead to a risk for flash flooding, especially across west central and central Minnesota. And now the extended outlook for the period Wednesday through Monday. Thunderstorms with heavy rainfall and occasionally severe weather will continue through Wednesday night. The severe weather and heavy rainfall risks for Wednesday will shift to south central and east central Minnesota into west central Wisconsin. This weekend, heat and humidity are expected to build back into Minnesota and Wisconsin. Afternoon heat index values near 100 Sunday and Monday will lead to an increased risk for dangerous heat late this weekend into early next week. Spotter information statement, Skywarn spotter activation will not be needed. Now the forecast for central Minnesota, from St. Cloud to the northwest Twin Cities suburbs. Today, mostly sunny. Highs in the mid-80s. North winds up to 5 miles an hour. Tonight, mostly cloudy. Chance of thunderstorms in the evening, then showers and chance of thunderstorms overnight. Lows in the mid-60s. Northeast winds up to 10 miles an hour. Chance of precipitation 90%. Wednesday, mostly cloudy. Chance of thunderstorms in the morning, then chance of showers in the afternoon. Highs in the upper 70s.
East winds 5 to 10 miles an hour shifting to the north in the afternoon. Chance of precipitation 50%. Wednesday night, mostly cloudy. Lows in the lower 60s. North winds up to 10 miles an hour. Thursday and Thursday night, mostly clear. Highs in the lower 80s. Lows around 60. Friday, mostly sunny. Highs in the mid 80s. Friday night through Saturday night, mostly clear. Lows in the mid 60s. Highs in the upper 80s. Sunday and Sunday night, clear. Highs in the lower 90s. Lows in the upper 60s. Monday, sunny. Highs in the mid 90s. Again, the forecast for central Minnesota, from St. Cloud to the northwest Twin Cities suburbs for today, mostly sunny. Highs in the mid 80s. North winds up to 5 miles an hour. The St. Cloud, Minnesota climate summary for yesterday, July 6, 2026. Yesterday's high temperature of 87 degrees occurred at 4:27 p.m. The record high is 105 degrees, which was set in 1936. Yesterday's low temperature of 63 degrees occurred at 10:34 p.m. The record low is 41 degrees, which was set in 1942. 0.52 inches of precipitation fell yesterday. No snow fell yesterday. The normal high temperature for today is 82 degrees, and the normal low is 59. The record high for today is 102, which occurred in 1936, and the record low is 40, which occurred in 1972. Sunrise today is at 5:35 a.m., and sunset is at 9:07 p.m. At 5 a.m., in Buffalo, it was cloudy. The temperature was 64 degrees, the dew point was 63, and the relative humidity was 94%. The wind was southwest at 3 miles an hour. The pressure was 30.08 inches and rising. In Maple Lake, it was mostly cloudy. The temperature was 66 degrees, the dew point was 62, and the relative humidity was 87%. The wind was calm. Pressure was 30.09 inches and steady. Elsewhere across central Minnesota, temperatures were between 63 and 67 degrees. At Litchfield, it was partly cloudy. At St. Cloud, it was mostly cloudy. It was cloudy at the Twin Cities, Anoka, and Crystal. At Princeton, Little Falls, and Willmar, it was cloudy. Around the state, at International Falls, fog was reported, with a temperature of 59. At Brainerd, it was clear, with a temperature of 62. It was mostly cloudy, with a temperature of 65 at Rochester, and 64 at Duluth. At Mankato, it was cloudy, with a temperature of 66. Once again at 5 a.m., in Buffalo, it was 64 degrees under cloudy skies. And in Maple Lake, it was 66 degrees under mostly cloudy skies. 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The current time is 5:54 a.m. Central Daylight Time. Now here is the hazardous weather outlook for portions of central and southern Minnesota and west central Wisconsin for today and tonight. Thunderstorms are expected to develop late this afternoon in western Minnesota and continue through the night across central and southern Minnesota and western Wisconsin. There is a level 2 of 5 severe risk for most of central and southern Minnesota, with a level 1 risk in Wisconsin. Damaging wind gusts will be the primary risk, with a risk for large hail and a tornado or two in western Minnesota. In addition to the severe risk, the potential for multiple rounds of thunderstorms over the same location will lead to a risk for flash flooding, especially across west central and central Minnesota. And now the extended outlook for the period Wednesday through Monday. Thunderstorms with heavy rainfall and occasionally severe weather will continue through Wednesday night.
The severe weather and heavy rainfall risks for Wednesday will shift to south-central and east-central Minnesota into west-central Wisconsin. This weekend, heat and humidity are expected to build back into Minnesota and Wisconsin. Afternoon heat index values near 100 Sunday and Monday will lead to an increased risk for dangerous heat late this weekend into early next week. Spotter information statement: Skywarn spotter activation will not be needed. Now the forecast for central Minnesota, from St. Cloud to the northwest Twin Cities suburbs. Today, mostly sunny. Highs in the mid-80s. North winds up to 5 miles an hour. Tonight, mostly cloudy. Chance of thunderstorms in the evening, then showers and chance of thunderstorms overnight. Lows in the mid-60s. Northeast winds up to 10 miles an hour. Chance of precipitation 90%. Wednesday, mostly cloudy. Chance of thunderstorms in the morning, then chance of showers in the afternoon. Highs in the upper 70s. East winds 5 to 10 miles an hour shifting to the north in the afternoon. Chance of precipitation 50%. Wednesday night, mostly cloudy. Lows in the lower 60s. North winds up to 10 miles an hour. Thursday and Thursday night, mostly clear. Highs in the lower 80s. Lows around 60. Friday, mostly sunny. Highs in the mid-80s. Friday night through Saturday night, mostly clear. Lows in the mid-60s. Highs in the upper 80s. Sunday and Sunday night, clear. Highs in the lower 90s. Lows in the upper 60s. Monday, sunny. Highs in the mid-90s. Again, the forecast for central Minnesota, from St. Cloud to the northwest Twin Cities suburbs for today, mostly sunny. Highs in the mid-80s. North winds up to 5 miles an hour. At 5 a.m., in Buffalo, it was cloudy. The temperature was 64 degrees, the dew point was 63, and the relative humidity was 94%. The wind was southwest at 3 miles an hour. The pressure was 30.08 inches and rising. In Maple Lake, it was mostly cloudy. The temperature was 66 degrees, the dew point was 62, and the relative humidity was 87%. The wind was calm. The pressure was 30.09 inches and steady. Elsewhere across central Minnesota, temperatures were between 63 and 67 degrees. At Litchfield, it was partly cloudy. At St. Cloud, it was mostly cloudy. It was cloudy at the Twin Cities, Anoka, and Crystal. At Princeton, Little Falls, and Willmar, it was cloudy. Around the state, at International Falls, fog was reported, with a temperature of 59. At Brainerd, it was clear, with a temperature of 62. It was mostly cloudy, with a temperature of 65 at Rochester, and 64 at Duluth. At Mankato, it was cloudy, with a temperature of 66. Once again at 5 a.m., in Buffalo, it was 64 degrees under cloudy skies. And in Maple Lake, it was 66 degrees under mostly cloudy skies. 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The current time is 5:59 a.m. Central Daylight Time. Now here is the hazardous weather outlook for portions of central and southern Minnesota and west central Wisconsin for today and tonight. Thunderstorms are expected to develop late this afternoon in western Minnesota and continue through the night across central and southern Minnesota and western Wisconsin. There is a level 2 of 5 severe risk for most of central and southern Minnesota, with a level 1 risk in Wisconsin. Damaging wind gusts will be the primary risk, with a risk for large hail and a tornado or two in western Minnesota.
In addition to the severe risk, the potential for multiple rounds of thunderstorms over the same location will lead to a risk for flash flooding, especially across west central and central Minnesota. And now the extended outlook for the period Wednesday through Monday.

The climate summary for yesterday, July 6, 2026. Yesterday's high temperature of 87 degrees occurred at 4:27 p.m. The record high is 105 degrees, which was set in 1936. Yesterday's low temperature of 63 degrees occurred at 10:34 p.m. The record low is 41 degrees, which was set in 1942. 0.52 inches of precipitation fell yesterday. No snow fell yesterday. The normal high temperature for today is 82 degrees, and the normal low is 59. The record high for today is 102, which occurred in 1936, and the record low is 40, which occurred in 1972. Sunrise today is at 5:35 a.m. and sunset is at 9:07 p.m. Now the forecast for central Minnesota, from St. Cloud to the northwest Twin Cities suburbs. Today, mostly sunny. Highs in the mid-80s. North winds up to 5 miles an hour. Tonight, mostly cloudy. Chance of thunderstorms in the evening, then showers and chance of thunderstorms overnight. Lows in the mid-60s. Northeast winds up to 10 miles an hour. Chance of precipitation 90%. Wednesday, mostly cloudy. Chance of thunderstorms in the morning, then chance of showers in the afternoon. Highs in the upper 70s. East winds 5 to 10 miles an hour shifting to the north in the afternoon. Chance of precipitation 50%. Wednesday night, mostly cloudy. Lows in the lower 60s. North winds up to 10 miles an hour. Thursday and Thursday night, mostly clear. Highs in the lower 80s. Lows around 60. Friday, mostly sunny. Highs in the mid-80s. Friday night through Saturday night, mostly clear. Lows in the mid-60s. Highs in the upper 80s. Sunday and Sunday night, clear. Highs in the lower 90s. Lows in the upper 60s. Monday, sunny. Highs in the mid-90s. Again, the forecast for central Minnesota, from St. Cloud to the northwest Twin Cities suburbs for today, mostly sunny. Highs in the mid-80s. North winds up to 5 miles an hour. 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The current time is 6:04 a.m. Central Daylight Time. Now here is the hazardous weather outlook for portions of central and southern Minnesota and west central Wisconsin. For today and tonight, thunderstorms are expected to develop late this afternoon in western Minnesota and continue through the night across central and southern Minnesota and western Wisconsin. There is a level 2 of 5 severe risk for most of central and southern Minnesota, with a level 1 risk in Wisconsin. Damaging wind gusts will be the primary risk, with a risk for large hail and a tornado or two in western Minnesota. In addition to the severe risk, the potential for multiple rounds of thunderstorms over the same location will lead to a risk for flash flooding, especially across west central and central Minnesota. And now the extended outlook for the period Wednesday through Monday. Thunderstorms with heavy rainfall and occasionally severe weather will continue through Wednesday night. The severe weather and heavy rainfall risks for Wednesday will shift to south central and east central Minnesota into west central Wisconsin. This weekend, heat and humidity are expected to build back into Minnesota and Wisconsin. Afternoon heat index values near 100 Sunday and Monday will lead to an increased risk for dangerous heat late this weekend into early next week. Spotter information statement, Skywarn spotter activation will not be needed. Now the forecast for central Minnesota, from St. Cloud to the northwest Twin Cities suburbs. Today, mostly sunny. Highs in the mid-80s. North winds up to 5 miles an hour. Tonight, mostly cloudy. Chance of thunderstorms in the evening,
then showers and chance of thunderstorms overnight.

lows in the mid-60s. Northeast winds up to 10 miles an hour. Chance of precipitation 90%. Wednesday, mostly cloudy. Chance of thunderstorms in the morning, then chance of showers in the afternoon. Highs in the upper 70s. East winds 5 to 10 miles an hour shifting to the north in the afternoon. Chance of precipitation 50%. Wednesday night, mostly cloudy. Lows in the lower 60s. North winds up to 10 miles an hour. Thursday and Thursday night, mostly clear. Highs in the lower 80s. Lows around 60. Friday, mostly sunny. Highs in the mid 80s. Friday night through Saturday night, mostly clear. Lows in the mid 60s. Highs in the upper 80s. Sunday and Sunday night, clear. Highs in the lower 90s. Lows in the upper 60s. Monday, sunny. Highs in the mid-90s. Again, the forecast for central Minnesota, from St. Cloud to the northwest Twin Cities suburbs for today, mostly sunny. Highs in the mid-80s. North winds up to 5 miles an hour. 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The current time is 6:07 a.m. Central Daylight Time. Now here is the hazardous weather outlook for portions of central and southern Minnesota and west central Wisconsin for today and tonight. Thunderstorms are expected to develop late this afternoon in western Minnesota and continue through the night across central and southern Minnesota and western Wisconsin. There is a level 2 of 5 severe risk for most of central and southern Minnesota, with a level 1 risk in Wisconsin. Damaging wind gusts will be the primary risk, with a risk for large hail and a tornado or two in western Minnesota. In addition to the severe risk, the potential for multiple rounds of thunderstorms over the same location will lead to a risk for flash flooding, especially across west central and central Minnesota. And now the extended outlook for the period Wednesday through Monday. Thunderstorms with heavy rainfall and occasionally severe weather will continue through Wednesday night. The severe weather and heavy rainfall risks for Wednesday will shift to south central and east central Minnesota into west central Wisconsin. This weekend, heat and humidity are expected to build back into Minnesota and Wisconsin. Afternoon heat index values near 100 Sunday and Monday will lead to an increased risk for dangerous heat late this weekend into early next week. Spotter information statement, Skywarn spotter activation will not be needed. Now the forecast for central Minnesota, from St. Cloud to the northwest Twin Cities suburbs. Today, mostly sunny. Highs in the mid-80s. North winds up to 5 miles an hour. Tonight, mostly cloudy. Chance of thunderstorms in the evening, then showers and chance of thunderstorms overnight. Lows in the mid-60s. Northeast winds up to 10 miles an hour. Chance of precipitation 90%. Wednesday, mostly cloudy. Chance of thunderstorms in the morning, then chance of showers in the afternoon. Highs in the upper 70s. East winds 5 to 10 miles an hour shifting to the north in the afternoon. Chance of precipitation 50%. Wednesday night, mostly cloudy. Lows in the lower 60s. North winds up to 10 miles an hour. Thursday and Thursday night, mostly clear. Highs in the lower 80s. Lows around 60. Friday, mostly sunny. Highs in the mid-80s. Friday night through Saturday night, mostly clear. Lows in the mid-60s. Highs in the upper 80s. Sunday and Sunday night, clear. Highs in the lower 90s. Lows in the upper 60s. Monday, sunny. Highs in the mid-90s. Again, the forecast for central Minnesota, from St. Cloud to the northwest Twin Cities suburbs for today, mostly sunny.
Highs in the mid-80s. North winds up to 5 miles an hour. The St. Cloud, Minnesota climate summary for yesterday, July 6, 2026. Yesterday's high temperature of 87 degrees occurred at 4:27 p.m. The record high is 105 degrees, which was set in 1936. Yesterday's low temperature of 63 degrees occurred at 10:34 p.m. The record low is 41 degrees, which was set in 1942. 0.52 inches of precipitation fell yesterday. No snow fell yesterday. The normal high temperature for today is 82 degrees, and the normal low is 59. The record high for today is 102, which occurred in 1936, and the record low is 40, which occurred in 1972. Sunrise today is at 5:35 a.m. and sunset is at 9:07 p.m. This is Weather Radio Station WNG676 Clearwater, broadcasting on a frequency of 162.50 MHz. 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The current time is 6:12 a.m. Central Daylight Time. Now here is the hazardous weather outlook for portions of central and southern Minnesota and west central Wisconsin for today and tonight. Thunderstorms are expected to develop late this afternoon in western Minnesota and continue through the night across central and southern Minnesota and western Wisconsin. There is a level 2 of 5 severe risk for most of central and southern Minnesota, with a level 1 risk in Wisconsin. Damaging wind gusts will be the primary risk, with a risk for large hail and a tornado or two in western Minnesota. In addition to the severe risk, the potential for multiple rounds of thunderstorms over the same location will lead to a risk for flash flooding, especially across west central and central Minnesota. And now the extended outlook for the period Wednesday through Monday. Thunderstorms with heavy rainfall and occasionally severe weather will continue through Wednesday night. The severe weather and heavy rainfall risks for Wednesday will shift to south central and east central Minnesota into west central Wisconsin. This weekend, heat and humidity are expected to build back into Minnesota and Wisconsin. Afternoon heat index values near 100 Sunday and Monday will lead to an increased risk for dangerous heat late this weekend into early next week. Spotter information statement, Skywarn spotter activation will not be needed. Now the forecast for central Minnesota, from St. Cloud to the northwest Twin Cities suburbs. Today, mostly sunny. Highs in the mid-80s. North winds up to 5 miles an hour. Tonight, mostly cloudy. Chance of thunderstorms in the evening, then showers and chance of thunderstorms overnight. Lows in the mid-60s. Northeast winds up to 10 miles an hour. Chance of precipitation 90%. Wednesday, mostly cloudy. Chance of thunderstorms in the morning, then chance of showers in the afternoon. Highs in the upper 70s. East winds 5 to 10 miles an hour, shifting to the north in the afternoon. Chance of precipitation 50%. Wednesday night, mostly cloudy. Lows in the lower 60s. North winds up to 10 miles an hour. Thursday and Thursday night, mostly clear. Highs in the lower 80s. Lows around 60. Friday, mostly sunny. Highs in the mid-80s. Friday night through Saturday night, mostly clear. Lows in the mid-60s. Highs in the upper 80s. Sunday and Sunday night, clear. Highs in the lower 90s. Lows in the upper 60s. Monday, sunny. Highs in the mid-90s. Again, the forecast for central Minnesota, from St. Cloud to the northwest Twin Cities suburbs for today, mostly sunny. Highs in the mid-80s. North winds up to 5 miles an hour. At 6 a.m., in Buffalo, it was clear. The temperature was 63 degrees, the dew point was 63, and the relative humidity was 100%. The wind was calm.
The pressure was 30.07 inches and steady. In Maple Lake, it was clear the temperature was 65 degrees, the dew point was 61, and the relative humidity was 87%. The wind was calm. The pressure was 30.10 inches and rising. Elsewhere across central Minnesota, temperatures were between 61 and 66 degrees. It was clear at St. Cloud, Litchfield, Little Falls, and Wilmer. It was partly cloudy at Anoka, Crystal, and Princeton. At the Twin Cities, it was mostly cloudy. Around the state, at International Falls, fog was reported, with a temperature of 58. At Brainerd, it was clear, with a temperature of 60. At Duluth, it was partly cloudy, with a temperature of 61. It was mostly cloudy, with a temperature of 65 at Rochester, and 66 at Mankato. Once again at 6 a.m., in Buffalo, it was 63 degrees under clear skies. And in Maple Lake, it was 65 degrees under clear skies. 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The current time is 6:17 a.m. Central Daylight Time. Now here is the hazardous weather outlook for portions of central and southern Minnesota and west central Wisconsin for today and tonight. Thunderstorms are expected to develop late this afternoon in western Minnesota and continue through the night across central and southern Minnesota and western Wisconsin. There is a level 2 of 5 severe risk for most of central and southern Minnesota, with a level 1 risk in Wisconsin. Damaging wind gusts will be the primary risk, with a risk for large hail and a tornado or two in western Minnesota. In addition to the severe risk, the potential for multiple rounds of thunderstorms over the same location will lead to a risk for flash flooding, especially across west central and central Minnesota. And now the extended outlook for the period Wednesday through Monday. Thunderstorms with heavy rainfall and occasionally severe weather will continue through Wednesday night. The severe weather and heavy rainfall risks for Wednesday will shift to south central and east central Minnesota into west central Wisconsin. This weekend, heat and humidity are expected to build back into Minnesota and Wisconsin. Afternoon heat index values near 100 Sunday and Monday will lead to an increased risk for dangerous heat late this weekend into early next week. Spotter information statement, Skywarn spotter activation will not be needed. Now the forecast for central Minnesota, from St. Cloud to the northwest Twin Cities suburbs. Today, mostly sunny. Highs in the mid-80s. North winds up to 5 miles an hour. Tonight, mostly cloudy. Chance of thunderstorms in the evening, then showers and chance of thunderstorms overnight. Lows in the mid-60s. Northeast winds up to 10 miles an hour. Chance of precipitation 90%. Wednesday, mostly cloudy. Chance of thunderstorms in the morning, then chance of showers in the afternoon. Highs in the upper 70s. East winds 5 to 10 miles an hour shifting to the north in the afternoon. Chance of precipitation 50%. Wednesday night, mostly cloudy. Lows in the lower 60s. North winds up to 10 miles an hour. Thursday and Thursday night, mostly clear. Highs in the lower 80s. Lows around 60. Friday, mostly sunny. Highs in the mid-80s. Friday night through Saturday night, mostly clear. Lows in the mid-60s. Highs in the upper 80s. Sunday and Sunday night, clear. Highs in the lower 90s. Lows in the upper 60s. Monday, sunny. Highs in the mid-90s. Again, the forecast for central Minnesota, from St. Cloud to the northwest Twin Cities suburbs for today, mostly sunny. Highs in the mid-80s. North winds up to 5 miles an hour. The St. Cloud, Minnesota climate summary for yesterday,
July 6, 2026. Yesterday's high temperature of 87 degrees occurred at 4:27 p.m. The record high is 105 degrees, which was set in 1936. Yesterday's low temperature of 63 degrees occurred at 10:34 p.m. The record low is 41 degrees, which was set in 1942. 0.52 inches of precipitation fell yesterday. No snow fell yesterday. The normal high temperature for today is 82 degrees, and the normal low is 59. The record high for today is 102, which occurred in 1936, and the record low is 40, which occurred in 1972. Sunrise today is at 5:35 a.m., and sunset is at 9:07 p.m. At 6 a.m., in Buffalo, it was clear. The temperature was 63 degrees, the dew point was 63, and the relative humidity was 100%. The wind was calm. The pressure was 30.07 inches and steady. In Maple Lake, it was clear. The temperature was 65 degrees, the dew point was 61, and the relative humidity was 87%. The wind was calm. The pressure was 30.10 inches and rising. Elsewhere across central Minnesota, temperatures were between 61 and 66 degrees. It was clear at St. Cloud, Litchfield, Little Falls, and Wilmer. It was partly cloudy at Anoka, Crystal, and Princeton. At the Twin Cities, it was mostly cloudy. Around the state, at International Falls, fog was reported, with a temperature of 58. At Brainerd, it was clear, with a temperature of 60. At Duluth, it was partly cloudy, with a temperature of 61. It was mostly cloudy, with a temperature of 65 at Rochester, and 66 at Mankato. Once again at 6 a.m., in Buffalo, it was 63 degrees under clear skies. And in Maple Lake, it was 65 degrees under clear skies. 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The current time is 6:23 a.m. Central Daylight Time. Now here is the hazardous weather outlook for portions of central and southern Minnesota and west central Wisconsin for today and tonight. Thunderstorms are expected to develop late this afternoon in western Minnesota and continue through the night across central and southern Minnesota and western Wisconsin. There is a level 2 of 5 severe risk for most of central and southern Minnesota, with a level 1 risk in Wisconsin. Damaging wind gusts will be the primary risk, with a risk for large hail and a tornado or two in western Minnesota. In addition to the severe risk, the potential for multiple rounds of thunderstorms over the same location will lead to a risk for flash flooding, especially across west central and central Minnesota. And now the extended outlook for the period Wednesday through Monday. Thunderstorms with heavy rainfall and occasionally severe weather will continue through Wednesday night. The severe weather and heavy rainfall risks for Wednesday will shift to south central and east central Minnesota into west central Wisconsin. This weekend, heat and humidity are expected to build back into Minnesota and Wisconsin. Afternoon heat index values near 100 Sunday and Monday will lead to an increased risk for dangerous heat late this weekend into early next week. Spotter information statement, Skywarn spotter activation will not be needed. Now the forecast for central Minnesota, from St. Cloud to the northwest Twin Cities suburbs. Today, mostly sunny. Highs in the mid-80s. North winds up to 5 miles an hour. Tonight, mostly cloudy. Chance of thunderstorms in the evening, then showers and chance of thunderstorms overnight. Lows in the mid-60s. Northeast winds up to 10 miles an hour. Chance of precipitation 90%. Wednesday, mostly cloudy. Chance of thunderstorms in the morning, then chance of showers in the afternoon. Highs in the upper 70s.
East winds 5 to 10 miles an hour shifting to the north in the afternoon. Chance of precipitation 50%. Wednesday night, mostly cloudy. Lows in the lower 60s. North winds up to 10 miles an hour. Thursday and Thursday night, mostly clear. Highs in the lower 80s. Lows around 60. Friday, mostly sunny. Highs in the mid 80s. Friday night through Saturday night, mostly clear. Lows in the mid 60s. Highs in the upper 80s. Sunday and Sunday night, clear. Highs in the lower 90s. Lows in the upper 60s. Monday, sunny. Highs in the mid 90s. Again, the forecast for central Minnesota, from St. Cloud to the northwest Twin Cities suburbs for today, mostly sunny. Highs in the mid 80s. North winds up to 5 miles an hour. At 6 a.m., in Buffalo, it was clear. The temperature was 63 degrees, the dew point was 63, and the relative humidity was 100%. The wind was calm. The pressure was 30.07 inches and steady. In Maple Lake, it was clear. The temperature was 65 degrees, the dew point was 61, and the relative humidity was 87%. The wind was calm. The pressure was 30.10 inches and rising. Elsewhere across central Minnesota, temperatures were between 61 and 66 degrees. It was clear at St. Cloud, Litchfield, Little Falls, and Wilmer. It was partly cloudy at Anoka, Crystal, and Princeton. At the Twin Cities, it was mostly cloudy. Around the state, at International Falls, fog was reported, with a temperature of 58. At Brainerd, it was clear, with a temperature of 60. At Duluth, it was partly cloudy, with a temperature of 61. It was mostly cloudy, with a temperature of 65 at Rochester, and 66 at Mankato. Once again at 6 a.m., in Buffalo, it was 63 degrees under clear skies. And in Maple Lake, it was 65 degrees under clear skies. 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The current time is 6:28 a.m. Central Daylight Time. Now here is the hazardous weather outlook for portions of central and southern Minnesota and west central Wisconsin for today and tonight. Thunderstorms are expected to develop late this afternoon in western Minnesota and continue through the night across central and southern Minnesota and western Wisconsin. There is a level 2 of 5 severe risk for most of central and southern Minnesota, with a level 1 risk in Wisconsin. Damaging wind gusts will be the primary risk, with a risk for large hail and a tornado or two in western Minnesota. In addition to the severe risk, the potential for multiple rounds of thunderstorms over the same location will lead to a risk for flash flooding, especially across west central and central Minnesota. And now the extended outlook for the period Wednesday through Monday. Thunderstorms with heavy rainfall and occasionally severe weather will continue through Wednesday night. The severe weather and heavy rainfall risks for Wednesday will shift to south-central and east-central Minnesota into west-central Wisconsin. This weekend, heat and humidity are expected to build back into Minnesota and Wisconsin. Afternoon heat index values near 100 Sunday and Monday will lead to an increased risk for dangerous heat late this weekend into early next week. Spotter information statement, Skywarn spotter activation will not be needed. The St. Cloud, Minnesota climate summary for yesterday, July 6, 2026. Yesterday's high temperature of 87 degrees occurred at 4:27 p.m. The record high is 105 degrees, which was set in 1936. Yesterday's low temperature of 63 degrees occurred at 10:34 p.m. The record low is 41 degrees, which was set in 1942. 0.52 inches of precipitation fell yesterday. No snow fell yesterday.
The normal high temperature for today is 82 degrees, and the normal low is 59. The record high for today is 102, which occurred in 1936, and the record low is 40, which occurred in 1972. Sunrise today is at 5:35 a.m. and sunset is at 9:07 p.m. Now the forecast for central Minnesota, from St. Cloud to the northwest Twin Cities suburbs. Today, mostly sunny. Highs in the mid-80s. North winds up to 5 miles an hour. Tonight, mostly cloudy. Chance of thunderstorms in the evening, then showers and chance of thunderstorms overnight. Lows in the mid-60s. Northeast winds up to 10 miles an hour. Chance of precipitation 90%. Wednesday, mostly cloudy. Chance of thunderstorms in the morning, then chance of showers in the afternoon. Highs in the upper 70s. East winds 5 to 10 miles an hour shifting to the north in the afternoon. Chance of precipitation 50%. Wednesday night, mostly cloudy. Lows in the lower 60s. North winds up to 10 miles an hour. Thursday and Thursday night, mostly clear. Highs in the lower 80s. Lows around 60. Friday, mostly sunny. Highs in the mid-80s. Friday night through Saturday night, mostly clear. Lows in the mid-60s. Highs in the upper 80s. Sunday and Sunday night, clear. Highs in the lower 90s. Lows in the upper 60s. Monday, sunny. Highs in the mid-90s. Again, the forecast for central Minnesota, from St. Cloud to the northwest Twin Cities suburbs for today, mostly sunny. Highs in the mid-80s. North winds up to 5 miles an hour. At 6 a.m., in Buffalo, it was clear. The temperature was 63 degrees, the dew point was 63, and the relative humidity was 100%. The wind 3, and the relative humidity was 100%. The wind was calm. The pressure was 30.07 inches and steady. In Maple Lake, it was clear the temperature was 65 degrees, the dew point was 61, and the relative humidity was 87%. The wind was calm. The pressure was 30.10 inches and rising. Elsewhere across central Minnesota, temperatures were between 61 and 66 degrees. It was clear at St. Cloud, Litchfield, Little Falls, and Willmar. It was partly cloudy at Anoka, Crystal, and Princeton. At the Twin Cities, it was mostly cloudy. Around the state, at International Falls, fog was reported, with a temperature of 58. At Brainerd, it was clear, with a temperature of 60. At Duluth, it was partly cloudy, with a temperature of 61. It was mostly cloudy, with a temperature of 65 at Rochester, and 66 at Mankato. Once again at 6 a.m., in Buffalo, it was 63 degrees under clear skies. And in Maple Lake, it was 65 degrees under clear skies. 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The current time is 6:34 a.m. Central Daylight Time. Now here is the hazardous weather outlook for portions of central and southern Minnesota and west central Wisconsin. For today and tonight, thunderstorms are expected to develop late this afternoon in western Minnesota and continue through the night across central and southern Minnesota and western Wisconsin. There is a level 2 of 5 severe risk for most of central and southern Minnesota, with a level 1 risk in Wisconsin. Damaging wind gusts will be the primary risk, with a risk for large hail and a tornado or two in western Minnesota. In addition to the severe risk, the potential for multiple rounds of thunderstorms over the same location will lead to a risk for flash flooding, especially across west central and central Minnesota. And now the extended outlook for the period Wednesday through Monday.
Thunderstorms with heavy rainfall and occasionally severe weather will continue through Wednesday night.

The severe weather and heavy rainfall risks for Wednesday will shift to south-central and east-central Minnesota into west-central Wisconsin. This weekend, heat and humidity are expected to build back into Minnesota and Wisconsin. Afternoon heat index values near 100 Sunday and Monday will lead to an increased risk for dangerous heat late this weekend into early next week. Spotter information statement, Skywarn spotter activation will not be needed. Now the forecast for central Minnesota, from St. Cloud to the northwest Twin Cities suburbs. Today, mostly sunny. Highs in the mid-80s. North winds up to 5 miles an hour. Tonight, mostly cloudy. Chance of thunderstorms in the evening, then showers and chance of thunderstorms overnight. Lows in the mid-60s. Northeast winds up to 10 miles an hour. Chance of precipitation 90%. Wednesday, mostly cloudy. Chance of thunderstorms in the morning, then chance of showers in the afternoon. Highs in the upper 70s. East winds 5 to 10 miles an hour shifting to the north in the afternoon. Chance of precipitation 50%. Wednesday night, mostly cloudy. Lows in the lower 60s. North winds up to 10 miles an hour. Thursday and Thursday night, mostly clear. Highs in the lower 80s. Lows around 60. Friday, mostly sunny. Highs in the mid-80s. Friday night through Saturday night, mostly clear. Lows in the mid-60s. Highs in the upper 80s. Sunday and Sunday night, clear. Highs in the lower 90s. Lows in the upper 60s. Monday, sunny. Highs in the mid-90s. Again, the forecast for central Minnesota, from St. Cloud to the northwest Twin Cities suburbs for today, mostly sunny. Highs in the mid-80s. North winds up to 5 miles an hour. At 6 a.m., in Buffalo, it was clear. The temperature was 63 degrees, the dew point was 63, and the relative humidity was 100%. The wind was calm. The pressure was 30.07 inches and steady. In Maple Lake, it was clear. The temperature was 65 degrees, the dew point was 61, and the relative humidity was 87%. The wind was calm. The pressure was 30.10 inches and rising. Elsewhere across central Minnesota, temperatures were between 61 and 66 degrees. It was clear at St. Cloud, Litchfield, Little Falls, and Wilmer. It was partly cloudy at Anoka, Crystal, and Princeton. At the Twin Cities, it was mostly cloudy. Around the state, at International Falls, fog was reported, with a temperature of 58. At Brainerd, it was clear, with a temperature of 60. At Duluth, it was partly cloudy, with a temperature of 61. It was mostly cloudy, with a temperature of 65 at Rochester, and 66 at Mankato. Once again at 6 a.m., in Buffalo, it was 63 degrees under clear skies. And in Maple Lake, it was 65 degrees under clear skies. 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The St. Cloud, Minnesota climate summary for yesterday, July 6, 2026. Yesterday's high temperature of 87 degrees occurred at 4:27 p.m. The record high is 105 degrees, which was set in 1936. Yesterday's low temperature of 63 degrees occurred at 10:34 p.m. The record low is 41 degrees, which was set in 1942. 0.52 inches of precipitation fell yesterday. No snow fell yesterday. The normal high temperature for today is 82 degrees, and the normal low is 59. The record high for today is 102, which occurred in 1936, and the record low is 40, which occurred in 1972. Sunrise today is at 5:35 a.m.
and sunset is at 9:07 p.m. The current time is 6:40 a.m. Central Daylight Time. Now here is the hazardous weather outlook for portions of central and southern Minnesota and west central Wisconsin for today and tonight. Thunderstorms are expected to develop late this afternoon in western Minnesota and continue through the night across central and southern Minnesota and western Wisconsin. There is a level 2 of 5 severe risk for most of central and southern Minnesota, with a level 1 risk in Wisconsin. Damaging wind gusts will be the primary risk, with a risk for large hail and a tornado or two in western Minnesota. In addition to the severe risk, the potential for multiple rounds of thunderstorms over the same location will lead to a risk for flash flooding, especially across west central and central Minnesota. And now the extended outlook for the period Wednesday through Monday. Thunderstorms with heavy rainfall and occasionally severe weather will continue through Wednesday night. The severe weather and heavy rainfall risks for Wednesday will shift to south central and east central Minnesota into west central Wisconsin. This weekend, heat and humidity are expected to build back into Minnesota and Wisconsin. Afternoon heat index values near 100 Sunday and Monday will lead to an increased risk for dangerous heat late this weekend into early next week. Spotter information statement, Skywarn spotter activation will not be needed. Now the forecast for central Minnesota, from St. Cloud to the northwest Twin Cities suburbs. Today, mostly sunny. Highs in the mid-80s. North winds up to 5 miles an hour. Tonight, mostly cloudy. Chance of thunderstorms in the evening, then showers and chance of thunderstorms overnight. Lows in the mid-60s. Northeast winds up to 10 miles an hour. Chance of precipitation 90%. Wednesday, mostly cloudy. Chance of thunderstorms in the morning, then chance of showers in the afternoon. Highs in the upper 70s. East winds 5 to 10 miles an hour shifting to the north in the afternoon. Chance of precipitation 50%. Wednesday night, mostly cloudy. Lows in the lower 60s. North winds up to 10 miles an hour. Thursday and Thursday night, mostly clear. Highs in the lower 80s. Lows around 60. Friday, mostly sunny. Highs in the mid-80s. Friday night through Saturday night, mostly clear. Lows in the mid-60s. Highs in the upper 80s. Sunday and Sunday night, clear. Highs in the lower 90s. Lows in the upper 60s. Monday, sunny. Highs in the mid-90s. Again, the forecast for central Minnesota, from St. Cloud to the northwest Twin Cities suburbs for today, mostly sunny. Highs in the mid-80s. North winds up to 5 miles an hour. At 6 a.m., in Buffalo, it was clear. The temperature was 63 degrees, the dew point was 63, and the relative humidity was 100%. The wind was calm. The pressure was 30.07 inches and steady. In Maple Lake, it was clear. The temperature was 65 degrees, the dew point was 61, and the relative humidity was 87%. The wind was calm. The pressure was 30.10 inches and rising. Elsewhere across central Minnesota, temperatures were between 61 and 66 degrees. It was clear at St. Cloud, Litchfield, Little Falls, and Wilmer. It was partly cloudy at Anoka, Crystal, and Princeton. At the Twin Cities, it was mostly cloudy. Around the state, at International Falls, fog was reported, with a temperature of 58. At Brainerd, it was clear, with a temperature of 60. At Duluth, it was partly cloudy, with a temperature of 61. It was mostly cloudy, with a temperature of 65 at Rochester, and 66 at Mankato. Once again at 6 a.m., in Buffalo, it was 63 degrees under clear skies. And in Maple Lake, it was 65 degrees under clear skies. 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
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The current time is 6:46 a.m. Central Daylight Time. Now here is the hazardous weather outlook for portions of central and southern Minnesota and west central Wisconsin for today and tonight. Thunderstorms are expected to develop late this afternoon in western Minnesota and continue through the night across central and southern Minnesota and western Wisconsin. There is a level 2 of 5 severe risk for most of central and southern Minnesota, with a level 1 risk in Wisconsin. Damaging wind gusts will be the primary risk, with a risk for large hail and a tornado or two in western Minnesota. In addition to the severe risk, the potential for multiple rounds of thunderstorms over the same location will lead to a risk for flash flooding, especially across west central and central Minnesota. And now the extended outlook for the period Wednesday through Monday. Thunderstorms with heavy rainfall and occasionally severe weather will continue through Wednesday night. The severe weather and heavy rainfall risks for Wednesday will shift to south central and east central Minnesota into west central Wisconsin. This weekend, heat and humidity are expected to build back into Minnesota and Wisconsin. Afternoon heat index values near 100 Sunday and Monday will lead to an increased risk for dangerous heat late this weekend into early next week. Spotter information statement, Skywarn spotter activation will not be needed. Now the forecast for central Minnesota, from St. Cloud to the northwest Twin Cities suburbs. Today, mostly sunny. Highs in the mid-80s. North winds up to 5 miles an hour. Tonight, mostly cloudy. Chance of thunderstorms in the evening, then showers and chance of thunderstorms overnight. Lows in the mid-60s. Northeast winds up to 10 miles an hour. Chance of precipitation 90%. Wednesday, mostly cloudy. Chance of thunderstorms in the morning, then chance of showers in the afternoon. Highs in the upper 70s. East winds 5 to 10 miles an hour shifting to the north in the afternoon. Chance of precipitation 50%. Wednesday night, mostly cloudy. Lows in the lower 60s. North winds up to 10 miles an hour. Thursday and Thursday night, mostly clear. Highs in the lower 80s. Lows around 60. Friday, mostly sunny. Highs in the mid-80s. Friday night through Saturday night, mostly clear. Lows in the mid-60s. Highs in the upper 80s. Sunday and Sunday night, clear. Highs in the lower 90s. Lows in the upper 60s. Monday, sunny. Highs in the mid-90s. Again, the forecast for central Minnesota, from St. Cloud to the northwest Twin Cities suburbs for today, mostly sunny. Highs in the mid-80s. North winds up to 5 miles an hour. At 6 a.m., in Buffalo, it was clear. The temperature was 63 degrees, the dew point was 63, and the relative humidity was 100%. The wind was calm. The pressure was 30.07 inches and steady. In Maple Lake, it was clear the temperature was 65 degrees, the dew point was 61, and the relative humidity was 87%. The wind was calm. The pressure was 30.10 inches and rising. Elsewhere across central Minnesota, temperatures were between 61 and 66 degrees. It was clear at St. Cloud, Litchfield, Little Falls, and Wilmer. It was partly cloudy at Anoka, Crystal, and Princeton. At the Twin Cities, it was mostly cloudy. Around the state, at International Falls, fog was reported, with a temperature of 58. At Brainerd, it was clear, with a temperature of 60. At Duluth, it was partly cloudy, with a temperature of 61. It was mostly cloudy, with a temperature of 65 at Rochester, and 66 at Mankato. Once again at 6 a.m., in Buffalo, it was 63 degrees under clear skies.
and in Maple Lake, it was 65 degrees under clear skies. The St. Cloud, Minnesota climate summary for yesterday, July 6, 2026. Yesterday's high temperature of 87 degrees occurred at 4:27 p.m. The record high is 105 degrees, which was set in 1936. Yesterday's low temperature of 63 degrees occurred at 10:34 p.m. The record low is 41 degrees, which was set in 1942. 0.52 inches of precipitation fell yesterday. No snow fell yesterday. The normal high temperature for today is 82 degrees, and the normal low is 59. The record high for today is 102, which occurred in 1936, and the record low is 40, which occurred in 1972. Sunrise today is at 5:35 a.m., and sunset is at 9:07 p.m. This is Weather Radio Station WNG676 Clearwater, broadcasting on a frequency of 162.50 MHz. 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The current time is 6:52 a.m. Central Daylight Time. Now here is the hazardous weather outlook for portions of central and southern Minnesota and west central Wisconsin. For today and tonight, thunderstorms are expected to develop late this afternoon in western Minnesota and continue through the night across central and southern Minnesota and western Wisconsin. There is a level 2 of 5 severe risk for most of central and southern Minnesota, with a level 1 risk in Wisconsin. Damaging wind gusts will be the primary risk, with a risk for large hail and a tornado or two in western Minnesota. In addition to the severe risk, the potential for multiple rounds of thunderstorms over the same location will lead to a risk for flash flooding, especially across west central and central Minnesota. And now the extended outlook for the period Wednesday through Monday. Thunderstorms with heavy rainfall and occasionally severe weather will continue through Wednesday night. The severe weather and heavy rainfall risks for Wednesday will shift to south central and east central Minnesota into west central Wisconsin. This weekend, heat and humidity are expected to build back into Minnesota and Wisconsin. Afternoon heat index values near 100 Sunday and Monday will lead to an increased risk for dangerous heat late this weekend into early next week. Spotter information statement: SkyWarn spotter activation will not be needed. Now the forecast for central Minnesota, from St. Cloud to the northwest Twin Cities suburbs. Today, mostly sunny. Highs in the mid-80s. North winds up to 5 miles an hour. Tonight, mostly cloudy. Chance of thunderstorms in the evening, then showers and chance of thunderstorms overnight. Lows in the mid-60s. Northeast winds up to 10 miles an hour. Chance of precipitation 90%. Wednesday, mostly cloudy. Chance of thunderstorms in the morning, then chance of showers in the afternoon. Highs in the upper 70s. East winds 5 to 10 miles an hour shifting to the north in the afternoon. Chance of precipitation 50%. Wednesday night, mostly cloudy. Lows in the lower 60s. North winds up to 10 miles an hour. Thursday and Thursday night, mostly clear. Highs in the lower 80s. Lows around 60. Friday, mostly sunny. Highs in the mid-80s. Friday night through Saturday night, mostly clear. Lows in the mid-60s. Highs in the upper 80s. Sunday and Sunday night, clear. Highs in the lower 90s. Lows in the upper 60s. Monday, sunny. Highs in the mid-90s. Again, the forecast for central Minnesota, from St. Cloud to the northwest Twin Cities suburbs for today, mostly sunny. Highs in the mid-80s. North winds up to 5 miles an hour. At 6 a.m., in Buffalo, it was clear. The temperature was 63 degrees, the dew point was 63, and the relative humidity was 100%. The wind was calm.
the pressure was 30.07 inches and steady. In Maple Lake, it was clear the temperature was 65 degrees, the dew point was 61, and the relative humidity was 87%. The wind was calm. The pressure was 30.10 inches and rising. Elsewhere across central Minnesota, temperatures were between 61 and 66 degrees. It was clear at St. Cloud, Litchfield, Little Falls, and Willmar. It was partly cloudy at Anoka, Crystal, and Princeton. At the Twin Cities, it was mostly cloudy. Around the state, at International Falls, fog was reported, with a temperature of 58. At Brainerd, it was clear, with a temperature of 60. At Duluth, it was partly cloudy, with a temperature of 61. It was mostly cloudy, with a temperature of 65 at Rochester, and 66 at Mankato. Once again at 6 a.m., in Buffalo, it was 63 degrees under clear skies. And in Maple Lake, it was 65 degrees under clear skies. 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The current time is 6:57 a.m. Central Daylight Time. Now here is the hazardous weather outlook for portions of central and southern Minnesota and west central Wisconsin for today and tonight. Thunderstorms are expected to develop late this afternoon in western Minnesota and continue through the night across central and southern Minnesota and western Wisconsin. There is a level 2 of 5 severe risk for most of central and southern Minnesota, with a level 1 risk in Wisconsin. Damaging wind gusts will be the primary risk, with a risk for large hail and a tornado or two in western Minnesota. In addition to the severe risk, the potential for multiple rounds of thunderstorms over the same location will lead to a risk for flash flooding, especially across west central and central Minnesota. And now the extended outlook for the period Wednesday through Monday. Thunderstorms with heavy rainfall and occasionally severe weather will continue through Wednesday night. The severe weather and heavy rainfall risks for Wednesday will shift to south central and east central Minnesota into west central Wisconsin. This weekend, heat and humidity are expected to build back into Minnesota and Wisconsin. Afternoon heat index values near 100 Sunday and Monday will lead to an increased risk for dangerous heat late this weekend into early next week. Spotter information statement, Skywarn spotter activation will not be needed. Now the forecast for central Minnesota, from St. Cloud to the northwest Twin Cities suburbs. Today, mostly sunny. Highs in the mid-80s. North winds up to 5 miles an hour. Tonight, mostly cloudy. Chance of thunderstorms in the evening, then showers and chance of thunderstorms overnight. Lows in the mid-60s. Northeast winds up to 10 miles an hour. Chance of precipitation 90%. Wednesday, mostly cloudy. Chance of thunderstorms in the morning, then chance of showers in the afternoon. Highs in the upper 70s. East winds 5 to 10 miles an hour shifting to the north in the afternoon. Chance of precipitation 50%. Wednesday night, mostly cloudy. Lows in the lower 60s. North winds up to 10 miles an hour. Thursday and Thursday night, mostly clear. Highs in the lower 80s. Lows around 60. Friday, mostly sunny. Highs in the mid-80s. Friday night through Saturday night, mostly clear. Lows in the mid-60s. Highs in the upper 80s. Sunday and Sunday night, clear. Highs in the lower 90s. Lows in the upper 60s. Monday, sunny. Highs in the mid-90s. Again, the forecast for central Minnesota, from St. Cloud to the northwest Twin Cities suburbs for today, mostly sunny. Highs in the mid-80s. North winds up to 5 miles an hour. The St. Cloud, Minnesota climate summary for yesterday,
July 6, 2026. Yesterday's high temperature of 87 degrees occurred at 4:27.

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The current time is 7:02 a.m. Central Daylight Time. Now here is the hazardous weather outlook for portions of central and southern Minnesota and west central Wisconsin for today and tonight. Thunderstorms are expected to develop late this afternoon in western Minnesota and continue through the night across central and southern Minnesota and western Wisconsin. There is a level 2 of 5 severe risk for most of central and southern Minnesota, with a level 1 risk in Wisconsin. Damaging wind gusts will be the primary risk, with a risk for large hail and a tornado or two in western Minnesota. In addition to the severe risk, the potential for multiple rounds of thunderstorms over the same location will lead to a risk for flash flooding, especially across west central and central Minnesota. And now the extended outlook for the period Wednesday through Monday. Thunderstorms with heavy rainfall and occasionally severe weather will continue through Wednesday night. The severe weather and heavy rainfall risks for Wednesday will shift to south central and east central Minnesota into west central Wisconsin. This weekend, heat and humidity are expected to build back into Minnesota and Wisconsin. Afternoon heat index values near 100 Sunday and Monday will lead to an increased risk for dangerous heat late this weekend into early next week. Spotter information statement, Skywarn spotter activation will not be needed. Now the forecast for central Minnesota, from St. Cloud to the northwest Twin Cities suburbs. Today, mostly sunny. Highs in the mid-80s. North winds up to 5 miles an hour. Tonight, mostly cloudy. Chance of thunderstorms in the evening, then showers likely and chance of thunderstorms overnight. Lows in the mid-60s. Northeast winds up to 5 miles an hour. Chance of precipitation 70%. Wednesday, mostly cloudy. Chance of thunderstorms in the morning. Highs in the upper 70s. North winds 5 to 10 miles an hour. Chance of thunderstorms 50%. Wednesday night, mostly cloudy. Lows in the lower 60s. North winds up to 10 miles an hour. Thursday and Thursday night, mostly clear. Highs in the lower 80s. Lows around 60. Friday, mostly sunny. Highs in the mid-80s. Friday night through Saturday night, mostly clear. Lows in the mid-60s. Highs in the upper 80s. Sunday and Sunday night, clear. Highs in the lower 90s. Lows in the upper 60s. Monday, sunny. Highs in the mid-90s. Again, the forecast for central Minnesota, from St. Cloud to the northwest Twin Cities suburbs for today, mostly sunny. Highs in the mid-80s. North winds up to 5 miles an hour. 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The current time is 7:05 a.m. Central Daylight Time. Now here is the hazardous weather outlook for portions of central and southern Minnesota and west central Wisconsin for today and tonight. Thunderstorms are expected to develop late this afternoon in western Minnesota and continue through the night across central and southern Minnesota and western Wisconsin. There is a level 2 of 5 severe risk for most of central and southern Minnesota, with a level 1 risk in Wisconsin. Damaging wind gusts will be the primary risk, with a risk for large hail and a tornado or two in western Minnesota. In addition to the severe risk, the potential for multiple rounds of thunderstorms over the same location will lead to a risk for flash flooding, especially across west central and central Minnesota. And now the extended outlook for the period Wednesday through Monday.
thunderstorm.

storms with heavy rainfall and occasionally severe weather will continue through Wednesday night. The severe weather and heavy rainfall risks for Wednesday will shift to south central and east central Minnesota into west central Wisconsin. This weekend, heat and humidity are expected to build back into Minnesota and Wisconsin. Afternoon heat index values near 100 Sunday and Monday will lead to an increased risk for dangerous heat late this weekend into early next week. Spotter information statement: Sky warns spotter activation will not be needed. Now the forecast for central Minnesota, from St. Cloud to the northwest Twin Cities suburbs. Today, mostly sunny. Highs in the mid-80s. North winds up to 5 miles an hour. Tonight, mostly cloudy. Chance of thunderstorms in the evening, then showers likely and chance of thunderstorms overnight. Lows in the mid-60s. Northeast winds up to 5 miles an hour. Chance of precipitation 70%. Wednesday, mostly cloudy. Chance of thunderstorms in the morning. Highs in the upper 70s. North winds 5 to 10 miles an hour. Chance of thunderstorms 50%. Wednesday night, mostly cloudy. Lows in the lower 60s. North winds up to 10 miles an hour. Thursday and Thursday night, mostly clear. Highs in the lower 80s. Lows around 60. Friday, mostly sunny. Highs in the mid-80s. Friday night through Saturday night, mostly clear. Lows in the mid-60s. Highs in the upper 80s. Sunday and Sunday night, clear. Highs in the lower 90s. Lows in the upper 60s. Monday, sunny. Highs in the mid-90s. Again, the forecast for central Minnesota, from St. Cloud to the northwest Twin Cities suburbs for today, mostly sunny. Highs in the mid-80s. North winds up to 5 miles an hour. 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The current time is 7:09 a.m. Central Daylight Time. Now here is the hazardous weather outlook for portions of central and southern Minnesota and west central Wisconsin for today and tonight. Thunderstorms are expected to develop late this afternoon in western Minnesota and continue through the night across central and southern Minnesota and western Wisconsin. There is a level 2 of 5 severe risk for most of central and southern Minnesota, with a level 1 risk in Wisconsin. Damaging wind gusts will be the primary risk, with a risk for large hail and a tornado or two in western Minnesota. In addition to the severe risk, the potential for multiple rounds of thunderstorms over the same location will lead to a risk for flash flooding, especially across west central and central Minnesota. And now the extended outlook for the period Wednesday through Monday. Thunderstorms with heavy rainfall and occasionally severe weather will continue through Wednesday night. The severe weather and heavy rainfall risks for Wednesday will shift to south central and east central Minnesota into west central Wisconsin. This weekend, heat and humidity are expected to build back into Minnesota and Wisconsin. Afternoon heat index values near 100 Sunday and Monday will lead to an increased risk for dangerous heat late this weekend into early next week. Spotter information statement: Sky warns spotter activation will not be needed. The St. Cloud, Minnesota climate summary for yesterday, July 6, 2026. Yesterday's high temperature of 87 degrees occurred at 4:27 p.m. The record high is 105 degrees, which was set in 1936. Yesterday's low temperature of 63 degrees occurred at 10:34 p.m. The record low is 41 degrees, which was set in 1942. 0.52 inches of precipitation fell yesterday. No snow fell yesterday. The normal high temperature for today is 82 degrees, and the normal low is 59. The record high for today is 102, which occurred in 1936,
and the record low is 40, which occurred in 1972. Sunrise today is at 5:35 a.m. and sunset is at 9:07 p.m. Now the forecast for central Minnesota, from St. Cloud to the northwest Twin Cities suburbs. Today, mostly sunny. Highs in the mid-80s. North winds up to 5 miles an hour. Tonight, mostly cloudy. Chance of thunderstorms in the evening, then showers likely and chance of thunderstorms overnight. Lows in the mid-60s. Northeast winds up to 5 miles an hour. Chance of precipitation 70%. Wednesday, mostly cloudy. Chance of thunderstorms in the morning. Highs in the upper 70s. North winds 5 to 10 miles an hour. Chance of thunderstorms 50%. Wednesday night, mostly cloudy. Lows in the lower 60s. North winds up to 10 miles an hour. Thursday and Thursday night, mostly clear. Highs in the lower 80s. Lows around 60. Friday, mostly sunny. Highs in the mid-80s. Friday night through Saturday night, mostly clear. Lows in the mid-60s. Highs in the upper 80s. Sunday and Sunday night, clear. Highs in the lower 90s. Lows in the upper 60s. Monday, sunny. Highs in the mid-90s. Again, the forecast for central Minnesota, from St. Cloud to the northwest Twin Cities suburbs for today, mostly sunny. Highs in the mid-80s. North winds up to 5 miles an hour. 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The current time is 7:13 a.m. Central Daylight Time. Now here is the hazardous weather outlook for portions of central and southern Minnesota and west central Wisconsin for today and tonight. Thunderstorms are expected to develop late this afternoon in western Minnesota and continue through the night across central and southern Minnesota and western Wisconsin. There is a level 2 of 5 severe risk for most of central and southern Minnesota, with a level 1 risk in Wisconsin. Damaging wind gusts will be the primary risk, with a risk for large hail and a tornado or two in western Minnesota. In addition to the severe risk, the potential for multiple rounds of thunderstorms over the same location will lead to a risk for flash flooding, especially across west central and central Minnesota. And now the extended outlook for the period Wednesday through Monday. Thunderstorms with heavy rainfall and occasionally severe weather will continue through Wednesday night. The severe weather and heavy rainfall risks for Wednesday will shift to south central and east central Minnesota into west central Wisconsin. This weekend, heat and humidity are expected to build back into Minnesota and Wisconsin. Afternoon heat index values near 100 Sunday and Monday will lead to an increased risk for dangerous heat late this weekend into early next week. Spotter information statement, Skywarn spotter activation will not be needed. Now the forecast for central Minnesota, from St. Cloud to the northwest Twin Cities suburbs. Today, mostly sunny. Highs in the mid-80s. North winds up to 5 miles an hour. Tonight, mostly cloudy. Chance of thunderstorms in the evening, then showers likely and chance of thunderstorms overnight. Lows in the mid-60s. Northeast winds up to 5 miles an hour. Chance of precipitation 70%. Wednesday, mostly cloudy. Chance of thunderstorms in the morning. Highs in the upper 70s. North winds 5 to 10 miles an hour. Chance of thunderstorms 50%. Wednesday night, mostly cloudy. Lows in the lower 60s. North winds up to 10 miles an hour. Thursday and Thursday night, mostly clear. Highs in the lower 80s. Lows around 60. Friday, mostly sunny. Highs in the mid-80s.
Friday night through Saturday night, mostly clear. Lows in the mid-60s. Highs in the upper 80s. Sunday and Sunday night, clear. Highs in the lower 90s. Lows in the upper 60s. Monday, sunny. Highs in the mid-90s. Again, the forecast for central Minnesota, from St. Cloud to the northwest Twin Cities suburbs for today, mostly sunny. Highs in the mid-80s. North winds up to 5 miles an hour. At 7 a.m., in Buffalo, it was sunny. The temperature was 66 degrees, the dew point was 63, and the relative humidity was 88%. The wind was west at 3 miles an hour. The pressure was 30.09 inches and steady. In Maple Lake, it was mostly sunny. The temperature was 67 degrees, the dew point was 62, and the relative humidity was 85%. The wind was calm. The pressure was 30.11 inches and rising. Elsewhere across central Minnesota, temperatures were between 63 and 68 degrees. It was sunny at Anoka, Little Falls, and Wilmer. It was mostly sunny at the Twin Cities, St. Cloud, Crystal, and Litchfield. At Princeton, it was cloudy. Around the state, it was sunny, with a temperature of 63 at Brainerd, and 60 at International Falls. It was mostly sunny, with a temperature of 66 at Mankato, and 63 at Duluth. At Rochester, it was partly sunny, with a temperature of 67. Once again at 7 a.m., in Buffalo, it was 66 degrees under sunny skies. And in Maple Lake, it was 67 degrees under mostly sunny skies. 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The current time is 7:18 a.m. Central Daylight Time. Now here is the hazardous weather outlook for portions of central and southern Minnesota and west central Wisconsin for today and tonight. Thunderstorms are expected to develop late this afternoon in western Minnesota and continue through the night across central and southern Minnesota and western Wisconsin. There is a level 2 of 5 severe risk for most of central and southern Minnesota, with a level 1 risk in Wisconsin. Damaging wind gusts will be the primary risk, with a risk for large hail and a tornado or two in western Minnesota. In addition to the severe risk, the potential for multiple rounds of thunderstorms over the same location will lead to a risk for flash flooding, especially across west central and central Minnesota. And now the extended outlook for the period Wednesday through Monday. Thunderstorms with heavy rainfall and occasionally severe weather will continue through Wednesday night. The severe weather and heavy rainfall risks for Wednesday will shift to south central and east central Minnesota into west central Wisconsin. This weekend, heat and humidity are expected to build back into Minnesota and Wisconsin. Afternoon heat index values near 100 Sunday and Monday will lead to an increased risk for dangerous heat late this weekend into early next week. Spotter information statement, Skywarn spotter activation will not be needed. The St. Cloud, Minnesota climate summary for yesterday, July 6, 2026. Yesterday's high temperature of 87 degrees occurred at 4:27 p.m. The record high is 105 degrees, which was set in 1936. Yesterday's low temperature of 63 degrees occurred at 10:34 p.m. The record low is 41 degrees, which was set in 1942. 0.52 inches of precipitation fell yesterday. No snow fell yesterday. The normal high temperature for today is 82 degrees, and the normal low is 59. The record high for today is 102, which occurred in 1936, and the record low is 40, which occurred in 1972. Sunrise today is at 5:35 a.m. and sunset is at 9:07 p.m. Now the forecast for central Minnesota, from St. Cloud to the northwest Twin Cities suburbs. Today,
mostly sunny. Highs in the mid-80s. North winds up to 5 miles an hour. Tonight, mostly cloudy. Chance of thunderstorms in the evening, then showers likely and chance of thunderstorms overnight. Lows in the mid-60s. Northeast winds up to 5 miles an hour. Chance of precipitation 70%. Wednesday, mostly cloudy. Chance of thunderstorms in the morning. Highs in the upper 70s. North winds 5 to 10 miles an hour. Chance of thunderstorms 50%. Wednesday night, mostly cloudy. Lows in the lower 60s. North winds up to 10 miles an hour. Thursday and Thursday night, mostly clear. Highs in the lower 80s. Lows around 60. Friday, mostly sunny. Highs in the mid-80s. Friday night through Saturday night, mostly clear. Lows in the mid-60s. Highs in the upper 80s. Sunday and Sunday night, clear. Highs in the lower 90s. Lows in the upper 60s. Monday, sunny. Highs in the mid-90s. Again, the forecast for central Minnesota, from St. Cloud to the northwest Twin Cities suburbs for today, mostly sunny. Highs in the mid-80s. North winds up to 5 miles an hour. At 7 a.m., in Buffalo, it was sunny. The temperature was 66 degrees, the dew point was 63, and the relative humidity was 88%. The wind was west at 3 miles an hour. The pressure was 30.09 inches and steady. In Maple Lake, it was mostly sunny, but temperature was 67 degrees, the dew point was 62, and the relative humidity was 85%. The wind was calm. The pressure was 30.11 inches and rising. Elsewhere across central Minnesota, temperatures were between 63 and 68 degrees. It was sunny at Anoka, Little Falls, and Wilmer. It was mostly sunny at the Twin Cities, St. Cloud, Crystal, and Litchfield. At Princeton, it was cloudy. Around the state, it was sunny, with a temperature of 63 at Brainerd, and 60 at International Falls. It was mostly sunny, with a temperature of 66 at Mankato, and 63 at Duluth. At Rochester, it was partly sunny, with a temperature of 67. Once again at 7 a.m., in Buffalo, it was 66 degrees under sunny skies. And in Maple Lake, it was 67 degrees under mostly sunny skies. This is weather radio station WNG676 Clearwater, broadcasting on a frequency of 162.50 MHz. 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The current time is 7:24 a.m. Central Daylight Time. Now here is the hazardous weather outlook for portions of central and southern Minnesota and west central Wisconsin for today and tonight. Thunderstorms are expected to develop late this afternoon in western Minnesota and continue through the night across central and southern Minnesota and western Wisconsin. There is a level 2 of 5 severe risk for most of central and southern Minnesota, with a level 1 risk in Wisconsin. Damaging wind gusts will be the primary risk, with a risk for large hail and a tornado or two in western Minnesota. In addition to the severe risk, the potential for multiple rounds of thunderstorms over the same location will lead to a risk for flash flooding, especially across west central and central Minnesota. And now the extended outlook for the period Wednesday through Monday. Thunderstorms with heavy rainfall and occasionally severe weather will continue through Wednesday night. The severe weather and heavy rainfall risks for Wednesday will shift to south central and east central Minnesota into west central Wisconsin. This weekend, heat and humidity are expected to build back into Minnesota and Wisconsin. Afternoon heat index values near 100 Sunday and Monday will lead to an increased risk for dangerous heat late this weekend into early next week. Spotter information statement, Skywarn spotter activation will not be needed. Now the forecast for central Minnesota,
from St. Cloud to the northwest Twin Cities suburbs. Today, mostly sunny. Highs in the mid-80s. North winds up to 5 miles an hour. Tonight, mostly cloudy. Chance of thunderstorms in the evening, then showers likely and chance of thunderstorms overnight. Lows in the mid-60s. Northeast winds up to 5 miles an hour. Chance of precipitation 70%. Wednesday, mostly cloudy. Chance of thunderstorms in the morning. Highs in the upper 70s. North winds 5 to 10 miles an hour. Chance of thunderstorms 50%. Wednesday night, mostly cloudy. Lows in the lower 60s. North winds up to 10 miles an hour. Thursday and Thursday night, mostly clear. Highs in the lower 80s. Lows around 60. Friday, mostly sunny. Highs in the mid-80s. Friday night through Saturday night, mostly clear. Lows in the mid-60s. Highs in the upper 80s. Sunday and Sunday night, clear. Highs in the lower 90s. Lows in the upper 60s. Monday, sunny. Highs in the mid-90s. Again, the forecast for central Minnesota, from St. Cloud to the northwest Twin Cities suburbs for today, mostly sunny. Highs in the mid-80s. North winds up to 5 miles an hour. At 7 a.m., in Buffalo, it was sunny. The temperature was 66 degrees, the dew point was 63, and the relative humidity was 88%. The wind was west at 3 miles an hour. The pressure was 30.09 inches and steady. In Maple Lake, it was mostly sunny. The temperature was 67 degrees, the dew point was 62, and the relative humidity was 85%. The wind was calm. The pressure was 30.11 inches and rising. Elsewhere across central Minnesota, temperatures were between 63 and 68 degrees. It was sunny at Anoka, Little Falls, and Wilmer. It was mostly sunny at the Twin Cities, St. Cloud, Crystal, and Litchfield. At Princeton, it was cloudy. Around the state, it was sunny, with a temperature of 63 at Brainerd, and 60 at International Falls. It was mostly sunny, with a temperature of 66 at Mankato, and 63 at Duluth. At Rochester, it was partly sunny, with a temperature of 67. Once again at 7 a.m., in Buffalo, it was 66 degrees under sunny skies. And in Maple Lake, it was 67 degrees under mostly sunny skies. 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The St. Cloud, Minnesota climate summary for yesterday, July 6, 2026. Yesterday's high temperature of 87 degrees occurred at 4:27 p.m. The record high is 105 degrees, which was set in 1936. Yesterday's low temperature of 63 degrees occurred at 10:34 p.m. The record low is 41 degrees, which was set in 1942. 0.52 inches of precipitation fell yesterday. No snow fell yesterday. The normal high temperature for today is 82 degrees, and the normal low is 59. The record high for today is 102, which occurred in 1936, and the record low is 40, which occurred in 1972. Sunrise today is at 5:35 a.m., and sunset is at 9:07 p.m. The current time is 7:30 a.m. Central Daylight Time. Now here is the hazardous weather outlook for portions of central and southern Minnesota and west central Wisconsin for today and tonight. Thunderstorms are expected to develop late this afternoon in western Minnesota and continue through the night across central and southern Minnesota and western Wisconsin. There is a level 2 of 5 severe risk for most of central and southern Minnesota, with a level 1 risk in Wisconsin.
Damaging wind gusts will be the primary risk, with a risk for large hail and a tornado or two in western Minnesota. In addition to the severe risk, the potential for multiple rounds of thunderstorms over the same location will lead to a risk for flash flooding, especially across west central and central Minnesota. And now the extended outlook for the period Wednesday through Monday. Thunderstorms with heavy rainfall and occasionally severe weather will continue through Wednesday night. The severe weather and heavy rainfall risks for Wednesday will shift to south-central and east-central Minnesota into west-central Wisconsin. This weekend, heat and humidity are expected to build back into Minnesota and Wisconsin. Afternoon heat index values near 100 Sunday and Monday will lead to an increased risk for dangerous heat late this weekend into early next week. Spotter information statement, Skywarn spotter activation will not be needed. Now the forecast for central Minnesota, from St. Cloud to the northwest Twin Cities suburbs. Today, mostly sunny. Highs in the mid-80s. North winds up to 5 miles an hour. Tonight, mostly cloudy. Chance of thunderstorms in the evening, then showers likely and chance of thunderstorms overnight. Lows in the mid-60s. Northeast winds up to 5 miles an hour. Chance of precipitation 70%. Wednesday, mostly cloudy. Chance of thunderstorms in the morning. Highs in the upper 70s. North winds 5 to 10 miles an hour. Chance 10 miles an hour. Chance of thunderstorms 50%. Wednesday night, mostly cloudy. Lows in the lower 60s. North winds up to 10 miles an hour. Thursday and Thursday night, mostly clear. Highs in the lower 80s. Lows around 60. Friday, mostly sunny. Highs in the mid-80s. Friday night through Saturday night, mostly clear. Lows in the mid-60s. Highs in the upper 80s. Sunday and Sunday night, clear. Highs in the lower 90s. Lows in the upper 60s. Monday, sunny. Highs in the mid-90s. Again, the forecast for central Minnesota, from St. Cloud to the northwest Twin Cities suburbs for today, mostly sunny. Highs in the mid-80s. North winds up to 5 miles an hour. At 7 a.m., in Buffalo, it was sunny. The temperature was 66 degrees, the dew point was 63, and the relative humidity was 88%. The wind was west at 3 miles an hour. The pressure was 30.09 inches and steady. In Maple Lake, it was mostly sunny. The temperature was 67 degrees, the dew point was 62, and the relative humidity was 85%. The wind was calm. Pressure was 30.11 inches and rising. Elsewhere across central Minnesota, temperatures were between 63 and 68 degrees. It was sunny at Anoka, Little Falls, and Wilmer. It was mostly sunny at the Twin Cities, St. Cloud, Crystal, and Litchfield. At Princeton, it was cloudy. Around the state, it was sunny, with a temperature of 63 at Brainerd, and 60 at International Falls. It was mostly sunny, with a temperature of 66 at Mankato, and 63 at Duluth. At Rochester, it was partly sunny, with a temperature of 67. Once again at 7 a.m., in Buffalo, it was 66 degrees under sunny skies. And in Maple Lake, it was 67 degrees under mostly sunny skies. 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The current time is 7:36 a.m. Central Daylight Time. Now here is the hazardous weather outlook for portions of central and southern Minnesota and west central Wisconsin. For today and tonight, thunderstorms are expected to develop late this afternoon in western Minnesota and continue through the night across central and southern Minnesota and western Wisconsin.
There is a level 2 of 5 severe risk for most of central and southern Minnesota, with a level 1 risk in Wisconsin.

occurred in 1936, and the record low is 40, which occurred in 1972. Sunrise today is at 5:35 a.m. and sunset is at 9:07 p.m. This is Weather Radio Station WNG676 Clearwater, broadcasting on a frequency of 162.50 MHz. 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The current time is 8:02 a.m. Central Daylight Time. Now here is the hazardous weather outlook for portions of central and southern Minnesota and west central Wisconsin for today and tonight. Thunderstorms are expected to develop late this afternoon in western Minnesota and continue through the night across central and southern Minnesota and western Wisconsin. There is a level 2 of 5 severe risk for most of central and southern Minnesota, with a level 1 risk in Wisconsin. Damaging wind gusts will be the primary risk, with a risk for large hail and a tornado or two in western Minnesota. In addition to the severe risk, the potential for multiple rounds of thunderstorms over the same location will lead to a risk for flash flooding, especially across west central and central Minnesota. And now the extended outlook for the period Wednesday through Monday. Thunderstorms with heavy rainfall and occasionally severe weather will continue through Wednesday night. The severe weather and heavy rainfall risks for Wednesday will shift to south central and east central Minnesota into west central Wisconsin. This weekend, heat and humidity are expected to build back into Minnesota and Wisconsin. Afternoon heat index values near 100 Sunday and Monday will lead to an increased risk for dangerous heat late this weekend into early next week. Spotter information statement, Skywarn spotter activation will not be needed. Now the forecast for central Minnesota, from St. Cloud to the northwest Twin Cities suburbs. Today, mostly sunny. Highs in the mid-80s. North winds up to 5 miles an hour. Tonight, mostly cloudy. Chance of thunderstorms in the evening, then showers likely and chance of thunderstorms overnight. Lows in the mid-60s. Northeast winds up to 5 miles an hour. Chance of precipitation 70%. Wednesday, mostly cloudy. Chance of thunderstorms in the morning. Highs in the upper 70s. North winds 5 to 10 miles an hour. Chance of thunderstorms 50%. Wednesday night, mostly cloudy. Lows in the lower 60s. North winds up to 10 miles an hour. Thursday and Thursday night, mostly clear. Highs in the lower 80s. Lows around 60. Friday, mostly sunny. Highs in the mid-80s. Friday night through Saturday night, mostly clear. Lows in the mid-60s. Highs in the upper 80s. Sunday and Sunday night, clear. Highs in the lower 90s. Lows in the upper 60s. Monday, sunny. Highs in the mid-90s. Again, the forecast for central Minnesota, from St. Cloud to the northwest Twin Cities suburbs for today, mostly sunny. Highs in the mid-80s. North winds up to 5 miles an hour. 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The current time is 8:06 a.m. Central Daylight Time. Now here is the hazardous weather outlook for portions of central and southern Minnesota and west central Wisconsin for today and tonight. Thunderstorms are expected to develop late this afternoon in western Minnesota and continue through the night across central and southern Minnesota and western Wisconsin. There is a level 2 of 5 severe risk for most of central and southern Minnesota, with a level 1 risk in Wisconsin. Damaging wind gusts will be the primary risk, with a risk for large hail and a tornado or two in western Minnesota. In addition to the severe risk, the potential for multiple rounds of thunderstorms over the same location will lead to a risk for flash flooding,
especially

across west central and central Minnesota. And now the extended outlook for the period Wednesday through Monday. Thunderstorms with heavy rainfall and occasionally severe weather will continue through Wednesday night. The severe weather and heavy rainfall risks for Wednesday will shift to south central and east central Minnesota into west central Wisconsin. This weekend, heat and humidity are expected to build back into Minnesota and Wisconsin. Afternoon heat index values near 100 Sunday and Monday will lead to an increased risk for dangerous heat late this weekend into early next week. Spotter information statement, Skywarn spotter activation will not be needed. Now the forecast for central Minnesota, from St. Cloud to the northwest Twin Cities suburbs. Today, mostly sunny. Highs in the mid-80s. North winds up to 5 miles an hour. Tonight, mostly cloudy. Chance of thunderstorms in the evening, then showers likely and chance of thunderstorms overnight. Lows in the mid-60s. Northeast winds up to 5 miles an hour. Chance of precipitation 70%. Wednesday, mostly cloudy. Chance of thunderstorms in the morning. Highs in the upper 70s. North winds 5 to 10 miles an hour. Chance of thunderstorms 50%. Wednesday night, mostly cloudy. Lows in the lower 60s. North winds up to 10 miles an hour. Thursday and Thursday night, mostly clear. Highs in the lower 80s. Lows around 60. Friday, mostly sunny. Highs in the mid-80s. Friday night through Saturday night, mostly clear. Lows in the mid-60s. Highs in the upper 80s. Sunday and Sunday night, clear. Highs in the lower 90s. Lows in the upper 60s. Monday, sunny. Highs in the mid-90s. Again, the forecast for central Minnesota, from St. Cloud to the northwest Twin Cities suburbs for today, mostly sunny. Highs in the mid-80s. North winds up to 5 miles an hour. 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The St. Cloud, Minnesota climate summary for yesterday, July 6, 2026. Yesterday's high temperature of 87 degrees occurred at 4:27 p.m. The record high is 105 degrees, which was set in 1936. Yesterday's low temperature of 63 degrees occurred at 10:34 p.m. The record low is 41 degrees, which was set in 1942. 0.52 inches of precipitation fell yesterday. No snow fell yesterday. The normal high temperature for today is 82 degrees, and the normal low is 59. The record high for today is 102, which occurred in 1936, and the record low is 40, which occurred in 1972. Sunrise today is at 5:35 a.m., and sunset is at 9:07 p.m. The current time is 8:11 a.m. Central Daylight Time. Now here is the hazardous weather outlook for portions of central and southern Minnesota and west central Wisconsin for today and tonight. Thunderstorms are expected to develop late this afternoon in western Minnesota and continue through the night across central and southern Minnesota and western Wisconsin. There is a level 2 of 5 severe risk for most of central and southern Minnesota, with a level 1 risk in Wisconsin. Damaging wind gusts will be the primary risk, with a risk for large hail and a tornado or two in western Minnesota. In addition to the severe risk, the potential for multiple rounds of thunderstorms over the same location will lead to a risk for flash flooding, especially across west central and central Minnesota. And now the extended outlook for the period Wednesday through Monday. Thunderstorms with heavy rainfall and occasionally severe weather will continue through Wednesday night. The severe weather and heavy rainfall risks for Wednesday will shift to south central and east central Minnesota into west central Wisconsin. This weekend,
heat and humidity are expected to build back into Minnesota and Wisconsin. Afternoon heat index values near 100 Sunday and Monday will lead to an increased risk for dangerous heat late this weekend into early next week. Spotter information statement. Skywarn spotter activation will not be needed. Now the forecast for central Minnesota, from St. Cloud to the northwest Twin Cities suburbs. Today, mostly sunny. Highs in the mid-80s. North winds up to 5 miles an hour. Tonight, mostly cloudy. Chance of thunderstorms in the evening, then showers likely and chance of thunderstorms overnight. Lows in the mid-60s. Northeast winds up to 5 miles an hour. Chance of precipitation 70%. Wednesday, mostly cloudy. Chance of thunderstorms in the morning. Highs in the upper 70s. North winds 5 to 10 miles an hour. Chance of thunderstorms 50%. Wednesday night, mostly cloudy. Lows in the lower 60s. North winds up to 10 miles an hour. Thursday and Thursday night, mostly clear. Highs in the lower 80s. Lows around 60. Friday, mostly sunny. Highs in the mid-80s. Friday night through Saturday night, mostly clear. Lows in the mid-60s. Highs in the upper 80s. Sunday and Sunday night, clear. Highs in the lower 90s. Lows in the upper 60s. Monday, sunny. Highs in the mid-90s. Again, the forecast for central Minnesota, from St. Cloud to the northwest Twin Cities suburbs for today, mostly sunny. Highs in the mid-80s. North winds up to 5 miles an hour. 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The current time is 8:14 a.m. Central Daylight Time. Now here is the hazardous weather outlook for portions of central and southern Minnesota and west central Wisconsin. For today and tonight, thunderstorms are expected to develop late this afternoon in western Minnesota and continue through the night across central and southern Minnesota and western Wisconsin. There is a level 2 of 5 severe risk for most of central and southern Minnesota, with a level 1 risk in Wisconsin. Damaging wind gusts will be the primary risk, with a risk for large hail and a tornado or two in western Minnesota. In addition to the severe risk, the potential for multiple rounds of thunderstorms over the same location will lead to a risk for flash flooding, especially across west central and central Minnesota. And now the extended outlook for the period Wednesday through Monday. Thunderstorms with heavy rainfall and occasionally severe weather will continue through Wednesday night. The severe weather and heavy rainfall risks for Wednesday will shift to south central and east central Minnesota into west central Wisconsin. This weekend, heat and humidity are expected to build back into Minnesota and Wisconsin. Afternoon heat index values near 100 Sunday and Monday will lead to an increased risk for dangerous heat late this weekend into early next week. Spotter information statement. Skywarn spotter activation will not be needed. Now the forecast for central Minnesota, from St. Cloud to the northwest Twin Cities suburbs. Today, mostly sunny. Highs in the mid-80s. North winds up to 5 miles an hour. Tonight, mostly cloudy. Chance of thunderstorms in the evening, then showers likely and chance of thunderstorms overnight. Lows in the mid-60s. Northeast winds up to 5 miles an hour. Chance of precipitation 70%. Wednesday, mostly cloudy. Chance of thunderstorms in the morning. Highs in the upper 70s. North winds 5 to 10 miles an hour. Chance of thunderstorms 50%. Wednesday night, mostly cloudy. Lows in the lower 60s. North winds up to 10 miles an hour. Thursday and Thursday night, mostly clear. Highs in the lower 80s.
Lows around 60. Friday, mostly sunny. Highs in the mid-80s. Friday night through Saturday night, mostly clear. Lows in the mid-60s. Highs in the upper 80s. Sunday and Sunday night, clear. Highs in the lower 90s. Lows in the upper 60s. Monday, sunny. Highs in the mid-90s. Again, the forecast for central Minnesota, from St. Cloud to the northwest Twin Cities suburbs for today, mostly sunny. Highs in the mid-80s. North winds up to 5 miles an hour. At 8 a.m., in Buffalo, it was cloudy. The temperature was 68 degrees, the dew point was 64, and the relative humidity was 88%. The wind was calm. The pressure was 30.11 inches and rising. In Maple Lake, it was cloudy. The temperature was 69 degrees, the dew point was 63, and the relative humidity was 82%. The wind was calm. The pressure was 30.13 inches and rising. Elsewhere across central Minnesota, temperatures were between 66 and 70 degrees. At Anoka, it was sunny. It was mostly sunny at Crystal, Princeton, and Wilmer. It was partly sunny at the Twin Cities, St. Cloud, and Litchfield. At Little Falls, it was cloudy. Around the state, temperatures were between 64 and 69 degrees. At International Falls, it was sunny. It was mostly sunny at Rochester, Brainerd, and Duluth. At Mankato, it was cloudy. Once again at 8 a.m., in Buffalo, it was 68 degrees under cloudy skies. And in Maple Lake, it was 69 degrees under cloudy skies. 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The current time is 8:19 a.m. Central Daylight Time. Now here is the hazardous weather outlook for portions of central and southern Minnesota and west central Wisconsin for today and tonight. Thunderstorms are expected to develop late this afternoon in western Minnesota and continue through the night across central and southern Minnesota and western Wisconsin. There is a level 2 of 5 severe risk for most of central and southern Minnesota, with a level 1 risk in Wisconsin. Damaging wind gusts will be the primary risk, with a risk for large hail and a tornado or two in western Minnesota. In addition to the severe risk, the potential for multiple rounds of thunderstorms over the same location will lead to a risk for flash flooding, especially across west central and central Minnesota. And now the extended outlook for the period Wednesday through Monday. Thunderstorms with heavy rainfall and occasionally severe weather will continue through Wednesday night. The severe weather and heavy rainfall risks for Wednesday will shift to south-central and east-central Minnesota into west-central Wisconsin. This weekend, heat and humidity are expected to build back into Minnesota and Wisconsin. Afternoon heat index values near 100 Sunday and Monday will lead to an increased risk for dangerous heat late this weekend into early next week. Spotter information statement, Skywarn spotter activation will not be needed. The St. Cloud, Minnesota climate summary for yesterday, July 6, 2026. Yesterday's high temperature of 87 degrees occurred at 4:27 p.m. The record high is 105 degrees, which was set in 1936. Yesterday's low temperature of 63 degrees occurred at 10:34 p.m. The record low is 41 degrees, which was set in 1942. 0.52 inches of precipitation fell yesterday. No snow fell yesterday. The normal high temperature for today is 82 degrees, and the normal low is 59. The record high for today is 102, which occurred in 1936, and the record low is 40, which occurred in 1972. Sunrise today is at 5:35 a.m., and sunset is at 9:07 p.m. Now the forecast for central Minnesota,
from St. Cloud to the northwest Twin Cities suburbs. Today, mostly sunny. Highs in the mid-80s. North winds up to 5 miles an hour. Tonight, mostly cloudy. Chance of thunderstorms in the evening, then showers likely and chance of thunderstorms overnight. Lows in the mid-60s. Northeast winds up to 5 miles an hour. Chance of precipitation 70%. Wednesday, mostly cloudy. Chance of thunderstorms in the morning. Highs in the upper 70s. North winds 5 to 10 miles an hour. Chance of thunderstorms 50%. Wednesday night, mostly cloudy. Lows in the lower 60s. North winds up to 10 miles an hour. Thursday and Thursday night, mostly clear. Highs in the lower 80s. Lows around 60. Friday, mostly sunny. Highs in the mid-80s. Friday night through Saturday night, mostly clear. Lows in the mid-60s. Highs in the upper 80s. Sunday and Sunday night, clear. Highs in the lower 90s. Lows in the upper 60s. Monday, sunny. Highs in the mid-90s. Again, the forecast for central Minnesota, from St. Cloud to the northwest Twin Cities suburbs for today, mostly sunny. Highs in the mid-80s. North winds up to 5 miles an hour. At 8 a.m., in Buffalo, it was cloudy. The temperature was 68 degrees, the dew point was 64, and the relative humidity was 88%. The wind was calm. The pressure was 30.11 inches and rising. In Maple Lake, it was cloudy. The temperature was 69 degrees, the dew point was 63, and the relative humidity was 82%. The wind was calm. The pressure was 30.13 inches and rising. Elsewhere across central Minnesota, temperatures were between 66 and 70 degrees. At Anoka, it was sunny. It was mostly sunny at Crystal, Princeton, and Wilmer. It was partly sunny at the Twin Cities, St. Cloud, and Litchfield. At Little Falls, it was cloudy. Around the state, temperatures were between 64 and 69 degrees. At International Falls, it was sunny. It was mostly sunny at Rochester, Brainerd, and Duluth. At Mankato, it was cloudy. Once again at 8 a.m., in Buffalo, it was 68 degrees under cloudy skies. And in Maple Lake, it was 69 degrees under cloudy skies. 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The current time is 8:25 a.m. Central Daylight Time. Now here is the hazardous weather outlook for portions of central and southern Minnesota and west central Wisconsin for today and tonight. Thunderstorms are expected to develop late this afternoon in western Minnesota and continue through the night across central and southern Minnesota and western Wisconsin. There is a level 2 of 5 severe risk for most of central and southern Minnesota, with a level 1 risk in Wisconsin. Damaging wind gusts will be the primary risk, with a risk for large hail and a tornado or two in western Minnesota. In addition to the severe risk, the potential for multiple rounds of thunderstorms over the same location will lead to a risk for flash flooding, especially across west central and central Minnesota. And now the extended outlook for the period Wednesday through Monday. Thunderstorms with heavy rainfall and occasionally severe weather will continue through Wednesday night. The severe weather and heavy rainfall risks for Wednesday will shift to south central and east central Minnesota into west central Wisconsin. This weekend, heat and humidity are expected to build back into Minnesota and Wisconsin. Afternoon heat index values near 100 Sunday and Monday will lead to an increased risk for dangerous heat late this weekend into early next week. Spotter information statement, SkyWarn spotter activation will not be needed.
Now the forecast for central Minnesota, from St. Cloud to the northwest Twin Cities suburbs. Today, mostly sunny. Highs in the mid-80s. North winds up to 5 miles an hour. Tonight, mostly cloudy. Chance of thunderstorms in the evening, then showers likely and chance of thunderstorms overnight. Lows in the mid-60s. Northeast winds up to 5 miles an hour. Chance of precipitation 70%. Wednesday, mostly cloudy. Chance of thunderstorms in the morning. Highs in the upper 70s. North winds 5 to 10 miles an hour. Chance of thunderstorms 50%. Wednesday night, mostly cloudy. Lows in the lower 60s. North winds up to 10 miles an hour. Thursday and Thursday night, mostly clear. Highs in the lower 80s. Lows around 60. Friday, mostly sunny. Highs in the mid-80s. Friday night through Saturday night, mostly clear. Lows in the mid-60s. Highs in the upper 80s. Sunday and Sunday night, clear. Highs in the lower 90s. Lows in the upper 60s. Monday, sunny. Highs in the mid-90s. Again, the forecast for central Minnesota, from St. Cloud to the northwest Twin Cities suburbs for today, mostly sunny. Highs in the mid-80s. North winds up to 5 miles an hour. At 8 a.m., in Buffalo, it was cloudy. The temperature was 68 degrees, the dew point was 64, and the relative humidity was 88%. The wind was calm. The pressure was 30.11 inches and rising. In Maple Lake, it was cloudy. The temperature was 69 degrees, the dew point was 63, and the relative humidity was 82%. The wind was calm. The pressure was 30.13 inches and rising. Elsewhere across central Minnesota, temperatures were between 66 and 70 degrees. At Anoka, it was sunny. It was mostly sunny at Crystal, Princeton, and Willmar. It was partly sunny at the Twin Cities, St. Cloud, and Litchfield. At Little Falls, it was cloudy. Around the state, temperatures were between 64 and 69 degrees. At International Falls, it was sunny. It was mostly sunny at Rochester, Brainerd, and Duluth. At Mankato, it was cloudy. Once again at 8 a.m., in Buffalo, it was 68 degrees under cloudy skies. And in Maple Lake, it was 69 degrees under cloudy skies. The St. Cloud, Minnesota climate summary for yesterday, July 6, 2026. Yesterday's high temperature of 87 degrees occurred at 4:27 p.m. The record high is 105 degrees, which was set in 1936. Yesterday's low temperature of 63 degrees occurred at 10:34 p.m. The record low is 41 degrees, which was set in 1942. 0.52 inches of precipitation fell yesterday. No snow fell yesterday. The normal high temperature for today is 82 degrees, and the normal low is 59. The record high for today is 102, which occurred in 1936, and the record low is 40, which occurred in 1972. Sunrise today is at 5:35 a.m., and sunset is at 9:07 p.m. This is Weather Radio Station WMG676 Clearwater, broadcasting on a frequency of 162.50 MHz. 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The current time is 8:31 a.m. Central Daylight Time. Now here is the hazardous weather outlook for portions of central and southern Minnesota and west central Wisconsin for today and tonight. Thunderstorms are expected to develop late this afternoon in western Minnesota and continue through the night across central and southern Minnesota and western Wisconsin. There is a level 2 of 5 severe risk for most of central and southern Minnesota, with a level 1 risk in Wisconsin.
Damaging wind gusts will be the primary risk, with a risk for large hail and a tornado or two in western Minnesota. In addition to the severe risk, the potential for multiple rounds of thunderstorms over the same location will lead to a risk for flash flooding, especially across west central and central Minnesota. And now the extended outlook for the period Wednesday through Monday. Thunderstorms with heavy rainfall and occasionally severe weather will continue through Wednesday night. The severe weather and heavy rainfall risks for Wednesday will shift to south central and east central Minnesota into west central Wisconsin. This weekend, heat and humidity are expected to build back into Minnesota and Wisconsin. Afternoon heat index values near 100 Sunday and Monday will lead to an increased risk for dangerous heat late this weekend into early next week. Spotter information statement, Skywarn spotter activation will not be needed. Now the forecast for central Minnesota, from St. Cloud to the northwest Twin Cities suburbs. Today, mostly sunny. Highs in the mid-80s. Mostly sunny. Highs in the mid-80s. North winds up to 5 miles an hour. Tonight, mostly cloudy. Chance of thunderstorms in the evening, then showers likely and chance of thunderstorms overnight. Lows in the mid-60s. Northeast winds up to 5 miles an hour. Chance of precipitation 70%. Wednesday, mostly cloudy. Chance of thunderstorms in the morning. Highs in the upper 70s. North winds 5 to 10 miles an hour. Chance of thunderstorms 50%. Wednesday night, mostly cloudy. Lows in the lower 60s. North winds up to 10 miles an hour. Thursday and Thursday night, mostly clear. Highs in the lower 80s. Lows around 60. Friday, mostly sunny. Highs in the mid-80s. Friday night through Saturday night, mostly clear. Lows in the mid-60s. Highs in the upper 80s. Sunday and Sunday night, clear. Highs in the lower 90s. Lows in the upper 60s. Monday, sunny. Highs in the mid-90s. Again, the forecast for central Minnesota, from St. Cloud to the northwest Twin Cities suburbs for today, mostly sunny. Highs in the mid-80s. North winds up to 5 miles an hour. At 8 a.m., in Buffalo, it was cloudy. The temperature was 68 degrees, the dew point was 64, and the relative humidity was 88%. The wind was calm. The pressure was 30.11 inches and rising. In Maple Lake, it was cloudy. The temperature was 69 degrees, the dew point was 63, and the relative humidity was 82%. The wind was calm. The pressure was 30.13 inches and rising. Elsewhere across central Minnesota, temperatures were between 66 and 70 degrees. At Anoka, it was sunny. It was mostly sunny at Crystal, Princeton, and Wilmer. It was partly sunny at the Twin Cities, St. Cloud, and Litchfield. At Little Falls, it was cloudy. Around the state, temperatures were between 64 and 69 degrees. At International Falls, it was sunny. It was mostly sunny at Rochester, Brainerd, and Duluth. At Mankato, it was cloudy. Once again at 8 a.m., in Buffalo, it was 68 degrees under cloudy skies. And in Maple Lake, it was 69 degrees under cloudy skies. 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The current time is 8:36 a.m. Central Daylight Time. Now here is the hazardous weather outlook for portions of central and southern Minnesota and west central Wisconsin for today and tonight. Thunderstorms are expected to develop late this afternoon in western Minnesota and continue through the night across central and southern Minnesota and western Wisconsin.
There is a level 2 of 5 severe risk for most of central and southern Minnesota, with a level 1 risk in Wisconsin. Damaging wind gusts will be the primary risk, with a risk for long

hail and a tornado or two in western Minnesota. In addition to the severe risk, the potential for multiple rounds of thunderstorms over the same location will lead to a risk for flash flooding, especially across west central and central Minnesota. And now the extended outlook for the period Wednesday through Monday. Thunderstorms with heavy rainfall and occasionally severe weather will continue through Wednesday night. The severe weather and heavy rainfall risks for Wednesday will shift to south-central and east-central Minnesota into west-central Wisconsin. This weekend, heat and humidity are expected to build back into Minnesota and Wisconsin. Afternoon heat index values near 100 Sunday and Monday will lead to an increased risk for dangerous heat late this weekend into early next week. Spotter information statement, Skywarn spotter activation will not be needed. Now the forecast for central Minnesota, from St. Cloud to the northwest Twin Cities suburbs. Today, mostly sunny. Highs in the mid-80s. North winds up to 5 miles an hour. Tonight, mostly cloudy. Chance of thunderstorms in the evening, then showers likely and chance of thunderstorms overnight. Lows in the mid-60s. Northeast winds up to 5 miles an hour. Chance of precipitation 70%. Wednesday, mostly cloudy. Chance of thunderstorms in the morning. Highs in the upper 70s. North winds 5 to 10 miles an hour. Chance of thunderstorms 50%. Wednesday night, mostly cloudy. Lows in the lower 60s. North winds up to 10 miles an hour. Thursday and Thursday night, mostly clear. Highs in the lower 80s. Lows around 60. Friday, mostly sunny. Highs in the mid-80s. Friday night through Saturday night, mostly clear. Lows in the mid-60s. Highs in the upper 80s. Sunday and Sunday night, clear. Highs in the lower 90s. Lows in the upper 60s. Monday, sunny. Highs in the mid-90s. Again, the forecast for central Minnesota, from St. Cloud to the northwest Twin Cities suburbs for today, mostly sunny. Highs in the mid-80s. North winds up to 5 miles an hour. At 8 a.m., in Buffalo, it was cloudy. The temperature was 68 degrees, the dew point was 64. And the relative humidity was 88%. The wind was calm. Pressure was 30.11 inches and rising. In Maple Lake, it was cloudy. The temperature was 69 degrees, the dew point was 63, and the relative humidity was 82%. The wind was calm. The pressure was 30.13 inches and rising. Elsewhere across central Minnesota, temperatures were between 66 and 70 degrees. At Anoka, it was sunny. It was mostly sunny at Crystal, Princeton, and Wilmer. It was partly sunny at the Twin Cities, St. Cloud, and Litchfield. At Little Falls, it was cloudy. Around the state, temperatures were between 64 and 69 degrees. At International Falls, it was sunny. It was mostly sunny at Rochester, Brainerd, and Duluth. At Mankato, it was cloudy. Once again at 8 a.m., in Buffalo, it was 68 degrees under cloudy skies. And in Maple Lake, it was 69 degrees under cloudy skies. The St. Cloud, Minnesota climate summary for yesterday, July 6, 2026. Yesterday's high temperature of 87 degrees occurred at 4:27 p.m. The record high is 105 degrees, which was set in 1936. Yesterday's low temperature of 63 degrees occurred at 10:34 p.m. The record low is 41 degrees, which was set in 1942. 0.52 inches of precipitation fell yesterday. No snow fell yesterday. The normal high temperature for today is 82 degrees, and the normal low is 59. The record high for today is 102, which occurred in 1936, and the record low is 40, which occurred in 1972. Sunrise today is at 5:35 a.m.
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The current time is 8:42 a.m. Central Daylight Time. Now here is the hazardous weather outlook for portions of central and southern Minnesota and west central Wisconsin for today and tonight. Thunderstorms are expected to develop late this afternoon in western Minnesota and continue through the night across central and southern Minnesota and western Wisconsin. There is a level 2 of 5 severe risk for most of central and southern Minnesota, with a level 1 risk in Wisconsin. Damaging wind gusts will be the primary risk, with a risk for large hail and a tornado or two in western Minnesota. In addition to the severe risk, the potential for multiple rounds of thunderstorms over the same location will lead to a risk for flash flooding, especially across west central and central Minnesota. And now the extended outlook for the period Wednesday through Monday. Thunderstorms with heavy rainfall and occasionally severe weather will continue through Wednesday night. The severe weather and heavy rainfall risks for Wednesday will shift to south-central and east-central Minnesota into west-central Wisconsin. This weekend, heat and humidity are expected to build back into Minnesota and Wisconsin. Afternoon heat index values near 100 Sunday and Monday will lead to an increased risk for dangerous heat late this weekend into early next week. Spotter information statement, SkyWarn spotter activation will not be needed. Now the forecast for central Minnesota, from St. Cloud to the northwest Twin Cities suburbs. Today, mostly sunny. Highs in the mid-80s. North winds up to 5 miles an hour. Tonight, mostly cloudy. Chance of thunderstorms in the evening, then showers likely and chance of thunderstorms overnight. Lows in the mid-60s. Northeast winds up to 5 miles an hour. Chance of precipitation 70%. Wednesday, mostly cloudy. Chance of thunderstorms in the morning. Highs in the upper 70s. North winds 5 to 10 miles an hour. Chance of thunderstorms 50%. Wednesday night, mostly cloudy. Lows in the lower 60s. North winds up to 10 miles an hour. Thursday and Thursday night, mostly clear. Highs in the lower 80s. Lows around 60. Friday, mostly sunny. Highs in the mid-80s. Friday night through Saturday night, mostly clear. Lows in the mid-60s. Highs in the upper 80s. Sunday and Sunday night, clear. Highs in the lower 90s. Lows in the upper 60s. Monday, sunny. Highs in the mid-90s. Again, the forecast for central Minnesota, from St. Cloud to the northwest Twin Cities suburbs for today, mostly sunny. Highs in the mid-80s. North winds up to 5 miles an hour. At 8 a.m., in Buffalo, it was cloudy. The temperature was 68 degrees, the dew point was 64, and the relative humidity was 88%. The wind was calm. The pressure was 30.11 inches and rising. In Maple Lake, it was cloudy. The temperature was 69 degrees, the dew point was 63, and the relative humidity was 82%. The wind was calm. The pressure was 30.13 inches and rising. Elsewhere across central Minnesota, temperatures were between 66 and 70 degrees. At Anoka, it was sunny. It was mostly sunny at Crystal, Princeton, and Wilmer. It was partly sunny at the Twin Cities, St. Cloud, and Litchfield. At Little Falls, it was cloudy. Around the state, temperatures were between 64 and 69 degrees. At International Falls, it was sunny. It was mostly sunny at Rochester, Brainerd, and Duluth. At Mankato, it was cloudy. Once again at 8 a.m., in Buffalo, it was 68 degrees under cloudy skies.
and in Maple Lake, it was 69 degrees under cloudy skies. 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The current time is 8:47 a.m. Central Daylight Time. Now here is the hazardous weather outlook for portions of central and southern Minnesota and west central Wisconsin for today and tonight. Thunderstorms are expected to develop late this afternoon in western Minnesota and continue through the night across central and southern Minnesota and western Wisconsin. There is a level 2 of 5 severe risk for most of central and southern Minnesota, with a level 1 risk in Wisconsin. Damaging wind gusts will be the primary risk, with a risk for large hail and a tornado or two in western Minnesota. In addition to the severe risk, the potential for multiple rounds of thunderstorms over the same location will lead to a risk for flash flooding, especially across west central and central Minnesota. And now the extended outlook for the period Wednesday through Monday. Thunderstorms with heavy rainfall and occasionally severe weather will continue through Wednesday night. The severe weather and heavy rainfall risks for Wednesday will shift to south central and east central Minnesota into west central Wisconsin. This weekend, heat and humidity are expected to build back into Minnesota and Wisconsin. Afternoon heat index values near 100 Sunday and Monday will lead to an increased risk for dangerous heat late this weekend into early next week. Spotter information statement, Skywarn spotter activation will not be needed. Now the forecast for central Minnesota, from St. Cloud to the northwest Twin Cities suburbs. Today, mostly sunny. Highs in the mid-80s. North winds up to 5 miles an hour. Tonight, mostly cloudy. Chance of thunderstorms in the evening, then showers likely and chance of thunderstorms overnight. Lows in the mid-60s. Northeast winds up to 5 miles an hour. Chance of precipitation 70%. Wednesday, mostly cloudy. Chance of thunderstorms in the morning. Highs in the upper 70s. North winds 5 to 10 miles an hour. Chance of thunderstorms 50%. Wednesday night, mostly cloudy. Lows in the lower 60s. North winds up to 10 miles an hour. Thursday and Thursday night, mostly clear. Highs in the lower 80s. Lows around 60. Friday, mostly sunny. Highs in the mid-80s. Friday night through Saturday night, mostly clear. Lows in the mid-60s. Highs in the upper 80s. Sunday and Sunday night, clear. Highs in the lower 90s. Lows in the upper 60s. Monday, sunny. Highs in the mid-90s. Again, the forecast for central Minnesota, from St. Cloud to the northwest Twin Cities suburbs for today, mostly sunny. Highs in the mid-80s. North winds up to 5 miles an hour. The St. Cloud, Minnesota climate summary for yesterday, July 6, 2026. Yesterday's high temperature of 87 degrees occurred at 4:27 p.m. The record high is 105 degrees, which was set in 1936. Yesterday's low temperature of 63 degrees occurred at 10:34 p.m. The record low is 41 degrees, which was set in 1942. 0.52 inches of precipitation fell yesterday. No snow fell yesterday. The normal high temperature for today is 82 degrees, and the normal low is 59. The record high for today is 102, which occurred in 1936, and the record low is 40, which occurred in 1972. Sunrise today is at 5:35 a.m. and sunset is at 9:07 p.m. At 8 a.m., in Buffalo, it was cloudy. The temperature was 68 degrees, the dew point was 64, and the relative humidity was 88%. The wind was calm. The pressure was 30.11 inches and rising. In Maple Lake,
It was cloudy, the temperature was 69 degrees, the dew point was 63, and the relative humidity was 82%. The wind was calm. The pressure was 30.13 inches and rising. Elsewhere across central Minnesota, temperatures were between 66 and 70 degrees. At Anoka, it was sunny. It was mostly sunny at Crystal, Princeton, and Wilmer. It was partly sunny at the Twin Cities, St. Cloud, and Litchfield. At Little Falls, it was cloudy. Around the state, temperatures were between 64 and 69 degrees. At International Falls, it was sunny. It was mostly sunny at Rochester, Brainerd, and Duluth. At Mankato, it was cloudy. Once again at 8 a.m., in Buffalo, it was 68 degrees under cloudy skies. And in Maple Lake, it was 69 degrees under cloudy skies. 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The current time is 8:53 a.m. Central Daylight Time. Now here is the hazardous weather outlook for portions of central and southern Minnesota and west central Wisconsin for today and tonight. Thunderstorms are expected to develop late this afternoon in western Minnesota and continue through the night across central and southern Minnesota and western Wisconsin. There is a level 2 of 5 severe risk for most of central and southern Minnesota, with a level 1 risk in Wisconsin. Damaging wind gusts will be the primary risk, with a risk for large hail and a tornado or two in western Minnesota. In addition to the severe risk, the potential for multiple rounds of thunderstorms over the same location will lead to a risk for flash flooding, especially across west central and central Minnesota. And now the extended outlook for the period Wednesday through Monday. Thunderstorms with heavy rainfall and occasionally severe weather will continue through Wednesday night. The severe weather and heavy rainfall risks for Wednesday will shift to south-central and east-central Minnesota into west-central Wisconsin. This weekend, heat and humidity are expected to build back into Minnesota and Wisconsin. Afternoon heat index values near 100 Sunday and Monday will lead to an increased risk for dangerous heat late this weekend into early next week. Spotter information statement, Skywarn spotter activation will not be needed. Now the forecast for central Minnesota, from St. Cloud to the northwest Twin Cities suburbs. Today, mostly sunny. Highs in the mid-80s. North winds up to 5 miles an hour. Tonight, mostly cloudy. Chance of thunderstorms in the evening, then showers likely and chance of thunderstorms overnight. Lows in the mid-60s. Northeast winds up to 5 miles an hour. Chance of precipitation 70%. Wednesday, mostly cloudy. Chance of thunderstorms in the morning. Highs in the upper 70s. North winds 5 to 10 miles an hour. Chance of thunderstorms 50%. Wednesday night, mostly cloudy. Lows in the lower 60s. North winds up to 10 miles an hour. Thursday and Thursday night, mostly clear. Highs in the lower 80s. Lows around 60. Friday, mostly sunny. Highs in the mid-80s. Friday night through Saturday night, mostly clear. Lows in the mid-60s. Highs in the upper 80s. Sunday and Sunday night, clear. Highs in the lower 90s. Lows in the upper 60s. Monday, sunny. Highs in the mid-90s. Again, the forecast for central Minnesota, from St. Cloud to the northwest Twin Cities suburbs for today, mostly sunny. Highs in the mid-80s. North winds up to 5 miles an hour. At 8 a.m., in Buffalo, it was cloudy. The temperature was 68 degrees, the dew point was 64, and the relative humidity was 88%. The wind was calm. The pressure was 30.11 inches and rising.
In Maple Lake, it was cloudy. The temperature was 69 degrees, the dew point was 63, and the relative humidity was 82%. The wind was calm. The pressure was 30.13 inches and rising. Elsewhere across central Minnesota, temperatures were between 66 and 70 degrees. At Anoka, it was sunny. It was mostly sunny at Crystal, Princeton, and Wilmer. It was partly sunny at the Twin Cities, St. Cloud, and Litchfield. At Little Falls, it was cloudy. Around the state, temperatures were between 64 and 69 degrees. At International Falls, it was sunny. It was mostly sunny at Rochester, Brainerd, and Duluth. At Mankato, it was cloudy. Once again at 8 a.m., in Buffalo, it was 68 degrees under cloudy skies. And in Maple Lake, it was 69 degrees under cloudy skies. 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The current time is 8:58 a.m. Central Daylight Time. Now here is the hazardous weather outlook for portions of central and southern Minnesota and west central Wisconsin for today and tonight. Thunderstorms are expected to develop late this afternoon in western Minnesota and continue through the night across central and southern Minnesota and western Wisconsin. There is a level 2 of 5 severe risk for most of central and southern Minnesota, with a level 1 risk in Wisconsin. Damaging wind gusts will be the primary risk, with a risk for large hail and a tornado or two in western Minnesota. In addition to the severe risk, the potential for multiple rounds of thunderstorms over the same location will lead to a risk for flash flooding, especially across west central and central Minnesota. And now the extended outlook for the period Wednesday through Monday. Thunderstorms with heavy rainfall and occasionally severe weather will continue through Wednesday night. The severe weather and heavy rainfall risks for Wednesday will shift to south central and east central Minnesota into west central Wisconsin. This weekend, heat and humidity are expected to build back into Minnesota and Wisconsin. Afternoon heat index values near 100 Sunday and Monday will lead to an increased risk for dangerous heat late this weekend into early next week. Spotter information statement, Skywarn spotter activation will not be needed. The St. Cloud, Minnesota climate summary for yesterday, July 6, 2026. Yesterday's high temperature of 87 degrees occurred at 4:27 p.m. The record high is 105 degrees, which was set in 1936. Yesterday's low temperature of 63 degrees occurred at 10:34 p.m. The record low is 41 degrees, which was set in 1942. 0.52 inches of precipitation fell yesterday. No snow fell yesterday. The normal high temperature for today is 82 degrees, and the normal low is 59. The record high for today is 102, which occurred in 1936, and the record low is 40, which occurred in 1972. Sunrise today is at 5:35 a.m., and sunset is at 9:07 p.m. Now the forecast for central Minnesota, from St. Cloud to the northwest Twin Cities suburbs. Today, mostly sunny. Highs in the mid-80s. North winds up to 5 miles an hour. Tonight, mostly cloudy. Chance of thunderstorms in the evening, then showers likely and chance of thunderstorms overnight. Lows in the mid-60s. Northeast winds up to 5 miles an hour. Chance of precipitation 70%. Wednesday, mostly cloudy. Chance of thunderstorms in the morning. Highs in the upper 70s. North winds 5 to 10 miles an hour. Chance of thunderstorms 50%. Wednesday night, mostly cloudy. Lows in the lower 60s. North winds up to 10 miles an hour. Thursday and Thursday night, mostly clear. Highs in the lower 80s. Lows around 60.
Friday, mostly sunny. Highs in the mid-80s. Friday night.

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The current time is 9:03 a.m. Central Daylight Time. Now here is the hazardous weather outlook for portions of central and southern Minnesota and west central Wisconsin. For today and tonight, thunderstorms are expected to develop late this afternoon in western Minnesota and continue through the night across central and southern Minnesota and western Wisconsin. There is a level 2 of 5 severe risk for most of central and southern Minnesota, with a level 1 risk in Wisconsin. Damaging wind gusts will be the primary risk, with a risk for large hail and a tornado or two in western Minnesota. In addition to the severe risk, the potential for multiple rounds of thunderstorms over the same location will lead to a risk for flash flooding, especially across west central and central Minnesota. And now the extended outlook for the period Wednesday through Monday. Thunderstorms with heavy rainfall and occasionally severe weather will continue through Wednesday night. The severe weather and heavy rainfall risks for Wednesday will shift to south central and east central Minnesota into west central Wisconsin. This weekend, heat and humidity are expected to build back into Minnesota and Wisconsin. Afternoon heat index values near 100 Sunday and Monday will lead to an increased risk for dangerous heat late this weekend into early next week. Spotter information statement, Skywarn spotter activation will not be needed. Now the forecast for central Minnesota, from St. Cloud to the northwest Twin Cities suburbs. Today, mostly sunny. Highs in the mid-80s. North winds up to 5 miles an hour. Tonight, mostly cloudy. Chance of thunderstorms in the evening, then showers likely and chance of thunderstorms overnight. Lows in the mid-60s. Northeast winds up to 5 miles an hour. Chance of precipitation 70%. Wednesday, mostly cloudy. Chance of thunderstorms in the morning. Highs in the upper 70s. North winds 5 to 10 miles an hour. Chance of thunderstorms 50%. Wednesday night, mostly cloudy. Lows in the lower 60s. North winds up to 10 miles an hour. Thursday and Thursday night, mostly clear. Highs in the lower 80s. Lows around 60. Friday, mostly sunny. Highs in the mid-80s. Friday night through Saturday night, mostly clear. Lows in the mid-60s. Highs in the upper 80s. Sunday and Sunday night, clear. Highs in the lower 90s. Lows in the upper 60s. Monday, sunny. Highs in the mid-90s. Again, the forecast for central Minnesota, from St. Cloud to the northwest Twin Cities suburbs for today, mostly sunny. Highs in the mid-80s. North winds up to 5 miles an hour. 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The current time is 9:06 a.m. Central Daylight Time. Now here is the hazardous weather outlook for portions of central and southern Minnesota and west central Wisconsin. For today and tonight, thunderstorms are expected to develop late this afternoon in western Minnesota and continue through the night across central and southern Minnesota and western Wisconsin. There is a level 2 of 5 severe risk for most of central and southern Minnesota, with a level 1 risk in Wisconsin. Damaging wind gusts will be the primary risk, with a risk for large hail and a tornado or two in western Minnesota. In addition to the severe risk, the potential for multiple rounds of thunderstorms over the same location will lead to a risk for flash flooding, especially across west central and central Minnesota. And now the extended outlook for the period Wednesday through Monday. Thunderstorms with heavy rainfall and occasionally severe weather will continue through Wednesday night. The severe weather and heavy rainfall risks for Wednesday will shift to south central and east central Minnesota into

Central Wisconsin. This weekend, heat and humidity are expected to build back into Minnesota and Wisconsin. Afternoon heat index values near 100 Sunday and Monday will lead to an increased risk for dangerous heat late this weekend into early next week. Spotter information statement, Skywarn spotter activation will not be needed. Now the forecast for central Minnesota, from St. Cloud to the northwest Twin Cities suburbs. Today, mostly sunny. Highs in the mid-80s. North winds up to 5 miles an hour. Tonight, mostly cloudy. Chance of thunderstorms in the evening, then showers likely and chance of thunderstorms overnight. Lows in the mid-60s. Northeast winds up to 5 miles an hour. Chance of precipitation 70%. Wednesday, mostly cloudy. Chance of thunderstorms in the morning. Highs in the upper 70s. North winds 5 to 10 miles an hour. Chance of thunderstorms 50%. Wednesday night, mostly cloudy. Lows in the lower 60s. North winds up to 10 miles an hour. Thursday and Thursday night, mostly clear. Highs in the lower 80s. Lows around 60. Friday, mostly sunny. Highs in the mid-80s. Friday night through Saturday night, mostly clear. Lows in the mid-60s. Highs in the upper 80s. Sunday and Sunday night, clear. Highs in the lower 90s. Lows in the upper 60s. Monday, sunny. Highs in the mid-90s. Again, the forecast for central Minnesota, from St. Cloud to the northwest Twin Cities suburbs for today, mostly sunny. Highs in the mid-80s. North winds up to 5 miles an hour. The St. Cloud, Minnesota climate summary for yesterday, July 6, 2026. Yesterday's high temperature of 87 degrees occurred at 4:27 p.m. The record high is 105 degrees, which was set in 1936. Yesterday's low temperature of 63 degrees occurred at 10:34 p.m. The record low is 41 degrees, which was set in 1942. 0.52 inches of precipitation fell yesterday. No snow fell yesterday. The normal high temperature for today is 82 degrees, and the normal low is 59. The record high for today is 102, which occurred in 1936, and the record low is 40, which occurred in 1972. Sunrise today is at 5:35 a.m. and sunset is at 9:07 p.m. This is Weather Radio Station WNG676 Clearwater, broadcasting on a frequency of 162.50 MHz. 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The current time is 9:11 a.m. Central Daylight Time. Now here is the hazardous weather outlook for portions of central and southern Minnesota and west central Wisconsin for today and tonight. Thunderstorms are expected to develop late this afternoon in western Minnesota and continue through the night across central and southern Minnesota and western Wisconsin. There is a level 2 of 5 severe risk for most of central and southern Minnesota, with a level 1 risk in Wisconsin. Damaging wind gusts will be the primary risk, with a risk for large hail and a tornado or two in western Minnesota. In addition to the severe risk, the potential for multiple rounds of thunderstorms over the same location will lead to a risk for flash flooding, especially across west central and central Minnesota. And now the extended outlook for the period Wednesday through Monday. Thunderstorms with heavy rainfall and occasionally severe weather will continue through Wednesday night. The severe weather and heavy rainfall risks for Wednesday will shift to south central and east central Minnesota into west central Wisconsin. This weekend, heat and humidity are expected to build back into Minnesota and Wisconsin. Afternoon heat index values near 100 Sunday and Monday will lead to an increased risk for dangerous heat late this weekend into early next week. Spotter information statement, Skywarn spotter activation will not be needed.
Now the forecast for central Minnesota, from St. Cloud to the northwest Twin Cities suburbs. Today, mostly sunny. Highs in the mid-80s. North winds up to 5 miles an hour. Tonight, mostly cloudy. Chance of thunderstorms in the evening, then showers likely and chance of thunderstorms overnight. Lows in the mid-60s. Northeast winds up to 5 miles an hour. Chance of precipitation 70%. Wednesday, mostly cloudy. Chance of thunderstorms in the morning. Highs in the upper 70s. North winds 5 to 10 miles an hour. Chance of thunderstorms 50%. Wednesday night, mostly cloudy. Lows in the lower 60s. North winds up to 10 miles an hour. Thursday and Thursday night, mostly clear. Highs in the lower 80s. Lows around 60. Friday, mostly sunny. Highs in the mid-80s. Friday night through Saturday night, mostly clear. Lows in the mid-60s. Highs in the upper 80s. Sunday and Sunday night, clear. Highs in the lower 90s. Lows in the upper 60s. Monday, sunny. Highs in the mid-90s. Again, the forecast for central Minnesota, from St. Cloud to the northwest Twin Cities suburbs for today, mostly sunny. Highs in the mid-80s. North winds up to 5 miles an hour. At 9 a.m., in Buffalo, it was cloudy. The temperature was 70 degrees, the dew point was 66, and the relative humidity was 88%. The wind was east at 5 miles an hour. The pressure was 30.11 inches and steady. In Maple Lake, it was cloudy. The temperature was 72 degrees, the dew point was 64, and the relative humidity was 77%. The wind was northeast at 3 miles an hour. The pressure was 30.13 inches and rising. Elsewhere across central Minnesota, it was mostly sunny, with a temperature of 70 at Crystal, 72 at Litchfield, and 73 at Wilmer. It was partly sunny, with a temperature of 71 at the Twin Cities, and 70 at Anoka. It was cloudy, with a temperature of 68 at St. Cloud, 69 at Princeton, and 66 at Little Falls. Around the state, temperatures were between 70 and 72 degrees. It was sunny at Rochester, Brainerd, and International Falls. At Duluth, it was mostly sunny. At Mankato, it was partly sunny. Once again at 9 a.m., in Buffalo, it was 70 degrees under cloudy skies. And in Maple Lake, it was 72 degrees under cloudy skies. 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The current time is 9:16 a.m. Central Daylight Time. Now here is the hazardous weather outlook for portions of central and southern Minnesota and west central Wisconsin for today and tonight. Thunderstorms are expected to develop late this afternoon in western Minnesota and continue through the night across central and southern Minnesota and western Wisconsin. There is a level 2 of 5 severe risk for most of central and southern Minnesota, with a level 1 risk in Wisconsin. Damaging wind gusts will be the primary risk, with a risk for large hail and a tornado or two in western Minnesota. In addition to the severe risk, the potential for multiple rounds of thunderstorms over the same location will lead to a risk for flash flooding, especially across west central and central Minnesota. And now the extended outlook for the period Wednesday through Monday. Thunderstorms with heavy rainfall and occasionally severe weather will continue through Wednesday night. The severe weather and heavy rainfall risks for Wednesday will shift to south central and east central Minnesota into west central Wisconsin. This weekend, heat and humidity are expected to build back into Minnesota and Wisconsin. Afternoon heat index values near 100 Sunday and Monday will lead to an increased risk for dangerous heat late this weekend into early next week.
Spotter information statement. Sky warns spotter activation will not be needed. Now the forecast for central Minnesota, from St. Cloud to the northwest Twin Cities suburbs. Today, mostly sunny. Highs in the mid-80s. North winds up to 5 miles an hour. Tonight, mostly cloudy. Chance of thunderstorms in the evening, then showers likely and chance of thunderstorms overnight. Lows in the mid-60s. Northeast winds up to 5 miles an hour. Chance of precipitation 70%. Wednesday, mostly cloudy. Chance of thunderstorms in the morning. Highs in the upper 70s. North winds 5 to 10 miles an hour. Chance of thunderstorms 50%. Wednesday night, mostly cloudy. Lows in the lower 60s. North winds up to 10 miles an hour. Thursday and Thursday night, mostly clear. Highs in the lower 80s. Lows around 60. Friday, mostly sunny. Highs in the mid-80s. Friday night through Saturday night, mostly clear. Lows in the mid-60s. Highs in the upper 80s. Sunday and Sunday night, clear. Highs in the lower 90s. Lows in the upper 60s. Monday, sunny. Highs in the mid-90s. Again, the forecast for central Minnesota, from St. Cloud to the northwest Twin Cities suburbs for today, mostly sunny. Highs in the mid-80s. North winds up to 5 miles an hour. At 9 a.m., in Buffalo, it was cloudy. The temperature was 70 degrees, the dew point was 66, and the relative humidity was 88%. The wind was east at 5 miles an hour. The pressure was 30.11 inches and steady. In Maple Lake, it was cloudy. The temperature was 72 degrees, the dew point was 64, and the relative humidity was 77%. The wind was northeast at 3 miles an hour. The pressure was 30.13 inches and rising. Elsewhere across central Minnesota, it was mostly sunny, with a temperature of 70 at Crystal, 72 at Litchfield, and 73 at Wilmer. It was partly sunny, with a temperature of 71 at the Twin Cities, and 70 at Anoka. It was cloudy, with a temperature of 68 at St. Cloud, 69 at Princeton, and 66 at Little Falls. Around the state, temperatures were between 70 and 72 degrees. It was sunny at Rochester, Brainerd, and International Falls. At Duluth, it was mostly sunny. At Mankato, it was partly sunny. Once again at 9 a.m., in Buffalo, it was 70 degrees under cloudy skies. And in Maple Lake, it was 72 degrees under cloudy skies. The St. Cloud, Minnesota climate summary for yesterday, July 6, 2026. Yesterday's high temperature of 87 degrees occurred at 4:27 p.m. The record high is 105 degrees, which was set in 1936. Yesterday's low temperature of 63 degrees occurred at 10:34 p.m. The record low is 41 degrees, which was set in 1942. 0.52 inches of precipitation fell yesterday. No snow fell yesterday. The normal high temperature for today is 82 degrees, and the normal low is 59. The record high for today is 102, which occurred in 1936, and the record low is 40, which occurred in 1972. Sunrise today is at 5:35 a.m., and sunset is at 9:07 p.m. This is Weather Radio Station WNG676 Clearwater, broadcasting on a frequency of 162.50 MHz. 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The current time is 9:22 a.m. Central Daylight Time. Now here is the hazardous weather outlook for portions of central and southern Minnesota and west central Wisconsin. For today and tonight,
Thunderstorms are expected to develop late this afternoon in western Minnesota and continue through the night across central and southern Minnesota and western Wisconsin. There is a level 2 of 5 severe risk for most of central and southern Minnesota, with a level 1 risk in Wisconsin. Damaging wind gusts will be the primary risk, with a risk for large hail and a tornado or two in western Minnesota. In addition to the severe risk, the potential for multiple rounds of thunderstorms over the same location will lead to a risk for flash flooding, especially across west central and central Minnesota. And now the extended outlook for the period Wednesday through Monday. Thunderstorms with heavy rainfall and occasionally severe weather will continue through Wednesday night. The severe weather and heavy rainfall risks for Wednesday will shift to south central and east central Minnesota into west central Wisconsin. This weekend, heat and humidity are expected to build back into Minnesota and Wisconsin. Afternoon heat index values near 100 Sunday and Monday will lead to an increased risk for dangerous heat late this weekend into early next week. Spotter information statement: Skywarn spotter activation will not be needed. Now the forecast for central Minnesota, from St. Cloud to the northwest Twin Cities suburbs. Today, mostly sunny. Highs in the mid-80s. North winds up to 5 miles an hour. Tonight, mostly cloudy. Chance of thunderstorms in the evening, then showers likely and chance of thunderstorms overnight. Lows in the mid-60s. Northeast winds up to 5 miles an hour. Chance of precipitation 70%. Wednesday, mostly cloudy. Chance of thunderstorms in the morning. Highs in the upper 70s. North winds 5 to 10 miles an hour. Chance of thunderstorms 50%. Wednesday night, mostly cloudy. Lows in the lower 60s. North winds up to 10 miles an hour. Thursday and Thursday night, mostly clear. Highs in the lower 80s. Lows around 60. Friday, mostly sunny. Highs in the mid-80s. Friday night through Saturday night, mostly clear. Lows in the mid-60s. Highs in the upper 80s. Sunday and Sunday night, clear. Highs in the lower 90s. Lows in the upper 60s. Monday, sunny. Highs in the mid-90s. Again, the forecast for central Minnesota, from St. Cloud to the northwest Twin Cities suburbs for today, mostly sunny. Highs in the mid-80s. North winds up to 5 miles an hour. At 9 a.m., in Buffalo, it was cloudy. The temperature was 70 degrees, the dew point was 66, and the relative humidity was 88%. The wind was east at 5 miles an hour. The pressure was 30.11 inches and steady. In Maple Lake, it was cloudy. The temperature was 72 degrees, the dew point was 64, and the relative humidity was 77%. The wind was northeast at 3 miles an hour. The pressure was 30.13 inches and rising. Elsewhere across central Minnesota, it was mostly sunny, with a temperature of 70 at Crystal, 72 at Litchfield, and 73 at Wilmer. It was partly sunny, with a temperature of 71 at the Twin Cities, and 70 at Anoka. It was cloudy, with a temperature of 68 at St. Cloud, 69 at Princeton, and 66 at Little Falls. Around the state, temperatures were between 70 and 72 degrees. It was sunny at Rochester, Brainerd, and International Falls. At Duluth, it was mostly sunny. At Mankato, it was partly sunny. Once again at 9 a.m., in Buffalo, it was 70 degrees under cloudy skies. And in Maple Lake, it was 72 degrees under cloudy skies. This is weather radio station WMG676 Clearwater, broadcasting on a frequency of 162.50 MHz. 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The current time is 9:27 a.m. Central Daylight Time.
Now here is the hazardous weather outlook for portions of central and southern Minnesota and west central Wisconsin for today and tonight. Thunderstorms are expected to develop late this afternoon in western Minnesota and continue through the night across central and southern Minnesota and western Wisconsin. There is a level 2 of 5 severe risk for most of central and southern Minnesota, with a level 1 risk in Wisconsin. Damaging wind gusts will be the primary risk, with a risk for large hail and a tornado or two in western Minnesota. In addition to the severe risk, the potential for multiple rounds of thunderstorms over the same location will lead to a risk for flash flooding, especially across west central and central Minnesota. And now the extended outlook for the period Wednesday through Monday. Thunderstorms with heavy rainfall and occasionally severe weather will continue through Wednesday night. The severe weather and heavy rainfall risks for Wednesday will shift to south central and east central Minnesota into west central Wisconsin. This weekend, heat and humidity are expected to build back into Minnesota and Wisconsin. Afternoon heat index values near 100 Sunday and Monday will lead to an increased risk for dangerous heat late this weekend into early next week. Spotter information statement, Skywarn spotter activation will not be needed. Now the forecast for central Minnesota, from St. Cloud to the northwest Twin Cities suburbs. Today, mostly sunny. Highs in the mid-80s. North winds up to 5 miles an hour. Tonight, mostly cloudy. Chance of thunderstorms in the evening, then showers likely and chance of thunderstorms overnight. Lows in the mid-60s. Northeast winds up to 5 miles an hour. Chance of precipitation 70%. Wednesday, mostly cloudy. Chance of thunderstorms in the morning. Highs in the upper 70s. North winds 5 to 10 miles an hour. Chance of thunderstorms 50%. Wednesday night, mostly cloudy. Lows in the lower 60s. North winds up to 10 miles an hour. Thursday and Thursday night, mostly clear. Highs in the lower 80s. Lows around 60. Friday, mostly sunny. Highs in the mid-80s. Friday night through Saturday night, mostly clear. Lows in the mid-60s. Highs in the upper 80s. Sunday and Sunday night, clear. Highs in the lower 90s. Lows in the upper 60s. Monday, sunny. Highs in the mid-90s. Again, the forecast for central Minnesota, from St. Cloud to the northwest Twin Cities suburbs for today, mostly sunny. Highs in the mid-80s. North winds up to 5 miles an hour. The St. Cloud, Minnesota climate summary for yesterday, July 6, 2026. Yesterday's high temperature of 87 degrees occurred at 4:27 p.m. The record high is 105 degrees, which was set in 1936. Yesterday's low temperature of 63 degrees occurred at 10:34 p.m. The record low is 41 degrees, which was set in 1942. 0.52 inches of precipitation fell yesterday. No snow fell yesterday. The normal high temperature for today is 82 degrees, and the normal low is 59. The record high for today is 102, which occurred in 1936, and the record low is 40, which occurred in 1972. Sunrise today is at 5:35 a.m. and sunset is at 9:07 p.m. At 9 a.m., in Buffalo, it was cloudy. The temperature was 70 degrees, the dew point was 66, and the relative humidity was 88%. The wind was east at 5 miles an hour. The pressure was 30.11 inches and steady. In Maple Lake, it was cloudy. The temperature was 72 degrees, the dew point was 64, and the relative humidity was 77%. The wind was northeast at 3 miles an hour. The pressure was 30.13 inches and rising. Elsewhere across central Minnesota, it was mostly sunny, with a temperature of 70 at Crystal, 72 at Litchfield, and 73 at Wilmer. It was partly sunny, with a temperature of 71 at the Twin Cities,
and 70 at Anoka. It was cloudy, with a temperature of 68 at St. Cloud, 69 at Princeton, and 66 at Little Falls. Around the state, temperatures were between 70 and 72 degrees. It was sunny at Rochester, Brainerd, and International Falls. At Duluth, it was mostly sunny. At Mankato, it was partly sunny. Once again at 9 a.m., in Buffalo, it was 70 degrees under cloudy skies. And in Maple Lake, it was 72 degrees under cloudy skies. 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The current time is 9:33 a.m. Central Daylight Time. Now here is the hazardous weather outlook for portions of central and southern Minnesota and west central Wisconsin. For today and tonight, thunderstorms are expected to develop late this afternoon in western Minnesota and continue through the night across central and southern Minnesota and western Wisconsin. There is a level 2 of 5 severe risk for most of central and southern Minnesota, with a level 1 risk in Wisconsin. Damaging wind gusts will be the primary risk, with a risk for large hail and a tornado or two in western Minnesota. In addition to the severe risk, the potential for multiple rounds of thunderstorms over the same location will lead to a risk for flash flooding, especially across west central and central Minnesota. And now the extended outlook for the period Wednesday through Monday. Thunderstorms with heavy rainfall and occasionally severe weather will continue through Wednesday night. The severe weather and heavy rainfall risks for Wednesday will shift to south central and east central Minnesota into west central Wisconsin. This weekend, heat and humidity are expected to build back into Minnesota and Wisconsin. Afternoon heat index values near 100 Sunday and Monday will lead to an increased risk for dangerous heat late this weekend into early next week. Spotter information statement, Skywarn spotter activation will not be needed. Now the forecast for central Minnesota, from St. Cloud to the northwest Twin Cities suburbs. Today, mostly sunny. Highs in the mid-80s. North winds up to 5 miles an hour. Tonight, mostly cloudy. Chance of thunderstorms in the evening, then showers likely and chance of thunderstorms overnight. Lows in the mid-60s. Northeast winds up to 5 miles an hour. Chance of precipitation 70%. Wednesday, mostly cloudy. Chance of thunderstorms in the morning. Highs in the upper 70s. North winds 5 to 10 miles an hour. Chance of thunderstorms 50%. Wednesday night, mostly cloudy. Lows in the lower 60s. North winds up to 10 miles an hour. Thursday and Thursday night, mostly clear. Highs in the lower 80s. Lows around 60. Friday, mostly sunny. Highs in the mid-80s. Friday night through Saturday night, mostly clear. Lows in the mid-60s. Highs in the upper 80s. Sunday and Sunday night, clear. Highs in the lower 90s. Lows in the upper 60s. Monday, sunny. Highs in the mid-90s. Again, the forecast for central Minnesota, from St. Cloud to the northwest Twin Cities suburbs for today, mostly sunny. Highs in the mid-80s. North winds up to 5 miles an hour. At 9 a.m., in Buffalo, it was cloudy. The temperature was 70 degrees, the dew point was 66, and the relative humidity was 88%. The wind was east at 5 miles an hour. The pressure was 30.11 inches and steady. In Maple Lake, it was cloudy. The temperature was 72 degrees, the dew point was 64, and the relative humidity was 77%. The wind was northeast at 3 miles an hour. The pressure was 30.13 inches and rising. Elsewhere across central Minnesota, it was mostly sunny, with
with a temperature of 70 at Crystal, 72 at Litchfield, and 73 at Willmar. It was partly sunny, with a temperature of 71 at the Twin Cities, and 70 at Anoka. It was cloudy, with a temperature of 68 at St. Cloud.

tonight, mostly clear. Highs in the lower 80s. Lows around 60. Friday, mostly sunny. Highs in the mid 80s. Friday night through Saturday night, mostly clear. Lows in the mid 60s. Highs in the upper 80s. Sunday and Sunday night, clear. Highs in the lower 90s. Lows in the upper 60s. Monday, sunny. Highs in the mid 90s. Again, the forecast for central Minnesota, from St. Cloud to the northwest Twin Cities suburbs for this afternoon, mostly sunny. Highs in the mid 80s. North winds up to 5 miles an hour. 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The current time is 10:04 a.m. Central Daylight Time. Now here is the hazardous weather outlook for portions of central and southern Minnesota and west central Wisconsin for today and tonight. Thunderstorms are expected to develop late this afternoon in western Minnesota and continue through the night across central and southern Minnesota and western Wisconsin. There is a level 2 of 5 severe risk for most of central and southern Minnesota, with a level 1 risk in Wisconsin. Damaging wind gusts will be the primary risk, with a risk for large hail and a tornado or two in western Minnesota. In addition to the severe risk, the potential for multiple rounds of thunderstorms over the same location will lead to a risk for flash flooding, especially across west central and central Minnesota. And now the extended outlook for the period Wednesday through Monday. Thunderstorms with heavy rainfall and occasionally severe weather will continue through Wednesday night. The severe weather and heavy rainfall risks for Wednesday will shift to south central and east central Minnesota into west central Wisconsin. This weekend, heat and humidity are expected to build back into Minnesota and Wisconsin. Afternoon heat index values near 100 Sunday and Monday will lead to an increased risk for dangerous heat late this weekend into early next week. Spotter information statement, Skywarn spotter activation will not be needed. Now here is the hazardous weather outlook for portions of central and southern Minnesota and west central Wisconsin. For this afternoon and tonight, thunderstorms are expected to develop late this afternoon in western Minnesota and continue through the night across central and southern Minnesota and western Wisconsin. There is a level 2 of 5 severe risk for most of central and southern Minnesota, with a level 1 risk in Wisconsin. Damaging wind gusts will be the primary risk, with a risk for large hail and a tornado or two in western Minnesota. In addition to the severe risk, the potential for multiple rounds of thunderstorms over the same location will lead to a risk for flash flooding, especially across west central and central Minnesota. And now the extended outlook for the period Wednesday through Monday. Thunderstorms with heavy rainfall and occasionally severe weather will continue through Wednesday night. The severe weather and heavy rainfall risks for Wednesday will shift to south central and east central Minnesota into west central Wisconsin. This weekend, heat and humidity are expected to build back into Minnesota and Wisconsin. Afternoon heat index values near 100 Sunday and Monday will lead to an increased risk for dangerous heat late this weekend into early next week. Spotter information statement, Skywarn spotter activation may be needed. Now the forecast for central Minnesota, from St. Cloud to the northwest Twin Cities suburbs. This afternoon, mostly sunny. Highs in the mid-80s. North winds up to 5 miles an hour. Tonight, mostly cloudy. Chance of thunderstorms in the evening, then showers likely and chance of thunderstorms overnight. Lows in the mid-60s. Northeast winds up to 5 miles an hour. Chance of precipitation 70%. Wednesday, mostly cloudy. Chance of thunderstorms in the morning. Highs in the upper 70s. North winds 5 to 10 miles an hour. Chance of thunderstorms 50%. Wednesday night, mostly cloudy. Lows in the lower 60s.

north winds up to 10 miles an hour. Thursday and Thursday night, mostly clear. Highs in the lower 80s. Lows around 60. Friday, mostly sunny. Highs in the mid 80s. Friday night through Saturday night, mostly clear. Lows in the mid 60s. Highs in the upper 80s. Sunday and Sunday night, clear. Highs in the lower 90s. Lows in the upper 60s. Monday, sunny. Highs in the mid 90s. Again, the forecast for central Minnesota, from St. Cloud to the northwest Twin Cities suburbs for this afternoon, mostly sunny. Highs in the mid 80s. North winds up to 5 miles an hour. 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The current time is 10:09 a.m. Central Daylight Time. Now here is the hazardous weather outlook for portions of central and southern Minnesota and west central Wisconsin. For this afternoon and tonight, thunderstorms are expected to develop late this afternoon in western Minnesota and continue through the night across central and southern Minnesota and western Wisconsin. There is a level 2 of 5 severe risk for most of central and southern Minnesota, with a level 1 risk in Wisconsin. Damaging wind gusts will be the primary risk, with a risk for large hail and a tornado or two in western Minnesota. In addition to the severe risk, the potential for multiple rounds of thunderstorms over the same location will lead to a risk for flash flooding, especially across west central and central Minnesota. And now the extended outlook for the period Wednesday through Monday. Thunderstorms with heavy rainfall and occasionally severe weather will continue through Wednesday night. The severe weather and heavy rainfall risks for Wednesday will shift to south central and east central Minnesota into west central Wisconsin. This weekend, heat and humidity are expected to build back into Minnesota and Wisconsin. Afternoon heat index values near 100 Sunday and Monday will lead to an increased risk for dangerous heat late this weekend into early next week. Spotter information statement, Skywarn spotter activation may be needed. Now the forecast for central Minnesota, from St. Cloud to the northwest Twin Cities suburbs. This afternoon, mostly sunny. Highs in the mid-80s. North winds up to 5 miles an hour. Tonight, mostly cloudy. Chance of thunderstorms in the evening, then showers likely and chance of thunderstorms overnight. Lows in the mid-60s. Northeast winds up to 5 miles an hour. Chance of precipitation 70%. Wednesday, mostly cloudy. Chance of thunderstorms in the morning. Highs in the upper 70s. North winds 5 to 10 miles an hour. Chance of thunderstorms 50%. Wednesday night, mostly cloudy. Lows in the lower 60s. North winds up to 10 miles an hour. Thursday and Thursday night, mostly clear. Highs in the lower 80s. Lows around 60. Friday, mostly sunny. Highs in the mid-80s. Friday night through Saturday night, mostly clear. Lows in the mid-60s. Highs in the upper 80s. Sunday and Sunday night, clear. Highs in the lower 90s. Lows in the upper 60s. Monday, sunny. Highs in the mid-90s. Again, the forecast for central Minnesota, from St. Cloud to the northwest Twin Cities suburbs for this afternoon, mostly sunny. Highs in the mid-80s. North winds up to 5 miles an hour. 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The current time is 10:13 a.m. Central Daylight Time.
Now here is the hazardous weather outlook for portions of central and southern Minnesota and west central Wisconsin. For this afternoon and tonight, thunderstorms are expected to develop late this afternoon in western Minnesota and continue through the night across central and southern Minnesota and western Wisconsin. There is a level 2 of 5 severe risk for most of central and southern Minnesota, with a level 1 risk in Wisconsin. Damaging wind gusts will be the primary risk, with a risk for large hail and a tornado or two in western Minnesota. In addition to the severe risk, the potential for multiple rounds of thunderstorms over the same location will lead to a risk for flash flooding, especially across west central and central Minnesota. And now the extended outlook for the period Wednesday through Monday. Thunderstorms with heavy rainfall and occasionally severe weather will continue through Wednesday night. The severe weather and heavy rainfall risks for Wednesday will shift to south central and east central Minnesota into west central Wisconsin. This weekend, heat and humidity are expected to build back into Minnesota and Wisconsin. Afternoon heat index values near 100 Sunday and Monday will lead to an increased risk for dangerous heat late this weekend into early next week. Spotter information statement, Sky warns spotter activation may be needed. Now the forecast for central Minnesota, from St. Cloud to the northwest Twin Cities suburbs. This afternoon, mostly sunny. Highs in the mid-80s. North winds up to 5 miles an hour. Tonight, mostly cloudy. Chance of thunderstorms in the evening, then showers likely and chance of thunderstorms overnight. Lows in the mid-60s. Northeast winds up to 5 miles an hour. Chance of precipitation 70%. Wednesday, mostly cloudy. Chance of thunderstorms in the morning. Highs in the upper 70s. North winds 5 to 10 miles an hour. Chance of thunderstorms 50%. Wednesday night, mostly cloudy. Lows in the lower 60s. North winds up to 10 miles an hour. Thursday and Thursday night, mostly clear. Highs in the lower 80s. Lows around 60. Friday, mostly sunny. Highs in the mid-80s. Friday night through Saturday night, mostly clear. Lows in the mid-60s. Highs in the upper 80s. Sunday and Sunday night, clear. Highs in the lower 90s. Lows in the upper 60s. Monday, sunny. Highs in the mid-90s. Again, the forecast for central Minnesota, from St. Cloud to the northwest Twin Cities suburbs for this afternoon, mostly sunny. Highs in the mid-80s. North winds up to 5 miles an hour. At 10 a.m., in Buffalo, it was mostly sunny. The temperature was 72 degrees, the dew point was 68, and the relative humidity was 88%. The wind was southeast at 6 miles an hour. The pressure was 30.10 inches and steady. In Maple Lake, it was mostly sunny. The temperature was 75 degrees, the dew point was 66, and the relative humidity was 74%. The wind was southeast at 3 miles an hour. The pressure was 30.11 inches and steady. Elsewhere across central Minnesota, it was mostly sunny, with a temperature of 74 at Crystal, 75 at Litchfield, and 75 at Wilmer. It was partly sunny, with a temperature of 73 at the Twin Cities, 72 at Anoka, and 72 at Princeton. It was cloudy, with a temperature of 71 at St. Cloud, and 68 at Little Falls. Around the state, temperatures were between 71 and 75 degrees. It was mostly sunny at Rochester, Mankato, and International Falls. At Duluth, it was partly sunny. At Brainerd, it was cloudy. Once again at 10 a.m., in Buffalo, it was 72 degrees under mostly sunny skies. And in Maple Lake, it was 75 degrees under mostly sunny skies. 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

The current time is 10:18 a.m. Central Daylight Time. Now here is the hazardous weather outlook for portions of central and southern Minnesota and west central Wisconsin. For this afternoon and tonight, thunderstorms are expected to develop late this afternoon in western Minnesota and continue through the night across central and southern Minnesota and western Wisconsin. There is a level 2 of 5 severe risk for most of central and southern Minnesota, with a level 1 risk in Wisconsin. Damaging wind gusts will be the primary risk, with a risk for large hail and a tornado or two in western Minnesota. In addition to the severe risk, the potential for multiple rounds of thunderstorms over the same location will lead to a risk for flash flooding, especially across west central and central Minnesota. And now the extended outlook for the period Wednesday through Monday. Thunderstorms with heavy rainfall and occasionally severe weather will continue through Wednesday night. The severe weather and heavy rainfall risks for Wednesday will shift to south central and east central Minnesota into west central Wisconsin. This weekend, heat and humidity are expected to build back into Minnesota and Wisconsin. Afternoon heat index values near 100 Sunday and Monday will lead to an increased risk for dangerous heat late this weekend into early next week. Spotter information statement, Skywarn spotter activation may be needed. Now the forecast for central Minnesota, from St. Cloud to the northwest Twin Cities suburbs. This afternoon, mostly sunny. Highs in the mid-80s. North winds up to 5 miles an hour. Tonight, mostly cloudy. Chance of thunderstorms in the evening, then showers likely and chance of thunderstorms overnight. Lows in the mid-60s. Northeast winds up to 5 miles an hour. Chance of precipitation 70%. Wednesday, mostly cloudy. Chance of thunderstorms in the morning. Highs in the upper 70s. North winds 5 to 10 miles an hour. Chance of thunderstorms 50%. Wednesday night, mostly cloudy. Lows in the lower 60s. North winds up to 10 miles an hour. Thursday and Thursday night, mostly clear. Highs in the lower 80s. Lows around 60. Friday, mostly sunny. Highs in the mid-80s. Friday night through Saturday night, mostly clear. Lows in the mid-60s. Highs in the upper 80s. Sunday and Sunday night, clear. Highs in the lower 90s. Lows in the upper 60s. Monday, sunny. Highs in the mid-90s. Again, the forecast for central Minnesota, from St. Cloud to the northwest Twin Cities suburbs for this afternoon, mostly sunny. Highs in the mid-80s. North winds up to 5 miles an hour. 10 a.m. in Buffalo, it was mostly sunny. The temperature was 72 degrees, the dew point was 68, and the relative humidity was 88%. The wind was southeast at 6 miles an hour. The pressure was 30.10 inches and steady. In Maple Lake, it was mostly sunny. The temperature was 75 degrees. The dew point was 66, and the relative humidity was 74%. The wind was southeast at 3 miles an hour. The pressure was 30.11 inches and steady. Elsewhere across central Minnesota, it was mostly sunny, with a temperature of 74 at Crystal, 75 at Litchfield, and 75 at Wilmer. It was partly sunny, with a temperature of 73 at the Twin Cities, 72 at Anoka, and 72 at Princeton. It was cloudy, with a temperature of 71 at St. Cloud, and 68 at Little Falls. Around the state, temperatures were between 71 and 75 degrees. It was mostly sunny at Rochester, Mankato, and International Falls. At Duluth, it was partly sunny. At Brainerd, it was cloudy. Once again at 10 a.m., in Buffalo, it was 72 degrees under mostly sunny skies. And in Maple Lake, it was 75 degrees under mostly sunny skies. 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

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The current time is 10:23 a.m. Central Daylight Time. Now here is the hazardous weather outlook for portions of central and southern Minnesota and west central Wisconsin. For this afternoon and tonight, thunderstorms are expected to develop late this afternoon in western Minnesota and continue through the night across central and southern Minnesota and western Wisconsin. There is a level 2 of 5 severe risk for most of central and southern Minnesota, with a level 1 risk in Wisconsin. Damaging wind gusts will be the primary risk, with a risk for large hail and a tornado or two in western Minnesota. In addition to the severe risk, the potential for multiple rounds of thunderstorms over the same location will lead to a risk for flash flooding, especially across west central and central Minnesota. And now the extended outlook for the period Wednesday through Monday. Thunderstorms with heavy rainfall and occasionally severe weather will continue through Wednesday night. The severe weather and heavy rainfall risks for Wednesday will shift to south central and east central Minnesota into west central Wisconsin. This weekend, heat and humidity are expected to build back into Minnesota and Wisconsin. Afternoon heat index values near 100 Sunday and Monday will lead to an increased risk for dangerous heat late this weekend into early next week. Spotter information statement, Skywarn spotter activation may be needed. Now the forecast for central Minnesota, from St. Cloud to the northwest Twin Cities suburbs. This afternoon, mostly sunny. Highs in the mid-80s. North winds up to 5 miles an hour. Tonight, mostly cloudy. Chance of thunderstorms in the evening, then showers likely and chance of thunderstorms overnight. Lows in the mid-60s. Northeast winds up to 5 miles an hour. Chance of precipitation 70%. Wednesday, mostly cloudy. Chance of thunderstorms in the morning. Highs in the upper 70s. North winds 5 to 10 miles an hour. Chance of thunderstorms 50%. Wednesday night, mostly cloudy. Lows in the lower 60s. North winds up to 10 miles an hour. Thursday and Thursday night, mostly clear. Highs in the lower 80s. Lows around 60. Friday, mostly sunny. Highs in the mid-80s. Friday night through Saturday night, mostly clear. Lows in the mid-60s. Highs in the upper 80s. Sunday and Sunday night, clear. Highs in the lower 90s. Lows in the upper 60s. Monday, sunny. Highs in the mid-90s. Again, the forecast for central Minnesota, from St. Cloud to the northwest Twin Cities suburbs for this afternoon, mostly sunny. Highs in the mid-80s. North winds up to 5 miles an hour. 10 a.m. in Buffalo, it was mostly sunny. The temperature was 72 degrees, the dew point was 68, and the relative humidity was 88%. The wind was southeast at 6 miles an hour. The pressure was 30.10 inches and steady. In Maple Lake, it was mostly sunny. The temperature was 75 degrees. The dew point was 66, and the relative humidity was 74%. The wind was southeast at 3 miles an hour. The pressure was 30.11 inches and steady. Elsewhere across central Minnesota, it was mostly sunny, with a temperature of 74 at Crystal, 75 at Litchfield, and 75 at Wilmer. It was partly sunny, with a temperature of 73 at the Twin Cities, 72 at Anoka, and 72 at Princeton. It was cloudy, with a temperature of 71 at St. Cloud, and 68 at Little Falls. Around the state, temperatures were between 71 and 75 degrees. It was mostly sunny at Rochester, Mankato, and International Falls. At Duluth, it was partly sunny. At Brainerd, it was cloudy. Once again at 10 a.m., in Buffalo, it was 72 degrees under mostly sunny skies. And in Maple Lake,
It was 75 degrees under mostly sunny skies. 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The current time is 10:28 a.m. Central Daylight Time. Now here is the hazardous weather outlook for portions of central and southern Minnesota and west central Wisconsin. For this afternoon and tonight, thunderstorms are expected to develop late this afternoon in western Minnesota and continue through the night across central and southern Minnesota and western Wisconsin. There is a level 2 of 5 severe risk for most of central and southern Minnesota, with a level 1 risk in Wisconsin. Damaging wind gusts will be the primary risk, with a risk for large hail and a tornado or two in western Minnesota. In addition to the severe risk, the potential for multiple rounds of thunderstorms over the same location will lead to a risk for flash flooding, especially across west central and central Minnesota. And now the extended outlook for the period Wednesday through Monday. Thunderstorms with heavy rainfall and occasionally severe weather will continue through Wednesday night. The severe weather and heavy rainfall risks for Wednesday will shift to south central and east central Minnesota into west central Wisconsin. This weekend, heat and humidity are expected to build back into Minnesota and Wisconsin. Afternoon heat index values near 100 Sunday and Monday will lead to an increased risk for dangerous heat late this weekend into early next week. Spotter information statement, Skywarn spotter activation may be needed. Now the forecast for central Minnesota, from St. Cloud to the northwest Twin Cities suburbs. This afternoon, mostly sunny. Highs in the mid-80s. North winds up to 5 miles an hour. Tonight, mostly cloudy. Chance of thunderstorms in the evening, then showers likely and chance of thunderstorms overnight. Lows in the mid-60s. Northeast winds up to 5 miles an hour. Chance of precipitation 70%. Wednesday, mostly cloudy. Chance of thunderstorms in the morning. Highs in the upper 70s. North winds 5 to 10 miles an hour. Chance of thunderstorms 50%. Wednesday night, mostly cloudy. Lows in the lower 60s. North winds up to 10 miles an hour. Thursday and Thursday night, mostly clear. Highs in the lower 80s. Lows around 60. Friday, mostly sunny. Highs in the mid-80s. Friday night through Saturday night, mostly clear. Lows in the mid-60s. Highs in the upper 80s. Sunday and Sunday night, clear. Highs in the lower 90s. Lows in the upper 60s. Monday, sunny. Highs in the mid-90s. Again, the forecast for central Minnesota, from St. Cloud to the northwest Twin Cities suburbs for this afternoon, mostly sunny. Highs in the mid-80s. North winds up to 5 miles an hour. At 10 a.m., in Buffalo, it was mostly sunny. The temperature was 72 degrees, the dew point was 68, and the relative humidity was 88%. The wind was southeast at 6 miles an hour. The pressure was 30.10 inches and steady. In Maple Lake, it was mostly sunny, but temperature was 75 degrees, the dew point was 66, and the relative humidity was 74%. The wind was southeast at 3 miles an hour. The pressure was 30.11 inches and steady. Elsewhere across central Minnesota, it was mostly sunny, with a temperature of 74 at Crystal, 75 at Litchfield, and 75 at Wilmer. It was partly sunny, with a temperature of 73 at the Twin Cities, 72 at Anoka, and 72 at Princeton. It was cloudy, with a temperature of 71 at St. Cloud, and 68 at Little Falls. Around the state at St. Cloud, and 68 at Little Falls. Around the state, temperatures were between 71 and 75 degrees. It was mostly sunny at Rochester, Mankato,
and International Falls. At Duluth.

the pressure was 30.11 inches and steady. Elsewhere across central Minnesota, it was mostly sunny, with a temperature of 74 at Crystal, 75 at Litchfield, and 75 at Willmar. It was partly sunny, with a temperature of 73 at the Twin Cities, 72 at Anoka, and 72 at Princeton. It was cloudy, with a temperature of 71 at St. Cloud, and 68 at Little Falls. Around the state, temperatures were between 71 and 75 degrees. It was mostly sunny at Rochester, Mankato, and International Falls. At Duluth, it was partly sunny. At Brainerd, it was cloudy. Once again at 10 a.m., in Buffalo, it was 72 degrees under mostly sunny skies. And in Maple Lake, it was 75 degrees under mostly sunny skies. This is weather radio station WNG676 Clearwater, broadcasting on a frequency of 162.50 MHz. 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The current time is 10:54 a.m. Central Daylight Time. Now here is the hazardous weather outlook for portions of central and southern Minnesota and west central Wisconsin. For this afternoon and tonight, thunderstorms are expected to develop late this afternoon in western Minnesota and continue through the night across central and southern Minnesota and western Wisconsin. There is a level 2 of 5 severe risk for most of central and southern Minnesota, with a level 1 risk in Wisconsin. Damaging wind gusts will be the primary risk, with a risk for large hail and a tornado or two in western Minnesota. In addition to the severe risk, the potential for multiple rounds of thunderstorms over the same location will lead to a risk for flash flooding, especially across west central and central Minnesota. And now the extended outlook for the period Wednesday through Monday. Thunderstorms with heavy rainfall and occasionally severe weather will continue through Wednesday night. The severe weather and heavy rainfall risks for Wednesday will shift to south central and east central Minnesota into west central Wisconsin. This weekend, heat and humidity are expected to build back into Minnesota and Wisconsin. Afternoon heat index values near 100 Sunday and Monday will lead to an increased risk for dangerous heat late this weekend into early next week. Spotter information statement, Skywarn spotter activation may be needed. Now the forecast for central Minnesota, from St. Cloud to the northwest Twin Cities suburbs. This afternoon, mostly sunny. Highs in the mid-80s. North winds up to 5 miles an hour. Tonight, mostly cloudy. Chance of thunderstorms in the evening, then showers likely and chance of thunderstorms overnight. Lows in the mid-60s. Northeast winds up to 5 miles an hour. Chance of precipitation 70%. Wednesday, mostly cloudy. Chance of thunderstorms in the morning. Highs in the upper 70s. North winds 5 to 10 miles an hour. Chance of thunderstorms 50%. Wednesday night, mostly cloudy. Lows in the lower 60s. North winds up to 10 miles an hour. Thursday and Thursday night, mostly clear. Highs in the lower 80s. Lows around 60. Friday, mostly sunny. Highs in the mid-80s. Friday night through Saturday night, mostly clear. Lows in the mid-60s. Highs in the upper 80s. Sunday and Sunday night, clear. Highs in the lower 90s. Lows in the upper 60s. Monday, sunny. Highs in the mid-90s. Again, the forecast for central Minnesota, from St. Cloud to the northwest Twin Cities suburbs for this afternoon, mostly sunny. Highs in the mid-80s. North winds up to 5 miles an hour. 10 a.m., in Buffalo, it was mostly sunny. The temperature was 72 degrees, the dew point was 68, and the relative humidity was 88%. The wind was southeast at 6 miles an hour. The pressure was 30.10 inches and steady. In Maple Lake,
It was mostly sunny, the temperature was 75 degrees, the dew point was 66, and the relative humidity was 74%. The wind was southeast at 3 miles an hour. The pressure was 30.11 inches and steady. Elsewhere across central Minnesota, it was mostly sunny, with a temperature of 74 at Crystal, 75 at Litchfield, and 75 at Willmar. It was partly sunny, with a temperature of 73 at the Twin Cities, 72 at Anoka, and 72 at Princeton. It was cloudy, with a temperature of 71 at St. Cloud, and 68 at Little Falls. Around the state, temperatures were between 71 and 75 degrees. It was mostly sunny at Rochester, Mankato, and International Falls. At Duluth, it was partly sunny. At Brainerd, it was cloudy. Once again at 10 a.m., in Buffalo, it was 72 degrees under mostly sunny skies. And in Maple Lake, it was 75 degrees under mostly sunny skies. 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The current time is 10:59 a.m. Central Daylight Time. Now here is the hazardous weather outlook for portions of central and southern Minnesota and west central Wisconsin. For this afternoon and tonight, thunderstorms are expected to develop late this afternoon in western Minnesota and continue through the night across central and southern Minnesota and western Wisconsin. There is a level 2 of 5 severe risk for most of central and southern Minnesota, with a level 1 risk in Wisconsin. Damaging wind gusts will be the primary risk, with a risk for large hail and a tornado or two in western Minnesota. In addition to the severe risk, the potential for multiple rounds of thunderstorms over the same location will lead to a risk for flash flooding, especially across west central and central Minnesota. And now the extended outlook for the period Wednesday through Monday. Thunderstorms with heavy rainfall and occasionally severe weather will continue through Wednesday night. The severe weather and heavy rainfall risks for Wednesday will shift to south central and east central Minnesota into west central Wisconsin. This weekend, heat and humidity are expected to build back into Minnesota and Wisconsin. Afternoon heat index values near 100 Sunday and Monday will lead to an increased risk for dangerous heat late this weekend into early next week. Spotter information statement, Skywarn spotter activation may be needed. Now the forecast for central Minnesota, from St. Cloud to the northwest Twin Cities suburbs. This afternoon, mostly sunny. Highs in the mid-80s. North winds up to 5 miles an hour. Tonight, mostly cloudy. Chance of thunderstorms in the evening, then showers likely and chance of thunderstorms overnight. Lows in the mid-60s. Northeast winds up to 5 miles an hour. Chance of precipitation 70%. Wednesday, mostly cloudy. Chance of thunderstorms in the morning. Highs in the upper 70s. North winds 5 to 10 miles an hour. Chance of thunderstorms 50%. Wednesday night, mostly cloudy. Lows in the lower 60s. North winds up to 10 miles an hour. Thursday and Thursday night, mostly clear. Highs in the lower 80s. Lows around 60. Friday, mostly sunny. Highs in the mid-80s. Friday night through Saturday night, mostly clear. Lows in the mid-60s. Highs in the upper 80s. Sunday and Sunday night, clear. Highs in the lower 90s. Lows in the upper 60s. Monday, sunny. Highs in the mid-90s. Again, the forecast for central Minnesota, from St. Cloud to the northwest Twin Cities suburbs for this afternoon, mostly sunny. Highs in the mid-80s. North winds up to 5 miles an hour. 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
We broadcast from the National

the risk for large hail and a tornado or two in western Minnesota. In addition to the severe risk, the potential for multiple rounds of thunderstorms over the same location will lead to a risk for flash flooding, especially across west central and central Minnesota. And now the extended outlook for the period Wednesday through Monday. Thunderstorms with heavy rainfall and occasionally severe weather will continue through Wednesday night. The severe weather and heavy rainfall risks for Wednesday will shift to south central and east central Minnesota into west central Wisconsin. This weekend, heat and humidity are expected to build back into Minnesota and Wisconsin. Afternoon heat index values near 100 Sunday and Monday will lead to an increased risk for dangerous heat late this weekend into early next week. Spotter information statement, Skywarn spotter activation may be needed. Now the forecast for central Minnesota, from St. Cloud to the northwest Twin Cities suburbs. This afternoon, mostly sunny. Highs in the mid-80s. North winds up to 5 miles an hour. Tonight, mostly cloudy. Chance of thunderstorms in the evening, then showers likely and chance of thunderstorms overnight. Lows in the mid-60s. Northeast winds up to 5 miles an hour. Chance of precipitation 70%. Wednesday, mostly cloudy. Chance of thunderstorms in the morning. Highs in the upper 70s. North winds 5 to 10 miles an hour. Chance of thunderstorms 50%. Wednesday night, mostly cloudy. Lows in the lower 60s. North winds up to 10 miles an hour. Thursday and Thursday night, mostly clear. Highs in the lower 80s. Lows around 60. Friday, mostly sunny. Highs in the mid-80s. Friday night through Saturday night, mostly clear. Lows in the mid-60s. Highs in the upper 80s. Sunday and Sunday night, clear. Highs in the lower 90s. Lows in the upper 60s. Monday, sunny. Highs in the mid-90s. Again, the forecast for central Minnesota, from St. Cloud to the northwest Twin Cities suburbs for this afternoon, mostly sunny. Highs in the mid-80s. North winds up to 5 miles an hour. 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The current time is 11:07 a.m. Central Daylight Time. Now here is the hazardous weather outlook for portions of central and southern Minnesota and west central Wisconsin. For this afternoon and tonight, thunderstorms are expected to develop late this afternoon in western Minnesota and continue through the night across central and southern Minnesota and western Wisconsin. There is a level 2 of 5 severe risk for most of central and southern Minnesota, with a level 1 risk in Wisconsin. Damaging wind gusts will be the primary risk, with a risk for large hail and a tornado or two in western Minnesota. In addition to the severe risk, the potential for multiple rounds of thunderstorms over the same location will lead to a risk for flash flooding, especially across west central and central Minnesota. And now the extended outlook for the period Wednesday through Monday. Thunderstorms with heavy rainfall and occasionally severe weather will continue through Wednesday night. The severe weather and heavy rainfall risks for Wednesday will shift to south central and east central Minnesota into west central Wisconsin. This weekend, heat and humidity are expected to build back into Minnesota and Wisconsin. Afternoon heat index values near 100 Sunday and Monday will lead to an increased risk for dangerous heat late this weekend into early next week. Spotter information statement, Skywarn spotter activation may be needed. Now the forecast for central Minnesota, from St. Cloud to the northwest Twin Cities suburbs. This afternoon, mostly sunny. Highs in the mid-80s. North winds up to 5 miles an hour. Tonight, mostly cloudy. Chance of thunderstorms in the evening, then showers likely and chance of thunderstorms overnight.

Those in the mid-60s. Northeast winds up to 5 miles an hour. Chance of precipitation 70%. Wednesday, mostly cloudy. Chance of thunderstorms in the morning. Highs in the upper 70s. North winds 5 to 10 miles an hour. Chance of thunderstorms 50%. Wednesday night, mostly cloudy. Lows in the lower 60s. North winds up to 10 miles an hour. Thursday and Thursday night, mostly clear. Highs in the lower 80s. Lows around 60. Friday, mostly sunny. Highs in the mid 80s. Friday night through Saturday night, mostly clear. Lows in the mid 60s. Highs in the upper 80s. Sunday and Sunday night, clear. Highs in the lower 90s. Lows in the upper 60s. Monday, sunny. Highs in the mid-90s. Again, the forecast for central Minnesota, from St. Cloud to the northwest Twin Cities suburbs for this afternoon, mostly sunny. Highs in the mid-80s. North winds up to 5 miles an hour. 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The current time is 11:10 a.m. Central Daylight Time. Now here is the hazardous weather outlook for portions of central and southern Minnesota and west central Wisconsin. For this afternoon and tonight, thunderstorms are expected to develop late this afternoon in western Minnesota and continue through the night across central and southern Minnesota and western Wisconsin. There is a level 2 of 5 severe risk for most of central and southern Minnesota, with a level 1 risk in Wisconsin. Damaging wind gusts will be the primary risk, with a risk for large hail and a tornado or two in western Minnesota. In addition to the severe risk, the potential for multiple rounds of thunderstorms over the same location will lead to a risk for flash flooding, especially across west central and central Minnesota. And now the extended outlook for the period Wednesday through Monday. Thunderstorms with heavy rainfall and occasionally severe weather will continue through Wednesday night. The severe weather and heavy rainfall risks for Wednesday will shift to south central and east central Minnesota into west central Wisconsin. This weekend, heat and humidity are expected to build back into Minnesota and Wisconsin. Afternoon heat index values near 100 Sunday and Monday will lead to an increased risk for dangerous heat late this weekend into early next week. Spotter information statement, Skywarn spotter activation may be needed. Now the forecast for central Minnesota, from St. Cloud to the northwest Twin Cities suburbs. This afternoon, mostly sunny. Highs in the mid-80s. North winds up to 5 miles an hour. Tonight, mostly cloudy. Chance of thunderstorms in the evening, then showers likely and chance of thunderstorms overnight. Lows in the mid-60s. Northeast winds up to 5 miles an hour. Chance of precipitation 70%. Wednesday, mostly cloudy. Chance of thunderstorms in the morning. Highs in the upper 70s. North winds 5 to 10 miles an hour. Chance of thunderstorms 50%. Wednesday night, mostly cloudy. Lows in the lower 60s. North winds up to 10 miles an hour. Thursday and Thursday night, mostly clear. Highs in the lower 80s. Lows around 60. Friday, mostly sunny. Highs in the mid-80s. Friday night through Saturday night, mostly clear. Lows in the mid-60s. Highs in the upper 80s. Sunday and Sunday night, clear. Highs in the lower 90s. Lows in the upper 60s. Monday, sunny. Highs in the mid-90s. Again, the forecast for central Minnesota, from St. Cloud to the northwest Twin Cities suburbs for this afternoon, mostly sunny. Highs in the mid-80s. North winds up to 5 miles an hour.
At 11 a.m., in Buffalo, it was cloudy. The temperature was 75 degrees, the dew point was 68, and the relative humidity was 78%. The wind was southeast at 6 miles an hour. The pressure was 30.09 inches and falling. In Maple Lake, it was 77 degrees, or 25 degrees Celsius. The dew point was 67. The relative humidity was 70%. The wind was southeast at 3 miles an hour. The pressure was 30.10 inches and falling. Elsewhere across central Minnesota, it was mostly sunny, with a temperature of 77 at Litchfield and 79 at Wilmer. It was partly sunny, with a temperature of 74 at the Twin Cities, 74 at St. Cloud, 76 at Crystal, and 72 at Little Falls. It was cloudy, with a temperature of 73 at Anoka and 75 at Princeton. Around the state, temperatures were between 73 and 77 degrees. At International Falls, it was mostly sunny. It was partly sunny at Rochester and Duluth. It was cloudy at Mankato and Brainerd. Once again at 11 a.m., in Buffalo, it was 75 degrees under cloudy skies. In Maple Lake, it was 77 degrees, or 25 degrees Celsius. The dew point was 67. The relative humidity was 70%. The wind was southeast at 3 miles an hour. The pressure was 30.10 inches and falling. 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The current time is 11:16 a.m. Central Daylight Time. Now here is the hazardous weather outlook for portions of central and southern Minnesota and west central Wisconsin. For this afternoon and tonight, thunderstorms are expected to develop late this afternoon in western Minnesota and continue through the night across central and southern Minnesota and western Wisconsin. There is a level 2 of 5 severe risk for most of central and southern Minnesota, with a level 1 risk in Wisconsin. Damaging wind gusts will be the primary risk, with a risk for large hail and a tornado or two in western Minnesota. In addition to the severe risk, the potential for multiple rounds of thunderstorms over the same location will lead to a risk for flash flooding, especially across west central and central Minnesota. And now the extended outlook for the period Wednesday through Monday. Thunderstorms with heavy rainfall and occasionally severe weather will continue through Wednesday night. The severe weather and heavy rainfall risks for Wednesday will shift to south central and east central Minnesota into west central Wisconsin. This weekend, heat and humidity are expected to build back into Minnesota and Wisconsin. Afternoon heat index values near 100 Sunday and Monday will lead to an increased risk for dangerous heat late this weekend into early next week. Spotter information statement, Skywarn spotter activation may be needed. Now the forecast for central Minnesota, from St. Cloud to the northwest Twin Cities suburbs. This afternoon, mostly sunny. Highs in the mid-80s. North winds up to 5 miles an hour. Tonight, mostly cloudy. Chance of thunderstorms in the evening, then showers likely and chance of thunderstorms overnight. Lows in the mid-60s. Northeast winds up to 5 miles an hour. Chance of precipitation 70%. Wednesday, mostly cloudy. Chance of thunderstorms in the morning. Highs in the upper 70s. North winds 5 to 10 miles an hour. Chance of thunderstorms 50%. Wednesday night, mostly cloudy. Lows in the lower 60s. North winds up to 10 miles an hour. Thursday and Thursday night, mostly clear. Highs in the lower 80s. Lows around 60. Friday, mostly sunny. Highs in the mid-80s. Friday night through Saturday night, mostly clear. Lows in the mid-60s. Highs in the upper 80s.
Sunday and Sunday night, clear. Highs in the lower 90s. Lows in the upper 60s. Monday, sunny. Highs in the mid-90s. Again, the forecast for central Minnesota, from St. Cloud to the northwest Twin Cities suburbs for this afternoon, mostly sunny. Highs in the mid-80s. North winds up to 5 miles an hour. At 11 a.m., in Buffalo, it was cloudy. The temperature was 75 degrees, the dew point was 68, and the relative humidity was 78%. The wind was southeast at 6 miles an hour. The pressure was 30.09 inches and falling. In Maple Lake, it was 77 degrees, or 25 degrees Celsius. The dew point was 67. The relative humidity was 70%. The wind was southeast at 3 miles an hour. The pressure was 30.10 inches and falling. Elsewhere across central Minnesota, it was mostly sunny, with a temperature of 77 at Litchfield and 79 at Wilmer. It was partly sunny, with a temperature of 74 at the Twin Cities, 74 at St. Cloud, 76 at Crystal, and 72 at Little Falls. It was cloudy, with a temperature of 73 at Anoka and 75 at Princeton. Around the state, temperatures were between 73 and 77 degrees. At International Falls, it was mostly sunny. It was partly sunny at Rochester and Duluth. It was cloudy at Mankato and Brainerd. Once again at 11 a.m., in Buffalo, it was 75 degrees under cloudy skies. In Maple Lake, it was 77 degrees, or 25 degrees Celsius. The dew point was 67. The relative humidity was 70%. The wind was southeast at 3 miles an hour. The pressure was 30.10 inches and falling. 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The current time is 11:21 a.m. Central Daylight Time. Now here is the hazardous weather outlook for portions of central and southern Minnesota and west central Wisconsin. For this afternoon and tonight, thunderstorms are expected to develop late this afternoon in western Minnesota and continue through the night across central and southern Minnesota and western Wisconsin. There is a level 2 of 5 severe risk for most of central and southern Minnesota, with a level 1 risk in Wisconsin. Damaging wind gusts will be the primary risk, with a risk for large hail and a tornado or two in western Minnesota. In addition to the severe risk, the potential for multiple rounds of thunderstorms over the same location will lead to a risk for flash flooding, especially across west central and central Minnesota. And now the extended outlook for the period Wednesday through Monday. Thunderstorms with heavy rainfall and occasionally severe weather will continue through Wednesday night. The severe weather and heavy rainfall risks for Wednesday will shift to south central and east central Minnesota into west central Wisconsin. This weekend, heat and humidity are expected to build back into Minnesota and Wisconsin. Afternoon heat index values near 100 Sunday and Monday will lead to an increased risk for dangerous heat late this weekend into early next week. Spotter information statement, Skywarn spotter activation may be needed. Now the forecast for central Minnesota, from St. Cloud to the northwest Twin Cities suburbs. This afternoon, mostly sunny. Highs in the mid-80s. North winds up to 5 miles an hour. Tonight, mostly cloudy. Chance of thunderstorms in the evening, then showers likely and chance of thunderstorms overnight. Lows in the mid-60s. Northeast winds up to 5 miles an hour. Chance of precipitation 70%. Wednesday, mostly cloudy. Chance of thunderstorms in the morning. Highs in the upper 70s. North winds 5 to 10 miles an hour. Chance of thunderstorms 50%. Wednesday night, mostly cloudy.
Lows in the lower 60s. North winds up to 10 miles an hour. Thursday and Thursday night, mostly clear. Highs in the lower 80s. Lows around 60. Friday, mostly sunny. Highs in the mid 80s. Friday night through Saturday night, mostly clear. Lows in the mid 60s. Highs in the upper 80s. Sunday and Sunday night, clear. Highs in the lower 90s. Lows in the upper 60s. Monday, sunny. Highs in the mid 90s. Again, the forecast for central Minnesota, from St. Cloud to the northwest Twin Cities suburbs for this afternoon, mostly sunny. Highs in the mid 80s. North winds up to 5 miles an hour. At 11 a.m., in Buffalo, it was cloudy. The temperature was 75 degrees, the dew point was 68, and the relative humidity was 78%. The wind was southeast at 6 miles an hour. The pressure was 30.09 inches and falling. In Maple Lake, it was 77 degrees, or 25 degrees Celsius. The dew point was 67. The relative humidity was 70%. The wind was southeast at 3 miles an hour. The pressure was 30.10 inches and falling. Elsewhere across central Minnesota, it was mostly sunny, with a temperature of 77 at Litchfield and 79 at Wilmer. It was partly sunny, with a temperature of 74 at the Twin Cities, 74 at St. Cloud, 76 at Crystal, and 72 at Little Falls. It was cloudy, with a temperature of 73 at Anoka and 75 at Princeton. Around the state, temperatures were between 73 and 77 degrees. At International Falls, it was mostly sunny. It was partly sunny at Rochester and Duluth. It was cloudy at Mankato and Brainerd. Once again at 11 a.m., in Buffalo, it was 75 degrees under cloudy skies. In Maple Lake, it was 77 degrees, or 25 degrees Celsius. The dew point was 67. The relative humidity was 70%. The wind was southeast at 3 miles an hour. The pressure was 30.10 inches and falling. 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The current time is 11:27 a.m. Central Daylight Time. Now here is the hazardous weather outlook for portions of central and southern Minnesota and west central Wisconsin. For this afternoon and tonight, thunderstorms are expected to develop late this afternoon in western Minnesota and continue through the night across central and southern Minnesota and western Wisconsin. There is a level 2 of 5 severe risk for most of central and southern Minnesota, with a level 1 risk in Wisconsin. Damaging wind gusts will be the primary risk, with a risk for large hail and a tornado or two in western Minnesota. In addition to the severe risk, the potential for multiple rounds of thunderstorms over the same location will lead to a risk for flash flooding, especially across west central and central Minnesota. And now the extended outlook for the period Wednesday through Monday. Thunderstorms with heavy rainfall and occasionally severe weather will continue through Wednesday night. The severe weather and heavy rainfall risks for Wednesday will shift to south central and east central Minnesota into west central Wisconsin. This weekend, heat and humidity are expected to build back into Minnesota and Wisconsin. Afternoon heat index values near 100 Sunday and Monday will lead to an increased risk for dangerous heat late this weekend into early next week. Spotter information statement, Skywarn spotter activation may be needed. Now the forecast for central Minnesota, from St. Cloud to the northwest Twin Cities suburbs. This afternoon, mostly sunny. Highs in the mid-80s. North winds up to 5 miles an hour. Tonight, mostly cloudy. Chance of thunderstorms in the evening,
then showers likely and chance of thunderstorms overnight. Lows in the mid-60s. Northeast winds up to 5 miles an hour. Chance of precipitation 70%. Wednesday, mostly cloudy. Chance of thunderstorms in the morning. Highs in the upper 70s. North winds 5 to 10 miles an hour. Chance of thunderstorms 50%. Wednesday night, mostly cloudy. Lows in the lower 60s. North winds up to 10 miles an hour. Thursday and Thursday night, mostly clear. Highs in the lower 80s. Lows around 60. Friday, mostly sunny. Highs in the mid 80s. Friday night through Saturday night, mostly clear. Lows in the mid 60s. Highs in the upper 80s. Sunday and Sunday night, clear. Highs in the lower 90s. Lows in the upper 60s. Monday, sunny. Highs in the mid-90s. Again, the forecast for central Minnesota, from St. Cloud to the northwest Twin Cities suburbs for this afternoon, mostly sunny. Highs in the mid-80s. North winds up to 5 miles an hour. At 11 a.m., in Buffalo, it was cloudy. The temperature was 75 degrees, the dew point was 68, and the relative humidity was 78%. The wind was southeast at 6 miles an hour. The pressure was 30.09 inches and falling. In Maple Lake, it was 77 degrees, or 25 degrees Celsius. The dew point was 67. The relative humidity was 70%. The wind was southeast at 3 miles an hour. The pressure was 30.10 inches and falling. Elsewhere across central Minnesota, it was mostly sunny, with a temperature of 77 at Litchfield and 79 at Wilmer. It was partly sunny, with a temperature of 74 at the Twin Cities, 74 at St. Cloud, 76 at Crystal, and 72 at Little Falls. It was cloudy, with a temperature of 73 at Anoka and 75 at Princeton. Around the state, temperatures were between 73 and 77 degrees. At International Falls, it was mostly sunny. It was partly sunny at Rochester and Duluth. It was cloudy at Mankato and Brainerd. Once again at 11 a.m., in Buffalo, it was 75 degrees under cloudy skies. In Maple Lake, it was 77 degrees, or 25 degrees Celsius. The dew point was 67. The relative humidity was 70%. The wind was southeast at 3 miles an hour. The pressure was 30.10 inches and falling. 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The current time is 11:32 a.m. Central Daylight Time. Now here is the hazardous weather outlook for portions of central and southern Minnesota and west central Wisconsin. For this afternoon and tonight, thunderstorms are expected to develop late this afternoon in western Minnesota and continue through the night across central and southern Minnesota and western Wisconsin. There is a level 2 of 5 severe risk for most of central and southern Minnesota, with a level 1 risk in Wisconsin. Damaging wind risk in Wisconsin. Damaging wind gusts will be the primary risk, with a risk for large hail and a tornado or two in western Minnesota. In addition to the severe risk, the potential for multiple rounds of thunderstorms over the same location will lead to a risk for flash flooding, especially across west central and central Minnesota. And now the extended outlook for the period Wednesday through Monday. Thunderstorms with heavy rainfall and occasionally severe weather will continue through Wednesday night. The severe weather and heavy rainfall risks for Wednesday will shift to south central and east central Minnesota into west central Wisconsin. This weekend, heat and humidity are expected to build back into Minnesota and Wisconsin.
Afternoon heat index values near 100 Sunday and Monday will lead to an increased risk for dangerous heat late this weekend into early next week.

Spotter information statement. Skywarn spotter activation may be needed. Now the forecast for central Minnesota, from St. Cloud to the northwest Twin Cities suburbs. This afternoon, mostly sunny. Highs in the mid-80s. North winds up to 5 miles an hour. Tonight, mostly cloudy. Chance of thunderstorms in the evening, then showers likely and chance of thunderstorms overnight. Lows in the mid-60s. Northeast winds up to 5 miles an hour. Chance of precipitation 70%. Wednesday, mostly cloudy. Chance of thunderstorms in the morning. Highs in the upper 70s. North winds 5 to 10 miles an hour. Chance of thunderstorms 50%. Wednesday night, mostly cloudy. Lows in the lower 60s. North winds up to 10 miles an hour. Thursday and Thursday night, mostly clear. Highs in the lower 80s. Lows around 60. Friday, mostly sunny. Highs in the mid-80s. Friday night through Saturday night, mostly clear. Lows in the mid-60s. Highs in the upper 80s. Sunday and Sunday night, clear. Highs in the lower 90s. Lows in the upper 60s. Monday, sunny. Highs in the mid-90s. Again, the forecast for central Minnesota, from St. Cloud to the northwest Twin Cities suburbs for this afternoon, mostly sunny. Highs in the mid-80s. North winds up to 5 miles an hour. At 11 a.m., in Buffalo, it was cloudy. The temperature was 75 degrees, the dew point was 68, and the relative humidity was 78%. The wind was southeast at 6 miles an hour. The pressure was 30.09 inches and falling. In Maple Lake, it was 77 degrees, or 25 degrees Celsius. The dew point was 67. The relative humidity was 70%. The wind was southeast at 3 miles an hour. The pressure was 30.10 inches and falling. Elsewhere across central Minnesota, it was mostly sunny, with a temperature of 77 at Litchfield and 79 at Wilmer. It was partly sunny, with a temperature of 74 at the Twin Cities, 74 at St. Cloud, 76 at Crystal, and 72 at Little Falls. It was cloudy, with a temperature of 73 at Anoka and 75 at Princeton. Around the state, temperatures were between 73 and 77 degrees. At International Falls, it was mostly sunny. It was partly sunny at Rochester and Duluth. It was cloudy at Mankato and Brainerd. Once again at 11 a.m., in Buffalo, it was 75 degrees under cloudy skies. In Maple Lake, it was 77 degrees, or 25 degrees Celsius. The dew point was 67. The relative humidity was 70%. The wind was southeast at 3 miles an hour. The pressure was 30.10 inches and falling. 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The current time is 11:38 a.m. Central Daylight Time. Now here is the hazardous weather outlook for portions of central and southern Minnesota and west central Wisconsin. For this afternoon and tonight, thunderstorms are expected to develop late this afternoon in western Minnesota and continue through the night across central and southern Minnesota and western Wisconsin. There is a level 2 of 5 severe risk for most of central and southern Minnesota, with a level 1 risk in Wisconsin. Damaging wind gusts will be the primary risk, with a risk for large hail and a tornado or two in western Minnesota. In addition to the severe risk, the potential for multiple rounds of thunderstorms over the same location will lead to a risk for flash flooding, especially across west central and central Minnesota. And now the extended outlook for the period Wednesday through Monday.
Thunderstorms with heavy rainfall and occasionally severe weather will continue through Wednesday night. The severe weather and heavy rainfall risks for Wednesday will shift to south-central and east-central Minnesota into west-central Wisconsin. This weekend, heat and humidity are expected to build back into Minnesota and Wisconsin. Afternoon heat index values near 100 Sunday and Monday will lead to an increased risk for dangerous heat late this weekend into early next week. Spotter information statement, Sky warns spotter activation may be needed. Now the forecast for central Minnesota, from St. Cloud to the northwest Twin Cities suburbs. This afternoon, mostly sunny. Highs in the mid-80s. North winds up to 5 miles an hour. Tonight, mostly cloudy. Chance of thunderstorms in the evening, then showers likely and chance of thunderstorms overnight. Lows in the mid-60s. Northeast winds up to 5 miles an hour. Chance of precipitation 70%. Wednesday, mostly cloudy. Chance of thunderstorms in the morning. Highs in the upper 70s. North winds 5 to 10 miles an hour. Chance of thunderstorms 50%. Wednesday night, mostly cloudy. Lows in the lower 60s. North winds up to 10 miles an hour. Thursday and Thursday night, mostly clear. Highs in the lower 80s. Lows around 60. Friday, mostly sunny. Highs in the mid-80s. Friday night through Saturday night, mostly clear. Lows in the mid-60s. Highs in the upper 80s. Sunday and Sunday night, clear. Highs in the lower 90s. Lows in the upper 60s. Monday, sunny. Highs in the mid-90s. Again, the forecast for central Minnesota, from St. Cloud to the northwest Twin Cities suburbs for this afternoon, mostly sunny. Highs in the mid-80s. North winds up to 5 miles an hour. At 11 a.m., in Buffalo, it was cloudy. The temperature was 75 degrees, the dew point was 68, and the relative humidity was 78%. The wind was southeast at 6 miles an hour. The pressure was 30.09 inches and falling. In Maple Lake, it was 77 degrees, or 25 degrees Celsius. The dew point was 67. The relative humidity was 70%. The wind was southeast at 3 miles an hour. The pressure was 30.10 inches and falling. Elsewhere across central Minnesota, it was mostly sunny, with a temperature of 77 at Litchfield and 79 at Wilmer. It was partly sunny, with a temperature of 74 at the Twin Cities, 74 at St. Cloud, 76 at Crystal, and 72 at Little Falls. It was cloudy, with a temperature of 73 at Anoka and 75 at Princeton. Around the state, temperatures were between 73 and 77 degrees. At International Falls, it was mostly sunny. It was partly sunny at Rochester and Duluth. It was cloudy at Mankato and Brainerd. Once again at 11 a.m., in Buffalo, it was 75 degrees under cloudy skies. In Maple Lake, it was 77 degrees, or 25 degrees Celsius. The dew point was 67. The relative humidity was 70%. The wind was southeast at 3 miles an hour. The pressure was 30.10 inches and falling. 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The current time is 11:43 a.m. Central Daylight Time. Now here is the hazardous weather outlook for portions of central and southern Minnesota and west central Wisconsin. For this afternoon and tonight, thunderstorms are expected to develop late this afternoon in western Minnesota and continue through the night across central and southern Minnesota and western Wisconsin.
there is a level 2 of 5 severe risk for most of central and southern Minnesota, with a level 1 risk in Wisconsin. Damaging wind gusts will be the primary risk, with a risk for large hail and a tornado or two in western Minnesota. In addition to the severe risk, the potential for multiple rounds of thunderstorms over the same location will lead to a risk for flash flooding, especially across west central and central Minnesota. And now the extended outlook for the period Wednesday through Monday. Thunderstorms with heavy rainfall and occasionally severe weather will continue through Wednesday night. The severe weather and heavy rainfall risks for Wednesday will shift to south central and east central Minnesota into west central Wisconsin. This weekend, heat and humidity are expected to build back into Minnesota and Wisconsin. Afternoon heat index values near 100 Sunday and Monday will lead to an increased risk for dangerous heat late this weekend into early next week. Spotter information statement, Sky warns spotter activation may be needed. Now the forecast for central Minnesota, from St. Cloud to the northwest Twin Cities suburbs. This afternoon, mostly sunny. Highs in the mid-80s. North winds up to 5 miles an hour. Tonight, mostly cloudy. Chance of thunderstorms in the evening, then showers likely and chance of thunderstorms overnight. Lows in the mid-60s. Northeast winds up to 5 miles an hour. Chance of precipitation 70%. Wednesday, mostly cloudy. Chance of thunderstorms in the morning. Highs in the upper 70s. North winds 5 to 10 miles an hour. Chance of thunderstorms 50%. Wednesday night, mostly cloudy. Lows in the lower 60s. North winds up to 10 miles an hour. Thursday and Thursday night, mostly clear. Highs in the lower 80s. Lows around 60. Friday, mostly sunny. Highs in the mid-80s. Friday night through Saturday night, mostly clear. Lows in the mid-60s. Highs in the upper 80s. Sunday and Sunday night, clear. Highs in the lower 90s. Lows in the upper 60s. Monday, sunny. Highs in the mid-90s. Again, the forecast for central Minnesota, from St. Cloud to the northwest Twin Cities suburbs for this afternoon, mostly sunny. Highs in the mid-80s. North winds up to 5 miles an hour. At 11 a.m., in Buffalo, it was cloudy. The temperature was 75 degrees, the dew point was 68, and the relative humidity was 78%. The wind was southeast at 6 miles an hour. The pressure was 30.09 inches and falling. In Maple Lake, it was 77 degrees, or 25 degrees Celsius. The dew point was 67. The relative humidity was 70%. The wind was southeast at 3 miles an hour. The pressure was 30.10 inches and falling. Elsewhere across central Minnesota, it was mostly sunny, with a temperature of 77 at Litchfield and 79 at Wilmer. It was partly sunny, with a temperature of 74 at the Twin Cities, 74 at St. Cloud, 76 at Crystal, and 72 at Little Falls. It was cloudy, with a temperature of 73 at Anoka and 75 at Princeton. Around the state, temperatures were between 73 and 77 degrees. At International Falls, it was mostly sunny. It was partly sunny at Rochester and Duluth. It was cloudy at Mankato and Brainerd. Once again at 11 a.m., in Buffalo, it was 75 degrees under cloudy skies. In Maple Lake, it was 77 degrees, or 25 degrees Celsius. The dew point was 67. The relative humidity was 70%. The wind was southeast at 3 miles an hour. The pressure was 30.10 inches and falling. 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
serving listeners across much of central Minnesota. The current time is 11:49 a.m. Central Daylight Time. Now here is the hazardous weather outlook for portions of central and southern Minnesota and west central Wisconsin. For this afternoon and tonight, thunderstorms are expected to develop late this afternoon in western Minnesota and continue through the night across central and southern Minnesota and western Wisconsin. There is a level 2 of 5 severe risk for most of central and southern Minnesota, with a level 1 risk in Wisconsin. Damaging wind gusts will be the primary risk, with a risk for large hail and a tornado or two in western Minnesota. In addition to the severe risk, the potential for multiple rounds of thunderstorms over the same location will lead to a risk for flash flooding, especially across west central and central Minnesota. And now the extended outlook for the period Wednesday through Monday. Thunderstorms with heavy rainfall and occasionally severe weather will continue through Wednesday night. The severe weather and heavy rainfall risks for Wednesday will shift to south central and east central Minnesota into west central Wisconsin. This weekend, heat and humidity are expected to build back into Minnesota and Wisconsin. Afternoon heat index values near 100 Sunday and Monday will lead to an increased risk for dangerous heat late this weekend into early next week. Spotter information statement, Sky warns spotter activation may be needed. Now the forecast for central Minnesota, from St. Cloud to the northwest Twin Cities suburbs. This afternoon, mostly sunny. Highs in the mid-80s. North winds up to 5 miles an hour. Tonight, mostly cloudy. Chance of thunderstorms in the evening, then showers likely and chance of thunderstorms overnight. Lows in the mid-60s. Northeast winds up to 5 miles an hour. Chance of precipitation 70%. Wednesday, mostly cloudy. Chance of thunderstorms in the morning. Highs in the upper 70s. North winds 5 to 10 miles an hour. Chance of thunderstorms 50%. Wednesday night, mostly cloudy. Lows in the lower 60s. North winds up to 10 miles an hour. Thursday and Thursday night, mostly clear. Highs in the lower 80s. Lows around 60. Friday, mostly sunny. Highs in the mid-80s. Friday night through Saturday night, mostly clear. Lows in the mid-60s. Highs in the upper 80s. Sunday and Sunday night, clear. Highs in the lower 90s. Lows in the upper 60s. Monday, sunny. Highs in the mid-90s. Again, the forecast for central Minnesota, from St. Cloud to the northwest Twin Cities suburbs for this afternoon, mostly sunny. Highs in the mid-80s. North winds up to 5 miles an hour. At 11 a.m., in Buffalo, it was cloudy. The temperature was 75 degrees, the dew point was 68, and the relative humidity was 78%. The wind was southeast at 6 miles an hour. The pressure was 30.09 inches and falling. In Maple Lake, it was 77 degrees, or 25 degrees Celsius. The dew point was 67. The relative humidity was 70%. The wind was southeast at 3 miles an hour. The pressure was 30.10 inches and falling. Elsewhere across central Minnesota, it was mostly sunny, with a temperature of 77 at Litchfield and 79 at Wilmer. It was partly sunny, with a temperature of 74 at the Twin Cities, 74 at St. Cloud, 76 at Crystal, and 72 at Little Falls. It was cloudy, with a temperature of 73 at Anoka and 75 at Princeton. Around the state, temperatures were between 73 and 77 degrees. At International Falls, it was mostly sunny. It was partly sunny at Rochester and Duluth. It was cloudy at Mankato and Brainerd. Once again at 11 a.m., in Buffalo, it was 75 degrees under cloudy skies. In Maple Lake, it was 77 degrees, or 25 degrees Celsius.
The dew point was 67. The relative humidity was 70%. The wind was southeast at 3 miles an hour. The pressure was 30.10 inches and falling. 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The current time is 11:54 a.m. Central Daylight Time. Now here is the hazardous weather outlook for portions of central and southern Minnesota and west central Wisconsin. For this afternoon and tonight, thunderstorms are expected to develop late this afternoon in western Minnesota and continue through the night across central and southern Minnesota and western Wisconsin. There is a level 2 of 5 severe risk for most of central and southern Minnesota, with a level 1 risk in Wisconsin. Damaging wind gusts will be the primary risk, with a risk for large hail and a tornado or two in western Minnesota. In addition to the severe risk, the potential for multiple rounds of thunderstorms over the same location will lead to a risk for flash flooding, especially across west central and central Minnesota. And now the extended outlook for the period Wednesday through Monday. Thunderstorms with heavy rainfall and occasionally severe weather will continue through Wednesday night. The severe weather and heavy rainfall risks for Wednesday will shift to south central and east central Minnesota into west central Wisconsin. This weekend, heat and humidity are expected to build back into Minnesota and Wisconsin. Afternoon heat index values near 100 Sunday and Monday will lead to an increased risk for dangerous heat late this weekend into early next week. Spotter information statement, Sky warns spotter activation may be needed. Now the forecast for central Minnesota, from St. Cloud to the northwest Twin Cities suburbs. This afternoon, mostly sunny. Highs in the mid-80s. North winds up to 5 miles an hour. Tonight, mostly cloudy. Chance of thunderstorms in the evening, then showers likely and chance of thunderstorms overnight. Lows in the mid-60s. Northeast winds up to 5 miles an hour. Chance of precipitation 70%. Wednesday, mostly cloudy. Chance of thunderstorms in the morning. Highs in the upper 70s. North winds 5 to 10 miles an hour. Chance of thunderstorms 50%. Wednesday night, mostly cloudy. Lows in the lower 60s. North winds up to 10 miles an hour. Thursday and Thursday night, mostly clear. Highs in the lower 80s. Lows around 60. Friday, mostly sunny. Highs in the mid-80s. Friday night through Saturday night, mostly clear. Lows in the mid-60s. Highs in the upper 80s. Sunday and Sunday night, clear. Highs in the lower 90s. Lows in the upper 60s. Monday, sunny. Highs in the mid-90s. Again, the forecast for central Minnesota, from St. Cloud to the northwest Twin Cities suburbs for this afternoon, mostly sunny. Highs in the mid-80s. North winds up to 5 miles an hour. At 11 a.m., in Buffalo, it was cloudy. The temperature was 75 degrees, the dew point was 68, and the relative humidity was 78%. The wind was southeast at 6 miles an hour. The pressure was 30.09 inches and falling. In Maple Lake, it was 77 degrees, or 25 degrees Celsius. The dew point was 67. The relative humidity was 70%. The wind was southeast at 3 miles an hour. The pressure was 30.10 inches and falling. Elsewhere across central Minnesota, it was mostly sunny, with a temperature of 77 at Litchfield and 79 at Wilmer. It was partly sunny, with a temperature of 74 at the Twin Cities, 74 at St. Cloud, 76 at Crystal, and 72 at Little Falls. It was cloudy, with a temperature of 73 at Anoka, and 75 at Princeton. Around the state,
temperatures were between 73 and 77 degrees. At International Falls, it was mostly sunny. It was partly sunny at Rochester and Duluth. It was cloudy at Mankato and Brainerd. Once again at 11 a.m. in Buffalo, it was 75 degrees under cloudy skies. In Maple Lake, it was 77 degrees, or 25 degrees Celsius. The dew point was 67. The relative humidity was 70%. The wind was southeast at 3 miles an hour, the pressure was 30.10 inches, and falling. 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The current time is 12 p.m. Central Daylight Time. Now here is the hazardous weather outlook for portions of central and southern Minnesota and west central Wisconsin. For this afternoon and tonight, thunderstorms are expected to develop late this afternoon in western Minnesota and continue through the night across central and southern Minnesota and western Wisconsin. There is a level 2 of 5 severe risk for most of central and southern Minnesota, with a level 1 risk in Wisconsin. Damaging wind gusts will be the primary risk, with a risk for large hail and a tornado or two in western Minnesota. In addition to the severe risk, the potential for multiple rounds of thunderstorms over the same location will lead to a risk for flash flooding, especially across west central and central Minnesota. And now the extended outlook for the period Wednesday through Monday. Thunderstorms with heavy rainfall and occasionally severe weather will continue through Wednesday night. The severe weather and heavy rainfall risks for Wednesday will shift to south central and east central Minnesota into west central Wisconsin. This weekend, heat and humidity are expected to build back into Minnesota and Wisconsin. Afternoon heat index values near 100 Sunday and Monday will lead to an increased risk for dangerous heat late this weekend into early next week. Spotter information statement, Sky Warn spotter activation may be needed. Now the forecast for central Minnesota, from St. Cloud to the northwest Twin Cities suburbs. This afternoon, mostly sunny. Highs in the mid-80s. North winds up to 5 miles an hour. Tonight, mostly cloudy. Chance of thunderstorms in the evening, then showers likely and chance of thunderstorms overnight. Lows in the mid-60s. Northeast winds up to 5 miles an hour. Chance of precipitation 70%. Wednesday, mostly cloudy. Chance of thunderstorms in the morning. Highs in the upper 70s. North winds 5 to 10 miles an hour. Chance of thunderstorms 50%. Wednesday night, mostly cloudy. Lows in the lower 60s. North winds up to 10 miles an hour. Thursday and Thursday night, mostly clear. Highs in the lower 80s. Lows around 60. Friday, mostly sunny. Highs in the mid-80s. Friday night through Saturday night, mostly clear. Lows in the mid-60s. Highs in the upper 80s. Sunday and Sunday night, clear. Highs in the lower 90s. Lows in the upper 60s. Monday, sunny. Highs in the mid-90s. Again, the forecast for central Minnesota, from St. Cloud to the northwest Twin Cities suburbs for this afternoon, mostly sunny. Highs in the mid-80s. North winds up to 5 miles an hour. 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The current time is 12:03 p.m. Central Daylight Time. Now here is the hazardous weather outlook for portions of central and southern Minnesota and west central Wisconsin. For this afternoon and tonight,
Thunderstorms are expected to develop late this afternoon in western Minnesota and continue through the night across central and southern Minnesota and western Wisconsin. There is a level 2 of 5 severe risk for most of central and southern Minnesota.

into west central Wisconsin. This weekend, heat and humidity are expected to build back into Minnesota and Wisconsin. Afternoon heat index values near 100 Sunday and Monday will lead to an increased risk for dangerous heat late this weekend into early next week. Spotter information statement, Sky warns spotter activation may be needed. Now the forecast for central Minnesota, from St. Cloud to the northwest Twin Cities suburbs. This afternoon, mostly sunny. Highs in the mid-80s. North winds up to 5 miles an hour. Tonight, mostly cloudy. Chance of thunderstorms in the evening, then showers likely and chance of thunderstorms overnight. Lows in the mid-60s. Northeast winds up to 5 miles an hour. Chance of precipitation 70%. Wednesday, mostly cloudy. Chance of thunderstorms in the morning. Highs in the upper 70s. North winds 5 to 10 miles an hour. Chance of thunderstorms 50%. Wednesday night, mostly cloudy. Lows in the lower 60s. North winds up to 10 miles an hour. Thursday and Thursday night, mostly clear. Highs in the lower 80s. Lows around 60. Friday, mostly sunny. Highs in the mid-80s. Friday night through Saturday night, mostly clear. Lows in the mid-60s. Highs in the upper 80s. Sunday and Sunday night, clear. Highs in the lower 90s. Lows in the upper 60s. Monday, sunny. Highs in the mid-90s. Again, the forecast for central Minnesota, from St. Cloud to the northwest Twin Cities suburbs for this afternoon, mostly sunny. Highs in the mid-80s. North winds up to 5 miles an hour. 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The current time is 12:07 p.m. Central Daylight Time. Now here is the hazardous weather outlook for portions of central and southern Minnesota and west central Wisconsin. For this afternoon and tonight, thunderstorms are expected to develop late this afternoon in western Minnesota and continue through the night across central and southern Minnesota and western Wisconsin. There is a level 2 of 5 severe risk for most of central and southern Minnesota, with a level 1 risk in Wisconsin. Damaging wind gusts will be the primary risk, with a risk for large hail and a tornado or two in western Minnesota. In addition to the severe risk, the potential for multiple rounds of thunderstorms over the same location will lead to a risk for flash flooding, especially across west central and central Minnesota. And now the extended outlook for the period Wednesday through Monday. Thunderstorms with heavy rainfall and occasionally severe weather will continue through Wednesday night. The severe weather and heavy rainfall risks for Wednesday will shift to south-central and east-central Minnesota into west-central Wisconsin. This weekend, heat and humidity are expected to build back into Minnesota and Wisconsin. Afternoon heat index values near 100 Sunday and Monday will lead to an increased risk for dangerous heat late this weekend into early next week. Spotter information statement, Sky warns spotter activation may be needed. Now the forecast for central Minnesota, from St. Cloud to the northwest Twin Cities suburbs. This afternoon, mostly sunny. Highs in the mid-80s. North winds up to 5 miles an hour. Tonight, mostly cloudy. Chance of thunderstorms in the evening, then showers likely and chance of thunderstorms overnight. Lows in the mid-60s. Northeast winds up to 5 miles an hour. Chance of precipitation 70%. Wednesday, mostly cloudy. Chance of thunderstorms in the morning. Highs in the upper 70s. North winds 5 to 10 miles an hour. Chance of thunderstorms 50%. Wednesday night, mostly cloudy. Lows in the lower 60s. North winds up to 10 miles an hour. Thursday and

Thursday night, mostly clear. Highs in the lower 80s. Lows around 60. Friday, mostly sunny. Highs in the mid 80s. Friday night through Saturday night, mostly clear. Lows in the mid 60s. Highs in the upper 80s. Sunday and Sunday night, clear. Highs in the lower 90s. Lows in the upper 60s. Monday, sunny. Highs in the mid-90s. Again, the forecast for central Minnesota, from St. Cloud to the northwest Twin Cities suburbs for this afternoon, mostly sunny. Highs in the mid-80s. North winds up to 5 miles an hour. 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The current time is 12:10 p.m. Central Daylight Time. Now here is the hazardous weather outlook for portions of central and southern Minnesota and west central Wisconsin. For this afternoon and tonight, thunderstorms are expected to develop late this afternoon in western Minnesota and continue through the night across central and southern Minnesota and western Wisconsin. There is a level 2 of 5 severe risk for most of central and southern Minnesota, with a level 1 risk in Wisconsin. Damaging wind gusts will be the primary risk, with a risk for large hail and a tornado or two in western Minnesota. In addition to the severe risk, the potential for multiple rounds of thunderstorms over the same location will lead to a risk for flash flooding, especially across west central and central Minnesota. And now the extended outlook for the period Wednesday through Monday. Thunderstorms with heavy rainfall and occasionally severe weather will continue through Wednesday night. The severe weather and heavy rainfall risks for Wednesday will shift to south central and east central Minnesota into west central Wisconsin. This weekend, heat and humidity are expected to build back into Minnesota and Wisconsin. Afternoon heat index values near 100 Sunday and Monday will lead to an increased risk for dangerous heat late this weekend into early next week. Spotter information statement, Skywarn spotter activation may be needed. Now the forecast for central Minnesota, from St. Cloud to the northwest Twin Cities suburbs. This afternoon, mostly sunny. Highs in the mid-80s. North winds up to 5 miles an hour. Tonight, mostly cloudy. Chance of thunderstorms in the evening, then showers likely and chance of thunderstorms overnight. Lows in the mid-60s. Northeast winds up to 5 miles an hour. Chance of precipitation 70%. Wednesday, mostly cloudy. Chance of thunderstorms in the morning. Highs in the upper 70s. North winds 5 to 10 miles an hour. Chance of thunderstorms 50%. Wednesday night, mostly cloudy. Lows in the lower 60s. North winds up to 10 miles an hour. Thursday and Thursday night, mostly clear. Highs in the lower 80s. Lows around 60. Friday, mostly sunny. Highs in the mid-80s. Friday night through Saturday night, mostly clear. Lows in the mid-60s. Highs in the upper 80s. Sunday and Sunday night, clear. Highs in the lower 90s. Lows in the upper 60s. Monday, sunny. Highs in the mid-90s. Again, the forecast for central Minnesota, from St. Cloud to the northwest Twin Cities suburbs for this afternoon, mostly sunny. Highs in the mid-80s. North winds up to 5 miles an hour. At noon, in Buffalo, it was cloudy. The temperature was 75 degrees, the dew point was 68, and the relative humidity was 78%. The wind was southeast at 5 miles an hour. The pressure was 30.09 inches and steady. In Maple Lake, it was partly sunny, the temperature was 79 degrees, the dew point was 66, and the relative humidity was 65%. The wind was east at 6 miles an hour.
The pressure was 30.10 inches and falling. Elsewhere across central Minnesota, skies ranged from partly sunny to cloudy. It was 76 at the Twin Cities, 76 at St. Cloud, 75 at Anoka, and 78 at Crystal. Princeton reported 78, Litchfield reported 79, Little Falls reported 73, and Wilma reported 81. Around the state, temperatures were between 73 and 78 degrees. It was mostly sunny at Duluth and International Falls. At Rochester, it was partly sunny. It was cloudy at Mankato and Brainerd. Once again at noon, in Buffalo, it was 75 degrees under cloudy skies. And in Maple Lake, it was 79 degrees under partly sunny skies. This is weather radio station WNG6766 Clearwater, broadcasting on a frequency of 162.50 MHz. 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The current time is 12:16 p.m. Central Daylight Time. Now here is the hazardous weather outlook for portions of central and southern Minnesota and west central Wisconsin. For this afternoon and tonight, thunderstorms are expected to develop late this afternoon in western Minnesota and continue through the night across central and southern Minnesota and western Wisconsin. There is a level 2 of 5 severe risk for most of central and southern Minnesota, with a level 1 risk in Wisconsin. Damaging wind gusts will be the primary risk, with a risk for large hail and a tornado or two in western Minnesota. In addition to the severe risk, the potential for multiple rounds of thunderstorms over the same location will lead to a risk for flash flooding, especially across west central and central Minnesota. And now the extended outlook for the period Wednesday through Monday. Thunderstorms with heavy rainfall and occasionally severe weather will continue through Wednesday night. The severe weather and heavy rainfall risks for Wednesday will shift to south central and east central Minnesota into west central Wisconsin. This weekend, heat and humidity are expected to build back into Minnesota and Wisconsin. Afternoon heat index values near 100 Sunday and Monday will lead to an increased risk for dangerous heat late this weekend into early next week. Spotter information statement, Skywarn spotter activation may be needed. Now the forecast for central Minnesota, from St. Cloud to the northwest Twin Cities suburbs. This afternoon, mostly sunny. Highs in the mid-80s. North winds up to 5 miles an hour. Tonight, mostly cloudy. Chance of thunderstorms in the evening, then showers likely and chance of thunderstorms overnight. Lows in the mid-60s. Northeast winds up to 5 miles an hour. Chance of precipitation 70%. Wednesday, mostly cloudy. Chance of thunderstorms in the morning. Highs in the upper 70s. North winds 5 to 10 miles an hour. Chance of thunderstorms 50%. Wednesday night, mostly cloudy. Lows in the lower 60s. North winds up to 10 miles an hour. Thursday and Thursday night, mostly clear. Highs in the lower 80s. Lows around 60. Friday, mostly sunny. Highs in the mid-80s. Friday night through Saturday night, mostly clear. Lows in the mid-60s. Highs in the upper 80s. Sunday and Sunday night, clear. Highs in the lower 90s. Lows in the upper 60s. Monday, sunny. Highs in the mid-90s. Again, the forecast for central Minnesota, from St. Cloud to the northwest Twin Cities suburbs for this afternoon, mostly sunny. Highs in the mid-80s. North winds up to 5 miles an hour. At noon, in Buffalo, it was cloudy. The temperature was 75 degrees, the dew point was 68, and the relative humidity was 78%. The wind was southeast at 5 miles an hour. The pressure was 30.09 inches and steady. In Maple Lake, it was partly sunny, the temperature was 79 degrees, the dew point was 66,
and the relative humidity was 65%. The wind was east at 6 miles an hour. The pressure was 30.10 inches and falling. Elsewhere across central Minnesota, skies ranged from partly sunny to cloudy. It was 76 at the Twin Cities, 76 at St. Cloud, 75 at Anoka, and 78 at Crystal. Princeton reported 78, Litchfield reported 79, Little Falls reported 73, and Wilma reported 81. Around the state, temperatures were between 73 and 78 degrees. It was mostly sunny at Duluth and International Falls. At Rochester, it was partly sunny. It was cloudy at Mankato and Brainerd. Once again at noon, in Buffalo, it was 75 degrees under cloudy skies. And in Maple Lake, it was 79 degrees under partly sunny skies. 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The current time is 12:21 p.m. Central Daylight Time. Now here is the hazardous weather outlook for portions of central and southern Minnesota and west central Wisconsin. For this afternoon and tonight, thunderstorms are expected to develop late this afternoon in western Minnesota and continue through the night across central and southern Minnesota and western Wisconsin. There is a level 2 of 5 severe risk for most of central and southern Minnesota, with a level 1 risk in Wisconsin. Damaging wind gusts will be the primary risk, with a risk for large hail and a tornado or two in western Minnesota. In addition to the severe risk, the potential for multiple rounds of thunderstorms over the same location will lead to a risk for flash flooding, especially across west central and central Minnesota. And now the extended outlook for the period Wednesday through Monday. Thunderstorms with heavy rainfall and occasionally severe weather will continue through Wednesday night. The severe weather and heavy rainfall risks for Wednesday will shift to south-central and east-central Minnesota into west-central Wisconsin. This weekend, heat and humidity are expected to build back into Minnesota and Wisconsin. Afternoon heat index values near 100 Sunday and Monday will lead to an increased risk for dangerous heat late this weekend into early next week. Spotter information statement, Skywarn spotter activation may be needed. Now the forecast for central Minnesota, from St. Cloud to the northwest Twin Cities suburbs. This afternoon, mostly sunny. Highs in the mid-80s. North winds up to 5 miles an hour. Tonight, mostly cloudy. Chance of thunderstorms in the evening, then showers likely and chance of thunderstorms overnight. Lows in the mid-60s. Northeast winds up to 5 miles an hour. And the precipitation 70%. Wednesday, mostly cloudy. Chance of thunderstorms in the morning. Highs in the upper 70s. North winds 5 to 10 miles an hour. Chance of thunderstorms 50%. Wednesday night, mostly cloudy. Lows in the lower 60s. North winds up to 10 miles an hour. Thursday and Thursday night, mostly clear. Highs in the lower 80s. Lows around 60. Friday, mostly sunny. Highs in the mid-80s. Friday night through Saturday night, mostly clear. Lows in the mid-60s. Highs in the upper 80s. Sunday and Sunday night, clear. Highs in the lower 90s. Lows in the upper 60s. Monday, sunny. Highs in the mid-90s. Again, the forecast for central Minnesota, from St. Cloud to the northwest Twin Cities suburbs for this afternoon, mostly sunny. Highs in the mid-80s. North winds up to 5 miles an hour. At noon, in Buffalo, it was cloudy. The temperature was 75 degrees, the dew point was 68, and the relative humidity was 78%. The wind was southeast at 5 miles an hour. The pressure was 30.09 inches and steady.
In Maple Lake, it was partly sunny. The temperature was 79 degrees, the dew point was 66, and the relative humidity was 65%. The wind was east at 6 miles an hour. The pressure was 30.10 inches and falling. Elsewhere across central Minnesota, skies ranged from partly sunny to cloudy. It was 76 at the Twin Cities, 76 at St. Cloud, 75 at Anoka, and 78 at Crystal. Princeton reported 78, Litchfield reported 79, Little Falls reported 73, and Wilma reported 81. Around the state, temperatures were between 73 and 78 degrees. It was mostly sunny at Duluth and International Falls. At Rochester, it was partly sunny. It was cloudy at Mankato and Brainerd. Once again at noon, in Buffalo, it was 75 degrees under cloudy skies. And in Maple Lake, it was 79 degrees under partly sunny skies. This is weather radio station WNG676 Clearwater, broadcasting on a frequency of 162.50 MHz. 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The current time is 12:26 p.m. Central Daylight Time. Now here is the hazardous weather outlook for portions of central and southern Minnesota and west central Wisconsin. For this afternoon and tonight, thunderstorms are expected to develop late this afternoon in western Minnesota and continue through the night across central and southern Minnesota and western Wisconsin. There is a level 2 of 5 severe risk for most of central and southern Minnesota, with a level 1 risk in Wisconsin. Damaging wind gusts will be the primary risk, with a risk for large hail and a tornado or two in western Minnesota. In addition to the severe risk, the potential for multiple rounds of thunderstorms over the same location will lead to a risk for flash flooding, especially across west central and central Minnesota. And now the extended outlook for the period Wednesday through Monday. Thunderstorms with heavy rainfall and occasionally severe weather will continue through Wednesday night. The severe weather and heavy rainfall risks for Wednesday will shift to south central and east central Minnesota into west central Wisconsin. This weekend, heat and humidity are expected to build back into Minnesota and Wisconsin. Afternoon heat index values near 100 Sunday and Monday will lead to an increased risk for dangerous heat late this weekend into early next week. Spotter information statement, Skywarn spotter activation may be needed. Now the forecast for central Minnesota, from St. Cloud to the northwest Twin Cities suburbs. This afternoon, mostly sunny. Highs in the mid-80s. North winds up to 5 miles an hour. Tonight, mostly cloudy. Chance of thunderstorms in the evening, then showers likely and chance of thunderstorms overnight. Lows in the mid-60s. Northeast winds up to 5 miles an hour. Chance of precipitation 70%. Wednesday, mostly cloudy. Chance of thunderstorms in the morning. Highs in the upper 70s. North winds 5 to 10 miles an hour. Chance of thunderstorms 50%. Wednesday night, mostly cloudy. Lows in the lower 60s. North winds up to 10 miles an hour. Thursday and Thursday night, mostly clear. Highs in the lower 80s. Lows around 60. Friday, mostly sunny. Highs in the mid-80s. Friday night through Saturday night, mostly clear. Lows in the mid-60s. Highs in the upper 80s. Sunday and Sunday night, clear. Highs in the lower 90s. Lows in the upper 60s. Monday, sunny. Highs in the mid-90s. Again, the forecast for central Minnesota, from St. Cloud to the northwest Twin Cities suburbs for this afternoon, mostly sunny. Highs in the mid-80s. North winds up to 5 miles an hour. At noon, in Buffalo, it was cloudy. The temperature was 75 degrees, the dew point was 68, and the relative humidity was 78%.
The wind was southeast at 5 miles an hour. The pressure was 30.09 inches and steady. In Maple Lake, it was partly sunny. The temperature was 79 degrees, the dew point was 66, and the relative humidity was 65%. The wind was east at 6 miles an hour. The pressure was 30.10 inches and falling. Elsewhere across central Minnesota, skies ranged from partly sunny to cloudy. It was 76 at the Twin Cities, 76 at St. Cloud, 75 at Anoka, and 78 at Crystal. Princeton reported 78, Litchfield reported 79, Little Falls reported 73, and Wilma reported 81. Around the state, temperatures were between 73 and 78 degrees. It was mostly sunny at Duluth and International Falls. At Rochester, it was partly sunny. It was cloudy at Mankato and Brainerd. Once again at noon, in Buffalo, it was 75 degrees under cloudy skies. And in Maple Lake, it was 79 degrees under partly sunny skies. 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The current time is 12:31 p.m. Central Daylight Time. Now here is the hazardous weather outlook for portions of central and southern Minnesota and west central Wisconsin. For this afternoon and tonight, thunderstorms are expected to develop late this afternoon in western Minnesota and continue through the night across central and southern Minnesota and western Wisconsin. There is a level 2 of 5 severe risk for most of central and southern Minnesota, with a level 1 risk in Wisconsin. Damaging wind gusts will be the primary risk, with a risk for large hail and a tornado or two in western Minnesota. In addition to the severe risk, the potential for multiple rounds of thunderstorms over the same location will lead to a risk for flash flooding, especially across west central and central Minnesota. And now the extended outlook for the period Wednesday through Monday. Thunderstorms with heavy rainfall and occasionally severe weather will continue through Wednesday night. The severe weather and heavy rainfall risks for Wednesday will shift to south central and east central Minnesota into west central Wisconsin. This weekend, heat and humidity are expected to build back into Minnesota and Wisconsin. Afternoon heat index values near 100 Sunday and Monday will lead to an increased risk for dangerous heat late this weekend into early next week. Spotter information statement, Sky warns spotter activation may be needed. Now the forecast for central Minnesota, from St. Cloud to the northwest Twin Cities suburbs. This afternoon, mostly sunny. Highs in the mid-80s. North winds up to 5 miles an hour. Tonight, mostly cloudy. Chance of thunderstorms in the evening, then showers likely and chance of thunderstorms overnight. Lows in the mid-60s. Northeast winds up to 5 miles an hour. Chance of precipitation 70%. Wednesday, mostly cloudy. Chance of thunderstorms in the morning. Highs in the upper 70s. North winds 5 to 10 miles an hour. Chance of thunderstorms 50%. Wednesday night, mostly cloudy. Lows in the lower 60s. North winds up to 10 miles an hour. Thursday and Thursday night, mostly clear. Highs in the lower 80s. Lows around 60. Friday, mostly sunny. Highs in the mid-80s. Friday night through Saturday night, mostly clear. Lows in the mid-60s. Highs in the upper 80s. Sunday and Sunday night, clear. Highs in the lower 90s. Lows in the upper 60s. Monday, sunny. Highs in the mid-90s. Again, the forecast for central Minnesota, from St. Cloud to the northwest Twin Cities suburbs for this afternoon, mostly sunny. Highs in the mid-80s. North winds up to 5 miles an hour. At noon, in Buffalo, it was cloudy.
The temperature was 75 degrees, the dew point was 68, and the relative humidity was 78%. The wind was southeast at 5 miles an hour. The pressure was 30.09 inches and steady. In Maple Lake, it was partly sunny. The temperature was 79 degrees, the dew point was 66, and the relative humidity was 65%. The wind was east at 6 miles an hour. The pressure was 30.10 inches and falling. Elsewhere across central Minnesota, skies ranged from partly sunny to cloudy. It was 76 at the Twin Cities, 76 at St. Cloud, 75 at Anoka, and 78 at Crystal. Princeton reported 78, Litchfield reported 79, Little Falls reported 73, and Wilma reported 81. Around the state, temperatures were between 73 and 78 degrees. It was mostly sunny at Duluth and International Falls. At Rochester, it was partly sunny. It was cloudy at Mankato and Brainerd. Once again at noon, in Buffalo, it was 75 degrees under cloudy skies. And in Maple Lake, it was 79 degrees under partly sunny skies. 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The current time is 12:36 p.m. Central Daylight Time. Now here is the hazardous weather outlook for portions of central and southern Minnesota and west central Wisconsin. For this afternoon and tonight, thunderstorms are expected to develop late this afternoon in western Minnesota and continue through the night across central and southern Minnesota and western Wisconsin. There is a level 2 of 5 severe risk for most of central and southern Minnesota, with a level 1 risk in Wisconsin. Damaging wind gusts will be the primary risk, with a risk for large hail and a tornado or two in western Minnesota. In addition to the severe risk, the potential for multiple rounds of thunderstorms over the same location will lead to a risk for flash flooding, especially across west central and central Minnesota. And now the extended outlook for the period Wednesday through Monday. Thunderstorms with heavy rainfall and occasionally severe weather will continue through Wednesday night. The severe weather and heavy rainfall risks for Wednesday will shift to south central and east central Minnesota into west central Wisconsin. This weekend, heat and humidity are expected to build back into Minnesota and Wisconsin. Afternoon heat index values near 100 Sunday and Monday will lead to an increased risk for dangerous heat late this weekend into early next week. Spotter information statement, Skywarn spotter activation may be needed. Now the forecast for central Minnesota, from St. Cloud to the northwest Twin Cities suburbs. This afternoon, mostly sunny. Highs in the mid-80s. North winds up to 5 miles an hour. Tonight, mostly cloudy. Chance of thunderstorms in the evening, then showers likely and chance of thunderstorms overnight. Lows in the mid-60s. Northeast winds up to 5 miles an hour. Chance of precipitation 70%. Wednesday, mostly cloudy. Chance of thunderstorms in the morning. Highs in the upper 70s. North winds 5 to 10 miles an hour. Chance of thunderstorms 50%. Wednesday night, mostly cloudy. Lows in the lower 60s. North winds up to 10 miles an hour. Thursday and Thursday night, mostly clear. Highs in the lower 80s. Lows around 60. Friday, mostly sunny. Highs in the mid-80s. Friday night through Saturday night, mostly clear. Lows in the mid-60s. Highs in the upper 80s. Sunday and Sunday night, clear. Highs in the lower 90s. Lows in the upper 60s. Monday, sunny. Highs in the mid-90s. Again, the forecast for central Minnesota, from St. Cloud to the northwest Twin Cities suburbs for this afternoon, mostly sunny. Highs in the mid-80s.
North winds up to 5 miles an hour. At noon, in Buffalo, it was cloudy. The temperature was 75 degrees, the dew point was 68, and the relative humidity was 78%. The wind was southeast at 5 miles an hour. The pressure was 30.09 inches and steady. In Maple Lake, it was partly sunny, the temperature was 79 degrees, the dew point was 66, and the relative humidity was 65%. The wind was east at 6 miles an hour. The pressure was 30.10 inches and falling. Elsewhere across central Minnesota, skies ranged from partly sunny to cloudy. It was 76 at the Twin Cities, 76 at St. Cloud, 75 at Anoka, and 78 at Crystal. Princeton reported 78, Litchfield reported 79, Little Falls reported 73, and Wilmer reported 81. Around the state, temperatures were between 73 and 78 degrees. It was mostly sunny at Duluth and International Falls. At Rochester, it was partly sunny. It was cloudy at Mankato and Brainerd. Once again at noon, in Buffalo, it was 75 degrees under cloudy skies. And in Maple Lake, it was 79 degrees under partly sunny skies. 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The current time is 12:41 p.m. Central Daylight Time. Now here is the hazardous weather outlook for portions of central and southern Minnesota and west central Wisconsin. For this afternoon and tonight, thunderstorms are expected to develop late this afternoon in western Minnesota and continue through the night across central and southern Minnesota and western Wisconsin. There is a level 2 of 5 severe risk for most of central and southern Minnesota, with a level 1 risk in Wisconsin. Damaging wind gusts will be the primary risk, with a risk for large hail and a tornado or two in western Minnesota. In addition to the severe risk, the potential for multiple rounds of thunderstorms over the same location will lead to a risk for flash flooding, especially across west central and central Minnesota. And now the extended outlook for the period Wednesday through Monday. Thunderstorms with heavy rainfall and occasionally severe weather will continue through Wednesday night. The severe weather and heavy rainfall risks for Wednesday will shift to south central and east central Minnesota into west central Wisconsin. This weekend, heat and humidity are expected to build back into Minnesota and Wisconsin. Afternoon heat index values near 100 Sunday and Monday will lead to an increased risk for dangerous heat late this weekend into early next week. Spotter information statement, Skywarn spotter activation may be needed. Now the forecast for central Minnesota, from St. Cloud to the northwest Twin Cities suburbs. This afternoon, mostly sunny. Highs in the mid-80s. North winds up to 5 miles an hour. Tonight, mostly cloudy. Chance of thunderstorms in the evening, then showers likely and chance of thunderstorms overnight. Lows in the mid-60s. Northeast winds up to 5 miles an hour. Chance of precipitation 70%. Wednesday, mostly cloudy. Chance of thunderstorms in the morning. Highs in the upper 70s. North winds 5 to 10 miles an hour. Chance of thunderstorms 50%. Wednesday night, mostly cloudy. Lows in the lower 60s. North winds up to 10 miles an hour. Thursday and Thursday night, mostly clear. Highs in the lower 80s. Lows around 60. Friday, mostly sunny. Highs in the mid-80s. Friday night through Saturday night, mostly clear. Lows in the mid-60s. Highs in the upper 80s. Sunday and Sunday night, clear. Highs in the lower 90s. Lows in the upper 60s. Monday, sunny. Highs in the mid-90s. Again, the forecast for central Minnesota,
from St. Cloud to the northwest Twin Cities suburbs for this afternoon, mostly sunny. Highs in the mid-80s. North winds up to 5 miles an hour. At noon, in Buffalo, it was cloudy. The temperature was 75 degrees, the dew point was 68, and the relative humidity was 78%. The wind was southeast at 5 miles an hour. The pressure was 30.09 inches and steady. In Maple Lake, it was partly sunny, the temperature was 79 degrees, the dew point was 66, and the relative humidity was 65%. The wind was east at 6 miles an hour. The pressure was 30.10 inches and falling. Elsewhere across central Minnesota, skies ranged from partly sunny to cloudy. It was 76 at the Twin Cities, 76 at St. Cloud, 75 at Anoka, and 78 at Crystal. Princeton reported 78, Litchfield reported 79, Little Falls reported 73, and Wilma reported 81. Around the state, temperatures were between 73 and 78 degrees. It was mostly sunny at Duluth and International Falls. At Rochester, it was partly sunny. It was cloudy at Mankato and Brainerd. Once again at noon, in Buffalo, it was 75 degrees under cloudy skies. And in Maple Lake, it was 79 degrees under partly sunny skies. 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The current time is 12:46 p.m. Central Daylight Time. Now here is the hazardous weather outlook for portions of central and southern Minnesota and west central Wisconsin. For this afternoon and tonight, thunderstorms are expected to develop late this afternoon in western Minnesota and continue through the night across central and southern Minnesota and western Wisconsin. There is a level 2 of 5 severe risk for most of central and southern Minnesota, with a level 1 risk in Wisconsin. Damaging wind gusts will be the primary risk, with a risk for large hail and a tornado or two in western Minnesota. In addition to the severe risk, the potential for multiple rounds of thunderstorms over the same location will lead to a risk for flash flooding, especially across west central and central Minnesota. And now the extended outlook for the period Wednesday through Monday. Thunderstorms with heavy rainfall and occasionally severe weather will continue through Wednesday night. The severe weather and heavy rainfall risks for Wednesday will shift to south central and east central Minnesota into west central Wisconsin. This weekend, heat and humidity are expected to build back into Minnesota and Wisconsin. Afternoon heat index values near 100 Sunday and Monday will lead to an increased risk for dangerous heat late this weekend into early next week. Spotter information statement, Sky warns spotter activation may be needed. Now the forecast for central Minnesota, from St. Cloud to the northwest Twin Cities suburbs. This afternoon, mostly sunny. Highs in the mid-80s. North winds up to 5 miles an hour. Tonight, mostly cloudy. Chance of thunderstorms in the evening, then showers likely and chance of thunderstorms overnight. Lows in the mid-60s. Northeast winds up to 5 miles an hour. Chance of precipitation 70%. Wednesday, mostly cloudy. Chance of thunderstorms in the morning. Highs in the upper 70s. North winds 5 to 10 miles an hour. Chance of thunderstorms 50%. Wednesday night, mostly cloudy. Lows in the lower 60s. North winds up to 10 miles an hour. Thursday and Thursday night, mostly clear. Highs in the lower 80s. Lows around 60. Friday, mostly sunny. Highs in the mid-80s. Friday night through Saturday night, mostly clear. Lows in the mid-60s. Highs in the upper 80s. Sunday and Sunday night, clear. Highs in the lower 90s. Lows in the upper 60s. Monday,
sunny. Highs in the mid-90s. Again, the forecast for central Minnesota, from St. Cloud to the northwest Twin Cities suburbs for this afternoon, mostly sunny. Highs in the mid-80s. North winds up to 5 miles an hour. At noon, in Buffalo, it was cloudy. The temperature was 75 degrees, the dew point was 68, and the relative humidity was 78%. The wind was southeast at 5 miles an hour. The pressure was 30.09 inches and steady. In Maple Lake, it was partly sunny, the temperature was 79 degrees, the dew point was 66, and the relative humidity was 65%. The wind was east at 6 miles an hour. The pressure was 30.10 inches and falling. Elsewhere across central Minnesota, skies ranged from partly sunny to cloudy. It was 76 at the Twin Cities, 76 at St. Cloud, 75 at Anoka, and 78 at Crystal. Princeton reported 78, Litchfield reported 79, Little Falls reported 73, and Wilmer reported 81. Around the state, temperatures were between 73 and 78 degrees. It was mostly sunny at Duluth and International Falls. At Rochester, it was partly sunny. It was cloudy at Mankato and Brainerd. Once again at noon, in Buffalo, it was 75 degrees under cloudy skies. And in Maple Lake, it was 79 degrees under partly sunny skies. 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The current time is 12:51 p.m. Central Daylight Time. Now here is the hazardous weather outlook for portions of central and southern Minnesota and west central Wisconsin. For this afternoon and tonight, thunderstorms are expected to develop late this afternoon in western Minnesota and continue through the night across central and southern Minnesota and western Wisconsin. There is a level 2 of 5 severe risk for most of central and southern Minnesota, with a level 1 risk in Wisconsin. Damaging wind gusts will be the primary risk, with a risk for large hail and a tornado or two in western Minnesota. In addition to the severe risk, the potential for multiple rounds of thunderstorms over the same location will lead to a risk for flash flooding, especially across west central and central Minnesota. And now the extended outlook for the period Wednesday through Monday. Thunderstorms with heavy rainfall and occasionally severe weather will continue through Wednesday night. The severe weather and heavy rainfall risks for Wednesday will shift to south central and east central Minnesota into west central Wisconsin. This weekend, heat and humidity are expected to build back into Minnesota and Wisconsin. Afternoon heat index values near 100 Sunday and Monday will lead to an increased risk for dangerous heat late this weekend into early next week. Spotter information statement, Skywarn spotter activation may be needed. Now the forecast for central Minnesota, from St. Cloud to the northwest Twin Cities suburbs. This afternoon, mostly sunny. Highs in the mid-80s. North winds up to 5 miles an hour. Tonight, mostly cloudy. Chance of thunderstorms in the evening, then showers likely and chance of thunderstorms overnight. Lows in the mid-60s. Northeast winds up to 5 miles an hour. Chance of precipitation 70%. Wednesday, mostly cloudy. Chance of thunderstorms in the morning. Highs in the upper 70s. North winds 5 to 10 miles an hour. Chance of thunderstorms 50%. Wednesday night, mostly cloudy. Lows in the lower 60s. North winds up to 10 miles an hour. Thursday and Thursday night, mostly clear. Highs in the lower 80s. Lows around 60. Friday, mostly sunny. Highs in the mid-80s. Friday night through Saturday night, mostly clear. Lows in the mid-60s. Highs in the upper 80s. Sunday and Sunday night, clear.
Highs in the lower 90s. Lows in the upper 60s. Monday, sunny. Highs in the mid-90s. Again, the forecast for central Minnesota, from St. Cloud to the northwest Twin Cities suburbs for this afternoon, mostly sunny. Highs in the mid-80s. North winds up to 5 miles an hour. At noon, in Buffalo, it was cloudy. The temperature was 75 degrees, the dew point was 68, and the relative humidity was 78%. The wind was southeast at 5 miles an hour. The pressure was 30.09 inches and steady. In Maple Lake, it was partly sunny, but temperature was 79 degrees, the dew point was 66, and the relative humidity was 65%. The wind was east at 6 miles an hour. The pressure was 30.10 inches and falling. Elsewhere across central Minnesota, skies ranged from partly sunny to cloudy. It was 76 at the Twin Cities, 76 at St. Cloud, 75 at Anoka, and 78 at Crystal. Princeton reported 78, Litchfield reported 79, Little Falls reported 73, and Wilmer reported 81. Around the state, temperatures were between 73 and 78 degrees. It was mostly sunny at Duluth and International Falls. At Rochester, it was partly sunny. It was cloudy at Mankato and Brainerd. Once again at noon, in Buffalo, it was 75 degrees under cloudy skies. And in Maple Lake, it was 79 degrees under partly sunny skies. 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The current time is 12:56 p.m. Central Daylight Time. Now here is the hazardous weather outlook for portions of central and southern Minnesota and west central Wisconsin. For this afternoon and tonight, thunderstorms are expected to develop late this afternoon in western Minnesota and continue through the night across central and southern Minnesota and western Wisconsin. There is a level 2 of 5 severe risk for most of central and southern Minnesota, with a level 1 risk in Wisconsin. Damaging wind gusts will be the primary risk, with a risk for large hail and a tornado or two in western Minnesota. In addition to the severe risk, the potential for multiple rounds of thunderstorms over the same location will lead to a risk for flash flooding, especially across west central and central Minnesota. And now the extended outlook for the period Wednesday through Monday. Thunderstorms with heavy rainfall and occasionally severe weather will continue through Wednesday night. The severe weather and heavy rainfall risks for Wednesday will shift to south central and east central Minnesota into west central Wisconsin. This weekend, heat and humidity are expected to build back into Minnesota and Wisconsin. Afternoon heat index values near 100 Sunday and Monday will lead to an increased risk for dangerous heat late this weekend into early next week. Spotter information statement, Skywarn spotter activation may be needed. Now the forecast for central Minnesota, from St. Cloud to the northwest Twin Cities suburbs. This afternoon, mostly sunny. Highs in the mid-80s. North winds up to 5 miles an hour. Tonight, mostly cloudy. Chance of thunderstorms in the evening, then showers likely and chance of thunderstorms overnight. Lows in the mid-60s. Northeast winds up to 5 miles an hour. Chance of precipitation 70%. Wednesday, mostly cloudy. Chance of thunderstorms in the morning. Highs in the upper 70s. North winds 5 to 10 miles an hour. Chance of thunderstorms 50%. Wednesday night, mostly cloudy. Lows in the lower 60s. North winds up to 10 miles an hour. Thursday and Thursday night, mostly clear. Highs in the lower 80s. Lows around 60. Friday, mostly sunny. Highs in the mid-80s. Friday night through Saturday night, mostly clear.
Lows in the mid-60s. Highs in the upper 80s. Sunday and Sunday night, clear. Highs in the lower 90s.

lows in the upper 60s. Monday, sunny. Highs in the mid-90s. Again, the forecast for central Minnesota, from St. Cloud to the northwest Twin Cities suburbs for this afternoon, mostly sunny. Highs in the mid-80s. North winds up to 5 miles an hour. 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The current time is 1 p.m. Central Daylight Time. Now here is the hazardous weather outlook for portions of central and southern Minnesota and west central Wisconsin. For this afternoon and tonight, thunderstorms are expected to develop late this afternoon in western Minnesota and continue through the night across central and southern Minnesota and western Wisconsin. There is a level 2 of 5 severe risk for most of central and southern Minnesota, with a level 1 risk in Wisconsin. Damaging wind gusts will be the primary risk, with a risk for large hail and a tornado or two in western Minnesota. In addition to the severe risk, the potential for multiple rounds of thunderstorms over the same location will lead to a risk for flash flooding, especially across west central and central Minnesota. And now the extended outlook for the period Wednesday through Monday. Thunderstorms with heavy rainfall and occasionally severe weather will continue through Wednesday night. The severe weather and heavy rainfall risks for Wednesday will shift to south-central and east-central Minnesota into west-central Wisconsin. This weekend, heat and humidity are expected to build back into Minnesota and Wisconsin. Afternoon heat index values near 100 Sunday and Monday will lead to an increased risk for dangerous heat late this weekend into early next week. Spotter information statement, Skywarn spotter activation may be needed. Now the forecast for central Minnesota, from St. Cloud to the northwest Twin Cities suburbs. This afternoon, partly sunny. Near steady temperature in the lower 80s. Southeast winds up to 5 miles an hour. Tonight, mostly cloudy. Chance of thunderstorms in the evening, then showers likely and chance of thunderstorms overnight. Lows in the upper 60s. Northeast winds up to 5 miles an hour. Chance of precipitation 70%. Wednesday, mostly cloudy. Chance of thunderstorms in the morning. Highs in the upper 70s. Northeast winds 5 to 10 miles an hour. Chance of thunderstorms 50%. Wednesday night, mostly cloudy. Lows in the lower 60s. North winds up to 10 miles an hour. Thursday and Thursday night, mostly clear. Highs in the lower 80s. Lows around 60. Friday, mostly sunny. Highs in the mid-80s. Friday night through Saturday night, mostly clear. Lows in the mid-60s. Highs in the upper 80s. Sunday and Sunday night, clear. Highs in the lower 90s. Lows in the upper 60s. Monday, sunny. Highs in the mid-90s. Again, the forecast for central Minnesota, from St. Cloud to the northwest Twin Cities suburbs for this afternoon, partly sunny. Near steady temperature in the lower 80s. Southeast winds up to 5 miles an hour. 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The current time is 1:04 p.m. Central Daylight Time. Now here is the hazardous weather outlook for portions of central and southern Minnesota and west central Wisconsin. For this afternoon and tonight, thunderstorms are expected to develop late this afternoon in western Minnesota and continue through the night across central and southern Minnesota and western Wisconsin. There is a level 2 of 5 severe risk for most of central and southern Minnesota, with a level 1 risk in Wisconsin. Damaging wind gusts will be the primary risk, with a risk for large

Minnesota and Wisconsin. Afternoon heat index values near 100 Sunday and Monday will lead to an increased risk for dangerous heat late this weekend into early next week. Spotter information statement. Sky warns spotter activation may be needed. Now the forecast for central Minnesota, from St. Cloud to the northwest Twin Cities suburbs. This afternoon, partly sunny. Near steady temperature in the lower 80s. Southeast winds up to 5 miles an hour. Tonight, mostly cloudy. Chance of thunderstorms in the evening, then showers likely and chance of thunderstorms overnight. Lows in the upper 60s. Northeast winds up to 5 miles an hour. Chance of precipitation 70%. Wednesday, mostly cloudy. Chance of thunderstorms in the morning. Highs in the upper 70s. Northeast winds 5 to 10 miles an hour. Chance of thunderstorms 50%. Wednesday night, mostly cloudy. Lows in the lower 60s. North winds up to 10 miles an hour. Thursday and Thursday night, mostly clear. Highs in the lower 80s. Lows around 60. Friday, mostly sunny. Highs in the mid 80s. Friday night through Saturday night, mostly clear. Lows in the mid 60s. Highs in the upper 80s. Sunday and Sunday night, clear. Highs in the lower 90s. Lows in the upper 60s. Monday, sunny. Highs in the mid-90s. Again, the forecast for central Minnesota, from St. Cloud to the northwest Twin Cities suburbs for this afternoon, partly sunny. Near steady temperature in the lower 80s. Southeast winds up to 5 miles an hour. 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The current time is 1:07 p.m. Central Daylight Time. Now here is the hazardous weather outlook for portions of central and southern Minnesota and west central Wisconsin. For this afternoon and tonight, thunderstorms are expected to develop late this afternoon in western Minnesota and continue through the night across central and southern Minnesota and western Wisconsin. There is a level 2 of 5 severe risk for most of central and southern Minnesota, with a level 1 risk in Wisconsin. Damaging wind gusts will be the primary risk, with a risk for large hail and a tornado or two in western Minnesota. In addition to the severe risk, the potential for multiple rounds of thunderstorms over the same location will lead to a risk for flash flooding, especially across west central and central Minnesota. And now the extended outlook for the period Wednesday through Monday. Thunderstorms with heavy rainfall and occasionally severe weather will continue through Wednesday night. The severe weather and heavy rainfall risks for Wednesday will shift to south central and east central Minnesota into west central Wisconsin. This weekend, heat and humidity are expected to build back into Minnesota and Wisconsin. Afternoon heat index values near 100 Sunday and Monday will lead to an increased risk for dangerous heat late this weekend into early next week. Spotter information statement. Sky warns spotter activation may be needed. Now the forecast for central Minnesota, from St. Cloud to the northwest Twin Cities suburbs. This afternoon, partly sunny. Near steady temperature in the lower 80s. Southeast winds up to 5 miles an hour. Tonight, mostly cloudy. Chance of thunderstorms in the evening, then showers likely and chance of thunderstorms overnight. Lows in the upper 60s. Northeast winds up to 5 miles an hour. Chance of precipitation 70%. Wednesday, mostly cloudy. Chance of thunderstorms in the morning. Highs in the upper 70s. Northeast wind 5 to 10 miles an hour. Chance of thunderstorms 50%. Wednesday night, mostly cloudy. Lows in the lower 60s. North winds up to 10 miles an hour. Thursday and Thursday night,
mostly

Be clear. Highs in the lower 80s. Lows around 60. Friday, mostly sunny. Highs in the mid 80s. Friday night through Saturday night, mostly clear. Lows in the mid 60s. Highs in the upper 80s. Sunday and Sunday night, clear. Highs in the lower 90s. Lows in the upper 60s. Monday, sunny. Highs in the mid-90s. Again, the forecast for central Minnesota, from St. Cloud to the northwest Twin Cities suburbs for this afternoon, partly sunny. Near steady temperature in the lower 80s. Southeast winds up to 5 miles an hour. 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The current time is 1:11 p.m. Central Daylight Time. Now here is the hazardous weather outlook for portions of central and southern Minnesota and west central Wisconsin. For this afternoon and tonight, thunderstorms are expected to develop late this afternoon in western Minnesota and continue through the night across central and southern Minnesota and western Wisconsin. There is a level 2 of 5 severe risk for most of central and southern Minnesota, with a level 1 risk in Wisconsin. Damaging wind gusts will be the primary risk, with a risk for large hail and a tornado or two in western Minnesota. In addition to the severe risk, the potential for multiple rounds of thunderstorms over the same location will lead to a risk for flash flooding, especially across west central and central Minnesota. And now the extended outlook for the period Wednesday through Monday. Thunderstorms with heavy rainfall and occasionally severe weather will continue through Wednesday night. The severe weather and heavy rainfall risks for Wednesday will shift to south central and east central Minnesota into west central Wisconsin. This weekend, heat and humidity are expected to build back into Minnesota and Wisconsin. Afternoon heat index values near 100 Sunday and Monday will lead to an increased risk for dangerous heat late this weekend into early next week. Spotter information statement, Skywarn spotter activation may be needed. Now the forecast for central Minnesota, from St. Cloud to the northwest Twin Cities suburbs. This afternoon, partly sunny. Near steady temperature in the lower 80s. Southeast winds up to 5 miles an hour. Tonight, mostly cloudy. Chance of thunderstorms in the evening, then showers likely and chance of thunderstorms overnight. Lows in the upper 60s. Northeast winds up to 5 miles an hour. Chance of precipitation 70%. Wednesday, mostly cloudy. Chance of thunderstorms in the morning. Highs in the upper 70s. Northeast winds 5 to 10 miles an hour. Chance of thunderstorms 50%. Wednesday night, mostly cloudy. Lows in the lower 60s. North winds up to 10 miles an hour. Thursday and Thursday night, mostly clear. Highs in the lower 80s. Lows around 60. Friday, mostly sunny. Highs in the mid-80s. Friday night through Saturday night, mostly clear. Lows in the mid-60s. Highs in the upper 80s. Sunday and Sunday night, clear. Highs in the lower 90s. Lows in the upper 60s. Monday, sunny. Highs in the mid-90s. Again, the forecast for central Minnesota, from St. Cloud to the northwest Twin Cities suburbs for this afternoon, partly sunny. Near steady temperature in the lower 80s. Southeast winds up to 5 miles an hour. At 1 p.m., in Buffalo, it was cloudy. The temperature was 75 degrees, the dew point was 68, and the relative humidity was 78%. The wind was south at 5 miles an hour. The pressure was 30.09 inches and falling. In Maple Lake, it was cloudy. The temperature was 78 degrees, the dew point was 67, and the relative humidity was 68%.
The wind was southeast at 3 miles an hour. The pressure was 30.11 inches and falling. Elsewhere across central Minnesota, skies ranged from partly sunny to cloudy, and temperatures were between 76 and 81 degrees. Around the state, at Duluth, it was mostly sunny, with a temperature of 76. It was partly sunny, with a temperature of 82 at Rochester, and 76 at International Falls. It was cloudy, with a temperature of 80 at Mankato, and 76 at Brainerd. Once again at 1 p.m., in Buffalo, it was 75 degrees under cloudy skies. And in Maple Lake, it was 78 degrees under cloudy skies. 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The current time is 1:16 p.m. Central Daylight Time. Now here is the hazardous weather outlook for portions of central and southern Minnesota and west central Wisconsin. For this afternoon and tonight, thunderstorms are expected to develop late this afternoon in western Minnesota and continue through the night across central and southern Minnesota and western Wisconsin. There is a level 2 of 5 severe risk for most of central and southern Minnesota, with a level 1 risk in Wisconsin. Damaging wind gusts will be the primary risk, with a risk for large hail and a tornado or two in western Minnesota. In addition to the severe risk, the potential for multiple rounds of thunderstorms over the same location will lead to a risk for flash flooding, especially across west central and central Minnesota. And now the extended outlook for the period Wednesday through Monday. Thunderstorms with heavy rainfall and occasionally severe weather will continue through Wednesday night. The severe weather and heavy rainfall risks for Wednesday will shift to south-central and east-central Minnesota into west-central Wisconsin. This weekend, heat and humidity are expected to build back into Minnesota and Wisconsin. Afternoon heat index values near 100 Sunday and Monday will lead to an increased risk for dangerous heat late this weekend into early next week. Spotter information statement, Skywarn spotter activation may be needed. Now the forecast for central Minnesota, from St. Cloud to the northwest Twin Cities suburbs. This afternoon, partly sunny. Near steady temperature in the lower 80s. Southeast winds up to 5 miles an hour. Tonight, mostly cloudy. Chance of thunderstorms in the evening, then showers likely and chance of thunderstorms overnight. Lows in the upper 60s. Northeast winds up to 5 miles an hour. Chance of precipitation 70%. Wednesday, mostly cloudy. Chance of thunderstorms in the morning. Highs in the upper 70s. Northeast winds 5 to 10 miles an hour. Chance of thunderstorms 50%. Wednesday night, mostly cloudy. Lows in the lower 60s. North winds up to 10 miles an hour. Thursday and Thursday night, mostly clear. Highs in the lower 80s. Lows around 60. Friday, mostly sunny. Highs in the mid-80s. Friday night through Saturday night, mostly clear. Lows in the mid-60s. Highs in the upper 80s. Sunday and Sunday night, clear. Highs in the lower 90s. Lows in the upper 60s. Monday, sunny. Highs in the mid-90s. Again, the forecast for central Minnesota, from St. Cloud to the northwest Twin Cities suburbs for this afternoon, partly sunny. Near steady temperature in the lower 80s. Southeast winds up to 5 miles an hour. At 1 p.m., in Buffalo, it was cloudy. The temperature was 75 degrees, the dew point was 68, and the relative humidity was 78%. The wind was south at 5 miles an hour. The pressure was 30.09 inches and falling. In Maple Lake, it was cloudy, the temperature was 78 degrees, the dew point was 67, and the relative humidity was 68%.
The wind was southeast at 3 miles an hour. The pressure was 30.11 inches and falling. Elsewhere across central Minnesota, skies ranged from partly sunny to cloudy, and temperatures were between 76 and 81 degrees. Around the state, at Duluth, it was mostly sunny, with a temperature of 76. It was partly sunny, with a temperature of 82 at Rochester, and 76 at International Falls. It was cloudy, with a temperature of 80 at Mankato, and 76 at Brainerd. Once again at 1 p.m., in Buffalo, it was 75 degrees under cloudy skies. And in Maple Lake, it was 78 degrees under cloudy skies. 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The current time is 1:21 p.m. Central Daylight Time. Now here is the hazardous weather outlook for portions of central and southern Minnesota and west central Wisconsin. For this afternoon and tonight, thunderstorms are expected to develop late this afternoon in western Minnesota and continue through the night across central and southern Minnesota and western Wisconsin. There is a level 2 of 5 severe risk for most of central and southern Minnesota, with a level 1 risk in Wisconsin. Damaging wind gusts will be the primary risk, with a risk for large hail and a tornado or two in western Minnesota. In addition to the severe risk, the potential for multiple rounds of thunderstorms over the same location will lead to a risk for flash flooding, especially across west central and central Minnesota. And now the extended outlook for the period Wednesday through Monday. Thunderstorms with heavy rainfall and occasionally severe weather will continue through Wednesday night. The severe weather and heavy rainfall risks for Wednesday will shift to south central and east central Minnesota into west central Wisconsin. This weekend, heat and humidity are expected to build back into Minnesota and Wisconsin. Afternoon heat index values near 100 Sunday and Monday will lead to an increased risk for dangerous heat late this weekend into early next week. Spotter information statement, Skywarn spotter activation may be needed. Now the forecast for central Minnesota, from St. Cloud to the northwest Twin Cities suburbs. This afternoon, partly sunny. Near steady temperature in the lower 80s. Southeast winds up to 5 miles an hour. Tonight, mostly cloudy. Chance of thunderstorms in the evening, then showers likely and chance of thunderstorms overnight. Lows in the upper 60s. Northeast winds up to 5 miles an hour. Chance of precipitation 70%. Wednesday, mostly cloudy. Chance of thunderstorms in the morning. Highs in the upper 70s. Northeast winds 5 to 10 miles an hour. Chance of thunderstorms 50%. Wednesday night, mostly cloudy. Lows in the lower 60s. North winds up to 10 miles an hour. Thursday and Thursday night, mostly clear. Highs in the lower 80s. Lows around 60. Friday, mostly sunny. Highs in the mid-80s. Friday night through Saturday night, mostly clear. Lows in the mid-60s. Highs in the upper 80s. Sunday and Sunday night, clear. Highs in the lower 90s. Lows in the upper 60s. Monday, sunny. Highs in the mid-90s. Again, the forecast for central Minnesota, from St. Cloud to the northwest Twin Cities suburbs for this afternoon, partly sunny. Near steady temperature in the lower 80s. Southeast winds up to 5 miles an hour. At 1 p.m., in Buffalo, it was cloudy. The temperature was 75 degrees, the dew point was 68, and the relative humidity was 78%. The wind was south at 5 miles an hour. The pressure was 30.09 inches and falling. In Maple Lake, it was cloudy. The temperature was 78 degrees, the dew point was 67, and the relative humidity was 68%.
The wind was southeast at 3 miles an hour. The pressure was 30.11 inches and falling. Elsewhere across central Minnesota, skies ranged from partly sunny to cloudy, and temperatures were between 76 and 81 degrees. Around the state, at Duluth, it was mostly sunny, with a temperature of 76. It was partly sunny, with a temperature of 82 at Rochester, and 76 at International Falls. It was cloudy, with a temperature of 80 at Mankato, and 76 at Brainerd. Once again at 1 p.m., in Buffalo, it was 75 degrees under cloudy skies. And in Maple Lake, it was 78 degrees under cloudy skies. 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The current time is 1:26 p.m. Central Daylight Time. Now here is the hazardous weather outlook for portions of central and southern Minnesota and west central Wisconsin. For this afternoon and tonight, thunderstorms are expected to develop late this afternoon in western Minnesota and continue through the night across central and southern Minnesota and western Wisconsin. There is a level 2 of 5 severe risk for most of central and southern Minnesota, with a level 1 risk in Wisconsin. Damaging wind gusts will be the primary risk, with a risk for large hail and a tornado or two in western Minnesota. In addition to the severe risk, the potential for multiple rounds of thunderstorms over the same location will lead to a risk for flash flooding, especially across west central and central Minnesota. And now the extended outlook for the period Wednesday through Monday. Thunderstorms with heavy rainfall and occasionally severe weather will continue through Wednesday night. The severe weather and heavy rainfall risks for Wednesday will shift to south central and east central Minnesota into west central Wisconsin. This weekend, heat and humidity are expected to build back into Minnesota and Wisconsin. Afternoon heat index values near 100 Sunday and Monday will lead to an increased risk for dangerous heat late this weekend into early next week. Spotter information statement, Sky Warn spotter activation may be needed. Now the forecast for central Minnesota, from St. Cloud to the northwest Twin Cities suburbs. This afternoon, partly sunny. Near steady temperature in the lower 80s. Southeast winds up to 5 miles an hour. Tonight, mostly cloudy. Chance of thunderstorms in the evening, then showers likely and chance of thunderstorms overnight. Lows in the upper 60s. Northeast winds up to 5 miles an hour. Chance of precipitation 70%. Wednesday, mostly cloudy. Chance of thunderstorms in the morning. Highs in the upper 70s. Northeast winds 5 to 10 miles an hour. Chance of thunderstorms 50%. Wednesday night, mostly cloudy. Lows in the lower 60s. North winds up to 10 miles an hour. Thursday and Thursday night, mostly clear. Highs in the lower 80s. Lows around 60. Friday, mostly sunny. Highs in the mid 80s. Friday night through Saturday night, mostly clear. Lows in the mid 60s. Highs in the upper 80s. Sunday and Sunday night, clear. Highs in the lower 90s. Lows in the upper 60s. Monday, sunny. Highs in the mid-90s. Again, the forecast for central Minnesota, from St. Cloud to the northwest Twin Cities suburbs for this afternoon, partly sunny. Near steady temperature in the lower 80s. Southeast winds up to 5 miles an hour. At 1 p.m., in Buffalo, it was cloudy. The temperature was 75 degrees. The dew point was 68, and the relative humidity was 78%. The wind was south at 5 miles an hour. The pressure was 30.09 inches and falling. In Maple Lake, it was cloudy. The temperature was 78 degrees, the dew point was 67, and the relative humidity was 68%.
The wind was southeast at 3 miles an hour. The pressure was 30.11 inches and falling. Elsewhere across central Minnesota, skies ranged from partly sunny to cloudy, and temperatures were between 76 and 81 degrees. Around the state, at Duluth, it was mostly sunny, with a temperature of 76. It was partly sunny, with a temperature of 82 at Rochester, and 76 at International Falls. It was cloudy, with a temperature of 80 at Mankato, and 76 at Brainerd. Once again at 1 p.m., in Buffalo, it was 75 degrees under cloudy skies. And in Maple Lake, it was 78 degrees under cloudy skies. 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The current time is 1:31 p.m. Central Daylight Time. Now here is the hazardous weather outlook for portions of central and southern Minnesota and west central Wisconsin. For this afternoon and tonight, thunderstorms are expected to develop late this afternoon in western Minnesota and continue through the night across central and southern Minnesota and western Wisconsin. There is a level 2 of 5 severe risk for most of central and southern Minnesota, with a level 1 risk in Wisconsin. Damaging wind gusts will be the primary risk, with a risk for large hail and a tornado or two in western Minnesota. In addition to the severe risk, the potential for multiple rounds of thunderstorms over the same location will lead to a risk for flash flooding, especially across west central and central Minnesota. And now the extended outlook for the period Wednesday through Monday. Thunderstorms with heavy rainfall and occasionally severe weather will continue through Wednesday night. The severe weather and heavy rainfall risks for Wednesday will shift to south central and east central Minnesota into west central Wisconsin. This weekend, heat and humidity are expected to build back into Minnesota and Wisconsin. Afternoon heat index values near 100 Sunday and Monday will lead to an increased risk for dangerous heat late this weekend into early next week. Spotter information statement, Skywarn spotter activation may be needed. Now the forecast for central Minnesota, from St. Cloud to the northwest Twin Cities suburbs. This afternoon, partly sunny. Near steady temperature in the lower 80s. Southeast winds up to 5 miles in the lower 80s. Southeast winds up to 5 miles an hour. Tonight, mostly cloudy. Chance of thunderstorms in the evening, then showers likely and chance of thunderstorms overnight. Lows in the upper 60s. Northeast winds up to 5 miles an hour. Chance of precipitation 70%. Wednesday, mostly cloudy. Chance of thunderstorms in the morning. Highs in the upper 70s. Northeast winds 5 to 10 miles an hour. Chance of thunderstorms 50%. Wednesday night, mostly cloudy. Lows in the lower 60s. North winds up to 10 miles an hour. Thursday and Thursday night, mostly clear. Highs in the lower 80s. Lows around 60. Friday, mostly sunny. Highs in the mid-80s. Friday night through Saturday night, mostly clear. Lows in the mid-60s. Highs in the upper 80s. Sunday and Sunday night, clear. Highs in the lower 90s. Lows in the upper 60s. Monday, sunny. Highs in the mid-90s. Again, the forecast for central Minnesota, from St. Cloud to the northwest Twin Cities suburbs for this afternoon, partly sunny. Near steady temperature in the lower 80s. Southeast winds up to 5 miles an hour. At 1 p.m., in Buffalo, it was cloudy. The temperature was 75 degrees, the dew point was 68, and the relative humidity was 78%. The wind was south at 5 miles an hour. The pressure was 30.09 inches and falling. In Maple Lake, it was cloudy. The temperature was 78 degrees,
The dew point was 67, and the relative humidity was 68%. The wind was southeast at 3 miles an hour. The pressure was 30.

0.11 inches and falling. Elsewhere across central Minnesota, skies ranged from partly sunny to cloudy, and temperatures were between 76 and 81 degrees. Around the state, at Duluth, it was mostly sunny, with a temperature of 76. It was partly sunny, with a temperature of 82 at Rochester, and 76 at International Falls. It was cloudy, with a temperature of 80 at Mankato, and 76 at Brainerd. Once again at 1 p.m., in Buffalo, it was 75 degrees under cloudy skies. And in Maple Lake, it was 78 degrees under cloudy skies. 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The current time is 1:36 p.m. Central Daylight Time. Flood watch in effect from 10 p.m. this evening through Wednesday morning. What flash flooding caused by excessive rainfall is possible? Where portions of central and west central Minnesota, including the following counties in central Minnesota, Stearns and Todd. In west central Minnesota, Douglas, Hope and Stevens. When, from 10 p.m. this evening through Wednesday morning. The following impacts are expected. Excessive runoff may result in flooding of rivers, creeks, streams, and other low-lying and flood-prone locations. Additional details, localized rainfall amount of 4 or more inches possible. http://www.weather.gov/safety/flood. You should monitor later forecast and be prepared to take action should flash flood warnings be issued. Flood watch in effect from 10 p.m. this evening through Wednesday morning. What flash flooding caused by excessive rainfall is possible? Where portions of central and east central Minnesota, including the following counties in central Minnesota, Benton and Morrison. In east central Minnesota, Kennebec and Mille Lacs. When, from 10 p.m. this evening through Wednesday morning. The following impacts are expected. Excessive runoff may result in flooding of rivers, creeks, streams, and other low-lying and flood-prone locations. Additional details, localized rainfall amounts of 4 or more inches possible. http://www.weather.gov/safety/flood. You should monitor later forecasts and be prepared to take action should flash flood warnings be issued. Now here is the hazardous weather outlook for portions of central and southern Minnesota and west central Wisconsin. For this afternoon and tonight, thunderstorms are expected to develop late this afternoon in western Minnesota and continue through the night across central and southern Minnesota and western Wisconsin. There is a level 2 of 5 severe risk for most of central and southern Minnesota, with a level 1 risk in Wisconsin. Damaging wind gusts will be the primary risk, with a risk for large hail and a tornado or two in western Minnesota. In addition to the severe risk, the potential for multiple rounds of thunderstorms over the same location will lead to a risk for flash flooding, especially across west central and central Minnesota. And now the extended outlook for the period Wednesday through Monday. Thunderstorms with heavy rainfall and occasionally severe weather will continue through Wednesday night. The severe weather and heavy rainfall risks for Wednesday will shift to south central and east central Minnesota into west central Wisconsin. This weekend, heat and humidity are expected to build back into Minnesota and Wisconsin. Afternoon heat index values near 100 Sunday and Monday will lead to an increased risk for dangerous heat late this weekend into early next week. Spotter information statement, Skywarn spotter activation may be needed. Now the forecast for central Minnesota, from St. Cloud to the northwest Twin Cities suburbs. This afternoon, partly sunny. Near steady temperature in the lower 80s. Southeast winds up to 5 miles an hour. Tonight, mostly cloudy. Chance of thunderstorms in the evening, then showers likely and chance of thunderstorms overnight. Lows in the upper 60s.

at 1 p.m. in Buffalo, it was 75 degrees under cloudy skies. And in Maple Lake, it was 78 degrees under cloudy skies. This is weather radio station WNG676 Clearwater, broadcasting on a frequency of 162.50 MHz. 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The current time is 1:50 p.m. Central Daylight Time. Flood watch in effect from 10 p.m. this evening through Wednesday morning. What flash flooding caused by excessive rainfall is possible? Where portions of central and west central Minnesota, including the following counties in central Minnesota, Stearns and Todd. In west central Minnesota, Douglas, Hope and Stevens. When, from 10 p.m. this evening through Wednesday morning. The following impacts are expected. Excessive runoff may result in flooding of rivers, creeks, streams, and other low-lying and flood-prone locations. Additional details, localized rainfall amount to 4 or more inches possible. http://www.weather.gov/safety/flood. You should monitor later forecast and be prepared to take action should flash flood warnings be issued. Flood watch in effect from 10 p.m. this evening through Wednesday morning. What flash flooding caused by excessive rainfall is possible? Where portions of central and east central Minnesota, including the following counties in central Minnesota, Benton and Morrison. In east central Minnesota, Kennebec and the Lacs. When, from 10 p.m. this evening through Wednesday morning. The following impacts are expected. Excessive runoff may result in flooding of rivers, creeks, streams, and other low-lying and flood-prone locations. Additional details, localized rainfall amount to 4 or more inches possible. http://www.weather.gov/safety/flood. You should monitor later forecast and be prepared to take action should flash flood warnings be issued. Now here is the hazardous weather outlook for portions of central and southern Minnesota and west central Wisconsin for this afternoon and tonight. Thunderstorms are expected to develop late this afternoon in western Minnesota and continue through the night across central and southern Minnesota and western Wisconsin. There is a level 2 of 5 severe risk for most of central and southern Minnesota, with a level 1 risk in Wisconsin. Damaging wind gusts will be the primary risk, with a risk for large hail and a tornado or two in western Minnesota. In addition to the severe risk, the potential for multiple rounds of thunderstorms over the same location will lead to a risk for flash flooding, especially across west central and central Minnesota. And now the extended outlook for the period Wednesday through Monday. Thunderstorms with heavy rainfall and occasionally severe weather will continue through Wednesday night. The severe weather and heavy rainfall risks for Wednesday will shift to south central and east central Minnesota into west central Wisconsin. This weekend, heat and humidity are expected to build back into Minnesota and Wisconsin. Afternoon heat index values near 100 Sunday and Monday will lead to an increased risk for dangerous heat late this weekend into early next week. Spotter information statement, Skywarn spotter activation may be needed. Now the forecast for central Minnesota, from St. Cloud to the northwest Twin Cities suburbs. This afternoon, partly sunny. Near steady temperature in the lower 80s. Southeast winds up to 5 miles an hour. Tonight, mostly cloudy. Chance of thunderstorms in the evening, then showers likely and chance of thunderstorms overnight. Lows in the upper 60s. Northeast winds up to 5 miles an hour. Chance of precipitation 70%. Wednesday, mostly cloudy. Chance of thunderstorms in the morning. Highs in the upper 70s. Northeast winds 5 to 10 miles an hour. Chance of thunderstorms 50%. Wednesday night, mostly cloudy. Lows in the lower 60s. North winds up to 10 miles an hour. Thursday and Thursday.

Thursday night, mostly clear. Highs in the lower 80s. Lows around 60. Friday, mostly sunny. Highs in the mid 80s. Friday night through Saturday night, mostly clear. Lows in the mid 60s. Highs in the upper 80s. Sunday and Sunday night, clear. Highs in the lower 90s. Lows in the upper 60s. Monday, sunny. Highs in the mid 90s. Again, the forecast for central Minnesota, from St. Cloud to the northwest Twin Cities suburbs for this afternoon, partly sunny. Near steady temperature in the lower 80s. Southeast winds up to 5 miles an hour. At 1 p.m., in Buffalo, it was cloudy. The temperature was 75 degrees, the dew point was 68, and the relative humidity was 78%. The wind was south at 5 miles an hour. The pressure was 30.09 inches and falling. In Maple Lake, it was cloudy. The temperature was 78 degrees, the dew point was 67, and the relative humidity was 68%. The wind was southeast at 3 miles an hour. The pressure was 30.11 inches and falling. Elsewhere across central Minnesota, skies ranged from partly sunny to cloudy, and temperatures were between 76 and 81 degrees. Around the state, at Duluth, it was mostly sunny, with a temperature of 76. It was partly sunny, with a temperature of 82 at Rochester, and 76 at International Falls. It was cloudy, with a temperature of 80 at Mankato, and 76 at Brainerd. Once again at 1 p.m., in Buffalo, it was 75 degrees under cloudy skies. And in Maple Lake, it was 78 degrees under cloudy skies. 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The current time is 1:57 p.m. Central Daylight Time. Flood watch in effect from 10 p.m. this evening through Wednesday morning. What flash flooding caused by excessive rainfall is possible? Where portions of central and west central Minnesota, including the following counties, in central Minnesota, Stearns and Todd. In west central Minnesota, Douglas, Pope and Stevens. When, from 10 p.m. this evening through Wednesday morning. The following impacts are expected. Excessive runoff may result in flooding of rivers, creeks, streams, and other low-lying and flood-prone locations. Additional details, localized rainfall amounts of 4 or more inches possible. http://www.weather.gov/safety/flood. You should monitor later forecasts and be prepared to take action should flash flood warnings be issued. Flood watch in effect from 10 p.m. this evening through Wednesday morning. What flash flooding caused by excessive rainfall is possible? Where portions of central and east central Minnesota, including the following counties, in central Minnesota, Benton and Morrison. In east central Minnesota, Kennebec and Mille Lacs. When, from 10 p.m. this evening through Wednesday morning. The following impacts are expected. Excessive runoff may result in flooding of rivers, creeks, streams, and other low-lying and flood-prone locations. Additional details, localized rainfall amounts of 4 or more inches possible. http://www.weather.gov/safety/flood. You should monitor later forecasts and be prepared to take action should flash flood warnings be issued. Now here is the hazardous weather outlook for portions of central and southern Minnesota and west central Wisconsin. For this afternoon and tonight, thunderstorms are expected to develop late this afternoon in western Minnesota and continue through the night across central and southern Minnesota and western Wisconsin. There is a level 2 of 5 severe risk for most of central and southern Minnesota, with a level 1 risk in Wisconsin. Damaging wind gusts will be the primary risk,
with a risk for large hail and a tornado or two in western Minnesota. In addition to the severe risk, the potential for multiple rounds of thunderstorms over the same location will lead to a risk for flash flooding, especially across west central and central Minnesota. And now the extended outlook for the period Wednesday through Monday. Thunderstorms with heavy rainfall and occasionally severe weather will continue through Wednesday night. The severe weather and heavy rainfall risks for Wednesday will shift to south central and east central Minnesota into west central Wisconsin. This weekend, heat and humidity are expected to build back into Minnesota and Wisconsin. Afternoon heat index values near 100 Sunday and Monday will lead to an increased risk for dangerous heat late this weekend into early next week. Spotter information statement, Sky warns spotter activation may be needed. Now the forecast for central Minnesota, from St. Cloud to the northwest Twin Cities suburbs. This afternoon, partly sunny. Near steady temperature in the lower 80s. Southeast winds up to 5 miles an hour. Tonight, mostly cloudy. Chance of thunderstorms in the evening, then showers likely and chance of thunderstorms overnight. Lows in the upper 60s. Northeast winds up to 5 miles an hour. Chance of precipitation 70%. Wednesday, mostly cloudy. Chance of thunderstorms in the morning. Highs in the upper 70s. Northeast winds 5 to 10 miles an hour. Chance of thunderstorms 50%. Wednesday night, mostly cloudy. Lows in the lower 60s. North winds up to 10 miles an hour. Thursday and Thursday night, mostly clear. Highs in the lower 80s. Lows around 60. Friday, mostly sunny. Highs in the mid 80s. Friday night through Saturday night, mostly clear. Lows in the mid 60s. Highs in the upper 80s. Sunday and Sunday night, clear. Highs in the lower 90s. Lows in the upper 60s. Monday, sunny. Highs in the mid-90s. Again, the forecast for central Minnesota, from St. Cloud to the northwest Twin Cities suburbs for this afternoon, partly sunny. Near steady temperature in the lower 80s. Southeast winds up to 5 miles an hour. 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The current time is 2:02 p.m. Central Daylight Time. Flood watch in effect from 10 p.m. this evening through Wednesday morning. What flash flooding caused by excessive rainfall is possible? Where portions of central and west central Minnesota, including the following counties, in central Minnesota, Stearns and Todd. In west central Minnesota, Douglas, Hope and Stevens. When, from 10 p.m. this evening through Wednesday morning. The following impacts are expected. Excessive runoff may result in flooding of rivers, creeks, streams, and other low-lying and flood-prone locations. Additional details, localized rainfall amounts of 4 or more inches possible. http://www.weather.gov/safety/flood. You should monitor later forecasts and be prepared to take action should flash flood warnings be issued. Flood watch in effect from 10 p.m. this evening through Wednesday morning. What flash flooding caused by excessive rainfall is possible? Where portions of central and east central Minnesota, including the following counties, in central Minnesota, Benton and Morrison. In east central Minnesota, Kennebec and Mille Lacs. When, from 10 p.m. this evening through Wednesday morning. The following impacts are expected. Excessive runoff may result in flooding of rivers, creeks, streams, and other low-lying and flood-prone locations. Additional details, localized rainfall amounts of 4 or more inches possible. http://www.weather.gov/
safety slash flood. You should monitor later forecasts and be prepared to take action should flash flood warnings be issued. Now here is the hazardous weather outlook for portions of central and southern Minnesota and west central Wisconsin. For this afternoon and tonight, thunderstorms are expected to develop late this afternoon in western Minnesota and continue through the night across central and southern Minnesota and western Wisconsin. There is a level 2 of 5 severe risk for most of central and southern Minnesota, with a level 1 risk in Wisconsin. Damaging wind gusts will be the primary risk, with a risk for large hail and a tornado or two in western Minnesota. In addition to the severe risk, the potential for multiple rounds of thunderstorms over the same location will lead to a risk for flash flooding, especially across west central and central Minnesota. And now the extended outlook for the period Wednesday through Monday. Thunderstorms with heavy rainfall and occasionally severe weather will continue through Wednesday night. The severe weather and heavy rainfall risks for Wednesday will shift to south central and east central Minnesota into west central Wisconsin. This weekend, heat and humidity are expected to build back into Minnesota and Wisconsin. Afternoon heat index values near 100 Sunday and Monday will lead to an increased risk for dangerous heat late this weekend into early next week. Spotter information statement, Skywarn spotter activation may be needed. Now the forecast for central Minnesota, from St. Cloud to the northwest Twin Cities suburbs. This afternoon, partly sunny. Near steady temperature in the lower 80s. Southeast winds up to 5 miles an hour. Tonight, mostly cloudy. Chance of thunderstorms in the evening, then showers likely and chance of thunderstorms overnight. Lows in the upper 60s. Northeast winds up to 5 miles an hour. Chance of precipitation 70%. Wednesday, mostly cloudy. Chance of thunderstorms in the morning. Highs in the upper 70s. Northeast winds 5 to 10 miles an hour. Chance of thunderstorms 50%. Wednesday night, mostly cloudy. Lows in the lower 60s. North winds up to 10 miles an hour. Thursday and Thursday night, mostly clear. Highs in the lower 80s. Lows around 60. Friday, mostly sunny. Highs in the mid 80s. Friday night through Saturday night, mostly clear. Lows in the mid 60s. Highs in the upper 80s. Sunday and Sunday night, clear. Highs in the lower 90s. Lows in the upper 60s. Monday, sunny. Highs in the mid 90s. Again, the forecast for central Minnesota, from St. Cloud to the northwest Twin Cities suburbs for this afternoon, partly sunny. Near steady temperature in the lower 80s. Southeast winds up to 5 miles an hour. 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The current time is 2:08 p.m. Central Daylight Time. Flood watch in effect from 10 p.m. this evening through Wednesday morning. What flash flooding caused by excessive rainfall is possible? Where portions of central and west central Minnesota, including the following counties, in central Minnesota, Stearns and Todd. In west central Minnesota, Douglas, Pope and Stevens. When, from 10 p.m. this evening through Wednesday morning. The following impacts are expected. Excessive runoff may result in flooding of rivers, creeks, streams, and other low-lying and flood-prone locations. Additional details, localized rainfall amounts of 4 or more inches possible. http://www.weather.gov/safety/flood. You should monitor later forecasts and be prepared to take action should flash flood warnings be issued. Flood watch in effect from 10 p.m. this evening through Wednesday morning. What flash flooding caused by excessive rainfall is possible? Where
portions of central and east central Minnesota, including the following counties in central Minnesota, Benton and Morrison. In east central Minnesota, Kennebec and Mille Lacs. When, from 10 p.m. this evening through Wednesday morning. The following impacts are expected. Excessive runoff may result in flooding of rivers, creeks, streams, and other low-lying and flood-prone locations. Additional details, localized rainfall amount to 4 or more inches possible. http://www.weather.gov/safety/flood You should monitor later forecasts and be prepared to take action should flash flood warnings be issued. Now here is the hazardous weather outlook for portions of central and southern Minnesota and west central Wisconsin. For this afternoon and tonight, thunderstorms are expected to develop late this afternoon in western Minnesota and continue through the night across central and southern Minnesota and western Wisconsin. There is a level 2 of 5 severe risk for most of central and southern Minnesota, with a level 1 risk in Wisconsin. Damaging wind gusts will be the primary risk, with a risk for large hail and a tornado or two in western Minnesota. In addition to the severe risk, the potential for multiple rounds of thunderstorms over the same location will lead to a risk for flash flooding, especially across west central and central Minnesota. And now the extended outlook for the period Wednesday through Monday. Thunderstorms with heavy rainfall and occasionally severe weather will continue through Wednesday night. The severe weather and heavy rainfall risks for Wednesday will shift to south central and east central Minnesota into west central Wisconsin. This weekend, heat and humidity are expected to build back into Minnesota and Wisconsin. Afternoon heat index values near 100 Sunday and Monday will lead to an increased risk for dangerous heat late this weekend into early next week. Spotter information statement, Skywarn spotter activation may be needed. Now the forecast for central Minnesota, from St. Cloud to the northwest Twin Cities suburbs. This afternoon, partly sunny. Near steady temperature in the lower 80s. Southeast winds up to 5 miles an hour. Tonight, mostly cloudy. Chance of thunderstorms in the evening, then showers likely and chance of thunderstorms overnight. Lows in the upper 60s. Northeast winds up to 5 miles an hour. Chance of precipitation 70%. Wednesday, mostly cloudy. Chance of thunderstorms in the morning. Highs in the upper 70s. Northeast winds 5 to 10 miles an hour. Chance of thunderstorms 50%. Wednesday night, mostly cloudy. Lows in the lower 60s. North winds up to 10 miles an hour. Thursday and Thursday night, mostly clear. Highs in the lower 80s. Lows around 60. Friday, mostly sunny. Highs in the mid 80s. Friday night through Saturday night, mostly clear. Lows in the mid-60s. Highs in the upper 80s. Sunday and Sunday night, clear. Highs in the lower 90s. Lows in the upper 60s. Monday, sunny. Highs in the mid-90s. Again, the forecast for central Minnesota, from St. Cloud to the northwest Twin Cities suburbs for this afternoon, partly sunny. Near steady temperature in the lower 80s. Southeast winds up to 5 miles an hour. 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The current time is 2:14 p.m. Central Daylight Time. Flood watch in effect from 10 p.m. this evening through Wednesday morning. What flash flooding caused by excessive rainfall is possible? Where portions of central and west central Minnesota, including the following counties in central Minnesota, Stearns and Todd. In west central Minnesota, Douglas, Hope and Stevens. When, from 10 p.m. this evening through Wednesday morning.
The following impacts are expected. Excessive runoff may result in flooding of rivers, creeks, streams, and other low-lying and flood-prone locations. Additional details, localized rainfall amounts of 4 or more inches possible. http://www.weather.gov/safety/flood. You should monitor later forecast and be prepared to take action should flash flood warnings be issued. Flood watch in effect from 10 p.m. this evening through Wednesday morning. What? Flash flooding caused by excessive rainfall is possible. Where? Portions of central and east central Minnesota, including the following counties, in central Minnesota, Benton and Morrison. In east central Minnesota, Kennebec and the Lacs. When? From 10 p.m. this evening through Wednesday morning. The following impacts are expected. Excessive runoff may result in flooding of rivers, creeks, streams, and other low-lying and flood-prone locations. Additional details, localized rainfall amounts of 4 or more inches possible. http://www.weather.gov/safety/flood. You should monitor later forecast and be prepared to take action should flash flood warnings be issued. Now here is the hazardous weather outlook for portions of central and southern Minnesota and west-central Wisconsin. For this afternoon and tonight, thunderstorms are expected to develop late this afternoon in western Minnesota and continue through the night across central and southern Minnesota and western Wisconsin. There is a level 2 of 5 severe risk for most of central and southern Minnesota, with a level 1 risk in Wisconsin. Damaging wind gusts will be the primary risk, with a risk for large hail and a tornado or two in western Minnesota. In addition to the severe risk, the potential for multiple rounds of thunderstorms over the same location will lead to a risk for flash flooding, especially across west central and central Minnesota. And now the extended outlook for the period Wednesday through Monday. Thunderstorms with heavy rainfall and occasionally severe weather will continue through Wednesday night. The severe weather and heavy rainfall risks for Wednesday will shift to south-central and east-central Minnesota into west-central Wisconsin. This weekend, heat and humidity are expected to build back into Minnesota and Wisconsin. Afternoon heat index values near 100 Sunday and Monday will lead to an increased risk for dangerous heat late this weekend into early next week. Spotter information statement, Skywarn spotter activation may be needed. Now the forecast for central Minnesota, from St. Cloud to the northwest Twin Cities suburbs. This afternoon, partly sunny. Near steady temperature in the lower 80s. Southeast winds up to 5 miles an hour. Tonight, mostly cloudy. Chance of thunderstorms in the evening, then showers likely and chance of thunderstorms overnight. Lows in the upper 60s. Northeast winds up to 5 miles an hour. Chance of precipitation 70%. Wednesday, mostly cloudy. Chance of thunderstorms in the morning. Highs in the upper 70s. Northeast winds 5 to 10 miles an hour. Chance of thunderstorms 50%. Wednesday night, mostly cloudy. Lows in the lower 60s. North winds up to 10 miles an hour. Thursday and Thursday night, mostly clear. Highs in the lower 80s. Lows around 60. Friday, mostly sunny. Highs in the mid 80s. Friday night through Saturday night, mostly clear. Lows in the mid 60s. Highs in the upper 80s. Sunday and Sunday night, clear. Highs in the lower 90s. Lows in the upper 60s. Monday, sunny. Highs in the mid-90s. Again, the forecast for central Minnesota, from St. Cloud to the northwest Twin Cities suburbs for this afternoon, partly sunny. Near steady temperature in the lower 80s. Southeast winds up to 5 miles an hour. At 2 p.m., in Buffalo, it was cloudy. The temperature was 75 degrees, the dew point was 68. And the relative humidity was 78%. The wind was southeast at 3 miles an hour.
The pressure was 30.10 inches and steady. In Maple Lake, it was cloudy. The temperature was 77 degrees, the dew point was 67, and the relative humidity was 69%. The wind was calm. The pressure was 30.11 inches and steady. Elsewhere across central Minnesota, skies ranged from partly sunny to cloudy. It was 80 at the Twin Cities, 76 at St. Cloud, 79 at Anoka, and 80 at Crystal. Princeton reported 77, Litchfield reported 79, Little Falls reported 75, and Wilmer reported 82. Around the state, at Duluth, it was mostly sunny, with a temperature of 78. It was partly sunny, with a temperature of 82 at Rochester, and 76 at International Falls. It was cloudy, with a temperature of 81 at Mankato, and 76 at Brainerd. Once again at 2 p.m., in Buffalo, it was 75 degrees under cloudy skies. And in Maple Lake, it was 77 degrees under cloudy skies. 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The current time is 2:21 p.m. Central Daylight Time. Flood watch in effect from 10 p.m. this evening through Wednesday morning. What flash flooding caused by excessive rainfall is possible? Where portions of central and west central Minnesota, including the following counties in central Minnesota, Stearns and Todd. In west central Minnesota, Douglas, Pope and Stevens. When, from 10 p.m. this evening through Wednesday morning. The following impacts are expected. Excessive runoff may result in flooding of rivers, creeks, streams, and other low-lying and flood-prone locations. Additional details, localized rainfall amounts of 4 or more inches possible. http://www.weather.gov/safety/flood. You should monitor later forecasts and be prepared to take action should flash flood warnings be issued. Flood watch in effect from 10 p.m. this evening through Wednesday morning. What flash flooding caused by excessive rainfall is possible? Where portions of central and east central Minnesota, including the following counties in central Minnesota, Benton and Morrison. In east central Minnesota, Kennebec and Mille Lacs. When, from 10 p.m. this evening through Wednesday morning. The following impacts are expected. Excessive runoff may result in flooding of rivers, creeks, streams, and other low-lying and flood-prone locations. Additional details, localized rainfall amounts of 4 or more inches possible. http://www.weather.gov/safety/flood. You should monitor later forecasts and be prepared to take action should flash flood warnings be issued. Now here is the hazardous weather outlook for portions of central and southern Minnesota and west central Wisconsin. For this afternoon and tonight, thunderstorms are expected to develop late this afternoon in western Minnesota and continue through the night across central and southern Minnesota and western Wisconsin. There is a level 2 of 5 severe risk for most of central and southern Minnesota, with a level 1 risk in Wisconsin. Damaging wind gusts will be the primary risk, with a risk for large hail and a tornado or two in western Minnesota. In addition to the severe risk, the potential for multiple rounds of thunderstorms over the same location will lead to a risk for flash flooding, especially across west central and central Minnesota. And now the extended outlook for the period Wednesday through Monday. Thunderstorms with heavy rainfall and occasionally severe weather will continue through Wednesday night. The severe weather and heavy rainfall risks for Wednesday will shift to south central and east central Minnesota into west central Wisconsin. This weekend, heat and humidity are expected to build back into Minnesota and Wisconsin. Afternoon heat index values near 100 Sunday and Monday will lead to an increased risk for dangerous heat late this weekend into early next week. Spotter information statement,
Skywarn spotter activation may be needed. Now the forecast for central Minnesota, from St. Cloud to the northwest Twin Cities suburbs. This afternoon, partly sunny. Near steady temperature in the lower 80s. Southeast winds up to 5 miles an hour. Tonight, mostly cloudy. Chance of thunderstorms in the evening, then showers likely and chance of thunderstorms overnight. Lows in the upper 60s. Northeast winds up to 5 miles an hour. Chance of precipitation 70%. Wednesday, mostly cloudy. Chance of thunderstorms in the morning. Highs in the upper 70s. Northeast winds 5 to 10 miles an hour. Chance of thunderstorms 50%. Wednesday night, mostly cloudy. Lows in the lower 60s. North winds up to 10 miles an hour. Thursday and Thursday night, mostly clear. Highs in the lower 80s. Lows around 60. Friday, mostly sunny. Highs in the mid 80s. Friday night through Saturday night, mostly clear. Lows in the mid 60s. Highs in the upper 80s. Sunday and Sunday night, clear. Highs in the lower 90s. Lows in the upper 60s. Monday, sunny. Highs in the mid-90s. Again, the forecast for central Minnesota, from St. Cloud to the northwest Twin Cities suburbs for this afternoon, partly sunny. Near steady temperature in the lower 80s. Southeast winds up to 5 miles an hour. At 2 p.m., in Buffalo, it was cloudy. The temperature was 75 degrees. The dew point was 68, and the relative humidity was 78%. The wind was southeast at 3 miles an hour. The pressure was 30.10 inches and steady. In Maple Lake, it was cloudy. The temperature was 77 degrees, the dew point was 67, and the relative humidity was 69%. The wind was calm. The pressure was 30.11 inches and steady. Elsewhere across central Minnesota, skies ranged from partly sunny to cloudy. It was 80 at the Twin Cities, 76 at St. Cloud, 79 at Anoka, and 80 at Crystal. Princeton reported 77, Litchfield reported 79, Little Falls reported 75, and Wilma reported 82. Around the state, at Duluth, it was mostly sunny, with a temperature of 78. It was partly sunny, with a temperature of 82 at Rochester, and 76 at International Falls. It was cloudy, with a temperature of 81 at Mankato, and 76 at Brainerd. Once again at 2 p.m., in Buffalo, it was 75 degrees under cloudy skies. And in Maple Lake, it was 77 degrees under cloudy skies. 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The current time is 2:28 p.m. Central Daylight Time. Flood watch in effect from 10 p.m. this evening through Wednesday morning. What flash flooding caused by excessive rainfall is possible? Where, portions of central and west central Minnesota, including the following counties, in central Minnesota, Stearns and Todd. In west central Minnesota, Douglas, Hope and Stevens. When, from 10 p.m. this evening through Wednesday morning. The following impacts are expected. Excessive runoff may result in flooding of rivers, creeks, streams, and other low-lying and flood-prone locations. Additional details. 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You should monitor later forecasts and be prepared to take action should flash flood warnings be issued. Flood watch in effect from 10 p.m. this evening through Wednesday morning. What flash flooding caused by excessive rainfall is possible? Where? Portions of central and east central Minnesota,
including the following counties in central Minnesota, Benton and Morrison. In east central Minnesota, Kennebec and Mille Lacs. When, from 10 p.m. this evening through Wednesday morning. The following impacts are expected: excessive runoff may result in flooding of rivers, creeks, streams, and other low-lying and flood-prone locations. Additional details, localized rainfall amounts of 4 or more inches possible. http://www.weather.gov/safety/flood. You should monitor later forecasts and be prepared to take action should flash flood warnings be issued. Now here is the hazardous weather outlook for portions of central and southern Minnesota and west central Wisconsin. For this afternoon and tonight, thunderstorms are expected to develop late this afternoon in western Minnesota and continue through the night across central and southern Minnesota and western Wisconsin. There is a level 2 of 5 severe risk for most of central and southern Minnesota, with a level 1 risk in Wisconsin. Damaging wind gusts will be the primary risk, with a risk for large hail and a tornado or two in western Minnesota. In addition to the severe risk, the potential for multiple rounds of thunderstorms over the same location will lead to a risk for flash flooding, especially across west central and central Minnesota. And now the extended outlook for the period Wednesday through Monday. Thunderstorms with heavy rainfall and occasionally severe weather will continue through Wednesday night. The severe weather and heavy rainfall risks for Wednesday will shift to south central and east central Minnesota into west central Wisconsin. This weekend, heat and humidity are expected to build back into Minnesota and Wisconsin. Afternoon heat index values near 100 Sunday and Monday will lead to an increased risk for dangerous heat late this weekend into early next week. Spotter information statement, Skywarn spotter activation may be needed. Now the forecast for central Minnesota, from St. Cloud to the northwest Twin Cities suburbs. This afternoon, partly sunny. Near steady temperature in the lower 80s. Southeast winds up to 5 miles an hour. Tonight, mostly cloudy. Chance of thunderstorms in the evening, then showers likely and chance of thunderstorms overnight. Lows in the upper 60s. Northeast winds up to 5 miles an hour. Chance of precipitation 70%. Wednesday, mostly cloudy. Chance of thunderstorms in the morning. Highs in the upper 70s. Northeast winds 5 to 10 miles an hour. Chance of thunderstorms 50%. Wednesday night, mostly cloudy. Lows in the lower 60s. North winds up to 10 miles an hour. Thursday and Thursday night, mostly clear. Highs in the lower 80s. Lows around 60. Friday, mostly sunny. Highs in the mid 80s. Friday night through Saturday night, mostly clear. Lows in the mid 60s. Highs in the upper 80s. Sunday and Sunday night, clear. Sunday and Sunday night, clear. Highs in the lower 90s. Lows in the upper 60s. Monday, sunny. Highs in the mid-90s. Again, the forecast for central Minnesota, from St. Cloud to the northwest Twin Cities suburbs for this afternoon, partly sunny. Near steady temperature in the lower 80s. Southeast winds up to 5 miles an hour. At 2 p.m., in Buffalo, it was cloudy. The temperature was 75 degrees. The dew point was 68, and the relative humidity was 78%. The wind was southeast at 3 miles an hour. The pressure was 30.10 inches and steady. In Maple Lake, it was cloudy. The temperature was 77 degrees, the dew point was 67, and the relative humidity was 69%. The wind was calm. The pressure was 30.11 inches and steady. Elsewhere across central Minnesota, skies ranged from partly sunny to cloudy. It was 80 at the Twin Cities, 76 at St. Cloud, 79 at Anoka, and 80 at Crystal. Princeton reported 77, Litchfield reported 79, Little Falls reported 75,
and Wilmer reported 82. Around the state, at Duluth, it was mostly sunny, with a temperature of 70.

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Flood watch in effect from 10 p.m. this evening through Wednesday morning. What? Flash flooding caused by excessive rainfall is possible. Where? Portions of central and east central Minnesota, including the following counties, in central Minnesota, Benton and Morrison. In east central Minnesota, Kennebec and Mille Lacs. When? From 10 p.m. this evening through Wednesday morning. The following impacts are expected. Excessive runoff may result in flooding of rivers, creeks, streams, and other low-lying and flood-prone locations. Additional details, localized rainfall amount to 4 or more inches possible. http://www.weather.gov/safety/flood. You should monitor later forecasts and be prepared to take action should flash flood warnings be issued. Now here is the hazardous weather outlook for portions of central and southern Minnesota and west central Wisconsin. For this afternoon and tonight, thunderstorms are expected to develop late this afternoon in western Minnesota and continue through the night across central and southern Minnesota and western Wisconsin. There is a level 2 of 5 severe risk for most of central and southern Minnesota, with a level 1 risk in Wisconsin. Damaging wind gusts will be the primary risk, with a risk for large hail and a tornado or two in western Minnesota. In addition to the severe risk, the potential for multiple rounds of thunderstorms over the same location will lead to a risk for flash flooding, especially across west central and central Minnesota. And now the extended outlook for the period Wednesday through Monday. Thunderstorms with heavy rainfall and occasionally severe weather will continue through Wednesday night. The severe weather and heavy rainfall risks for Wednesday will shift to south central and east central Minnesota into west central Wisconsin. This weekend, heat and humidity are expected to build back into Minnesota and Wisconsin. Afternoon heat index values near 100 Sunday and Monday will lead to an increased risk for dangerous heat late this weekend into early next week. Spotter information statement, Skywarn spotter activation may be needed. Now the forecast for central Minnesota, from St. Cloud to the northwest Twin Cities suburbs. This afternoon, partly sunny. Near steady temperature in the lower 80s. Southeast winds up to 5 miles an hour. Tonight, mostly cloudy. Chance of thunderstorms in the evening, then showers likely and chance of thunderstorms overnight. Lows in the upper 60s. Northeast winds up to 5 miles an hour. Chance of precipitation 70%. Wednesday, mostly cloudy. Chance of thunderstorms in the morning. Highs in the upper 70s. Northeast winds 5 to 10 miles an hour. Chance of thunderstorms 50%. Wednesday night, mostly cloudy. Lows in the lower 60s. North winds up to 10 miles an hour. Thursday and Thursday night, mostly clear. Highs in the lower 80s. Lows around 60. Friday, mostly sunny. Highs in the mid-80s. Friday night through Saturday night, mostly clear. Lows in the mid-60s. Highs in the upper 80s. Sunday and Sunday night, clear. Highs in the lower 90s. Lows in the upper 60s. Monday, sunny. Highs in the mid-90s. Again, the forecast for central Minnesota, from St. Cloud to the northwest Twin Cities suburbs for this afternoon, partly sunny. Near steady temperature in the lower 80s. Southeast winds up to 5 miles an hour. At 2 p.m., in Buffalo, it was cloudy. The temperature was 75 degrees, the dew point was 68, and the relative humidity was 78%. The wind was southeast at 3 miles an hour. The pressure was 30.10 inches and steady.

lake. It was cloudy. The temperature was 77 degrees. The dew point was 67, and the relative humidity was 69%. The wind was calm. The pressure was 30.11 inches and steady. Elsewhere across central Minnesota, skies ranged from partly sunny to cloudy. It was 80 at the Twin Cities, 76 at St. Cloud, 79 at Anoka, and 80 at Crystal. Princeton reported 77, Litchfield reported 79. Little Falls reported 75, and Wilmer reported 82. Around the state, at Duluth, it was mostly sunny, with a temperature of 78. It was partly sunny, with a temperature of 82 at Rochester, and 76 at International Falls. It was cloudy, with a temperature of 81 at Mankato, and 76 at Brainerd. Once again at 2 p.m., in Buffalo, it was 75 degrees under cloudy skies. And in Maple Lake, it was 77 degrees under cloudy skies. 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The current time is 2:56 p.m. Central Daylight Time. Flood watch in effect from 10 p.m. this evening through Wednesday morning. What flash flooding caused by excessive rainfall is possible? Where portions of central and west central Minnesota, including the following counties in central Minnesota, Stearns and Todd. In west central Minnesota, Douglas, Hope and Stevens. When, from 10 p.m. this evening through Wednesday morning. The following impacts are expected. Excessive runoff may result in flooding of rivers, creeks, streams, and other low-lying and flood-prone locations. Additional details, localized rainfall amounts of 4 or more inches possible. http://www.weather.gov/safety/. Flood. You should monitor later forecasts and be prepared to take action should flash flood warnings be issued. Flood watch in effect from 10 p.m. this evening through Wednesday morning. What flash flooding caused by excessive rainfall is possible? Where portions of central and east central Minnesota, including the following counties in central Minnesota, Benton and Morrison. In east central Minnesota, Kennebec and the Lacs. When, from 10 p.m. this evening through Wednesday morning. The following impacts are expected. Excessive runoff may result in flooding of rivers, creeks, streams, and other low-lying and flood-prone locations. Additional details, localized rainfall amounts of 4 or more inches possible. http://www.weather.gov/safety/. Flood. You should monitor later forecasts and be prepared to take action should flash flood warnings be issued. Now here is the hazardous weather outlook for portions of central and southern Minnesota and west central Wisconsin. For this afternoon and tonight, thunderstorms are expected to develop late this afternoon in western Minnesota and continue through the night across central and southern Minnesota and western Wisconsin. There is a level 2 of 5 severe risk for most of central and southern Minnesota, with a level 1 risk in Wisconsin. Damaging wind gusts will be the primary risk, with a risk for large hail and a tornado or two in western Minnesota. In addition to the severe risk, the potential for multiple rounds of thunderstorms over the same location will lead to a risk for flash flooding, especially across west central and central Minnesota. And now the extended outlook for the period Wednesday through Monday. Thunderstorms with heavy rainfall and occasionally severe weather will continue through Wednesday night. The severe weather and heavy rainfall risks for Wednesday will shift to south-central and east-central Minnesota into west-central Wisconsin. This weekend, heat and humidity are expected to build back into Minnesota and Wisconsin. Afternoon heat index values near 100 Sunday and Monday will lead to an increased risk for dangerous heat late this weekend into early next week. Spotter information statement, Skywarn spotter activation may be needed.
Now the forecast for central Minnesota, from St. Cloud to the northwest Twin Cities suburbs. This afternoon, partly sunny. Near steady temperature in the lower 80s. Southeast winds up to 5 miles an hour. Tonight, mostly cloudy. Chance of thunderstorms in the evening, then showers likely and chance of thunderstorms overnight. Lows in the upper 60s. Northeast winds up to 5 miles an hour. Chance of precipitation 70%. Wednesday, mostly cloudy. Chance of thunderstorms in the morning. Highs in the upper 70s. Northeast winds 5 to 10 miles an hour. Chance of thunderstorms 50%. Wednesday night, mostly cloudy. Lows in the lower 60s. North winds up to 10 miles an hour. Thursday and Thursday night, mostly clear. Highs in the lower 80s. Lows around 60. Friday, mostly sunny. Highs in the mid 80s. Friday night through Saturday night, mostly clear. Lows in the mid 60s. Highs in the upper 80s. Sunday and Sunday night, clear. Highs in the lower 90s. Lows in the upper 60s. Monday, sunny. Highs in the mid-90s. Again, the forecast for central Minnesota, from St. Cloud to the northwest Twin Cities suburbs for this afternoon, partly sunny. Near steady temperature in the lower 80s. Southeast winds up to 5 miles an hour. 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The current time is 3:02 p.m. Central Daylight Time. Flood watch in effect from 10 p.m. this evening through Wednesday morning. What flash flooding caused by excessive rainfall is possible? Where portions of central and west central Minnesota, including the following counties in central Minnesota, Stearns and Todd. In west central Minnesota, Douglas, Pope and Stevens. When, from 10 p.m. this evening through Wednesday morning. The following impacts are expected. Excessive runoff may result in flooding of rivers, creeks, streams, and other low-lying and flood-prone locations. Additional details, localized rainfall amounts of 4 or more inches possible. http://www.weather.gov/safety/flood. You should monitor later forecasts and be prepared to take action should flash flood warnings be issued. Flood watch in effect from 10 p.m. this evening through Wednesday morning. What flash flooding caused by excessive rainfall is possible? Where portions of central and east central Minnesota, including the following counties, in central Minnesota, Benton and Morrison. In east central Minnesota, Kennebec and the Lacs. When, from 10 p.m. this evening through Wednesday morning. The following impacts are expected. Excessive runoff may result in flooding of rivers, creeks, streams, and other low-lying and flood-prone locations. Additional details, localized rainfall amounts of 4 or more inches possible. http://www.weather.gov/safety/flood. You should monitor later forecasts and be prepared to take action should flash flood warnings be issued. Now here is the hazardous weather outlook for portions of central and southern Minnesota and west central Wisconsin. For this afternoon and tonight, thunderstorms are expected to develop late this afternoon in western Minnesota and continue through the night across central and southern Minnesota and western Wisconsin. There is a level 2 of 5 severe risk for most of central and southern Minnesota, with a level 1 risk in Wisconsin. Damaging wind gusts will be the primary risk, with a risk for large hail and a tornado or two in western Minnesota. In addition to the severe risk, the potential for multiple rounds of thunderstorms over the same location will lead to a risk for flash flooding, especially across west central and central Minnesota.
and now the extended outlook for the period Wednesday through Monday. Thunderstorms with heavy rainfall and occasionally severe weather will continue through Wednesday night. The severe weather and heavy rainfall risks for Wednesday will shift to south-central and east-central Minnesota into west-central Wisconsin. This weekend, heat and humidity are expected to build back into Minnesota and Wisconsin. Afternoon heat index values near 100 Sunday and Monday will lead to an increased risk for dangerous heat late this weekend into early next week. Spotter information statement, Sky warns spotter activation may be needed. Now the forecast for central Minnesota, from St. Cloud to the northwest Twin Cities suburbs. This afternoon, partly sunny. Near steady temperature in the lower 80s. Southeast winds up to 5 miles an hour. Tonight, mostly cloudy. Chance of thunderstorms in the evening, then showers likely and chance of thunderstorms overnight. Lows in the upper 60s. Northeast winds up to 5 miles an hour. Chance of precipitation 70%. Wednesday, mostly cloudy. Chance of thunderstorms in the morning. Highs in the upper 70s. Northeast winds 5 to 10 miles an hour. Chance of thunderstorms 50%. Wednesday night, mostly cloudy. Lows in the lower 60s. North winds up to 10 miles an hour. Thursday and Thursday night, mostly clear. Highs in the lower 80s. Lows around 60. Friday, mostly sunny. Highs in the mid 80s. Friday night through Saturday night, mostly clear. Lows in the mid 60s. Highs in the upper 80s. Sunday and Sunday night, clear. Highs in the lower 90s. Lows in the upper 60s. Monday, sunny. Highs in the mid-90s. Again, the forecast for central Minnesota, from St. Cloud to the northwest Twin Cities suburbs for this afternoon, partly sunny. Near steady temperature in the lower 80s. Southeast winds up to 5 miles an hour. 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The current time is 3:08 p.m. Central Daylight Time. Flood watch in effect from 10 p.m. this evening through Wednesday morning. What flash flooding caused by excessive rainfall is possible? Where portions of central and west central Minnesota, including the following counties, in central Minnesota, Stearns and Todd. In west central Minnesota, Douglas, Hope and Stevens. When, from 10 p.m. this evening through Wednesday morning. The following impacts are expected. Excessive runoff may result in flooding of rivers, creeks, streams, and other low-lying and flood-prone locations. Additional details, localized rainfall amounts of 4 or more inches possible. http://www.weather.gov/safety/flood You should monitor later forecasts and be prepared to take action should flash flood warnings be issued. Flood watch in effect from 10 p.m. this evening through Wednesday morning. What flash flooding caused by excessive rainfall is possible? Where portions of central and east central Minnesota, including the following counties, in central Minnesota, Benton and Morrison. In east central Minnesota, Kennebec and the Lacs. When, from 10 p.m. this evening through Wednesday morning. The following impacts are expected. Excessive runoff may result in flooding of rivers, creeks, streams, and other low-lying and flood-prone locations. Additional details, localized rainfall amounts of 4 or more inches possible. http://www.weather.gov/safety/flood You should monitor later forecasts and be prepared to take action should flash flood warnings be issued. Now here is the hazardous weather outlook for portions of central and southern Minnesota and west central Wisconsin.
for this afternoon and tonight. Thunderstorms are expected to develop late this afternoon in western Minnesota and continue through the night across central and southern Minnesota and western Wisconsin. There is a level 2 of 5 severe risk for most of central and southern Minnesota, with a level 1 risk in Wisconsin. Damaging wind gusts will be the primary risk, with a risk for large hail and a tornado or two in western Minnesota. In addition to the severe risk, the potential for multiple rounds of thunderstorms over the same location will lead to a risk for flash flooding, especially across west central and central Minnesota. And now the extended outlook for the period Wednesday through Monday. Thunderstorms with heavy rainfall and occasionally severe weather will continue through Wednesday night. The severe weather and heavy rainfall risks for Wednesday will shift to south central and east central Minnesota into west central Wisconsin. This weekend, heat and humidity are expected to build back into Minnesota and Wisconsin. Afternoon heat index values near 100 Sunday and Monday will lead to an increased risk for dangerous heat late this weekend into early next week. Spotter information statement, Skywarn spotter activation may be needed. Now the forecast for central Minnesota, from St. Cloud to the northwest Twin Cities suburbs. This afternoon, partly sunny. Near steady temperature in the lower 80s. Southeast winds up to 5 miles an hour. Tonight, mostly cloudy. Chance of thunderstorms in the evening, then showers likely and chance of thunderstorms overnight. Lows in the upper 60s. Northeast winds up to 5 miles an hour. Chance of precipitation 70%. Wednesday, mostly cloudy. Chance of thunderstorms in the morning. Highs in the upper 70s. Northeast winds 5 to 10 miles an hour. Chance of thunderstorms 50%. Wednesday night, mostly cloudy. Lows in the lower 60s. North winds up to 10 miles an hour. Thursday and Thursday night, mostly clear. Highs in the lower 80s. Lows around 60. Friday, mostly sunny. Highs in the mid-80s. Friday night through Saturday night, mostly clear. Lows in the mid-60s. Highs in the upper 80s. Sunday and Sunday night, clear. Highs in the lower 90s. Lows in the upper 60s. Monday, sunny. Highs in the mid-90s. Again, the forecast for central Minnesota, from St. Cloud to the northwest Twin Cities suburbs for this afternoon, partly sunny. Near steady temperature in the lower 80s. Southeast winds up to 5 miles an hour. 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The current time is 3:13 p.m. Central Daylight Time. Flood watch in effect from 10 p.m. this evening through Wednesday morning. What flash flooding caused by excessive rainfall is possible? Where portions of central and west central Minnesota, including the following counties, in central Minnesota, Stearns and Todd. In west central Minnesota, Douglas, Hope and Stevens. When, from 10 p.m. this evening through Wednesday morning. The following impacts are expected. Excessive runoff may result in flooding of rivers, creeks, streams, and other low-lying and flood-prone locations. Additional details, localized rainfall amounts of 4 or more inches possible. http://www.weather.gov/safety/flood. You should monitor later forecasts and be prepared to take action should flash flood warnings be issued. Flood watch in effect from 10 p.m. this evening through Wednesday morning. What flash flooding caused by excessive rainfall is possible? Where portions of central and east central Minnesota, including the following counties, in central Minnesota, Benton and Morrison. In east central Minnesota, Kennebec and Mille Lacs. When, from 10 p.m. this evening through Wednesday morning.
The following impacts are expected. Excessive runoff may result in flooding of rivers, creeks, streams, and other low-lying and flood-prone locations. Additional details, localized rainfall amount of 4 or more inches possible. http://www.weather.gov/safety/flood. You should monitor later forecast and be prepared to take action should flash flood warnings be issued. Now here is the hazardous weather outlook for portions of central and southern Minnesota and west central Wisconsin. For this afternoon and tonight, thunderstorms are expected to develop late this afternoon in western Minnesota and continue through the night across central and southern Minnesota and western Wisconsin. There is a level 2 of 5 severe risk for most of central and southern Minnesota, with a level 1 risk in Wisconsin. Damaging wind gusts will be the primary risk, with a risk for large hail and a tornado or two in western Minnesota. In addition to the severe risk, potential for multiple rounds of thunderstorms over the same location will lead to a risk for flash flooding, especially across west central and central Minnesota. And now the extended outlook for the period Wednesday through Monday. Thunderstorms with heavy rainfall and occasionally severe weather will continue through Wednesday night. The severe weather and heavy rainfall risks for Wednesday will shift to south central and east central Minnesota into west central Wisconsin. This weekend, heat and humidity are expected to build back into Minnesota and Wisconsin. Afternoon heat index values near 100 Sunday and Monday will lead to an increased risk for dangerous heat late this weekend into early next week. Spotter information statement, Skywarn spotter activation may be needed. Now the forecast for central Minnesota, from St. Cloud to the northwest Twin Cities suburbs. This afternoon, partly sunny. Near steady temperature in the lower 80s. Southeast winds up to 5 miles an hour. Tonight, mostly cloudy. Chance of thunderstorms in the evening, then showers likely and chance of thunderstorms overnight. Lows in the upper 60s. Northeast winds up to 5 miles an hour. Chance of precipitation 70%. Wednesday, mostly cloudy. Chance of thunderstorms in the morning. Highs in the upper 70s. Northeast winds 5 to 10 miles an hour. Chance of thunderstorms 50%. Wednesday night, mostly cloudy. Lows in the lower 60s. North winds up to 10 miles an hour. Thursday and Thursday night, mostly clear. Highs in the lower 80s. Lows around 60. Friday, mostly sunny. Highs in the mid-80s. Friday night through Saturday night, mostly clear. Lows in the mid-60s. Highs in the upper 80s. Sunday and Sunday night, clear. Highs in the lower 90s. Lows in the upper 60s. Monday, sunny. Highs in the mid-90s. Again, the forecast for central Minnesota, from St. Cloud to the northwest Twin Cities suburbs for this afternoon, partly sunny. Near steady temperature in the lower 80s. Southeast winds up to 5 miles an hour. At 3 p.m., in Buffalo, it was cloudy. The temperature was 79 degrees, the dew point was 70, and the relative humidity was 73%. The wind was east at 5 miles an hour. The pressure was 30.09 inches and steady. In Maple Lake, it was cloudy. The temperature was 79 degrees, the dew point was 67, and the relative humidity was 65%. The wind was east at 5 miles an hour. The pressure was 30.10 inches and falling. Elsewhere across central Minnesota, skies ranged from partly sunny to cloudy. It was 80 at the Twin Cities, 76 at St. Cloud, 79 at Anoka, and 79 at Crystal. Princeton reported 77, Litchfield reported 79, Little Falls reported 73, and Wilmer reported 75. Around the state, at Rochester, it was mostly sunny, with a temperature of 83. It was partly sunny, with a temperature of 77 at Brainerd, 79 at Duluth,
and 76 at International Falls. At Mankato, it was cloudy, with a temperature of 83. Once again at 3 p.m., in Buffalo, it was 79 degrees under cloudy skies. And in Maple Lake, it was 79 degrees under cloudy skies. 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The current time is 3:20 p.m. Central Daylight Time. Flood watch in effect from 10 p.m. this evening through Wednesday morning. What flash flooding caused by excessive rainfall is possible? Where portions of central and west central Minnesota, including the following counties in central Minnesota, Stearns and Todd. In west central Minnesota, Douglas, Hope and Stevens. When, from 10 p.m. this evening through Wednesday morning. The following impacts are expected. Excessive runoff may result in flooding of rivers, creeks, streams, and other low-lying and flood-prone locations. Additional details, localized rainfall amounts of 4 or more inches possible. http://www.weather.gov/safety/flood. You should monitor later forecasts and be prepared to take action should flash flood warnings be issued. Flood watch in effect from 10 p.m. this evening through Wednesday morning. What flash flooding caused by excessive rainfall is possible? Where portions of central and east central Minnesota, including the following counties in central Minnesota, Benton and Morrison. In east central Minnesota, Kennebec and Mille Lacs. When, from 10 p.m. this evening through Wednesday morning. The following impacts are expected. Excessive runoff may result in flooding of rivers, creeks, streams, and other low-lying and flood-prone locations. Additional details, localized rainfall amounts of 4 or more inches possible. http://www.weather.gov/safety/flood. You should monitor later forecasts and be prepared to take action should flash flood warnings be issued. Now here is the hazardous weather outlook for portions of central and southern Minnesota and west central Wisconsin. For this afternoon and tonight, thunderstorms are expected to develop late this afternoon in western Minnesota and continue through the night across central and southern Minnesota and western Wisconsin. There is a level 2 of 5 severe risk for most of central and southern Minnesota, with a level 1 risk in Wisconsin. Damaging wind gusts will be the primary risk, with a risk for large hail and a tornado or two in western Minnesota. In addition to the severe risk, the potential for multiple rounds of thunderstorms over the same location will lead to a risk for flash flooding, especially across west central and central Minnesota. And now the extended outlook for the period Wednesday through Monday. Thunderstorms with heavy rainfall and occasionally severe weather will continue through Wednesday night. The severe weather and heavy rainfall risks for Wednesday will shift to south central and east central Minnesota into west central Wisconsin. This weekend, heat and humidity are expected to build back into Minnesota and Wisconsin. Afternoon heat index values near 100 Sunday and Monday will lead to an increased risk for dangerous heat late this weekend into early next week. Spotter information statement, Sky Warn spotter activation may be needed. Now the forecast for central Minnesota, from St. Cloud to the northwest Twin Cities suburbs. This afternoon, partly sunny. Near steady temperature in the lower 80s. Southeast winds up to 5 miles an hour. Tonight, mostly cloudy. Chance of thunderstorms in the evening, then showers likely and chance of thunderstorms overnight. Lows in the upper 60s. Northeast winds up to 5 miles an hour. Chance of precipitation 70%. Wednesday, mostly cloudy. Chance of thunderstorms in the morning. Highs in the upper 70s. Northeast winds 5 to 10 miles an hour. Chance of thunderstorms 50%.
Wednesday night, mostly cloudy. Lows in the lower 60s. North winds up to 10 miles an hour. Thursday and Thursday night, mostly clear. Highs in the lower 80s. Lows around 60. Friday, mostly sunny. Highs in the mid 80s. Friday night through Saturday night, mostly clear. Lows in the mid 60s. Highs in the upper 80s. Sunday and Sunday night, clear. Highs in the lower 90s. Lows in the upper 60s. Monday, sunny. Highs in the mid 90s. Again, the forecast for central Minnesota, from St. Cloud to the northwest Twin Cities suburbs for this afternoon, partly sunny. Near steady temperature in the lower 80s. Southeast winds up to 5 miles an hour. At 3 p.m., in Buffalo, it was cloudy. The temperature was 79 degrees, the dew point was 70, and the relative humidity was 73%. The wind was east at 5 miles an hour. The pressure was 30.09 inches and steady. In Maple Lake, it was cloudy. The temperature was 79 degrees, the dew point was 67, and the relative humidity was 65%. The wind was east at 5 miles an hour. The pressure was 30.10 inches and falling. Elsewhere across central Minnesota, skies ranged from partly sunny to cloudy. It was 80 at the Twin Cities, 76 at St. Cloud, 79 at Anoka, and 79 at Crystal. Princeton reported 77, Litchfield reported 79, Little Falls reported 73, and Wilmer reported 75. Around the state, at Rochester, it was mostly sunny, with a temperature of 83. It was partly sunny, with a temperature of 77 at Brainerd, 79 at Duluth, and 76 at International Falls. At Mankato, it was cloudy, with a temperature of 83. Once again at 3 p.m., in Buffalo, it was 79 degrees under cloudy skies. And in Maple Lake, it was 79 degrees under cloudy skies. 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The current time is 3:28 p.m. Central Daylight Time. Flood watch in effect from 10 p.m. this evening through Wednesday morning. What flash flooding caused by excessive rainfall is possible? Where portions of central and west central Minnesota, including the following counties, in central Minnesota, Stearns and Todd. In west central Minnesota, Douglas, Hope and Stevens. When, from 10 p.m. this evening through Wednesday morning. The following impacts are expected. Excessive runoff may result in flooding of rivers, creeks, streams, and other low-lying and flood-prone locations. Additional details, localized rainfall amounts of 4 or more inches possible. http://www.weather.gov/safety/flood. You should monitor later forecasts and be prepared to take action should flash flood warnings be issued. Flood watch in effect from 10 p.m. this evening through Wednesday morning. What flash flooding caused by excessive rainfall is possible? Where portions of central and east central Minnesota, including the following counties, in central Minnesota, Benton and Morrison. In east central Minnesota, Kennebec and Mille Lacs. When, from 10 p.m. this evening through Wednesday morning. The following impacts are expected. Excessive runoff may result in flooding of rivers, creeks, streams, and other low-lying and flood-prone locations. Additional details, localized rainfall amounts of 4 or more inches possible. http://www.weather.gov/safety/flood. You should monitor later forecasts and be prepared to take action should flash flood warnings be issued. Now here is the hazardous weather outlook for portions of central and southern Minnesota and west central Wisconsin.
for this afternoon and tonight. Thunderstorms are expected to develop late this afternoon in western Minnesota and continue through the night across central and southern Minnesota and western Wisconsin. There is a level 2 of 5 severe risk for most of central and southern Minnesota, with a level 1 risk in Wisconsin. Damaging wind gusts will be the primary risk, with a risk for large hail and a tornado or two in western Minnesota. In addition to the severe risk, the potential for multiple rounds of thunderstorms over the same location will lead to a risk for flash flooding, especially across west central and central Minnesota. And now the extended outlook for the period Wednesday through Monday. Thunderstorms with heavy rainfall and occasionally severe weather will continue through Wednesday night. The severe weather and heavy rainfall risks for Wednesday will shift to south central and east central Minnesota into west central Wisconsin. This weekend, heat and humidity are expected to build back into Minnesota and Wisconsin. Afternoon heat index values near 100 Sunday and Monday will lead to an increased risk for dangerous heat late this weekend into early next week. Spotter information statement, Skywarn spotter activation may be needed. Now the forecast for central Minnesota, from St. Cloud to the northwest Twin Cities suburbs. This afternoon, partly sunny. Near steady temperature in the lower 80s. Southeast winds up to 5 miles an hour. Tonight, mostly cloudy. Chance of thunderstorms in the evening, then showers likely and chance of thunderstorms overnight. Lows in the upper 60s. Northeast winds up to 5 miles an hour. Chance of precipitation 70%. Wednesday, mostly cloudy. Chance of thunderstorms in the morning. Highs in the upper 70s. Northeast winds 5 to 10 miles an hour. Chance of thunderstorms 50%. Wednesday night, mostly cloudy. Lows in the lower 60s. North winds up to 10 miles an hour. Thursday and Thursday night, mostly clear. Highs in the lower 80s. Lows around 60. Friday, mostly sunny. Highs in the mid 80s. Friday night through Saturday night, mostly clear. Lows in the mid 60s. Highs in the upper 80s. Sunday and Sunday night, clear. Highs in the lower 90s. Lows in the upper 60s. Monday, sunny. Highs in the mid-90s. Again, the forecast for central Minnesota, from St. Cloud to the northwest Twin Cities suburbs for this afternoon, partly sunny. Near steady temperature in the lower 80s. Southeast winds up to 5 miles an hour. At 3 p.m., in Buffalo, it was cloudy. The temperature was 79 degrees, the dew point was 70. And the relative humidity was 73%. The wind was east at 5 miles an hour. The pressure was 30.09 inches and steady. In Maple Lake, it was cloudy. The temperature was 79 degrees, the dew point was 67, and the relative humidity was 65%. The wind was east at 5 miles an hour. The pressure was 30.10 inches and falling. Elsewhere across central Minnesota, skies ranged from partly sunny to cloudy. It was 80 at the Twin Cities, 76 at St. Cloud, 79 at Anoka, and 79 at Crystal. Princeton reported 77, Litchfield reported 79, Little Falls reported 73, and Wilmer reported 75. Around the state, at Rochester, it was mostly sunny, with a temperature of 83. It was partly sunny, with a temperature of 77 at Brainerd, 79 at Duluth, and 76 at International Falls. At Mankato, it was cloudy, with a temperature of 83. Once again at 3 p.m., in Buffalo, it was 79 degrees under cloudy skies. And in Maple Lake, it was 79 degrees under cloudy skies. 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
The current time is 3:35 p.m. Central Daylight Time. Flood watch in effect from 10 p.m. this evening through Wednesday morning. What flash flooding caused by excessive rainfall is possible? Where portions of central and west central Minnesota, including the following counties, in central Minnesota, Stearns and Todd. In west central Minnesota, Douglas, Pope and Stevens. When, from 10 p.m. this evening through Wednesday morning. The following impacts are expected. Excessive runoff may result in flooding of rivers, creeks, streams, and other low-lying and flood-prone locations. Additional details, localized rainfall amounts of 4 or more inches possible. http://www.weather.gov/safety/flood. You should monitor later forecast and be prepared to take action should flash flood warnings be issued. Flood watch in effect from 10 p.m. this evening through Wednesday morning. What flash flooding caused by excessive rainfall is possible? Where portions of central and east central Minnesota, including the following counties, in central Minnesota, Benton and Morrison. In east central Minnesota, Kennebec and Mille Lacs. When, from 10 p.m. this evening through Wednesday morning. The following impacts are expected. Excessive runoff may result in flooding of rivers, creeks, streams, and other low-lying and flood-prone locations. Additional details, localized rainfall amounts of 4 or more inches possible. http://www.weather.gov/safety/flood. You should monitor later forecast and be prepared to take action should flash flood warnings be issued. Now here is the hazardous weather outlook for portions of central and southern Minnesota and west central Wisconsin. For this afternoon and tonight, thunderstorms are expected to develop late this afternoon in western Minnesota and continue through the night across central and southern Minnesota and western Wisconsin. There is a level 2 of 5 severe risk for most of central and southern Minnesota, with a level 1 risk in Wisconsin. Damaging wind gusts will be the primary risk, with a risk for large hail and a tornado or two in western Minnesota. In addition to the severe risk, the potential for multiple rounds of thunderstorms over the same location will lead to a risk for flash flooding, especially across west central and central Minnesota. And now the extended outlook for the period Wednesday through Monday. Thunderstorms with heavy rainfall and occasionally severe weather will continue through Wednesday night. The severe weather and heavy rainfall risks for Wednesday will shift to south central and east central Minnesota into west central Wisconsin. This weekend, heat and humidity are expected to build back into Minnesota and Wisconsin. Afternoon heat index values near 100 Sunday and Monday will lead to an increased risk for dangerous heat late this weekend into early next week. Spotter information statement, Skywarn spotter activation may be needed. Now the forecast for central Minnesota, from St. Cloud to the northwest Twin Cities suburbs. This afternoon, partly sunny. Near steady temperature in the lower 80s. Southeast winds up to 5 miles an hour. Tonight, mostly cloudy. Chance of thunderstorms in the evening, then showers likely and chance of thunderstorms overnight. Lows in the upper 60s. Northeast winds up to 5 miles an hour. Chance of precipitation 70%. Wednesday, mostly cloudy. Chance of thunderstorms in the morning. Highs in the upper 70s. Northeast winds 5 to 10 miles an hour. Chance of thunderstorms 50%. Wednesday night, mostly cloudy. Lows in the lower 60s. North winds up to 10 miles an hour. Thursday and Thursday night, mostly clear. Highs in the lower 80s. Lows around 60. Friday, mostly sunny. Highs in the mid-80s. Friday night through Saturday night, mostly clear. Lows in the mid-60s. Highs in the upper 80s. Sunday and Sunday night, clear. Highs in the lower 90s. Lows in the upper 60s. Monday, sunny.
highs in the mid-90s. Again, the forecast for central Minnesota, from St. Cloud to the northwest Twin Cities suburbs for this afternoon, partly sunny. Near steady temperature in the lower 80s. Southeast winds up to 5 miles an hour. At 3 p.m., in Buffalo, it was cloudy. The temperature was 79 degrees, the dew point was 70, and the relative humidity was 73%. The wind was east at 5 miles an hour. The pressure was 30.09 inches and steady. In Maple Lake, it was cloudy. The temperature was 79 degrees, the dew point was 67, and the relative humidity was 65%. The wind was east at 5 miles an hour. The pressure was 30.10 inches and falling. Elsewhere across central Minnesota, skies ranged from partly sunny to cloudy. It was 80 at the Twin Cities, 76 at St. Cloud, 79 at Anoka, and 79 at Crystal. Princeton reported 77, Litchfield reported 79, Little Falls reported 73, and Wilmer reported 75. Around the state, at Rochester, it was mostly sunny, with a temperature of 83. It was partly sunny, with a temperature of 77 at Brainerd, 79 at Duluth, and 76 at International Falls. At Mankato, it was cloudy, with a temperature of 83. Once again at 3 p.m., in Buffalo, it was 79 degrees under cloudy skies. And in Maple Lake, it was 79 degrees under cloudy skies. 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The current time is 3:42 p.m. Central Daylight Time. Flood watch in effect from 10 p.m. this evening through Wednesday morning. What flash flooding caused by excessive rainfall is possible? Where portions of central and west central Minnesota, including the following counties in central Minnesota, Stearns and Todd. In west central Minnesota, Douglas, Pope and Stevens. When, from 10 p.m. this evening through Wednesday morning. The following impacts are expected. Excessive runoff may result in flooding of rivers, creeks, streams, and other low-lying and flood-prone locations. Additional details, localized rainfall amount of 4 or more inches possible. http://www.weather.gov/safety/flood. You should monitor later forecasts and be prepared to take action should flash flood warnings be issued. Flood watch in effect from 10 p.m. this evening through Wednesday morning. What flash flooding caused by excessive rainfall is possible? Where portions of central and east central Minnesota, including the following counties in central Minnesota, Benton and Morrison. In east central Minnesota, Kennebec and the Lacs. When, from 10 p.m. this evening through Wednesday morning. The following impacts are expected. Excessive runoff may result in flooding of rivers, creeks, streams, and other low-lying and flood-prone locations. Additional details, localized rainfall amount of 4 or more inches possible. http://www.weather.gov/safety/flood. You should monitor later forecasts and be prepared to take action should flash flood warnings be issued. Now here is the hazardous weather outlook for portions of central and southern Minnesota and west central Wisconsin. For this afternoon and tonight, thunderstorms are expected to develop late this afternoon in western Minnesota and continue through the night across central and southern Minnesota and western Wisconsin. There is a level 2 of 5 severe risk for most of central and southern Minnesota, with a level 1 risk in Wisconsin. Damaging wind gusts will be the primary risk, with a risk for large hail and a tornado or two in western Minnesota. In addition to the severe risk, the potential for multiple rounds of thunderstorms over the same location will lead to a risk for flash flooding, especially across west central and central Minnesota.
and now the extended outlook for the period Wednesday through Monday. Thunderstorms with heavy rainfall and occasionally severe weather will continue through Wednesday night. The severe weather and heavy rainfall risks for Wednesday will shift to south-central and east-central Minnesota into west-central Wisconsin. This weekend, heat and humidity are expected to build back into Minnesota and Wisconsin. Afternoon heat index values near 100 Sunday and Monday will lead to an increased risk for dangerous heat late this weekend into early next week. Spotter information statement: Sky warns spotter activation may be needed. Now the forecast for central Minnesota, from St. Cloud to the northwest Twin Cities suburbs. This afternoon, partly sunny. Near steady temperature in the lower 80s. Southeast winds up to 5 miles an hour. Tonight, mostly cloudy. Chance of thunderstorms in the evening, then showers likely and chance of thunderstorms overnight. Lows in the upper 60s. Northeast winds up to 5 miles an hour. Chance of precipitation 70%. Wednesday, mostly cloudy. Chance of thunderstorms in the morning. Highs in the upper 70s. Northeast winds 5 to 10 miles an hour. Chance of thunderstorms 50%. Wednesday night, mostly cloudy. Lows in the lower 60s. North winds up to 10 miles an hour. Thursday and Thursday night, mostly clear. Highs in the lower 80s. Lows around 60. Friday, mostly sunny. Highs in the mid-80s. Friday night through Saturday night, mostly clear. Lows in the mid-60s. Highs in the upper 80s. Sunday and Sunday night, clear. Highs in the lower 90s. Lows in the upper 60s. Monday, sunny. Highs in the mid-90s. Again, the forecast for central Minnesota, from St. Cloud to the northwest Twin Cities suburbs for this afternoon, partly sunny. Near steady temperature in the lower 80s. Southeast winds up to 5 miles an hour. At 3 p.m., in Buffalo, it was cloudy. The temperature was 79 degrees, the dew point was 70, and the relative humidity was 73%. The wind was east at 5 miles an hour. The pressure was 30.09 inches and steady. In Maple Lake, it was cloudy. The temperature was 79 degrees, the dew point was 67, and the relative humidity was 65%. The wind was east at 5 miles an hour. The pressure was 30.10 inches and falling. Elsewhere across central Minnesota, skies ranged from partly sunny to cloudy. It was 80 at the Twin Cities, 76 at St. Cloud, 79 at Anoka, and 79 at Crystal. Princeton reported 77, Litchfield reported 79, Little Falls reported 73, and Wilmer reported 75. Around the state, at Rochester, it was mostly sunny, with a temperature of 83. It was partly sunny, with a temperature of 77 at Brainerd, 79 at Duluth, and 76 at International Falls. At Mankato, it was cloudy, with a temperature of 83. Once again at 3 p.m., in Buffalo, it was 79 degrees under cloudy skies. And in Maple Lake, it was 79 degrees under cloudy skies. 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The current time is 3:49 p.m. Central Daylight Time. Flood watch in effect from 10 p.m. this evening through Wednesday morning. What flash flooding caused by excessive rainfall is possible? Where portions of central and west central Minnesota, including the following counties, in central Minnesota, Stearns and Todd. In west central Minnesota, Douglas, Hope and Stevens. When, from 10 p.m. this evening through Wednesday morning. The following impacts are expected: excessive runoff may result in flooding of rivers, creeks,
streams, and other low-lying and flood-prone locations. Additional details, localized rainfall amounts of 4 or more inches possible.

from 10 p.m. this evening through Wednesday morning. The following impacts are expected. Excessive runoff may result in flooding of rivers, creeks, streams, and other low-lying and flood-prone locations. Additional details, localized rainfall amounts of 4 or more inches possible. http://www.weather.gov/safety/flood. You should monitor later forecasts and be prepared to take action should flash flood warnings be issued. Now here is the hazardous weather outlook for portions of central and southern Minnesota and west central Wisconsin. For tonight, there is a level 2 of 5 severe weather risk for most of central and southern Minnesota, with a level 1 risk in Wisconsin. Damaging wind gusts will be the primary risk, with a risk for large hail and a tornado or two in western Minnesota. In addition to the severe risk, the potential for multiple rounds of thunderstorms over the same location will lead to a risk for flash flooding, especially across west central and central Minnesota. And now the extended outlook for the period Wednesday through Monday. Thunderstorms with heavy rainfall and occasionally severe weather will continue through Wednesday night. The severe weather and heavy rainfall risks for Wednesday will shift to south central and east central Minnesota into west central Wisconsin. This weekend, heat and humidity are expected to build back into Minnesota and Wisconsin. Afternoon heat index values near 100 Sunday and Monday will lead to an increased risk for dangerous heat late this weekend into early next week. Spotter information statement, Skywarn spotter activation will likely be needed. Now the forecast for central Minnesota, from St. Cloud to the northwest Twin Cities suburbs. This afternoon, partly sunny. Near steady temperature in the lower 80s. Southeast winds up to 5 miles an hour. Tonight, mostly cloudy. Chance of thunderstorms in the evening, then showers likely and chance of thunderstorms overnight. Lows in the upper 60s. Northeast winds up to 5 miles an hour. Chance of precipitation 70%. Wednesday, mostly cloudy. Chance of thunderstorms in the morning. Highs in the upper 70s. Northeast winds 5 to 10 miles an hour. Chance of thunderstorms 50%. Wednesday night, mostly cloudy. Lows in the lower 60s. North winds up to 10 miles an hour. Thursday and Thursday night, mostly clear. Highs in the lower 80s. Lows around 60. Friday, mostly sunny. Highs in the mid 80s. Friday night through Saturday night, mostly clear. Lows in the mid 60s. Highs in the upper 80s. Sunday and Sunday night, clear. Highs in the lower 90s. Lows in the upper 60s. Monday, sunny. Highs in the mid 90s. Again, the forecast for central Minnesota, from St. Cloud to the northwest Twin Cities suburbs for this afternoon, partly sunny. Near steady temperature in the lower 80s. Southeast winds up to 5 miles an hour. At 3 p.m. in Buffalo, it was cloudy. The temperature was 79 degrees, the dew point was 70, and the relative humidity was 73%. The wind was east at 5 miles an hour. The pressure was 30.09 inches and steady. In Maple Lake, it was cloudy. The temperature was 79 degrees, the dew point was 67, and the relative humidity was 65%. The wind was east at 5 miles an hour. The pressure was 30.10 inches and falling. Elsewhere across central Minnesota, skies ranged from partly sunny to cloudy. It was 80 at the Twin Cities, 76 at St. Cloud, 79 at Anoka, and 79 at Crystal. Princeton reported 77, Litchfield reported 79, Little Falls reported 73, and Wilmer reported 75. Around the state, at Rochester, it was mostly sunny, with a temperature of 83. It was partly sunny, with a temperature of 77 at Brainerd, 79 at Duluth, and 76 at International Falls. At Mankato, it was cloudy, with a temperature of 83. Once again at

3 p.m. in Buffalo, it was 79 degrees under cloudy skies. And in Maple Lake, it was 79 degrees under cloudy skies. 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The current time is 3:56 p.m. Central Daylight Time. Flood watch in effect from 10 p.m. this evening through Wednesday morning. What flash flooding caused by excessive rainfall is possible? Where portions of central and west central Minnesota, including the following counties in central Minnesota, Stearns and Todd. In west central Minnesota, Douglas, Pope and Stevens. When, from 10 p.m. this evening through Wednesday morning. The following impacts are expected. Excessive runoff may result in flooding of rivers, creeks, streams, and other low-lying and flood-prone locations. Additional details, localized rainfall amounts of 4 or more inches possible. http://www.weather.gov/safety/flood. You should monitor later forecasts and be prepared to take action should flash flood warnings be issued. Flood watch in effect from 10 p.m. this evening through Wednesday morning. What flash flooding caused by excessive rainfall is possible? Where portions of central and east central Minnesota, including the following counties in central Minnesota, Benton and Morrison. In east central Minnesota, Kennebec and Mille Lacs. When, from 10 p.m. this evening through Wednesday morning. The following impacts are expected. Excessive runoff may result in flooding of rivers, creeks, streams, and other low-lying and flood-prone locations. Additional details, localized rainfall amounts of 4 or more inches possible. http://www.weather.gov/safety/flood. You should monitor later forecasts and be prepared to take action should flash flood warnings be issued. Now here is the hazardous weather outlook for portions of central and southern Minnesota and west central Wisconsin. For tonight, there is a level 2 of 5 severe weather risk for most of central and southern Minnesota, with a level 1 risk in Wisconsin. Damaging wind gusts will be the primary risk, with a risk for large hail and a tornado or two in western Minnesota. In addition to the severe risk, the potential for multiple rounds of thunderstorms over the same location will lead to a risk for flash flooding, especially across west central and central Minnesota. And now the extended outlook for the period Wednesday through Monday. Thunderstorms with heavy rainfall and occasionally severe weather will continue through Wednesday night. The severe weather and heavy rainfall risks for Wednesday will shift to south central and east central Minnesota into west central Wisconsin. This weekend, heat and humidity are expected to build back into Minnesota and Wisconsin. Afternoon heat index values near 100 Sunday and Monday will lead to an increased risk for dangerous heat late this weekend into early next week. Spotter information statement, Skywarn spotter activation will likely be needed. Now the forecast for central Minnesota, from St. Cloud to the northwest Twin Cities suburbs. This afternoon, partly sunny. Near steady temperature in the lower 80s. Southeast winds up to 5 miles an hour. Tonight, mostly cloudy. Chance of thunderstorms in the evening, then showers likely and chance of thunderstorms overnight. Lows in the upper 60s. Northeast winds up to 5 miles an hour. Chance of precipitation 70%. Wednesday, mostly cloudy. Chance of thunderstorms in the morning. Highs in the upper 70s. Northeast winds 5 to 10 miles an hour. Chance of thunderstorms 50%. Wednesday night, mostly cloudy. Lows in the lower 60s. North winds up to 10 miles an hour. Thursday and Thursday night, mostly clear. Highs in the lower 80s. Lows around 60. Friday, mostly sunny.
Highs in the mid-80s. Friday night through Saturday night, mostly clear. Lows in the mid-60s. Highs in the upper 80s. Sunday and Sunday night, clear. Highs in the lower 90s. Lows in the upper 60s. Monday, sunny. Highs in the mid-90s. Again, the forecast for central Minnesota, from St. Cloud to the northwest Twin Cities suburbs for this afternoon, partly sunny. Near steady temperature in the lower 80s. Southeast winds up to 5 miles an hour. Now the forecast for central Minnesota, from St. Cloud to the northwest Twin Cities suburbs. Tonight, mostly cloudy. Chance of thunderstorms in the evening, then showers likely and chance of thunderstorms overnight. Lows in the upper 60s. Northeast winds up to 5 miles an hour. Chance of precipitation 70%. Wednesday, mostly cloudy. Showers likely and chance of thunderstorms in the morning, then slight chance of thunderstorms in the afternoon. Highs in the upper 70s. Northeast winds 5 to 10 miles an hour. Chance of precipitation 70%. Wednesday night, decreasing clouds. Lows in the lower 60s. North winds up to 10 miles an hour. Thursday, sunny. Highs in the lower 80s. Northeast winds up to 5 miles an hour. Thursday night, mostly clear. Lows around 60. Northeast winds up to 5 miles an hour in the evening becoming light. Friday through Saturday, mostly clear. Highs in the upper 80s. Lows in the mid-60s. Saturday night through Monday, clear. Lows in the upper 60s. Highs in the lower 90s. Monday night and Tuesday, mostly clear. Lows in the lower 70s. Highs in the mid-90s. Again, the forecast for central Minnesota, from St. Cloud to the northwest Twin Cities suburbs for tonight, mostly cloudy. Chance of thunderstorms in the evening, then showers likely and chance of thunderstorms overnight. Lows in the upper 60s. Northeast winds up to 5 miles an hour. Chance of precipitation 70%. 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The current time is 4:04 p.m. Central Daylight Time. Flood watch in effect from 10 p.m. this evening through Wednesday morning. What flash flooding caused by excessive rainfall is possible? Where portions of central and west central Minnesota, including the following counties in central Minnesota, Stearns and Todd. In west central Minnesota, Douglas, Hope and Stevens. When, from 10 p.m. this evening through Wednesday morning. The following impacts are expected. Excessive runoff may result in flooding of rivers, creeks, streams, and other low-lying and flood-prone locations. Additional details, localized rainfall amounts of 4 or more inches possible. http://www.weather.gov/safety/flood You should monitor later forecasts and be prepared to take action should flash flood warnings be issued. Flood watch in effect from 10 p.m. this evening through Wednesday morning. What flash flooding caused by excessive rainfall is possible? Where portions of central and east central Minnesota, including the following counties, in central Minnesota, Benton and Morrison. In east central Minnesota, Kennebec and the Lacs. When, from 10 p.m. this evening through Wednesday morning. The following impacts are expected. Excessive runoff may result in flooding of rivers, creeks, streams, and other low-lying and flood-prone locations. Additional details, localized rainfall amounts of 4 or more inches possible. http://www.weather.gov/safety/
Flood, you should monitor later forecasts and be prepared to take action should flash flood warnings be issued. Now here is the hazardous weather outlook for portions of central and southern Minnesota and west central Wisconsin. For tonight, there is a level 2 of 5 severe weather risk for most of central and southern Minnesota, with a level 1 risk in Wisconsin. Damaging wind gusts will be the primary risk, with a risk for large hail and a tornado or two in western Minnesota. In addition to the severe risk, the potential for multiple rounds of thunderstorms over the same location will lead to a risk for flash flooding, especially across west central and central Minnesota. And now the extended outlook for the period Wednesday through Monday. Thunderstorms with heavy rainfall and occasionally severe weather will continue through Wednesday night. The severe weather and heavy rainfall risks for Wednesday will shift to south central and east central Minnesota into west central Wisconsin. This weekend, heat and humidity are expected to build back into Minnesota and Wisconsin. Afternoon heat index values near 100 Sunday and Monday will lead to an increased risk for dangerous heat late this weekend into early next week. Spotter information statement, Skywarn spotter activation will likely be needed. Now the forecast for central Minnesota, from St. Cloud to the northwest Twin Cities suburbs. Tonight, mostly cloudy. Chance of thunderstorms in the evening, then showers likely and chance of thunderstorms overnight. Lows in the upper 60s. Northeast winds up to 5 miles an hour. Chance of precipitation 70%. Wednesday, mostly cloudy. Showers likely and chance of thunderstorms in the morning, then slight chance of thunderstorms in the afternoon. Highs in the upper 70s. Northeast winds 5 to 10 miles an hour. Chance of precipitation 70%. Wednesday night, decreasing clouds. Lows in the lower 60s. North winds up to 10 miles an hour. Thursday, sunny. Highs in the lower 80s. Northeast winds up to 5 miles an hour. Thursday night, mostly clear. Lows around 60. Northeast winds up to 5 miles an hour in the evening becoming light. Friday through Saturday, mostly clear. Highs in the upper 80s. Lows in the mid 60s. Saturday night through Monday, clear. Lows in the upper 60s. Highs in the lower 90s. Monday night and Tuesday, mostly clear. Lows in the lower 70s. Highs in the mid-90s. Again, the forecast for central Minnesota, from St. Cloud to the northwest Twin Cities suburbs for tonight, mostly cloudy. Chance of thunderstorms in the evening, then showers likely and chance of thunderstorms overnight. Lows in the upper 60s. Northeast winds up to 5 miles an hour. Chance of precipitation 70%. 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The current time is 4:09 p.m. Central Daylight Time. Flood watch in effect from 10 p.m. this evening through Wednesday morning. What flash flooding caused by excessive rainfall is possible? Where portions of central and west central Minnesota, including the following counties in central Minnesota, Stearns and Todd. In west central Minnesota, Douglas, Hope and Stevens. When, from 10 p.m. this evening through Wednesday morning. The following impacts are expected. Excessive runoff may result in flooding of rivers, creeks, streams, and other low-lying and flood-prone locations. Additional details, localized rainfall amounts of 4 or more inches possible. http://www.weather.gov/safety/. Flood, you should monitor later forecasts and be prepared to take action should flash flood warnings be issued. Flood watch in effect from 10 p.m. this evening through Wednesday morning. What flash flooding caused by excessive rainfall is possible?
where portions of central and east central Minnesota, including the following counties in central Minnesota, Benton and Morrison. In east central Minnesota, Kennebec and Mille Lacs. When, from 10 p.m. this evening through Wednesday morning. The following impacts are expected. Excessive runoff may result in flooding of rivers, creeks, streams, and other low-lying and flood-prone locations. Additional details, localized rainfall amounts of 4 or more inches possible. http://www.weather.gov/safety/flood. You should monitor later forecasts and be prepared to take action should flash flood warnings be issued. Now here is the hazardous weather outlook for portions of central and southern Minnesota and west central Wisconsin. For tonight, there is a level 2 of 5 severe weather risk for most of central and southern Minnesota, with a level 1 risk in Wisconsin. Damaging wind gusts will be the primary risk, with a risk for large hail and a tornado or two in western Minnesota. In addition to the severe risk, the potential for multiple rounds of thunderstorms over the same location will lead to a risk for flash flooding, especially across west central and central Minnesota. And now the extended outlook for the period Wednesday through Monday. Thunderstorms with heavy rainfall and occasionally severe weather will continue through Wednesday night. The severe weather and heavy rainfall risks for Wednesday will shift to south central and east central Minnesota into west central Wisconsin. This weekend, heat and humidity are expected to build back into Minnesota and Wisconsin. Afternoon heat index values near 100 Sunday and Monday will lead to an increased risk for dangerous heat late this weekend into early next week. Spotter information statement, Skywarn spotter activation will likely be needed. Now the forecast for central Minnesota, from St. Cloud to the northwest Twin Cities suburbs. Tonight, mostly cloudy. Chance of thunderstorms in the evening, then showers likely and chance of thunderstorms overnight. Lows in the upper 60s. Northeast winds up to 5 miles an hour. Chance of precipitation 70%. Wednesday, mostly cloudy. Showers likely and chance of thunderstorms in the morning, then slight chance of thunderstorms in the afternoon. Highs in the upper 70s. Northeast winds 5 to 10 miles an hour. Chance of precipitation 70%. Wednesday night, decreasing clouds. Lows in the lower 60s. North winds up to 10 miles an hour. Thursday, sunny. Highs in the lower 80s. Northeast winds up to 5 miles an hour. Thursday night, mostly clear. Lows around 60. Northeast winds up to 5 miles an hour in the evening becoming light. Friday through Saturday, mostly clear. Highs in the upper 80s. Lows in the mid 60s. Saturday night through Monday, clear. Lows in the upper 60s. Highs in the lower 90s. Monday night and Tuesday, mostly clear. Lows in the lower 70s. Highs in the mid-90s. Again, the forecast for central Minnesota, from St. Cloud to the northwest Twin Cities suburbs for tonight, mostly cloudy. Chance of thunderstorms in the evening, then showers likely and chance of thunderstorms overnight. Lows in the upper 60s. Northeast winds up to 5 miles an hour. Chance of precipitation 70%. At 4 p.m. in Buffalo, it was cloudy. The temperature was 77 degrees, the dew point was 72, and the relative humidity was 83%. The wind was east at 5 miles an hour. The pressure was 30.07 inches and falling. In Maple Lake, it was partly sunny, the temperature was 77 degrees, the dew point was 69, and the relative humidity was 74%. The wind was southeast at 3 miles an hour. The pressure was 30.08 inches and falling. Elsewhere across central Minnesota, rain was falling, with a temperature of 72 at Litchfield and 72 at Little Falls. It was partly sunny, with a temperature of 74 at St. Cloud and 80 at Crystal. It was cloudy,
with a temperature of 82 at the Twin Cities, 81 at Anoka, 76 at Princeton, and 77 at Willmar. Around the state, skies ranged from partly sunny to cloudy. It was 83 at Rochester, 84 at Mankato, 76 at Brainerd, 79 at Duluth, and 76 at International Falls. Once again at 4 p.m., in Buffalo, it was 77 degrees under cloudy skies. And in Maple Lake, it was 77 degrees under partly sunny skies. 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The current time is 4:16 p.m. Central Daylight Time. Flood watch in effect from 10 p.m. this evening through Wednesday morning. What flash flooding caused by excessive rainfall is possible? Where portions of central and west central Minnesota, including the following counties in central Minnesota, Stearns and Todd. In west central Minnesota, Douglas, Hope and Stevens. When, from 10 p.m. this evening through Wednesday morning. The following impacts are expected. Excessive runoff may result in flooding of rivers, creeks, streams, and other low-lying and flood-prone locations. Additional details, localized rainfall amounts of 4 or more inches possible. http://www.weather.gov/safety/flood. You should monitor later forecast and be prepared to take action should flash flood warnings be issued. Flood watch in effect from 10 p.m. this evening through Wednesday morning. What flash flooding caused by excessive rainfall is possible? Where portions of central and east central Minnesota, including the following counties in central Minnesota, Benton and Morrison. In east central Minnesota, Kennebec and the Lacs. When, from 10 p.m. this evening through Wednesday morning. The following impacts are expected. Excessive runoff may result in flooding of rivers, creeks, streams, and other low-lying and flood-prone locations. Additional details, localized rainfall amounts of 4 or more inches possible. http://www.weather.gov/safety/flood. You should monitor later forecasts and be prepared to take action should flash flood warnings be issued. Now here is the hazardous weather outlook for portions of central and southern Minnesota and west central Wisconsin. For tonight, there is a level 2 of 5 severe weather risk for most of central and southern Minnesota, with a level 1 risk in Wisconsin. Damaging wind gusts will be the primary risk, with a risk for large hail and a tornado or two in western Minnesota. In addition to the severe risk, the potential for multiple rounds of thunderstorms over the same location will lead to a risk for flash flooding, especially across west central and central Minnesota. And now the extended outlook for the period Wednesday through Monday. Thunderstorms with heavy rainfall and occasionally severe weather will continue through Wednesday night. The severe weather and heavy rainfall risks for Wednesday will shift to south central and east central Minnesota into west central Wisconsin. This weekend, heat and humidity are expected to build back into Minnesota and Wisconsin. Afternoon heat index values near 100 Sunday and Monday will lead to an increased risk for dangerous heat late this weekend into early next week. Spotter information statement, SkyWarn spotter activation will likely be needed. Now the forecast for central Minnesota, from St. Cloud to the northwest Twin Cities suburbs. Tonight, mostly cloudy. Chance of thunderstorms in the evening, then showers likely and chance of thunderstorms overnight. Lows in the upper 60s. Northeast winds up to 5 miles an hour. Chance of precipitation 70%. Wednesday, mostly cloudy. Showers likely and chance of thunderstorms in the morning, then slight chance of thunderstorms in the afternoon. Highs in the upper 70s. Northeast winds 5 to 10 miles an hour. Chance of precipitation 70%.
Wednesday night, decreasing clouds. Lows in the lower 60s. North winds up to 10 miles an hour. Thursday, sunny. Highs in the lower 80s. Northeast winds up to 5 miles an hour. Thursday night, mostly clear. Lows around 60. Northeast winds up to 5 miles an hour in the evening, becoming light. Friday through Saturday, mostly clear. Highs in the upper 80s. Lows in the mid 60s. Saturday night through Monday, clear. Lows in the upper 60s. Highs in the lower 90s. Monday night and Tuesday, mostly clear. Lows in the lower 70s. Highs in the mid 90s. Again, the forecast for central Minnesota, from St. Cloud to the northwest Twin Cities suburbs for tonight, mostly cloudy. Chance of thunderstorms in the evening, then showers likely and chance of thunderstorms overnight. Lows in the upper 60s. Northeast winds up to 5 miles an hour. Chance of precipitation 70%. At 4 p.m. in Buffalo, it was cloudy. The temperature was 77 degrees, the dew point was 72, and the relative humidity was 83%. The wind was east at 5 miles an hour. The pressure was 30.07 inches and falling. In Maple Lake, it was partly sunny, the temperature was 77 degrees, the dew point was 69, and the relative humidity was 74%. The wind was southeast at 3 miles an hour. The pressure was 30.08 inches and falling. Elsewhere across central Minnesota, rain was falling, with a temperature of 72 at Litchfield and 72 at Little Falls. It was partly sunny, with a temperature of 74 at St. Cloud and 80 at Crystal. It was cloudy, with a temperature of 82 at the Twin Cities, 81 at Anoka, 76 at Princeton, and 77 at Wilmer. Around the state, skies ranged from partly sunny to cloudy. It was 83 at Rochester, 84 at Mankato, 76 at Brainerd, 79 at Duluth, and 76 at International Falls. Once again at 4 p.m., in Buffalo, it was 77 degrees under cloudy skies. And in Maple Lake, it was 77 degrees under partly sunny skies. 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The current time is 4:24 p.m. Central Daylight Time. Flood watch in effect from 10 p.m. this evening through Wednesday morning. What flash flooding caused by excessive rainfall is possible? Where portions of central and west central Minnesota, including the following counties in central Minnesota, Stearns and Todd. In west central Minnesota, Douglas, Hope and Stevens. When, from 10 p.m. this evening through Wednesday morning. The following impacts are expected. Excessive runoff may result in flooding of rivers, creeks, streams, and other low-lying and flood-prone locations. Additional details, localized rainfall amounts of 4 or more inches possible. http://www.weather.gov/safety/flood. You should monitor later forecasts and be prepared to take action should flash flood warnings be issued. Flood watch in effect from 10 p.m. this evening through Wednesday morning. What flash flooding caused by excessive rainfall is possible? Where portions of central and east central Minnesota, including the following counties in central Minnesota, Benton and Morrison. In east central Minnesota, Kennebec and Mille Lacs. When, from 10 p.m. this evening through Wednesday morning. The following impacts are expected. Excessive runoff may result in flooding of rivers, creeks, streams, and other low-lying and flood-prone locations. Additional details, localized rainfall amounts of 4 or more inches possible. http://www.weather.gov/
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Flood. You should monitor later forecasts and be prepared to take action should flash flood warnings be issued. Now here is the hazardous weather outlook for portions of central and southern Minnesota and west central Wisconsin. For tonight, there is a level 2 of 5 severe weather risk for most of central and southern Minnesota, with a level 1 risk in Wisconsin. Damaging wind gusts will be the primary risk, with a risk for large hail and a tornado or two in western Minnesota. In addition to the severe risk, the potential for multiple rounds of thunderstorms over the same location will lead to a risk for flash flooding, especially across west central and central Minnesota. And now the extended outlook for the period Wednesday through Monday. Thunderstorms with heavy rainfall and occasionally severe weather will continue through Wednesday night. The severe weather and heavy rainfall risks for Wednesday will shift to south central and east central Minnesota into west central Wisconsin. This weekend, heat and humidity are expected to build back into Minnesota and Wisconsin. Afternoon heat index values near 100 Sunday and Monday will lead to an increased risk for dangerous heat late this weekend into early next week. Spotter information statement. Skywarn spotter activation will likely be needed. Now the forecast for central Minnesota, from St. Cloud to the northwest Twin Cities suburbs. Tonight, mostly cloudy. Chance of thunderstorms in the evening, then showers likely and chance of thunderstorms overnight. Lows in the upper 60s. Northeast winds up to 5 miles an hour. Chance of precipitation 70%. Wednesday, mostly cloudy. Showers likely and chance of thunderstorms in the morning, then slight chance of thunderstorms in the afternoon. Highs in the upper 70s. Northeast winds 5 to 10 miles an hour. Chance of precipitation 70%. Wednesday night, decreasing clouds. Lows in the lower 60s. North winds up to 10 miles an hour. Thursday, sunny. Highs in the lower 80s. Northeast winds up to 5 miles an hour. Thursday night, mostly clear. Lows around 60. Northeast winds up to 5 miles an hour in the evening becoming light. Friday through Saturday, mostly clear. Highs in the upper 80s. Lows in the mid-60s. Saturday night through Monday, clear. Lows in the upper 60s. Highs in the lower 90s. Monday night and Tuesday, mostly clear. Lows in the lower 70s. Highs in the mid-90s. Again, the forecast for central Minnesota, from St. Cloud to the northwest Twin Cities suburbs for tonight, mostly cloudy. Chance of thunderstorms in the evening, then showers likely and chance of thunderstorms overnight. Lows in the upper 60s. Northeast winds up to 5 miles an hour. Chance of precipitation 70%. At 4 p.m. in Buffalo, it was cloudy. The temperature was 77 degrees, the dew point was 72, and the relative humidity was 83%. The wind was east at 5 miles an hour. The pressure was 30.07 inches and falling. In Maple Lake, it was partly sunny, the temperature was 77 degrees, the dew point was 69, and the relative humidity was 74%. The wind was southeast at 3 miles an hour. The pressure was 30.08 inches and falling. Elsewhere across central Minnesota, rain was falling, with a temperature of 72 at Litchfield and 72 at Little Falls. It was partly sunny, with a temperature of 74 at St. Cloud and 80 at Crystal. It was cloudy, with a temperature of 82 at the Twin Cities, 81 at Anoka, 76 at Princeton, and 77 at Wilmer. Around the state, skies ranged from partly sunny to cloudy. It was 83 at Rochester, 84 at Mankato, 76 at Brainerd, 79 at Duluth, and 76 at International Falls. Once again at 4 p.m., in Buffalo, it was 77 degrees under cloudy skies. And in Maple Lake, it was 77 degrees under partly sunny skies.
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Current time is 4:31 p.m. Central Daylight Time. Flood watch in effect from 10 p.m. this evening through Wednesday morning. What flash flooding caused by excessive rainfall is possible? Where portions of central and west central Minnesota, including the following counties in central Minnesota, Stearns and Todd. In west central Minnesota, Douglas, Pope and Stevens. When, from 10 p.m. this evening through Wednesday morning. The following impacts are expected. Excessive runoff may result in flooding of rivers, creeks, streams, and other low-lying and flood-prone locations. Additional details, localized rainfall amounts of 4 or more inches possible. http://www.weather.gov/safety/flood You should monitor later forecasts and be prepared to take action should flash flood warnings be issued. Flood watch in effect from 10 p.m. this evening through Wednesday morning. What flash flooding caused by excessive rainfall is possible? Where portions of central and east central Minnesota, including the following counties in central Minnesota, Benton and Morrison. In east central Minnesota, Kennebec and the Lacs. When, from 10 p.m. this evening through Wednesday morning. The following impacts are expected. Excessive runoff may result in flooding of rivers, creeks, streams, and other low-lying and flood-prone locations. Additional details, localized rainfall amounts of 4 or more inches possible. http://www.weather.gov/safety/flood You should monitor later forecast. Flood You should monitor later forecast and be prepared to take action should flash flood warnings be issued. Now here is the hazardous weather outlook for portions of central and southern Minnesota and west central Wisconsin. For tonight, there is a level 2 of 5 severe weather risk for most of central and southern Minnesota, with a level 1 risk in Wisconsin. Damaging wind gusts will be the primary risk, with a risk for large hail and a tornado or two in western Minnesota. In addition to the severe risk, the potential for multiple rounds of thunderstorms over the same location will lead to a risk for flash flooding, especially across west central and central Minnesota. And now the extended outlook for the period Wednesday through Monday. Thunderstorms with heavy rainfall and occasionally severe weather will continue through Wednesday night. The severe weather and heavy rainfall risks for Wednesday will shift to south central and east central Minnesota into west central Wisconsin. This weekend, heat and humidity are expected to build back into Minnesota and Wisconsin. Afternoon heat index values near 100 Sunday and Monday will lead to an increased risk for dangerous heat late this weekend into early next week. Spotter information statement, Skywarn spotter activation will likely be needed. Now the forecast for central Minnesota, from St. Cloud to the northwest Twin Cities suburbs. Tonight, mostly cloudy. Chance of thunderstorms in the evening. Then showers likely and chance of thunderstorms overnight. Lows in the upper 60s. Northeast winds up to 5 miles an hour. Chance of precipitation 70%. Wednesday, mostly cloudy. Showers likely and chance of thunderstorms in the morning, then slight chance of thunderstorms in the afternoon. Highs in the upper 70s. Northeast winds 5 to 10 miles an hour. Chance of precipitation 70%. Wednesday night, decreasing clouds. Lows in the lower 60s. North winds up to 10 miles an hour. Thursday, sunny. Highs in the lower 80s. Northeast winds up to 5 miles an hour. Thursday night, mostly clear. Lows around 60. Northeast winds up to 5 miles an hour in the evening becoming light. Friday through Saturday, mostly clear. Highs in the upper 80s.
Lows in the mid-60s. Saturday night through Monday, clear. Lows in the upper 60s. Highs in the lower 90s.

Monday night and Tuesday, mostly clear. Lows in the lower 70s. Highs in the mid-90s. Again, the forecast for central Minnesota, from St. Cloud to the northwest Twin Cities suburbs for tonight, mostly cloudy. Chance of thunderstorms in the evening, then showers likely and chance of thunderstorms overnight. Lows in the upper 60s. Northeast winds up to 5 miles an hour. Chance of precipitation 70%. At 4 p.m., in Buffalo, it was cloudy. The temperature was 77 degrees, the dew point was 72, and the relative humidity was 83%. The wind was east at 5 miles an hour. The pressure was 30.07 inches and falling. In Maple Lake, it was partly sunny, the temperature was 77 degrees, the dew point was 69, and the relative humidity was 74%. The wind was southeast at 3 miles an hour. The pressure was 30.08 inches and falling. Elsewhere across central Minnesota, rain was falling, with a temperature of 72 at Litchfield and 72 at Little Falls. It was partly sunny, with a temperature of 74 at St. Cloud and 80 at Crystal. It was cloudy, with a temperature of 82 at the Twin Cities, 81 at Anoka, 76 at Princeton, and 77 at Wilmer. Around the state, skies ranged from partly sunny to cloudy. It was 83 at Rochester, 84 at Mankato, 76 at Brainerd, 79 at Duluth, and 76 at International Falls. Once again at 4 p.m., in Buffalo, it was 77 degrees under cloudy skies. And in Maple Lake, it was 77 degrees under partly sunny skies. 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The current time is 4:38 p.m. Central Daylight Time. Flood watch in effect from 10 p.m. this evening through Wednesday morning. What flash flooding caused by excessive rainfall is possible? Where portions of central and west central Minnesota, including the following counties in central Minnesota, Stearns and Todd. In west central Minnesota, Douglas, Hope and Stevens. When, from 10 p.m. this evening through Wednesday morning. The following impacts are expected. Excessive runoff may result in flooding of rivers, creeks, streams, and other low-lying and flood-prone locations. Additional details, localized rainfall amounts of 4 or more inches possible. http://www.weather.gov/safety/flood. You should monitor later forecasts and be prepared to take action should flash flood warnings be issued. Flood watch in effect from 10 p.m. this evening through Wednesday morning. What flash flooding caused by excessive rainfall is possible? Where portions of central and east central Minnesota, including the following counties in central Minnesota, Benton and Morrison. In east central Minnesota, Kennebec and Mille Lacs. When, from 10 p.m. this evening through Wednesday morning. The following impacts are expected. Excessive runoff may result in flooding of rivers, creeks, streams, and other low-lying and flood-prone locations. Additional details, localized rainfall amounts of 4 or more inches possible. http://www.weather.gov/safety/flood. You should monitor later forecasts and be prepared to take action should flash flood warnings be issued. Now here is the hazardous weather outlook for portions of central and southern Minnesota and west central Wisconsin. For tonight, there is a level 2 of 5 severe weather risk for most of central and southern Minnesota, with a level 1 risk in Wisconsin. Damaging wind gusts will be the primary risk, with a risk for large hail and a tornado or two in western Minnesota. In addition to the severe risk, the potential for multiple rounds of thunderstorms over the same location will lead to a risk for flash flooding, especially across west central and central Minnesota.
And now the extended outlook for the period Wednesday through Monday. Thunderstorms with heavy rainfall and occasionally severe weather will continue through Wednesday night. The severe weather and heavy rainfall risks for Wednesday will shift to south-central and east-central Minnesota into west-central Wisconsin. This weekend, heat and humidity are expected to build back into Minnesota and Wisconsin. Afternoon heat index values near 100 Sunday and Monday will lead to an increased risk for dangerous heat late this weekend into early next week. Spotter information statement, Skywarn spotter activation will likely be needed. Now the forecast for central Minnesota, from St. Cloud to the northwest Twin Cities suburbs. Tonight, mostly cloudy. Chance of thunderstorms in the evening, then showers likely and chance of thunderstorms overnight. Lows in the upper 60s. Northeast winds up to 5 miles an hour. Chance of precipitation 70%. Wednesday, mostly cloudy. Showers likely and chance of thunderstorms in the morning, then slight chance of thunderstorms in the afternoon. Highs in the upper 70s. Northeast winds 5 to 10 miles an hour. Chance of precipitation 70%. Wednesday night, decreasing clouds. Lows in the lower 60s. North winds up to 10 miles an hour. Thursday, sunny. Highs in the lower 80s. Northeast winds up to 5 miles an hour. Thursday night, mostly clear. Lows around 60. Northeast winds up to 5 miles an hour in the evening becoming light. Friday through Saturday, mostly clear. Highs in the upper 80s. Lows in the mid 60s. Saturday night through Monday, clear. Lows in the upper 60s. Highs in the lower 90s. Monday night and Tuesday, mostly clear. Lows in the lower 70s. Highs in the mid-90s. Again, the forecast for central Minnesota, from St. Cloud to the northwest Twin Cities suburbs for tonight, mostly cloudy. Chance of thunderstorms in the evening, then showers likely and chance of thunderstorms overnight. Lows in the upper 60s. Northeast winds up to 5 miles an hour. Chance of precipitation 70%. At 4 p.m., in Buffalo, it was cloudy. The temperature was 77 degrees, the dew point was 72, and the relative humidity was 83%. The wind was east at 5 miles an hour. The pressure was 30.07 inches and falling. In Maple Lake, it was partly sunny, the temperature was 77 degrees, the dew point was 69, and the relative humidity was 74%. The wind was southeast at 3 miles an hour. The pressure was 30.08 inches and falling. Elsewhere across central Minnesota, rain was falling, with a temperature of 72 at Litchfield and 72 at Little Falls. It was partly sunny, with a temperature of 74 at St. Cloud and 80 at Crystal. It was cloudy, with a temperature of 82 at the Twin Cities, 81 at Anoka, 76 at Princeton, and 77 at Wilmer. Around the state, skies ranged from partly sunny to cloudy. It was 83 at Rochester, 84 at Mankato, 76 at Brainerd, 79 at Duluth, and 76 at International Falls. Once again at 4 p.m., in Buffalo, it was 77 degrees under cloudy skies. And in Maple Lake, it was 77 degrees under partly sunny skies. The St. Cloud, Minnesota climate summary is at 4 p.m., July 7, 2026. So far today the high temperature has been 76 degrees and the low 62 degrees. No precipitation has fallen. No snow has fallen. The normal high temperature for tomorrow is 82 degrees, and the normal low is 59. The record high for tomorrow is 101, which occurred in 1936, and the record low is 42, which occurred in 1958. Sunset tonight is at 9:07 p.m. Sunrise tomorrow is at 5:36 a.m. This is Weather Radio Station WNG 676 Clearwater,
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The current time is 4:46 p.m. Central Daylight Time. Flood watch in effect from 10 p.m. this evening through Wednesday morning. What flash flooding caused by excessive rainfall is possible? Where portions of central and west central Minnesota, including the following counties in central Minnesota, Stearns and Todd. In west central Minnesota, Douglas, Pope and Stevens. When, from 10 p.m. this evening through Wednesday morning. The following impacts are expected. Excessive runoff may result in flooding of rivers, creeks, streams, and other low-lying and flood-prone locations. Additional details, localized rainfall amounts of 4 or more inches possible. http://www.weather.gov/safety/flood. You should monitor later forecasts and be prepared to take action should flash flood warnings be issued. Flood watch in effect from 10 p.m. this evening through Wednesday morning. What flash flooding caused by excessive rainfall is possible? Where portions of central and east central Minnesota, including the following counties in central Minnesota, Benton and Morrison. In east central Minnesota, Kennebec and the Lacs. When, from 10 p.m. this evening through Wednesday morning. The following impacts are expected. Excessive runoff may result in flooding of rivers, creeks, streams, and other low-lying and flood-prone locations. Additional details, localized rainfall amounts of 4 or more inches possible. http://www.weather.gov/safety/flood. You should monitor later forecasts and be prepared to take action should flash flood warnings be issued. Now here is the hazardous weather outlook for portions of central and southern Minnesota and west central Wisconsin. For tonight, there is a level 2 of 5 severe weather risk for most of central and southern Minnesota, with a level 1 risk in Wisconsin. Damaging wind gusts will be the primary risk, with a risk for large hail and a tornado or two in western Minnesota. In addition to the severe risk, the potential for multiple rounds of thunderstorms over the same location will lead to a risk for flash flooding, especially across west central and central Minnesota. And now the extended outlook for the period Wednesday through Monday. Thunderstorms with heavy rainfall and occasionally severe weather will continue through Wednesday night. The severe weather and heavy rainfall risks for Wednesday will shift to south central and east central Minnesota into west central Wisconsin. This weekend, heat and humidity are expected to build back into Minnesota and Wisconsin. Afternoon heat index values near 100 Sunday and Monday will lead to an increased risk for dangerous heat late this weekend into early next week. Spotter information statement, Skywarn spotter activation will likely be needed. Now the forecast for central Minnesota, from St. Cloud to the northwest Twin Cities suburbs. Tonight, mostly cloudy. Chance of thunderstorms in the evening, then showers likely and chance of thunderstorms overnight. Lows in the upper 60s. Northeast winds up to 5 miles an hour. Chance of precipitation 70%. Wednesday, mostly cloudy. Showers likely and chance of thunderstorms in the morning, then slight chance of thunderstorms in the afternoon. Highs in the upper 70s. Northeast winds 5 to 10 miles an hour. Chance of precipitation 70%. Wednesday night, decreasing clouds. Lows in the lower 60s. North winds up to 10 miles an hour. Thursday, sunny. Highs in the lower 80s. Northeast winds up to 5 miles an hour. Thursday night, mostly clear. Lows around 60. Northeast winds up to 5 miles an hour in the evening becoming light. Friday through Saturday, mostly clear. Highs in the upper 80s. Lows in the mid 60s. Saturday night through Monday, clear. Lows in the upper 60s.
Highs in the lower 90s.

bar. Today the high temperature has been 76 degrees and the low 62 degrees. No precipitation has fallen. No snow has fallen. The normal high temperature for tomorrow is 82 degrees, and the normal low is 59. The record high for tomorrow is 101, which occurred in 1936, and the record low is 42, which occurred in 1958. Sunset tonight is at 9:07 p.m. Sunrise tomorrow is at 5:36 a.m. At 4 p.m., in Buffalo, it was cloudy. The temperature was 77 degrees, the dew point was 72, and the relative humidity was 83%. The wind was east at 5 miles an hour. The pressure was 30.07 inches and falling. In Maple Lake, it was partly sunny. The temperature was 77 degrees, the dew point was 69, and the relative humidity was 74%. The wind was southeast at 3 miles an hour. The pressure was 30.08 inches and falling. Elsewhere across central Minnesota, rain was falling, with a temperature of 72 at Litchfield and 72 at Little Falls. It was partly sunny, with a temperature of 74 at St. Cloud and 80 at Crystal. It was cloudy, with a temperature of 82 at the Twin Cities, 81 at Anoka, 76 at Princeton, and 77 at Wilmer. Around the state, skies ranged from partly sunny to cloudy. It was 83 at Rochester, 84 at Mankato, 76 at Brainerd, 79 at Duluth, and 76 at International Falls. Once again at 4 p.m., in Buffalo, it was 77 degrees under cloudy skies. And in Maple Lake, it was 77 degrees under partly sunny skies. 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The current time is 4:54 p.m. Central Daylight Time. Flood watch in effect from 10 p.m. this evening through Wednesday morning. What flash flooding caused by excessive rainfall is possible? Where portions of central and west central Minnesota, including the following counties, in central Minnesota, Stearns and Todd. In west central Minnesota, Douglas, Hope and Stevens. When, from 10 p.m. this evening through Wednesday morning. The following impacts are expected. Excessive runoff may result in flooding of rivers, creeks, streams, and other low-lying and flood-prone locations. Additional details, localized rainfall amounts of 4 or more inches possible. http://www.weather.gov/safety/flood. You should monitor later forecasts and be prepared to take action should flash flood warnings be issued. Flood watch in effect from 10 p.m. this evening through Wednesday morning. What flash flooding caused by excessive rainfall is possible? Where portions of central and east central Minnesota, including the following counties, in central Minnesota, Benton and Morrison. In east central Minnesota, Kennebec and Mille Lacs. When, from 10 p.m. this evening through Wednesday morning. The following impacts are expected. Excessive runoff may result in flooding of rivers, creeks, streams, and other low-lying and flood-prone locations. Additional details, localized rainfall amounts of 4 or more inches possible. http://www.weather.gov/safety/flood. You should monitor later forecasts and be prepared to take action should flash flood warnings be issued. Now here is the hazardous weather outlook for portions of central and southern Minnesota and west central Wisconsin. For tonight, there is a level 2 of 5 severe weather risk for most of central and southern Minnesota, with a level 1 risk in Wisconsin. Damaging wind gusts will be the primary risk, with a risk for large hail and a tornado or two in western Minnesota. In addition to the severe risk, the potential for multiple rounds of thunderstorms over the same location will lead to a risk for flash flooding, especially across west central and

central Minnesota. And now the extended outlook for the period Wednesday through Monday. Thunderstorms with heavy rainfall and occasionally severe weather will continue through Wednesday night. The severe weather and heavy rainfall risks for Wednesday will shift to south central and east central Minnesota into west central Wisconsin. This weekend, heat and humidity are expected to build back into Minnesota and Wisconsin. Afternoon heat index values near 100 Sunday and Monday will lead to an increased risk for dangerous heat late this weekend into early next week. Spotter information statement, Sky warns spotter activation will likely be needed. Now the forecast for central Minnesota, from St. Cloud to the northwest Twin Cities suburbs. Tonight, mostly cloudy. Chance of thunderstorms in the evening, then showers likely and chance of thunderstorms overnight. Lows in the upper 60s. Northeast winds up to 5 miles an hour. Chance of precipitation 70%. Wednesday, mostly cloudy. Showers likely and chance of thunderstorms in the morning, then slight chance of thunderstorms in the afternoon. Highs in the upper 70s. Northeast winds 5 to 10 miles an hour. Chance of precipitation 70%. Wednesday night, decreasing clouds. Lows in the lower 60s. North winds up to 10 miles an hour. Thursday, sunny. Highs in the lower 80s. Northeast winds up to 5 miles an hour. Thursday night, mostly clear. Lows around 60. Northeast winds up to 5 miles an hour in the evening becoming light. Friday through Saturday, mostly clear. Highs in the upper 80s. Lows in the mid 60s. Saturday night through Monday, clear. Lows in the upper 60s. Highs in the lower 90s. Monday night and Tuesday, mostly clear. Lows in the lower 70s. Highs in the mid 90s. Again, the forecast for central Minnesota, from St. Cloud to the northwest Twin Cities suburbs for tonight, mostly cloudy. Chance of thunderstorms in the evening, then showers likely and chance of thunderstorms overnight. Lows in the upper 60s. Northeast winds up to 5 miles an hour. Chance of precipitation 70%. At 4 p.m., in Buffalo, it was cloudy. The temperature was 77 degrees, the dew point was 72, and the relative humidity was 83%. The wind was east at 5 miles an hour. The pressure was 30.07 inches and falling. In Maple Lake, it was partly sunny, the temperature was 77 degrees, the dew point was 69, and the relative humidity was 74%. The wind was southeast at 3 miles an hour. The pressure was 30.08 inches and falling. Elsewhere across central Minnesota, rain was falling, with a temperature of 72 at Litchfield and 72 at Little Falls. It was partly sunny, with a temperature of 74 at St. Cloud and 80 at Crystal. It was cloudy, with a temperature of 82 at the Twin Cities, 81 at Anoka, 76 at Princeton, and 77 at Wilmer. Around the state, skies ranged from partly sunny to cloudy. It was 83 at Rochester, 84 at Mankato, 76 at Brainerd, 79 at Duluth, and 76 at International Falls. Once again at 4 p.m., in Buffalo, it was 77 degrees under cloudy skies. And in Maple Lake, it was 77 degrees under partly sunny skies. The St. Cloud, Minnesota climate summary is at 4 p.m., July 7, 2026. So far today the high temperature has been 76 degrees and the low 62 degrees. No precipitation has fallen. No snow has fallen. The normal high temperature for tomorrow is 82 degrees, and the normal low is 59. The record high for tomorrow is 101, which occurred in 1936. And the record low is 42, which occurred in 1958. Sunset tonight is at 9:07 p.m. Sunrise tomorrow is at 5:36 a.m. This is Weather Radio Station WNG 676 Clearwater,
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The current time is 5:01 p.m. Central Daylight Time. Flood watch in effect from 10 p.m. this evening through Wednesday morning. What flash flooding caused by excessive rainfall is possible? Where portions of central and west central Minnesota, including the following counties in central Minnesota, Stearns and Todd. In west central Minnesota, Douglas, Hope and Stevens. When, from 10 p.m. this evening through Wednesday morning. The following impacts are expected. Excessive runoff may result in flooding of rivers, creeks, streams, and other low-lying and flood-prone locations. Additional details, localized rainfall amounts of 4 or more inches possible. http://www.weather.gov/safety/flood. You should monitor later forecasts and be prepared to take action should flash flood warnings be issued. Flood watch in effect from 10 p.m. this evening through Wednesday morning. What flash flooding caused by excessive rainfall is possible? Where portions of central and east central Minnesota, including the following counties in central Minnesota, Benton and Morrison. In east central Minnesota, Kennebec and Mille Lacs. When, from 10 p.m. this evening through Wednesday morning. The following impacts are expected. Excessive runoff may result in flooding of rivers, creeks, streams, and other low-lying and flood-prone locations. Additional details, localized rainfall amounts of 4 or more inches possible. http://www.weather.gov/safety/flood. You should monitor later forecasts and be prepared to take action should flash flood warnings be issued. Now here is the hazardous weather outlook for portions of central and southern Minnesota and west central Wisconsin. For tonight, there is a level 2 of 5 severe weather risk for most of central and southern Minnesota, with a level 1 risk in Wisconsin. Damaging wind gusts will be the primary risk, with a risk for large hail and a tornado or two in western Minnesota. In addition to the severe risk, the potential for multiple rounds of thunderstorms over the same location will lead to a risk for flash flooding, especially across west central and central Minnesota. And now the extended outlook for the period Wednesday through Monday. Thunderstorms with heavy rainfall and occasionally severe weather will continue through Wednesday night. The severe weather and heavy rainfall risks for Wednesday will shift to south central and east central Minnesota into west central Wisconsin. This weekend, heat and humidity are expected to build back into Minnesota and Wisconsin. Afternoon heat index values near 100 Sunday and Monday will lead to an increased risk for dangerous heat late this weekend into early next week. Spotter information statement, Skywarn spotter activation will likely be needed. Now the forecast for central Minnesota, from St. Cloud to the northwest Twin Cities suburbs. Tonight, mostly cloudy. Chance of thunderstorms in the evening, then showers likely and chance of thunderstorms overnight. Lows in the upper 60s. Northeast winds up to 5 miles an hour. Chance of precipitation 70%. Wednesday, mostly cloudy. Showers likely and chance of thunderstorms in the morning, then slight chance of thunderstorms in the afternoon. Highs in the upper 70s. Northeast winds 5 to 10 miles an hour. Chance of precipitation 70%. Wednesday night, decreasing clouds. Lows in the lower 60s. North winds up to 10 miles an hour. Thursday, sunny. Highs in the lower 80s. Northeast winds up to 5 miles an hour. Thursday night, mostly clear. Lows around 60. Northeast winds up to 5 miles an hour in the evening becoming light. Friday through Saturday, mostly clear. Highs in the upper 80s. Lows in the mid 60s. Saturday night through Monday, clear. Lows in the upper 60s.
Highs in the lower 90s. Monday night and Tuesday, mostly clear. Lows in the lower 70s. Highs in the mid-90s. Again, the forecast for central Minnesota, from St. Cloud to the northwest Twin Cities suburbs for tonight, mostly cloudy. Chance of thunderstorms in the evening, then showers likely and chance of thunderstorms overnight. Lows in the upper 60s. Northeast winds up to 5 miles an hour. Chance of precipitation 70%. 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The current time is 5:07 p.m. Central Daylight Time. Flood watch in effect from 10 p.m. this evening through Wednesday morning. What? Flash flooding caused by excessive rainfall is possible. Where? Portions of central and west central Minnesota, including the following counties, in central Minnesota, Stearns and Todd. In west central Minnesota, Douglas, Hope and Stevens. When? From 10 p.m. this evening through Wednesday morning. The following impacts are expected. Excessive runoff may result in flooding of rivers, creeks, streams, and other low-lying and flood-prone locations. Additional details, localized rainfall amounts of 4 or more inches possible. http://www.weather.gov/safety/. 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You should monitor later forecasts and be prepared to take action should flash flood warnings be issued. Flood watch in effect from 10 p.m. this evening through Wednesday morning. What? Flash flooding caused by excessive rainfall is possible. Where? Portions of central and east central Minnesota, including the following counties, in central Minnesota, Benton and Morrison. In east central Minnesota, Kennebec and the Lacs. When? From 10 p.m. this evening through Wednesday morning. The following impacts are expected. Excessive runoff may result in flooding of rivers, creeks, streams, and other low-lying and flood-prone locations. Additional details, localized rainfall amounts of 4 or more inches possible. http://www.weather.gov/safety/. 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You should monitor later forecasts and be prepared to take action should flash flood warnings be issued. Now here is the hazardous weather outlook for portions of central and southern Minnesota and west central Wisconsin. For tonight, there is a level 2 of 5 severe weather risk for most of central and southern Minnesota, with a level 1 risk in Wisconsin. Damaging wind gusts will be the primary risk, with a risk for large hail and a tornado or two in western Minnesota. In addition to the severe risk, the potential for multiple rounds of thunderstorms over the same location will lead to a risk for flash flooding, especially across west central and central Minnesota. And now the extended outlook for the period Wednesday through Monday. Thunderstorms with heavy rainfall and occasionally severe weather will continue through Wednesday night. The severe weather and heavy rainfall risks for Wednesday will shift to south central and east central Minnesota into west central Wisconsin. This weekend, heat and humidity are expected to build back into Minnesota and Wisconsin. Afternoon heat index values near 100 Sunday and Monday will lead to an increased risk for dangerous heat late this weekend into early next week. Spotter information statement, Skywarn spotter activation will likely be needed. The St. Cloud, Minnesota climate summary is at 4 p.m., July 7, 2026. So far today the high temperature has been 76 degrees and the low 62 degrees. No precipitation has fallen. No snow has fallen. The normal high temperature for tomorrow is 82 degrees, and the normal low is 59. The record high for tomorrow is 101, which occurred in 1936. And the record low is 42, which occurred in 1958. Sunset tonight is at 9:07 p.m. Sunrise tomorrow is at 5:36 a.m. Now the forecast for central Minnesota,
from St. Cloud to the northwest Twin Cities suburbs. Tonight, mostly cloudy. Chance of thunderstorms in the evening, then showers likely and chance of thunderstorms overnight. Lows in the upper 60s. Northeast winds up to 5 miles an hour. Chance of precipitation 70%. Wednesday, mostly cloudy. Showers likely and chance of thunderstorms in the morning, then slight chance of thunderstorms in the afternoon. Highs in the upper 70s. Northeast winds 5 to 10 miles an hour. Chance of precipitation 70%. Wednesday night, decreasing clouds. Lows in the lower 60s. North winds up to 10 miles an hour. Thursday, sunny. Highs in the lower 80s. Northeast winds up to 5 miles an hour. Thursday night, mostly clear. Lows around 60. Northeast winds up to 5 miles an hour in the evening becoming light. Friday through Saturday, mostly clear. Highs in the upper 80s. Lows in the mid 60s. Saturday night through Monday, clear. Lows in the upper 60s. Highs in the lower 90s. Monday night and Tuesday, mostly clear. Lows in the lower 70s. Highs in the mid 90s. Again, the forecast for central Minnesota, from St. Cloud to the northwest Twin Cities suburbs for tonight, mostly cloudy. Chance of thunderstorms in the evening, then showers likely and chance of thunderstorms overnight. Lows in the upper 60s. Northeast winds up to 5 miles an hour. Chance of precipitation 70%. 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The current time is 5:13 p.m. Central Daylight Time. Flood watch in effect from 10 p.m. this evening through Wednesday morning. What flash flooding caused by excessive rainfall is possible? Where portions of central and west central Minnesota, including the following counties in central Minnesota, Stearns and Todd. In west central Minnesota, Douglas, Hope and Stevens. When, from 10 p.m. this evening through Wednesday morning. The following impacts are expected. Excessive runoff may result in flooding of rivers, creeks, streams, and other low-lying and flood-prone locations. Additional details, localized rainfall amounts of 4 or more inches possible. http://www.weather.gov/safety/flood. You should monitor later forecasts and be prepared to take action should flash flood warnings be issued. Flood watch in effect from 10 p.m. this evening through Wednesday morning. What flash flooding caused by excessive rainfall is possible? Where portions of central and east central Minnesota, including the following counties, in central Minnesota, Benton and Morrison. In east central Minnesota, Kennebec and Mille Lacs. When, from 10 p.m. this evening through Wednesday morning. The following impacts are expected. Excessive runoff may result in flooding of rivers, creeks, streams, and other low-lying and flood-prone locations. Additional details, localized rainfall amounts of 4 or more inches possible. http://www.weather.gov/safety/flood. You should monitor later forecasts and be prepared to take action should flash flood warnings be issued. Now here is the hazardous weather outlook for portions of central and southern Minnesota and west central Wisconsin. For tonight, there is a level 2 of 5 severe weather risk for most of central and southern Minnesota, with a level 1 risk in Wisconsin. Damaging wind gusts will be the primary risk, with a risk for large hail and a tornado or two in western Minnesota. In addition to the severe risk, the potential for multiple rounds of thunderstorms over the same location will lead to a risk for flash flooding, especially across west central and central Minnesota.
And now the extended outlook for the period Wednesday through Monday. Thunderstorms with heavy rainfall and occasionally severe weather will continue through Wednesday night. The severe weather and heavy rainfall risks for Wednesday will shift to south-central and east-central Minnesota into west-central Wisconsin. This weekend, heat and humidity are expected to build back into Minnesota and Wisconsin. Afternoon heat index values near 100 Sunday and Monday will lead to an increased risk for dangerous heat late this weekend into early next week. Spotter information statement, Skywarn spotter activation will likely be needed. Now the forecast for central Minnesota, from St. Cloud to the northwest Twin Cities suburbs. Tonight, mostly cloudy. Chance of thunderstorms in the evening, then showers likely and chance of thunderstorms overnight. Lows in the upper 60s. Northeast winds up to 5 miles an hour. Chance of precipitation 70%. Wednesday, mostly cloudy. Showers likely and chance of thunderstorms in the morning, then slight chance of thunderstorms in the afternoon. Highs in the upper 70s. Northeast winds 5 to 10 miles an hour. Chance of precipitation 70%. Wednesday night, decreasing clouds. Lows in the lower 60s. North winds up to 10 miles an hour. Thursday, sunny. Highs in the lower 80s. Northeast winds up to 5 miles an hour. Thursday night, mostly clear. Lows around 60. Northeast winds up to 5 miles an hour in the evening becoming light. Friday through Saturday, mostly clear. Highs in the upper 80s. Lows in the mid 60s. Saturday night through Monday, clear. Lows in the upper 60s. Highs in the lower 90s. Monday night and Tuesday, mostly clear. Lows in the lower 70s. Highs in the mid-90s. Again, the forecast for central Minnesota, from St. Cloud to the northwest Twin Cities suburbs for tonight, mostly cloudy. Chance of thunderstorms in the evening, then showers likely and chance of thunderstorms overnight. Lows in the upper 60s. Northeast winds up to 5 miles an hour. Chance of precipitation 70%. At 5 p.m., in Buffalo, it was cloudy. The temperature was 75 degrees, the dew point was 72, and the relative humidity was 88%. The wind was east at 6 miles an hour. The pressure was 30.05 inches and falling. In Maple Lake, it was cloudy. The temperature was 77 degrees, the dew point was 69, and the relative humidity was 75%. The wind was east at 5 miles an hour. The pressure was 30.06 inches and falling. Elsewhere across central Minnesota, at Princeton, rain was falling, with a temperature of 76. It was partly sunny, with a temperature of 72 at Litchfield, and 79 at Wilmer. It was cloudy, with a temperature of 82 at the Twin Cities, 76 at St. Cloud, 81 at Anoka, 81 at Crystal, and 73 at Little Falls. Around the state, at Rochester, it was mostly sunny, with a temperature of 84. It was partly sunny, with a temperature of 83 at Mankato, and 80 at Duluth. It was cloudy, with a temperature of 76 at Brainerd, and 74 at International Falls. Once again at 5 p.m., in Buffalo, it was 75 degrees under cloudy skies. And in Maple Lake, it was 77 degrees under cloudy skies. The St. Cloud, Minnesota climate summary is at 4 p.m., July 7, 2026. So far today the high temperature has been 76 degrees and the low 62 degrees. No precipitation has fallen. No snow has fallen. The normal high temperature for tomorrow is 82 degrees, and the normal low is 59. The record high for tomorrow is 101, which occurred in 1936, and the record low is 42, which occurred in 1958. Sunset tonight is at 9:07 p.m. Sunrise tomorrow is at 5:36 a.m.
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The current time is 5:21 p.m. Central Daylight Time. Flood watch in effect from 10 p.m. this evening through Wednesday morning. What flash flooding caused by excessive rainfall is possible? Where portions of central and west central Minnesota, including the following counties in central Minnesota, Stearns and Todd. In west central Minnesota, Douglas, Hope and Stevens. When, from 10 p.m. this evening through Wednesday morning. The following impacts are expected. Excessive runoff may result in flooding of rivers, creeks, streams, and other low-lying and flood-prone locations. Additional details, localized rainfall amounts of 4 or more inches possible. http://www.weather.gov/safety/flood. You should monitor later forecasts and be prepared to take action should flash flood warnings be issued. Flood watch in effect from 10 p.m. this evening through Wednesday morning. What flash flooding caused by excessive rainfall is possible? Where portions of central and east central Minnesota, including the following counties in central Minnesota, Benton and Morrison. In east central Minnesota, Kennebec and the Lacs. When, from 10 p.m. this evening through Wednesday morning. The following impacts are expected. Excessive runoff may result in flooding of rivers, creeks, streams, and other low-lying and flood-prone locations. Additional details, localized rainfall amounts of 4 or more inches possible. http://www.weather.gov/safety/flood. You should monitor later forecasts and be prepared to take action should flash flood warnings be issued. Now here is the hazardous weather outlook for portions of central and southern Minnesota and west central Wisconsin. For tonight, there is a level 2 of 5 severe weather risk for most of central and southern Minnesota, with a level 1 risk in Wisconsin. Damaging wind gusts will be the primary risk, with a risk for large hail and a tornado or two in western Minnesota. In addition to the severe risk, the potential for multiple rounds of thunderstorms over the same location will lead to a risk for flash flooding, especially across west central and central Minnesota. And now the extended outlook for the period Wednesday through Monday. Thunderstorms with heavy rainfall and occasionally severe weather will continue through Wednesday night. The severe weather and heavy rainfall risks for Wednesday will shift to south-central and east-central Minnesota into west-central Wisconsin. This weekend, heat and humidity are expected to build back into Minnesota and Wisconsin. Afternoon heat index values near 100 Sunday and Monday will lead to an increased risk for dangerous heat late this weekend into early next week. Spotter information statement, Skywarn spotter activation will likely be needed. Now the forecast for central Minnesota, from St. Cloud to the northwest Twin Cities suburbs. Tonight, mostly cloudy. Chance of thunderstorms in the evening, then showers likely and chance of thunderstorms overnight. Lows in the upper 60s. Northeast winds up to 5 miles an hour. Chance of precipitation 70%. Wednesday, mostly cloudy. Showers likely and chance of thunderstorms in the morning, then slight chance of thunderstorms in the afternoon. Highs in the upper 70s. Northeast winds 5 to 10 miles an hour. Chance of precipitation 70%. Wednesday night, decreasing clouds. Lows in the lower 60s. North winds up to 10 miles an hour. Thursday, sunny. Highs in the lower 80s. Northeast winds up to 5 miles an hour. Thursday night, mostly clear. Lows around 60. Northeast winds up to 5 miles an hour in the evening becoming light. Friday through Saturday, mostly clear. Highs in the upper 80s. Lows in the mid 60s.
Saturday night through Monday, clear. Lows in the upper 60s. Highs in the lower 90s. Monday night and Tuesday, mostly clear. Lows in the lower 70s. Highs in the mid-90s. Again, the forecast for central Minnesota, from St. Cloud to the northwest Twin Cities suburbs for tonight, mostly cloudy. Chance of thunderstorms in the evening, then showers likely and chance of thunderstorms overnight. Lows in the upper 60s. Northeast winds up to 5 miles an hour. Chance of precipitation 70%. At 5 p.m., in Buffalo, it was cloudy. The temperature was 75 degrees, the dew point was 72, and the relative humidity was 88%. The wind was east at 6 miles an hour. The pressure was 30.05 inches and falling. In Maple Lake, it was cloudy. The temperature was 77 degrees, the dew point was 69, and the relative humidity was 75%. The wind was east at 5 miles an hour. The pressure was 30.06 inches and falling. Elsewhere across central Minnesota, at Princeton, rain was falling, with a temperature of 76. It was partly sunny, with a temperature of 72 at Litchfield, and 79 at Wilmer. It was cloudy, with a temperature of 82 at the Twin Cities, 76 at St. Cloud, 81 at Anoka, 81 at Crystal, and 73 at Little Falls. Around the state, at Rochester, it was mostly sunny, with a temperature of 84. It was partly sunny, with a temperature of 83 at Mankato, and 80 at Duluth. It was cloudy, with a temperature of 76 at Brainerd, and 74 at International Falls. Once again at 5 p.m., in Buffalo, it was 75 degrees under cloudy skies. And in Maple Lake, it was 77 degrees under cloudy skies. 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The current time is 5:29 p.m. Central Daylight Time. Flood watch in effect from 10 p.m. this evening through Wednesday morning. What flash flooding caused by excessive rainfall is possible? Where portions of central and west central Minnesota, including the following counties in central Minnesota, Stearns and Todd. In west central Minnesota, Douglas, Hope and Stevens. When, from 10 p.m. this evening through Wednesday morning. The following impacts are expected. Excessive runoff may result in flooding of rivers, creeks, streams, and other low-lying and flood-prone locations. Additional details, localized rainfall amounts of 4 or more inches possible. http://www.weather.gov/safety/flood. You should monitor later forecasts and be prepared to take action should flash flood warnings be issued. The St. Cloud, Minnesota Climate Summary is at 4 p.m., July 7, 2026. So far today the high temperature has been 76 degrees and the low 62 degrees. No precipitation has fallen. No snow has fallen. The normal high temperature for tomorrow is 82 degrees, and the normal low is 59. The record high for tomorrow is 101, which occurred in 1936. And the record low is 42, which occurred in 1958. Sunset tonight is at 9:07 p.m. Sunrise tomorrow is at 5:36 a.m. Flood watch in effect from 10 p.m. this evening through Wednesday morning. What flash flooding caused by excessive rainfall is possible? Where portions of central and east central Minnesota, including the following counties in central Minnesota, Benton and Morrison. In east central Minnesota, Kennebec and the Lacs. When, from 10 p.m. this evening through Wednesday morning. The following impacts are expected. Excessive runoff may result in flooding of rivers, creeks, streams, and other low-lying and flood-prone locations. 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
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Now here is the hazardous weather outlook for portions of central and southern Minnesota and west central Wisconsin. For tonight, there is a level 2 of 5 severe weather risk for most of central and southern Minnesota, with a level 1 risk in Wisconsin. Damaging wind gusts will be the primary risk, with a risk for large hail and a tornado or two in western Minnesota. In addition to the severe risk, the potential for multiple rounds of thunderstorms over the same location will lead to a risk for flash flooding, especially across west central and central Minnesota. And now the extended outlook for the period Wednesday through Monday. Thunderstorms with heavy rainfall and occasionally severe weather will continue through Wednesday night. The severe weather and heavy rainfall risks for Wednesday will shift to south central and east central Minnesota into west central Wisconsin. This weekend, heat and humidity are expected to build back into Minnesota and Wisconsin. Afternoon heat index values near 100 Sunday and Monday will lead to an increased risk for dangerous heat late this weekend into early next week. Spotter information statement, Skywarn spotter activation will likely be needed. Now the forecast for central Minnesota, from St. Cloud to the Northwest Twin Cities suburbs. Tonight, the Northwest Twin Cities suburbs. Tonight, mostly cloudy. Chance of thunderstorms in the evening, then showers likely and chance of thunderstorms overnight. Lows in the upper 60s. Northeast winds up to 5 miles an hour. Chance of precipitation 70%. Wednesday, mostly cloudy. Showers likely and chance of thunderstorms in the morning, then slight chance of thunderstorms in the afternoon. Highs in the upper 70s. Northeast winds 5 to 10 miles an hour. Chance of precipitation 70%. Wednesday night, decreasing clouds. Lows in the lower 60s. North winds up to 10 miles an hour. Thursday, sunny. Highs in the lower 80s. Northeast winds up to 5 miles an hour. Thursday night, mostly clear. Lows around 60. Northeast winds up to 5 miles an hour in the evening becoming light. Friday through Saturday, mostly clear. Highs in the upper 80s. Lows in the mid-60s. Saturday night through Monday, clear. Lows in the upper 60s. Highs in the lower 90s. Monday night and Tuesday, mostly clear. Lows in the lower 70s. Highs in the mid-90s. Again, the forecast for central Minnesota, from St. Cloud to the northwest Twin Cities suburbs for tonight, mostly cloudy. Chance of thunderstorms in the evening, then showers likely and chance of thunderstorms overnight. Lows in the upper 60s. Northeast winds up to 5 miles an hour. Chance of precipitation 70%. At 5 p.m., in Buffalo, it was cloudy. The temperature was 75 degrees, the dew point was 72, and the relative humidity was 88%. The wind was east at 6 miles an hour. The pressure was 30.05 inches and falling. In Maple Lake, it was cloudy. The temperature was 77 degrees, the dew point was 69, and the relative humidity was 75%. The wind was east at 5 miles an hour. The pressure was 30.06 inches and falling. Elsewhere across central Minnesota, at Princeton, rain was falling, with a temperature of 76. It was partly sunny, with a temperature of 72 at Litchfield, and 79 at Wilmer. It was cloudy, with a temperature of 82 at the Twin Cities, 76 at St. Cloud, 81 at Anoka, 81 at Crystal, and 73 at Little Falls. Around the state, at Rochester, it was mostly sunny, with a temperature of 84. It was partly sunny, with a temperature of 83 at Mankato, and 80 at Duluth. It was cloudy,
with a temperature of 76 at Brainerd and 74 at International Falls. Once again at 5 p.m., in Buffalo, it was 75 degrees under cloudy skies. And in Maple Lake, it was 77 degrees under cloudy skies.

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The current time is 5:36 p.m. Central Daylight Time. Flood watch in effect from 10 p.m. this evening through Wednesday morning. What flash flooding caused by excessive rainfall is possible? Where portions of central and west central Minnesota, including the following counties, in central Minnesota, Stearns and Todd. In west central Minnesota, Douglas, Hope and Stevens. When, from 10 p.m. this evening through Wednesday morning. The following impacts are expected. Excessive runoff may result in flooding of rivers, creeks, streams, and other low-lying and flood-prone locations. Additional details, localized rainfall amount of 4 or more inches possible. http://www.weather.gov/safety/flood. You should monitor later forecasts and be prepared to take action should flash flood warnings be issued. Flood watch in effect from 10 p.m. this evening through Wednesday morning. What flash flooding caused by excessive rainfall is possible? Where portions of central and east central Minnesota, including the following counties, in central Minnesota, Benton and Morrison. In east central Minnesota, Kennebec and Mille Lacs. When, from 10 p.m. this evening through Wednesday morning. The following impacts are expected. Excessive runoff may result in flooding of rivers, creeks, streams, and other low-lying and flood-prone locations. Additional details, localized rainfall amount of 4 or more inches possible. http://www.weather.gov/safety/flood. You should monitor later forecasts and be prepared to take action should flash flood warnings be issued. Now here is the hazardous weather outlook for portions of central and southern Minnesota and west central Wisconsin. For tonight, there is a level 2 of 5 severe weather risk for most of central and southern Minnesota, with a level 1 risk in Wisconsin. Damaging wind gusts will be the primary risk, with a risk for large hail and a tornado or two in western Minnesota. In addition to the severe risk, the potential for multiple rounds of thunderstorms over the same location will lead to a risk for flash flooding, especially across west central and central Minnesota. And now the extended outlook for the period Wednesday through Monday. Thunderstorms with heavy rainfall and occasionally severe weather will continue through Wednesday night. The severe weather and heavy rainfall risks for Wednesday will shift to south central and east central Minnesota into west central Wisconsin. This weekend, heat and humidity are expected to build back into Minnesota and Wisconsin. Afternoon heat index values near 100 Sunday and Monday will lead to an increased risk for dangerous heat late this weekend into early next week. Spotter information statement, Skywarn spotter activation will likely be needed. The St. Cloud, Minnesota climate summary is at 4 p.m., July 7, 2026. So far today the high temperature has been 76 degrees and the low 62 degrees. No precipitation has fallen. No snow has fallen. The normal high temperature for tomorrow is 82 degrees, and the normal low is 59. The record high for tomorrow is 101, which occurred in 1936, and the record low is 42, which occurred in 1958. Sunset tonight is at 9:07 p.m. Sunrise tomorrow is at 5:36 a.m. Now the forecast for central Minnesota, from St. Cloud to the northwest Twin Cities suburbs. Tonight, mostly cloudy. Chance of thunderstorms in the evening, then showers likely and chance of thunderstorms overnight. Lows in the upper 60s. Northeast winds up to 5 miles an hour. Chance of precipitation 70%. Wednesday, mostly cloudy. Showers likely and chance of thunderstorms in the morning, then slight chance of thunderstorms in the afternoon. Highs in the upper 70s.
northeast winds 5 to 10 miles an hour. Chance of precipitation 70%. Wednesday night, decreasing clouds. Lows in the lower 60s. North winds up to 10 miles an hour. Thursday, sunny. Highs in the lower 80s. Northeast winds up to 5 miles an hour. Thursday night, mostly clear. Lows around 60. Northeast winds up to 5 miles an hour in the evening, becoming light. Friday through Saturday, mostly clear. Highs in the upper 80s. Lows in the mid 60s. Saturday night through Monday, clear. Lows in the upper 60s. Highs in the lower 90s. Monday night and Tuesday, mostly clear. Lows in the lower 70s. Highs in the mid-90s. Again, the forecast for central Minnesota, from St. Cloud to the northwest Twin Cities suburbs for tonight, mostly cloudy. Chance of thunderstorms in the evening, then showers likely and chance of thunderstorms overnight. Lows in the upper 60s. Northeast winds up to 5 miles an hour. Chance of precipitation 70%. At 5 p.m., in Buffalo, it was cloudy. The temperature was 75 degrees, the dew point was 72, and the relative humidity was 88%. The wind was east at 6 miles an hour. The pressure was 30.05 inches and falling. In Maple Lake, it was cloudy. The temperature was 77 degrees, the dew point was 69, and the relative humidity was 75%. The wind was east at 5 miles an hour. The pressure was 30.06 inches and falling. Elsewhere across central Minnesota, at Princeton, rain was falling, with a temperature of 76. It was partly sunny, with a temperature of 72 at Litchfield, and 79 at Wilmer. It was cloudy, with a temperature of 82 at the Twin Cities, 76 at St. Cloud, 81 at Anoka, 81 at Crystal, and 73 at Little Falls. Around the state, at Rochester, it was mostly sunny, with a temperature of 84. It was partly sunny, with a temperature of 83 at Mankato, and 80 at Duluth. It was cloudy, with a temperature of 76 at Brainerd, and 74 at International Falls. Once again at 5 p.m., in Buffalo, it was 75 degrees under cloudy skies. And in Maple Lake, it was 77 degrees under cloudy skies. 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The current time is 5:44 p.m. Central Daylight Time. Flood watch in effect from 10 p.m. this evening through Wednesday morning. What flash flooding caused by excessive rainfall is possible? Where portions of central and west central Minnesota, including the following counties in central Minnesota, Stearns and Todd. In west central Minnesota, Douglas, Hope and Stevens. When, from 10 p.m. this evening through Wednesday morning. The following impacts are expected. Excessive runoff may result in flooding of rivers, creeks, streams, and other low-lying and flood-prone locations. Additional details, localized rainfall amounts of 4 or more inches possible. http://www.weather.gov/safety/flood. You should monitor later forecasts and be prepared to take action should flash flood warnings be issued. Flood watch in effect from 10 p.m. this evening through Wednesday morning. What flash flooding caused by excessive rainfall is possible? Where portions of central and east central Minnesota, including the following counties in central Minnesota, Benton and Morrison. In east central Minnesota, Kennebec and Mille Lacs. When from 10 p.m. this evening through Wednesday morning. The following impacts are expected. Excessive runoff may result in flooding of rivers, creeks, streams, and other low-lying and flood-prone locations. Additional details,
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Now here is the hazardous weather outlook for portions of central and southern Minnesota and west central Wisconsin. For tonight, there is a level 2 of 5 severe weather risk for most of central and southern Minnesota, with a level 1 risk in Wisconsin. Damaging wind gusts will be the primary risk, with a risk for large hail and a tornado or two in western Minnesota. In addition to the severe risk, the potential for multiple rounds of thunderstorms over the same location will lead to a risk for flash flooding, especially across west central and central Minnesota. And now the extended outlook for the period Wednesday through Monday. Thunderstorms with heavy rainfall and occasionally severe weather will continue through Wednesday night. The severe weather and heavy rainfall risks for Wednesday will shift to south central and east central Minnesota into west central Wisconsin. This weekend, heat and humidity are expected to build back into Minnesota and Wisconsin. Afternoon heat index values near 100 Sunday and Monday will lead to an increased risk for dangerous heat late this weekend into early next week. Spotter information statement, Skywarn spotter activation will likely be needed. Now the forecast for central Minnesota, from St. Cloud to the northwest Twin Cities suburbs. Tonight, mostly cloudy. Chance of thunderstorms in the evening, then showers likely and chance of thunderstorms overnight. Lows in the upper 60s. Northeast winds up to 5 miles an hour. Chance of precipitation 70%. Wednesday, mostly cloudy. Showers likely and chance of thunderstorms in the morning, then slight chance of thunderstorms in the afternoon. Highs in the upper 70s. Northeast winds 5 to 10 miles an hour. Chance of precipitation 70%. Wednesday night, decreasing clouds. Lows in the lower 60s. North winds up to 10 miles an hour. Thursday, sunny. Highs in the lower 80s. Northeast winds up to 5 miles an hour. Thursday night, mostly clear. Lows around 60. Northeast winds up to 5 miles an hour in the evening becoming light. Friday through Saturday, mostly clear. Highs in the upper 80s. Lows in the mid 60s. Saturday night through Monday, clear. Lows in the upper 60s. Highs in the lower 90s. Monday night and Tuesday, mostly clear. Lows in the lower 70s. Highs in the mid-90s. Again, the forecast for central Minnesota, from St. Cloud to the northwest Twin Cities suburbs for tonight, mostly cloudy. Chance of thunderstorms in the evening, then showers likely and chance of thunderstorms overnight. Lows in the upper 60s. Northeast winds up to 5 miles an hour. Chance of precipitation 70%. The St. Cloud, Minnesota climate summary is at 4 p.m., July 7, 2026. So far today the high temperature has been 76 degrees and the low 62 degrees. No precipitation has fallen. No snow has fallen. The normal high temperature for tomorrow is 82 degrees and the normal low is 59. The record high for tomorrow is 101, which occurred in 1936, and the record low is 42, which occurred in 1958. Sunset tonight is at 9:07 p.m. Sunrise tomorrow is at 5:36 a.m. At 5 p.m., in Buffalo, it was cloudy. The temperature was 75 degrees, the dew point was 72, and the relative humidity was 88%. The wind was east at 6 miles an hour. The pressure was 30.05 inches and falling. In Maple Lake, it was cloudy. The temperature was 77 degrees, the dew point was 69, and the relative humidity was 75%. The wind was east at 5 miles an hour. The pressure was 30.06 inches and falling. Elsewhere across central Minnesota, at Princeton, rain was falling,
with a temperature of 70.

Once again at 5 p.m. in Buffalo, it was 75 degrees under cloudy skies. And in Maple Lake, it was 77 degrees under cloudy skies. This is weather radio station WNG676 Clearwater, broadcasting on a frequency of 162.50 MHz. 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The current time is 5:52 p.m. Central Daylight Time. Flood watch in effect from 10 p.m. this evening through Wednesday morning. What flash flooding caused by excessive rainfall is possible? Where portions of central and west central Minnesota, including the following counties in central Minnesota, Stearns and Todd. In west central Minnesota, Douglas, Pope and Stevens. When, from 10 p.m. this evening through Wednesday morning. The following impacts are expected. Excessive runoff may result in flooding of rivers, creeks, streams, and other low-lying and flood-prone locations. Additional details, localized rainfall amounts of 4 or more inches possible. http://www.weather.gov/safety/flood. You should monitor later forecasts and be prepared to take action should flash flood warnings be issued. Flood watch in effect from 10 p.m. this evening through Wednesday morning. What flash flooding caused by excessive rainfall is possible? Where portions of central and east central Minnesota, including the following counties in central Minnesota, Benton and Morrison. In east central Minnesota, Kennebec and Mille Lacs. When, from 10 p.m. this evening through Wednesday morning. The following impacts are expected. Excessive runoff may result in flooding of rivers, creeks, streams, and other low-lying and flood-prone locations. Additional details, localized rainfall amounts of 4 or more inches possible. http://www.weather.gov/safety/flood. You should monitor later forecasts and be prepared to take action should flash flood warnings be issued. Now here is the hazardous weather outlook for portions of central and southern Minnesota and west central Wisconsin. For tonight, there is a level 2 of 5 severe weather risk for most of central and southern Minnesota, with a level 1 risk in Wisconsin. Damaging wind gusts will be the primary risk, with a risk for large hail and a tornado or two in western Minnesota. In addition to the severe risk, the potential for multiple rounds of thunderstorms over the same location will lead to a risk for flash flooding, especially across west central and central Minnesota. And now the extended outlook for the period Wednesday through Monday. Thunderstorms with heavy rainfall and occasionally severe weather will continue through Wednesday night. The severe weather and heavy rainfall risks for Wednesday will shift to south central and east central Minnesota into west central Wisconsin. This weekend, heat and humidity are expected to build back into Minnesota and Wisconsin. Afternoon heat index values near 100 Sunday and Monday will lead to an increased risk for dangerous heat late this weekend into early next week. Spotter information statement, Skywarn spotter activation will likely be needed. Now the forecast for central Minnesota, from St. Cloud to the northwest Twin Cities suburbs. Tonight, mostly cloudy. Chance of thunderstorms in the evening, then showers likely and chance of thunderstorms overnight. Lows in the upper 60s. Northeast winds up to 5 miles an hour. Chance of precipitation 70%. Wednesday, mostly cloudy. Showers likely and chance of thunderstorms in the morning, then slight chance of thunderstorms in the afternoon. Highs in the upper 70s. Northeast winds 5 to 10 miles an hour. Chance of precipitation 70%. Wednesday night, decreasing clouds. Lows in the lower 60s. North winds up to 10 miles an hour. Thursday, sunny. Highs in the lower 80s. Northeast winds up to 5 miles an hour. Thursday night, mostly clear. Lows around 60. Northeast winds up to 5.

miles an hour in the evening, becoming light. Friday through Saturday, mostly clear. Highs in the upper 80s. Lows in the mid-60s. Saturday night through Monday, clear. Lows in the upper 60s. Highs in the lower 90s. Monday night and Tuesday, mostly clear. Lows in the lower 70s. Highs in the mid-90s. Again, the forecast for central Minnesota, from St. Cloud to the northwest Twin Cities suburbs for tonight, mostly cloudy. Chance of thunderstorms in the evening, then showers likely and chance of thunderstorms overnight. Lows in the upper 60s. Northeast winds up to 5 miles an hour. Chance of precipitation 70%. At 5 p.m., in Buffalo, it was cloudy. The temperature was 75 degrees, the dew point was 72, and the relative humidity was 88%. The wind was east at 6 miles an hour. The pressure was 30.05 inches and falling. In Maple Lake, it was cloudy. The temperature was 77 degrees, the dew point was 69, and the relative humidity was 75%. The wind was east at 5 miles an hour. The pressure was 30.06 inches and falling. Elsewhere across central Minnesota, at Princeton, rain was falling, with a temperature of 76. It was partly sunny, with a temperature of 72 at Litchfield, and 79 at Wilmer. It was cloudy, with a temperature of 82 at the Twin Cities, 76 at St. Cloud, 81 at Anoka, 81 at Crystal, and 73 at Little Falls. Around the state, at Rochester, it was mostly sunny, with a temperature of 84. It was partly sunny, with a temperature of 83 at Mankato, and 80 at Duluth. It was cloudy, with a temperature of 76 at Brainerd, and 74 at International Falls. Once again at 5 p.m., in Buffalo, it was 75 degrees under cloudy skies. And in Maple Lake, it was 77 degrees under cloudy skies. 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The St. Cloud, Minnesota Climate Summary is at 4 p.m., July 7, 2026. So far today the high temperature has been 76 degrees and the low 62 degrees. No precipitation has fallen. No snow has fallen. The normal high temperature for tomorrow is 82 degrees, and the normal low is 59. The record high for tomorrow is 101, which occurred in 1936, and the record low is 42, which occurred in 1958. Sunset tonight is at 9:07 p.m. Sunrise tomorrow is at 5:36 a.m. The current time is 6 p.m. Central Daylight Time. Flood watch in effect from 10 p.m. this evening through Wednesday morning. What flash flooding caused by excessive rainfall is possible? Where portions of central and west central Minnesota, including the following counties, in central Minnesota, Stearns and Todd. In west central Minnesota, Douglas, Hope and Stevens. When, from 10 p.m. this evening through Wednesday morning. The following impacts are expected. Excessive runoff may result in flooding of rivers, creeks, streams, and other low-lying and flood-prone locations. Additional details, localized rainfall amounts of 4 or more inches possible. http://www.weather.gov/safety/ Flood you should monitor later forecast and be prepared to take action should flash flood warnings be issued. Flood watch in effect from 10 p.m. this evening through Wednesday morning. What flash flooding caused by excessive rainfall is possible? Where portions of central and east central Minnesota, including the following counties, in central Minnesota, Benton and Morrison. In east central Minnesota, Kennebec and the Lacs. When, from 10 p.m. this evening through Wednesday morning.
The following impacts are expected. Excessive runoff may result in flooding of rivers, creeks, streams, and other low-lying and flood-prone locations. Additional details, localized rainfall amounts of 4 or more inches possible. http://www.weather.gov/safety/flood. You should monitor later forecasts and be prepared to take action should flash flood warnings be issued. Now here is the hazardous weather outlook for portions of central and southern Minnesota and west central Wisconsin. For tonight, there is a level 2 of 5 severe weather risk for most of central and southern Minnesota, with a level 1 risk in Wisconsin. Damaging wind gusts will be the primary risk, with a risk for large hail and a tornado or two in western Minnesota. In addition to the severe risk, the potential for multiple rounds of thunderstorms over the same location will lead to a risk for flash flooding, especially across west central and central Minnesota. And now the extended outlook for the period Wednesday through Monday. Thunderstorms with heavy rainfall and occasionally severe weather will continue through Wednesday night. The severe weather and heavy rainfall risks for Wednesday will shift to south central and east central Minnesota into west central Wisconsin. This weekend, heat and humidity are expected to build back into Minnesota and Wisconsin. Afternoon heat index values near 100 Sunday and Monday will lead to an increased risk for dangerous heat late this weekend into early next week. Spotter information statement, Skywarn spotter activation will likely be needed. Now the forecast for central Minnesota, from St. Cloud to the northwest Twin Cities suburbs. Tonight, mostly cloudy. Chance of thunderstorms in the evening, then showers likely and chance of thunderstorms overnight. Lows in the upper 60s. Northeast winds up to 5 miles an hour. Chance of precipitation 70%. Wednesday, mostly cloudy. Showers likely and chance of thunderstorms in the morning, then slight chance of thunderstorms in the afternoon. Highs in the upper 70s. Northeast winds 5 to 10 miles an hour. Chance of precipitation 70%. Wednesday night, decreasing clouds. Lows in the lower 60s. North winds up to 10 miles an hour. Thursday, sunny. Highs in the lower 80s. Northeast winds up to 5 miles an hour. Thursday night, mostly clear. Lows around 60. Northeast winds up to 5 miles an hour in the evening becoming light. Friday through Saturday, mostly clear. Highs in the upper 80s. Lows in the mid 60s. Saturday night through Monday, clear. Lows in the upper 60s. Highs in the lower 90s. Monday night and Tuesday, mostly clear. Lows in the lower 70s. Highs in the mid 90s. Again, the forecast for central Minnesota, from St. Cloud to the northwest Twin Cities suburbs for tonight, mostly cloudy. Chance of thunderstorms in the evening, then showers likely and chance of thunderstorms overnight. Lows in the upper 60s. Northeast winds up to 5 miles an hour. Chance of precipitation 70%. 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The current time is 6:06 p.m. Central Daylight Time. Flood watch in effect from 10 p.m. this evening through Wednesday morning. What flash flooding caused by excessive rainfall is possible? Where portions of central and west central Minnesota, including the following counties in central Minnesota, Stearns and Todd. In west central Minnesota, Douglas, Hope and Stevens. When, from 10 p.m. this evening through Wednesday morning. The following impacts are expected. Excessive runoff may result in flooding of rivers, creeks, streams, and other low-lying and flood-prone locations. Additional details, localized rainfall amounts of 4 or more inches possible.
http://www.weather.gov/safety/flood. You should monitor later forecasts and be prepared to take action should flash flood warnings be issued. Flood watch in effect from 10 p.m. this evening through Wednesday morning. What? Flash flooding caused by excessive rainfall is possible. Where? Portions of central and east central Minnesota, including the following counties, in central Minnesota, Benton and Morrison. In east central Minnesota, Kennebec and Mille Lacs. When? From 10 p.m. this evening through Wednesday morning. The following impacts are expected. Excessive runoff may result in flooding of rivers, creeks, streams, and other low-lying and flood-prone locations. Additional details, localized rainfall amounts of 4 or more inches possible. http://www.weather.gov/safety/flood. You should monitor later forecasts and be prepared to take action should flash flood warnings be issued. Now here is the hazardous weather outlook for portions of central and southern Minnesota and west central Wisconsin. For tonight, there is a level 2 of 5 severe weather risk for most of central and southern Minnesota, with a level 1 risk in Wisconsin. Damaging wind gusts will be the primary risk, with a risk for large hail and a tornado or two in western Minnesota. In addition to the severe risk, the potential for multiple rounds of thunderstorms over the same location will lead to a risk for flash flooding, especially across west central and central Minnesota. And now the extended outlook for the period Wednesday through Monday. Thunderstorms with heavy rainfall and occasionally severe weather will continue through Wednesday night. The severe weather and heavy rainfall risks for Wednesday will shift to south central and east central Minnesota into west central Wisconsin. This weekend, heat and humidity are expected to build back into Minnesota and Wisconsin. Afternoon heat index values near 100 Sunday and Monday will lead to an increased risk for dangerous heat late this weekend into early next week. Spotter information statement, Skywarn spotter activation will likely be needed. Now the forecast for central Minnesota, from St. Cloud to the northwest Twin Cities suburbs. Tonight, mostly cloudy. Chance of thunderstorms in the evening, then showers likely and chance of thunderstorms overnight. Lows in the upper 60s. Northeast winds up to 5 miles an hour. Chance of precipitation 70%. Wednesday, mostly cloudy. Showers likely and chance of thunderstorms in the morning, then slight chance of thunderstorms in the afternoon. Highs in the upper 70s. Northeast winds 5 to 10 miles an hour. Chance of precipitation 70%. Wednesday night, decreasing clouds. Lows in the lower 60s. North winds up to 10 miles an hour. Thursday, sunny. Highs in the lower 80s. Northeast winds up to 5 miles an hour. Thursday night, mostly clear. Lows around 60. Northeast winds up to 5 miles an hour in the evening becoming light. Friday through Saturday, mostly clear. Highs in the upper 80s. Lows in the mid 60s. Saturday night through Monday, clear. Lows in the upper 60s. Highs in the lower 90s. Monday night and Tuesday, mostly clear. Lows in the lower 70s. Highs in the mid-90s. Again, the forecast for central Minnesota, from St. Cloud to the northwest Twin Cities suburbs for tonight, mostly cloudy. Chance of thunderstorms in the evening, then showers likely and chance of thunderstorms overnight. Lows in the upper 60s. Northeast winds up to 5 miles an hour. Chance of precipitation 70%. The St. Cloud, Minnesota climate summary is at 4 p.m., July 7, 2026. So far today the high temperature has been 76 degrees and the low 62 degrees. No precipitation has fallen. No snow has fallen. The normal high temperature for tomorrow is 82 degrees, and the normal low is 59. The record high for tomorrow is 101, which occurred in 1936,
and the record low is 42, which occurred in 1958. Sunset tonight is at 9:07 p.m. Sunrise tomorrow is at 5:36 a.m. This is Weather Radio Station WNG676 Clearwater, broadcasting on a frequency of 162.50 MHz. 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The current time is 6:12 p.m. Central Daylight Time. Flood watch in effect from 10 p.m. this evening through Wednesday morning. What flash flooding caused by excessive rainfall is possible? Where portions of central and west central Minnesota, including the following counties, in central Minnesota, Stearns and Todd. In west central Minnesota, Douglas, Hope and Stevens. When, from 10 p.m. this evening through Wednesday morning. The following impacts are expected. Excessive runoff may result in flooding of rivers, creeks, streams, and other low-lying and flood-prone locations. Additional details, localized rainfall amounts of 4 or more inches possible. http://www.weather.gov/safety/flood. You should monitor later forecasts and be prepared to take action should flash flood warnings be issued. Flood watch in effect from 10 p.m. this evening through Wednesday morning. What flash flooding caused by excessive rainfall is possible? Where portions of central and east central Minnesota, including the following counties, in central Minnesota, Benton and Morrison. In east central Minnesota, Kennebec and Mille Lacs. When, from 10 p.m. this evening through Wednesday morning. The following impacts are expected. Excessive runoff may result in flooding of rivers, creeks, streams, and other low-lying and flood-prone locations. Additional details, localized rainfall amounts of 4 or more inches possible. http://www.weather.gov/safety/flood. You should monitor later forecasts and be prepared to take action should flash flood warnings be issued. Now here is the hazardous weather outlook for portions of central and southern Minnesota and west central Wisconsin. For tonight, there is a level 2 of 5 severe weather risk for most of central and southern Minnesota, with a level 1 risk in Wisconsin. Damaging wind gusts will be the primary risk, with a risk for large hail and a tornado or two in western Minnesota. In addition to the severe risk, the potential for multiple rounds of thunderstorms over the same location will lead to a risk for flash flooding, especially across west central and central Minnesota. And now the extended outlook for the period Wednesday through Monday. Thunderstorms with heavy rainfall and occasionally severe weather will continue through Wednesday night. The severe weather and heavy rainfall risks for Wednesday will shift to south central and east central Minnesota into west central Wisconsin. This weekend, heat and humidity are expected to build back into Minnesota and Wisconsin. Afternoon heat index values near 100 Sunday and Monday will lead to an increased risk for dangerous heat late this weekend into early next week. Spotter information statement, Skywarn spotter activation will likely be needed. Now the forecast for central Minnesota, from St. Cloud to the northwest Twin Cities suburbs. Tonight, mostly cloudy. Chance of thunderstorms in the evening, then showers likely and chance of thunderstorms overnight. Lows in the upper 60s. Northeast winds up to 5 miles an hour. Chance of precipitation 70%. Wednesday, mostly cloudy. Showers likely and chance of thunderstorms in the morning, then slight chance of thunderstorms in the afternoon. Highs in the upper 70s. Northeast winds 5 to 10 miles an hour. Chance of precipitation 70%. Wednesday night, decreasing clouds. Lows in the lower 60s. North winds up to 10 miles an hour. Thursday, sunny. Highs in the lower 80s. Northeast winds up to 5 miles an hour. Thursday night, mostly clear. Lows around 60.
Northeast winds up to 5 miles an hour in the evening becoming light. Friday through Saturday, mostly clear. Highs in the upper 80s. Lows in the mid 60s. Saturday night through Monday, clear. Lows in the upper 60s. Highs in the lower 90s. Monday night and Tuesday, mostly clear. Lows in the lower 70s. Highs in the mid 90s. Again, the forecast for central Minnesota, from St. Cloud to the northwest Twin Cities suburbs for tonight, mostly cloudy. Chance of thunderstorms in the evening, then showers likely and chance of thunderstorms overnight. Lows in the upper 60s. Northeast winds up to 5 miles an hour. Chance of precipitation 70%. At 6 p.m., in Buffalo, it was cloudy. The temperature was 77 degrees, the dew point was 73, and the relative humidity was 88%. The wind was calm. The pressure was 30.03 inches and steady. In Maple Lake, it was cloudy. The temperature was 79 degrees, the dew point was 70, and the relative humidity was 73%. The wind was calm. The pressure was 30.05 inches and rising. Elsewhere across central Minnesota, skies ranged from partly sunny to cloudy. It was 81 at the Twin Cities, 77 at St. Cloud, 79 at Anoka, and 80 at Crystal. Princeton reported 77, Litchfield reported 75, Little Falls reported 73, and Wilma reported 79. Around the state, skies ranged from partly sunny to cloudy. It was 83 at Rochester, 84 at Mankato, 77 at Brainerd, 79 at Duluth, and 73 at International Falls. Once again at 6 p.m., in Buffalo, it was 77 degrees under cloudy skies. And in Maple Lake, it was 79 degrees under cloudy skies. 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The current time is 6:19 p.m. Central Daylight Time. Flood watch in effect from 10 p.m. this evening through Wednesday morning. What flash flooding caused by excessive rainfall is possible? Where portions of central and west central Minnesota, including the following counties in central Minnesota, Stearns and Todd. In west central Minnesota, Douglas, Hope and Stevens. When, from 10 p.m. this evening through Wednesday morning. The following impacts are expected. Excessive runoff may result in flooding of rivers, creeks, streams, and other low-lying and flood-prone locations. Additional details, localized rainfall amounts of 4 or more inches possible. http://www.weather.gov/safety/flood. You should monitor later forecast and be prepared to take action should flash flood warnings be issued. The St. Cloud, Minnesota climate summary is at 4 p.m., July 7, 2026. So far today, the high temperature has been 76 degrees and the low 62 degrees. No precipitation has fallen. No snow has fallen. The normal high temperature for tomorrow is 82 degrees, and the normal low is 59. The record high for tomorrow is 101, which occurred in 1936, and the record low is 42, which occurred in 1958. Sunset tonight is at 9:07 p.m. Sunrise tomorrow is at 5:36 a.m. Flood watch in effect from 10 p.m. this evening through Wednesday morning. What flash flooding caused by excessive rainfall is possible? Where portions of central and east central Minnesota, including the following counties in central Minnesota, Benton and Morrison. In east central Minnesota, Kennebec and the Lacs. When, from 10 p.m. this evening through Wednesday morning. The following impacts are expected. Excessive runoff may result in flooding of rivers, creeks, streams, and other low-lying and flood-prone locations.
Additional details, localized rainfall amounts of 4 or more inches possible. http://www.weather.gov/safety/flood. You should monitor later forecasts and be prepared to take action should flash flood warnings be issued. Now here is the hazardous weather outlook for portions of central and southern Minnesota and west central Wisconsin. For tonight, there is a level 2 of 5 severe weather risk for most of central and southern Minnesota, with a level 1 risk in Wisconsin. Damaging wind gusts will be the primary risk, with a risk for large hail and a tornado or two in western Minnesota. In addition to the severe risk, the potential for multiple rounds of thunderstorms over the same location will lead to a risk for flash flooding, especially across west central and central Minnesota. And now the extended outlook for the period Wednesday through Monday. Thunderstorms with heavy rainfall and occasionally severe weather will continue through Wednesday night. The severe weather and heavy rainfall risks for Wednesday will shift to south central and east central Minnesota into west central Wisconsin. This weekend, heat and humidity are expected to build back into Minnesota and Wisconsin. Afternoon heat index values near 100 Sunday and Monday will lead to an increased risk for dangerous heat late this weekend into early next week. Spotter information statement, Skywarn spotter activation will likely be needed. Now the forecast for central Minnesota, from St. Cloud to the northwest Twin Cities suburbs. Tonight, mostly cloudy. Chance of thunderstorms in the evening, then showers likely and chance of thunderstorms overnight. Lows in the upper 60s. Northeast winds up to 5 miles an hour. Chance of precipitation 70%. Wednesday, mostly cloudy. Showers likely and chance of thunderstorms in the morning, then slight chance of thunderstorms in the afternoon. Highs in the upper 70s. Northeast winds 5 to 10 miles an hour. Chance of precipitation 70%. Wednesday night, decreasing clouds. Lows in the lower 60s. North winds up to 10 miles an hour. Thursday, sunny. Highs in the lower 80s. Northeast winds up to 5 miles an hour. Thursday night, mostly clear. Lows around 60. Northeast winds up to 5 miles an hour in the evening becoming light. Friday through Saturday, mostly clear. Highs in the upper 80s. Lows in the mid 60s. Saturday night through Monday, clear. Lows in the upper 60s. Highs in the lower 90s. Monday night and Tuesday, mostly clear. Lows in the lower 70s. Highs in the mid-90s. Again, the forecast for central Minnesota, from St. Cloud to the northwest Twin Cities suburbs for tonight, mostly cloudy. Chance of thunderstorms in the evening, then showers likely and chance of thunderstorms overnight. Lows in the upper 60s. Northeast winds up to 5 miles an hour. Chance of precipitation 70%. At 6 p.m., in Buffalo, it was cloudy. The temperature was 77 degrees, the dew point was 73, and the relative humidity was 88%. The wind was calm. The pressure was 30.03 inches and steady. In Maple Lake, it was cloudy. The temperature was 79 degrees, the dew point was 70, and the relative humidity was 73%. The wind was calm. The pressure was 30.05 inches and rising. Elsewhere across central Minnesota, skies ranged from partly sunny to cloudy. It was 81 at the Twin Cities, 77 at St. Cloud, 79 at Anoka, and 80 at Crystal. Princeton reported 77, Litchfield reported 75, Little Falls reported 73, and Wilma reported 79. Around the state, skies ranged from partly sunny to cloudy. It was 83 at Rochester, 84 at Mankato, 77 at Brainerd, 79 at Duluth, and 73 at International Falls. Once again at 6 p.m., in Buffalo, it was 77 degrees under cloudy skies. And in Maple Lake,
It was 79 degrees under cloudy skies. 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The current time is 6:27 p.m. Central Daylight Time. Flood watch in effect from 10 p.m. this evening through Wednesday morning. What flash flooding caused by excessive rainfall is possible? Where portions of central and west central Minnesota, including the following counties in central Minnesota, Stearns and Todd. In west central Minnesota, Douglas, Pope and Stevens. When, from 10 p.m. this evening through Wednesday morning. The following impacts are expected. Excessive runoff may result in flooding of rivers, creeks, streams, and other low-lying and flood-prone locations. Additional details, localized rainfall amounts of 4 or more inches possible. http://www.weather.gov/safety/flood. You should monitor later forecasts and be prepared to take action should flash flood warnings be issued. Flood watch in effect from 10 p.m. this evening through Wednesday morning. What flash flooding caused by excessive rainfall is possible? Where portions of central and east central Minnesota, including the following counties in central Minnesota, Benton and Morrison. In east central Minnesota, Kennebec and Mille Lacs. When, from 10 p.m. this evening through Wednesday morning. The following impacts are expected. Excessive runoff may result in flooding of rivers, creeks, streams, and other low-lying and flood-prone locations. Additional details, localized rainfall amounts of 4 or more inches possible. http://www.weather.gov/safety/flood. You should monitor later forecasts and be prepared to take action should flash flood warnings be issued. Now here is the hazardous weather outlook for portions of central and southern Minnesota and west central Wisconsin. For tonight, there is a level 2 of 5 severe weather risk for most of central and southern Minnesota, with a level 1 risk in Wisconsin. Damaging wind gusts will be the primary risk, with a risk for large hail and a tornado or two in western Minnesota. In addition to the severe risk, the potential for multiple rounds of thunderstorms over the same location will lead to a risk for flash flooding, especially across west central and central Minnesota. And now the extended outlook for the period Wednesday through Monday. Thunderstorms with heavy rainfall and occasionally severe weather will continue through Wednesday night. The severe weather and heavy rainfall risks for Wednesday will shift to south central and east central Minnesota into west central Wisconsin. This weekend, heat and humidity are expected to build back into Minnesota and Wisconsin. Afternoon heat index values near 100 Sunday and Monday will lead to an increased risk for dangerous heat late this weekend into early next week. Spotter information statement, Skywarn spotter activation will likely be needed. Now the forecast for central Minnesota, from St. Cloud to the northwest Twin Cities suburbs. Tonight, mostly cloudy. Chance of thunderstorms in the evening, then showers likely and chance of thunderstorms overnight. Lows in the upper 60s. Northeast winds up to 5 miles an hour. Chance of precipitation 70%. Wednesday, mostly cloudy. Showers likely and chance of thunderstorms in the morning, then slight chance of thunderstorms in the afternoon. Highs in the upper 70s. Northeast winds 5 to 10 miles an hour. Chance of precipitation 70%. Wednesday night, decreasing clouds. Lows in the lower 60s. North winds up to 10 miles an hour. Thursday, sunny. Highs in the lower 80s. Northeast winds up to 5 miles an hour. Thursday night, mostly clear. Lows around 60. Northeast winds up to 5 miles an hour in the evening becoming light. Friday through Saturday, mostly clear.
Highs in the upper 80s. Lows in the mid-60s. Saturday night through Monday, clear. Lows in the upper 60s. Highs in the lower 90s. Monday night and Tuesday, mostly clear. Lows in the lower 70s. Highs in the mid-90s. Again, the forecast for central Minnesota, from St. Cloud to the northwest Twin Cities suburbs for tonight, mostly cloudy. Chance of thunderstorms in the evening, then showers likely and chance of thunderstorms overnight. Lows in the upper 60s. Northeast winds up to 5 miles an hour. Chance of precipitation 70%. At 6 p.m., in Buffalo, it was cloudy. The temperature was 77 degrees, the dew point was 73, and the relative humidity was 88%. The wind was calm. The pressure was 30.03 inches and steady. In Maple Lake, it was cloudy. The temperature was 79 degrees, the dew point was 70, and the relative humidity was 73%. The wind was calm. The pressure was 30.05 inches and rising. Elsewhere across central Minnesota, skies ranged from partly sunny to cloudy. It was 81 at the Twin Cities, 77 at St. Cloud, 79 at Anoka, and 80 at Crystal. Princeton reported 77, Litchfield reported 75, Little Falls reported 73, and Wilma reported 79. Around the state, skies ranged from partly sunny to cloudy. It was 83 at Rochester, 84 at Mankato, 77 at Brainerd, 79 at Duluth, and 73 at International Falls. Once again at 6 p.m., in Buffalo, it was 77 degrees under cloudy skies. And in Maple Lake, it was 79 degrees under cloudy skies. 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The current time is 6:34 p.m. Central Daylight Time. Flood watch in effect from 10 p.m. this evening through Wednesday morning. What flash flooding caused by excessive rainfall is possible? Where portions of central and west central Minnesota, including the following counties, in central Minnesota, Stearns and Todd. In west central Minnesota, Douglas, Hope and Stevens. When, from 10 p.m. this evening through Wednesday morning. The following impacts are expected. Excessive runoff may result in flooding of rivers, creeks, streams, and other low-lying and flood-prone locations. Additional details, localized rainfall amounts of 4 or more inches possible. http://www.weather.gov/safety/flood. You should monitor later forecasts and be prepared to take action should flash flood warnings be issued. Flood watch in effect from 10 p.m. this evening through Wednesday morning. What flash flooding caused by excessive rainfall is possible? Where portions of central and east central Minnesota, including the following counties, in central Minnesota, Benton and Morrison. In east central Minnesota, Kennebec and Mille Lacs. When, from 10 p.m. this evening through Wednesday morning. The following impacts are expected. Excessive runoff may result in flooding of rivers, creeks, streams, and other low-lying and flood-prone locations. Additional details, localized rainfall amounts of 4 or more inches possible. http://www.weather.gov/safety/flood. You should monitor later forecasts and be prepared to take action should flash flood warnings be issued. Now here is the hazardous weather outlook for portions of central and southern Minnesota and west central Wisconsin. For tonight, there is a level 2 of 5 severe weather risk for most of central and southern Minnesota, with a level 1 risk in Wisconsin. Damaging wind gusts will be the primary risk, with a risk for large hail and a tornado or two in western Minnesota.
In addition to the severe risk, the potential for multiple rounds of thunderstorms over the same location will lead to a risk for flash flooding, especially across west central and

increasing clouds. Lows in the lower 60s. North winds up to 10 miles an hour. Thursday, sunny. Highs in the lower 80s. Northeast winds up to 5 miles an hour. Thursday night, mostly clear. Lows around 60. Northeast winds up to 5 miles an hour in the evening, becoming light. Friday through Saturday, mostly clear. Highs in the upper 80s. Lows in the mid 60s. Saturday night through Monday, clear. Lows in the upper 60s. Highs in the lower 90s. Monday night and Tuesday, mostly clear. Lows in the lower 70s. Highs in the mid-90s. Again, the forecast for central Minnesota, from St. Cloud to the northwest Twin Cities suburbs for tonight, mostly cloudy. Chance of thunderstorms in the evening, then showers likely and chance of thunderstorms overnight. Lows in the upper 60s. Northeast winds up to 5 miles an hour. Chance of precipitation 70%. At 6 p.m. in Buffalo, it was cloudy. The temperature was 77 degrees, the dew point was 73, and the relative humidity was 88%. The wind was calm. The pressure was 30.03 inches and steady. In Maple Lake, it was cloudy. The temperature was 79 degrees, the dew point was 70, and the relative humidity was 73%. The wind was calm. Pressure was 30.05 inches and rising. Elsewhere across central Minnesota, skies ranged from partly sunny to cloudy. It was 81 at the Twin Cities, 77 at St. Cloud, 79 at Anoka, and 80 at Crystal. Princeton reported 77, Litchfield reported 75, Little Falls reported 73, and Wilmer reported 79. Around the state, skies ranged from partly sunny to cloudy. It was 83 at Rochester, 84 at Mankato, 77 at Brainerd, 79 at Duluth, and 73 at International Falls. Once again at 6 p.m., in Buffalo, it was 77 degrees under cloudy skies. And in Maple Lake, it was 79 degrees under cloudy skies. 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The current time is 55 p.m. Central Daylight Time. Flood watch in effect from 10 p.m. this evening through Wednesday morning. What flash flooding caused by excessive rainfall is possible? Where portions of central and west central Minnesota, including the following counties, in central Minnesota, Stearns and Todd. In west central Minnesota, Douglas, Pope and Stevens. When, from 10 p.m. this evening through Wednesday morning. The following impacts are expected. Excessive runoff may result in flooding of rivers, creeks, streams, and other low-lying and flood-prone locations. Additional details, localized rainfall amounts of 4 or more inches possible. http://www.weather.gov/safety/flood. You should monitor later forecasts and be prepared to take action should flash flood warnings be issued. Flood watch in effect from 10 p.m. this evening through Wednesday morning. What flash flooding caused by excessive rainfall is possible? Where portions of central and east central Minnesota, including the following counties, in central Minnesota, Benton and Morrison. In east central Minnesota, Kennebec and Mille Lacs. When, from 10 p.m. this evening through Wednesday morning. The following impacts are expected. Excessive runoff may result in flooding of rivers, creeks, streams, and other low-lying and flood-prone locations. Additional details, localized rainfall amounts of 4 or more inches possible. http://www.weather.gov/safety/flood. You should monitor later forecasts and be prepared to take action should flash flood warnings be issued.

Now here is the hazardous weather outlook for portions of central and southern Minnesota and west central Wisconsin. For tonight, there is a level 2 of 5 severe weather risk for most of central and southern Minnesota, with a level 1 risk in Wisconsin. Damaging wind gusts will be the primary risk, with a risk for large hail and a tornado or two in western Minnesota. In addition to the severe risk, the potential for multiple rounds of thunderstorms over the same location will lead to a risk for flash flooding, especially across west central and central Minnesota. And now the extended outlook for the period Wednesday through Monday. Thunderstorms with heavy rainfall and occasionally severe weather will continue through Wednesday night. The severe weather and heavy rainfall risks for Wednesday will shift to south central and east central Minnesota into west central Wisconsin. This weekend, heat and humidity are expected to build back into Minnesota and Wisconsin. Afternoon heat index values near 100 Sunday and Monday will lead to an increased risk for dangerous heat late this weekend into early next week. Spotter information statement, Skywarn spotter activation will likely be needed. Now the forecast for central Minnesota, from St. Cloud to the northwest Twin Cities suburbs. Tonight, mostly cloudy. Chance of thunderstorms in the evening, then showers likely and chance of thunderstorms overnight. Lows in the upper 60s. Northeast winds up to 5 miles an hour. Chance of precipitation 70%. Wednesday, mostly cloudy. Showers likely and chance of thunderstorms in the morning, then slight chance of thunderstorms in the afternoon. Highs in the upper 70s. Northeast winds 5 to 10 miles an hour. Chance of precipitation 70%. Wednesday night, decreasing clouds. Lows in the lower 60s. North winds up to 10 miles an hour. Thursday, sunny. Highs in the lower 80s. Northeast winds up to 5 miles an hour. Thursday night, mostly clear. Lows around 60. Northeast winds up to 5 miles an hour in the evening becoming light. Friday through Saturday, mostly clear. Highs in the upper 80s. Lows in the mid 60s. Saturday night through Monday, clear. Lows in the upper 60s. Highs in the lower 90s. Monday night and Tuesday, mostly clear. Lows in the lower 70s. Highs in the mid 90s. Again, the forecast for central Minnesota, from St. Cloud to the northwest Twin Cities suburbs for tonight, mostly cloudy. Chance of thunderstorms in the evening, then showers likely and chance of thunderstorms overnight. Lows in the upper 60s. Northeast winds up to 5 miles an hour. Chance of precipitation 70%. 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The current time is 7:01 p.m. Central Daylight Time. Flood watch in effect from 10 p.m. this evening through Wednesday morning. What flash flooding caused by excessive rainfall is possible? Where, portions of central and west central Minnesota, including the following counties, in central Minnesota, Stearns and Todd. In west central Minnesota, Douglas, Hope and Stevens. When, from 10 p.m. this evening through Wednesday morning. The following impacts are expected. Excessive runoff may result in flooding of rivers, creeks, streams, and other low-lying and flood-prone locations. Additional details. Localized rainfall amounts of 4 or more inches possible. http://www.weather.gov/safety/flood. You should monitor later forecasts and be prepared to take action should flash flood warnings be issued. Flood watch in effect from 10 p.m. this evening through Wednesday morning. What flash flooding caused by excessive rainfall is possible? Where? Portions of central and east central Minnesota, including the following counties, in central Minnesota.